0: Evil Selena man.
1: Me dope okruno na kugula ho meto hemina mi.
0: I thank you, Lord, because of the call you give unto us.
1: Me dope na oyilo hemiso yina do poro ko meto.
0: And you restore the standard before us, the standard of life.
1: Boso ze zetunte ogbeton lo dai to nu ko meto.
0: The standard of holiness and righteousness.
1: Zetunte wala wepo dodo tonpo.
0: And the standard of the teaching of your word that you hold before us every time.
1: Zetunte pe
0: and you grant us the grace and the inner strength to be able to do and to be able to accomplish what you have called us to do and to accomplish. We're asking, O Lord, at this time again, as you reveal to us your mind and your way, that your word will be precious to every one of us in Jesus' name. That none of us will count your word as a strange sin. But the word will be something that we delight in. With all our heart, with all our soul, with all our mind. So that, Lord, we will be doers of the word in Jesus' name. Grant us, Lord, understanding in the word. And the heart to be obedient to the word. That we will be an inspiration as well as a great good influence on the lives of other people. Thank you because we know you have answered. Jesus' name we pray.
1: Jesus, you come and me who dete.
0: Give me another amen.
1: Nanicha devo me.
0: God bless you. As we come to the word of God today, the children of Israel were the people of God that the Lord had called. And the Lord had made it very clear, very plain to them, the standard of heaven. And the requirement of the word of God. In fact, this area of the word had been revealed to them from the very beginning of that nation. A holy nation, a peculiar people. And then eventually prophets came, leaders came, preachers came, and revealed the same thing unto them. And broadened it. And explained it very well to them. But the children of Israel came to the point in their lives that those things became strange in their ears. And then we come to the New Testament. And when the word of God came to the people, unfortunately, some of them said, we have seen strange things today. Look at Hosea chapter 8 verse
1: 12.
0: I have written to them the great things of my law, but they were counted as a strange sin.
1: yen won la onu fo ton awo na esan o se che me sigba ye fi e di onu jona de.
0: The Lord spoke to the children of Israel.
1: O kuno da hola of Israel ton le.
0: And he revealed to them his very mind.
1: Eso do jreto hia ye.
0: Unfortunately, they were so far removed from the way of the Lord.
1: Sigba wa le blando ye de so le ho kuno ton ji.
0: Proverbs chapter 22 verse 20.
1: Ho weta konuko awe afokoto.
0: Have not I written to thee excellent things in counsels and knowledge? That I might make thee know the certainty of the words of truth, that thou mightest answer the words of truth to them that sent unto thee. The Lord was telling the children of Israel,
1: I've
0: revealed excellent word, so that you will take it in your life. Not only that, you'll pass it on to the coming generation. The people that come to ask from you what you have learned and what the Lord requires. And it's one of those things we're looking at today. One of the deep revelations of God that you do not hear in many places. You do not read in many books. And you do not have from many preachers. I'm talking to you today on the heavenly minded Christian in this present
1: To even think
0: that the present world in which we live is an evil world. It's a dirty world. It's a defiled world. And don't you know that the Christian is in the world, but is not of the world. And that is to be totally different, separate from the people of the world. For them, it's a strange thing. And yet, this is the excellent word. That the Christian, though in the world, will not live, will not act. Will not dress. Will not do anything like the people of the world. The heavenly minded Christian in this present evil world.
1: Christiani, he tindo monya na oloto to ayo difie tome.
0: In Galatians chapter 1, I'm reading to you from verses 3 and 4.
1: Galatia ta titan afo atopo enetopo.
0: Grace be to you and peace from God the Father and from our Lord Jesus Christ.
1: Jomi opo jijo opo son jiwewo to de poro son Jesus Christ okuno metode.
0: Who gave himself for our sins that he might deliver us from this present evil world, according to the will of God our Father. Those two verses talking about the grace of God and the peace of God coming from the Father and coming from the Son and coming down unto us, changing us.
1: But dear me,
0: transforming us.
1: Dear Danami,
0: making us different from the world around us. It's looking at the world like a dirty well. And everybody's sucking in the dirty, poisonous water in the well.
1: But mele posato siso siso do odo o big b o sin dota big b netome.
0: And then here comes a hand from heaven. And it's because of the grace.

0: perspective.
1: But anawache aihomoto alihwe hong halaweme.
0: That it's dirty.
1: The egg be.
0: It's evil.
1: The unyalawe.
0: It's deadly.
1: Egg be gonna oku.
0: And if you are saved, if you are born again, you are delivered out of that evil world.
1: Nanda yakomo voji akomo hwega yeko dewesun aihonyala kaneme.
0: In James chapter 1 verse 27.
1: Jacob ta titan afogban hweawe aton.
0: Pure religion and undefiled before God and the Father is this: to visit the fatherless and the widows in their affliction and to keep himself unspotted from the world.
1: Since we magbele to jiwe we nukon we na dono dratochi o vikpo asuchi o sile kpokpon to nukun biya yeton mekpuro na do wola ede mado di hoson ayehonde.
0: It's still telling us that the nearer you get to the world, the more unqualified you are for heaven. Because when you come to the Lord, he calls you out of the dirty world. He says you must now have the grace of God in your life. So that you are kept by the power of the Lord from the dirty, evil world.
1: So mumbo inado kwelewe, so ahuholo inado ayon bigbiloton si.
0: In Colossians chapter 3, I'm reading from verse 1.
1: Colosse taton afoteta.
0: If ye then be risen with Christ, seek those things which are above.
1: Be emi fondo behe Christi mino dinu etinto olome agato fi Christite.
0: Where Christ sits on the right hand of God.
1: Fi Christi siente tadusula jihuya wetome.
0: Set your affection on things above, not on things on the earth.
1: Mino zeo jirai ha mitotondo nu etinto olome lego emai nu etinto ayihome gogba.
0: For ye are dead, and your life is seed with Christ in God. When Christ, who is our life, shall appear, then shall ye also appear with him in glory. How do you know whether you are heavenly minded or earthly minded? Where your heart is, that's where your treasure will be. What interests you? What makes you happy? What makes you joyful? Are there things above or things on the earth? And the things that interests God, the things that God approves of, the things that glorifies God, honors God, those are the things on which your heart is now set. A true Bible Christian is a converted man, living on earth, he is heavenly minded. The world is evil through and through. And worldly people are evil and sinful in their heart and their lifestyle. But Christians are the children of God. We are kept by the power of God from the pollutions of this present evil world. When you talk about the true Christian, there are three things that mark out a true Christian. Number one is called out of the world. Number two is cleansed by the blood of Christ. Number three is controlled.

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1: Atonto, you know, God connect with Bigba Jihua with on Dali.
0: You are talking about a true believer. Number one is called out of the world.
1: Mindo Christian in Nuboton, Titan, Yerason, Ayome.
0: It tells us in 1 Peter chapter 2, verse 9.
1: Mimoto Peter Titan, Otawia for Cheneme.
0: But ye are a chosen generation, a royal priesthood, and holy nation, a peculiar people, that ye should show forth the praises of him who has called you out of darkness into his marvelous light.
1: Shigbamiwe wendo yedi, me yitado ye weno dutaton akota uwe betona nudido jiwe weton titi, na minindo jirak wikwalewe yuno mison zivulu medo hihon ablano etotome.
0: The number one thing that characterizes a real Christian, that first thing is called out of the darkness in the world.
1: No titan dehen, nado ye Christian nuboton weno ye yuno eson ayeron zivulu tonyeme.
0: Number two is cleansed by the blood of Christ. We're told in 1 John chapter 1 verse
1: 7.
0: But if we walk in the light, as he is in the light, we have fellowship one with another, and the blood of Jesus Christ, his son, cleanses us from all sins.
1: Shigba en mi ule zizoni to hihomendi le e o to hihomendo miti do kondo kwa ko mino zopo o hun Jesu Christ o vieton ton soklo miso nyina le ekpome.
0: What then is the second thing that characterizes a real child of God?
1: Eto en wa weto he di walo Christian iton.
0: He is cleansed by the blood of Christ. Number three is controlled by the Spirit of God. In Romans chapter 8 verse 14. For as many as are led by the Spirit of God, they are the sons of God.
1: How
0: do you know a child of God? How do you know a real Christian? A person
1: who
0: is not controlled by the flesh, but controlled by the Spirit. A person is not controlled by the world, but controlled by the Lord. A person who is not controlled by his sinful tendencies, but controlled by the Scripture. Those are the three things we're looking at as we divide the message to three parts. Number one, called out of the world to please God. Called out of the world to please God. Number two, cleansed from worldliness to promote godliness. Cleansed from worldliness to promote godliness. Number three, controlled by the Lord to propagate his glory. Controlled by the Lord to propagate his glory. I come to number one, called out of the world to please God. The real Christian who has repented of sin and he has received Christ the Savior, he is the person that is a called out man. The called out woman.
1: Nyonu heyileja gbonu ko sunu.
0: He called out boy or girl.
1: Nyonu depe a wuli heyileja gbonu.
0: Actually, the word church means called out.
1: Enda mino agun agun bede yiroto som medeme.
0: The church, the assembly of called out people.
1: Agun wey pikpili bete yiroja gbonu son.
0: And so that makes the Christian a called out man. And he called out woman. John chapter 17 verse 6. I have manifested thy name unto the men which thou gavest me out of the world. If you're not yet out of the evil world, you do not belong to Christ yet. It is when you come out of all the evil practices of the world, then you come to Christ. Thine they were, and thou gavest them me, and they have kept thy word. These are the people that know the Lord. There's an inner strength. And there is the grace of God in that person's life. He is able to obey the word of the Lord. Look at verse 14. I have given them thy word, and the world has hated them, because they are not of the world, even as I am not of the world. You understand what that is saying? If you are a Christian, you are Christ's one. Well, be as Christ. I pray not that thou shouldest take them out of the world. What does that mean? I pray not that thou shouldest take them out of their schools. Let them keep on going to school, but it'll be different when they get there. They'll still live in the city, but they'll be different from the people in the city. I'm not praying that you'll take them out of the police force so that no Christian will be a policeman. Let them remain in the police force, but they will be different from the policemen of the world. I'm not praying you'll take them from the army. Let them remain in the army, but they will be different from the soldiers of the world. I'm not praying that you'll take them out of the market. Let them remain in the market, but they'll be different from the people in the market. I'm not praying that you'll take them out of the village. Let them remain in the village, but they'll be different from the people in the village. That's what the Lord is saying. Don't take them out of the physical world. Yes, keep on living in your street. Keep on living in your community. But you are the light of the world. In verse 16, they are not of the world, even as I am not of the world. In John chapter 15 verse 19, if ye were of the world will love its own. If the world actually loves you, then you don't belong to Christ, you belong to the world. Your language, Your family lifestyle. Your festivities. Your celebrations. The places you go. The things you drink. And the things you put in your mouth. Everything. If the world loves you, then you belong to the world. You are not out of the world yet. Don't tell me you are born again if you're still chewing what you were chewing before, the hard drugs. And if you're still taking your cigarette and marijuana, don't tell me you are born again. When you are born again, there is a mighty difference in your life. The very fact that the world is frowning at us, that's the evidence that we belong to the Lord. And the very fact that, you know, the worldly people will not want to come to our church. And they say, I prefer that other church downtown.
1: But you know, the one you and I could,
0: I prefer that other church on the mountain. But that one they call Deeper Life. No, we hate that one.
1: I'm a Deeper Life.
0: That gives us a mark that we actually belong to the Lord. They hate us. And they want to keep on embezzling money. They want to keep on in their fraud. They want to keep on in their worldliness. Because of that, they will not accept where we stand. And that is actually a pass mark for us. Because it shows us, if the world is rejecting us, then we belong to the Lord. If the world is accepting you, then you belong to the world. In 2 Corinthians chapter 6, verse 17. Wherefore, come out from among them and be ye separate, says the Lord. And touch not the unclean sin, and I will receive you. And will be a father unto you, and ye shall be my sons and daughters, says the Lord Almighty. In Ephesians chapter 5, reading from verse
1: 3.
0: But fornication and all uncleanness or covetousness, let it not be once named among you as becoming
1: saints.
0: Between boys and girls. Between young men and young women. Between married men and married women. Neither filthiness, nor foolish talking, nor jesting, which are not convenient, but rather giving of thanks. But this, you know, that no unmonger, adulterer, that is it. No unclean person. No covetous man. Who is an idolater? A covetous man is an idol worshipper. Is worshipping money. Is worshipping material things. He can give up the Bible because of gold and silver. And he can abandon the worship of God because of material things.
1: He's
0: worshipping those material things. That's an idol worshipper. Idol worshipper and idolater. They don't have any inheritance in the kingdom of Christ and of God. Let no man deceive you with vain words. For because of these things cometh the wrath of God upon the children of disobedience. Be ye not therefore partakers of them. For ye were sometimes darkness, but now are ye light in the Lord. Walk as children of light. For the fruit of the Spirit is in all goodness and righteousness and truth. Proving what is acceptable unto the Lord. And have no fellowship with the unfruitful works of darkness. Be different. That's the mark. That's the evidence. You belong to the Lord. Be different. What do you think of the people that finish church on Sunday like this? And then immediately after the church service, they go to a kind of village meeting. Catholics are there. Traditional worshippers are there. Traditional churches are there. And they say we come from the same village. And then they'll be drinking their palm wine, but I will not drink. But you are part of it. And they will be saying all that they are saying, but you are part of them. And all their outrage against the other village. And against the other community, against the other clan. They are planning against them, but you are there. Have no fellowship with the unfruitful works of darkness, but rather reprove them. For it's a shame even to speak of those things which are done of them in secret. But all things that are reproved are made manifest by the light. For whatsoever doth make manifest is light. Look at verse 14. Wherefore he says, awake thou that sleepest, and arise from the dead, and Christ shall give thee light. In Acts of the Apostles chapter 2 from verse 40. And with many other words did he testify and exhort, saying, save yourselves from this untoward generation. It's a generation that is not thinking right. It's a generation that is not acting right. It's a generation that is not living right. It's a generation that is not behaving right. It's a generation whose heart is turned towards evil. Then they that gladly received this word were baptized, and the same day there were added unto them about 3,000 souls. And they continued
1: It's not a gligly.
0: That's a secret. They continued steadfastly in the apostles' doctrine and fellowship and in breaking of bread and in prayers. As we talk about these people that are called out, what did they come out of? Number one, they come out of the abominations of the world. Number two, they come out of the affections of the world. Number three, they come out of the ambitions of the world. Number four, they come out of the association of the world. What can we tell about somebody saying, I'm a worker in the church, and it still belongs to those associations? Come out from there. Number five, come out of the agitations of the world. You know the worldly people, you know they get what they want to get from the government. You know they twist the hand of the leadership so they can get what they want. Number six, come out of the amusements of the world. Number seven, come out of the apparel, appearance, adornment of the world. Look at it one by one. Come out of the abominations of the world. In Deuteronomy chapter 18, reading from verse 9. When thou art come into the land which the Lord thy God giveth thee, thou shalt not learn to do after the abominations of those nations. Anywhere you go, you might travel out of your country here and get to a West African country. They have the abominations. Or you might go to the West America or Britain or France or wherever. They have their own abominations. When you get to the land, remember you are a Christian. First of all, you are a Christian before you even think you are a Nigerian. Or before you think you're an African. Or before you think you're a Westerner. You are a Christian.
1: Friend of Christian, we are in.
0: As a mark that you belong to the Lord, you will not partake of the abominations of that land. Every profession has its abomination. If you're a policeman, there are abominations in the police force. And if you are a market woman, there are abominations in the marketplace. If you are a civil servant, there are some abominable things that are done. If you are in school, there are some abominations in those communities, in those schools. In the teaching professions, there are abominations that are carried out. As a child of God, you come out of the abominations in that profession. You are a medical doctor, or you are a nurse. Although you still remain a doctor, although you still remain a nurse, you will not partake in the abominations of that profession. We are Christians, and we have to be be different from the people of the land.
1: Christian we mi mi sodo na gbon fun apeto ayi gba lo jile ton.
0: Thou shalt not learn.
1: Ye manapolo.
0: How do you do this thing?
1: Now mi no why do.
0: How do you practice this thing?
1: Now mi no basi edo.
0: You will not even learn it.
1: Amanapolo ewe.
0: And you will not have their catalog.
1: Amanatindo.
0: There shall not be found among you anyone that maketh his son or his daughter to pass through the fire.
1: Ye manamo de pepe to fine no revisun eto kawe finyon eto na do jibo mi olome yi.
0: Or that you said divination or an observer of times or an enchanter or a witch.
1: Ode no za kede ode yi ogremo nu basi kawe afiyonde kawe won tode.
0: There should not be a witch.
1: As they told him nothing.
0: A necromancer, a person that is consulting the dead among the people of God. A person that is reading the palms of people. Let me look at your palm and let me tell you your future. Your destiny, as I look at your palm, it is abomination. Or a charmer, or a consulter with familiar spirit, or a wizard, or a necromancer.
1: Kavi achenode, kavi bojretode, kavi uwotode, kavi azetode.
0: All that do these things are an abomination unto the Lord. And because of these abominations, the Lord thy God doth drive them out from before thee. Number two, the affections of the world. You know that the world is totally taken up with what they call love. Valentine. Affection. And everything is lost. And there's nothing they want to advertise today. They did not put almost a semi-naked woman. Even ordinary, if you're advertising pencil, you're advertising biro, they'll put a woman by the biro. As if the women are the most intelligent to write to a biro. If they're advertising fan, they put a woman there. Advertising air conditioner, they put a woman there. Advertising anything. Everything is connected with the affection and the loss and the love of the world. But the Lord is saying, come out of the affections of the world. In Galatians chapter 5, I'm reading to you from verse 24. Galatians 5, verse 24. And they that are Christ have crucified the flesh with the affections and the lusts.
1: Ye yi krisi ton le ko kwe akbasa do sa tingo po o jirwa yi hato po wantutnu akbasa lanton le po.
0: Then you come out of the ambitions of the world.
1: Dilo anastoso o jolo a yi hoto men.
0: You know there are many ambitions of the world.
1: Ayeno jiro susu eti o jirwa yi hoto.
0: And there are people that have that kind of ambition and they will do anything and everything to get there.
1: Bo umele yeso tindo jiro monko na do wanwe.
0: But you know, you might get there and still lose your soul. The ambition of Absalom. I'll be there. Even if he had to kill his father, I'll be there. Even if he has to drive away his father from the throne, I'll be there. You know, when you become so drunk with success, and you become so drunk with prosperity, and you become so drunk with position, and you become so drunk with power, I must be there. Even if I kill David, my father. Even if I run David out of town. Anything that will make me to realize my goal. goal, my I will do it. Even if it is immorality. Even if it is abomination. I will do it. You know, there are people like that. They have such great ambition that they want to lose their soul in getting into that ambition. They want to become a chief in the local village. And sometimes you read that somebody has been a professor at university. And now he wants to become a traditional chief. And he leaves the ivory tower of education. And he goes into idol worship. And they put all these beads on him. And he says, I am not professor anymore of whatever field. I am now a chief. And what kind of thing is this? The ambition of the world. And the Lord is saying, come out of the ambition of the world. Genesis chapter 11 verse 4.
1: Genesis
0: and he said, go to, let us build us a city and a tower, whose top may reach unto heaven, and let us make us a name. That is it.
1: Yes,
0: when you come to the church here, you're not coming to make a name here. You want to get to heaven, that's why you came to this church. But when any group of people in the church, maybe you're a choir, your little group in the choir there, let us make us a name. And we will do anything to get the attention of everybody. Or you're a group of young people there, let us make us a name. It's an ambition. And it's the ambition of the world. And the Lord is saying that kind of ambition is destructive. It will not allow you to get to heaven. They said, let us make us a name, lest we be scattered abroad upon the face of the whole earth. We don't want to be scattered. We want to remain where we are. During our workers' retreat, I kept on emphasizing the very fact that any of our workers can be transferred anywhere. Full-time workers can be transferred. And part-time workers can be transferred. You're in the choir, you can be transferred to be an usher. You're an usher, can be transferred to be a coordinator. You're a coordinator, you can be transferred into the security. The work of the Lord is available, and we're to do the totality of the work. And it is not that we are making a name. They'll never remove me from this place and put me in that place. What ambition is that? That's the ambition of Babel. The Lord will deliver us from the ambitions of the world in Jesus' name. I need a great amen. Number 4, from the associations of the world. Today, in primary school, those young people, they have come together. There's now cult in a primary school. And they will pinch themselves or cut themselves with blade and put their blood in the cup. And they mix it with water and then they'll drink. We are now in association together. You go to secondary school, the same thing today. You go to university, there is association. You come to the adult world, the people who are barbers, there is association. Those who are trading, there is association. Those who are selling spare parts, there is association. Those who are pushing truck, carrying load. Those who have you come out from the bus, you want to go to another bus stop, and they're carrying your load, they have association. And the people that are not even doing anything, they're only stopping the vehicle. How much money did you get? Bring your contribution. All those people, they have association. Everybody has association today. But if you're a Christian, your citizenship is in heaven. I said your citizenship is in heaven. Anything tying you to any association here in the world will not allow you to go in the rapture. But I'm going in the rapture. I said I'm going in the rapture. I came from a particular town in Nigeria. But did you see any of my town people on the pulpit here saying, this is our man, I am not their man, I am Christ's man? I said I am Christ's man. Did you see any chief that came to claim my name and said, that's our boy, I am not their boy, I am Jesus' boy? Praise the Lord! We have cut off from those associations and we are the people going to heaven. We're strangers on this earth. Our home is in heaven in Jesus' name. In James chapter 4, I am reading to you from verse 4. Ye adulterers and adulteresses, know ye not that friendship of the world is enmity with God? Whosoever therefore will be a friend of the world is the enemy of God. If you belong to those associations, come out. Otherwise, God will count you as an enemy. Number 5, the agitations of the world. The agitations of the world. And do you know what is happening in the world today? Agitation. You know what that means? If the people of the world, they want to get anything, what do? They begin to agitate. They begin to trouble everybody. And nobody will have peace until they have that thing. And if they come out, if the police try to calm them down, and then they will fight with the police. And if the police hurt any of them, mistakenly or even deliberately, while trying to calm them down, they will go inside. They He'll go and regroup again. And they'll go and refortify themselves again. They'll come on the second day. Even if somebody dies, in their agitation, they don't care, they don't mind. Even if they die and lose their souls and get to hell, they don't care. They come out again for agitation. They say, we'll fight you through. And then sometimes the police will shoot randomly and everything. After they run like this, 10 minutes after you think that they have listened, they come out again. And they begin to chant their song. Agitation. And then when you come to the church, and the people that are having agitations in the world, you want something from the pastor, you want something from the church. And instead of going the humble way, and going the loving way, and going the scriptural way, and going the Christian way, you don't come the Christian way, it's agitation. By making noise. By knocking something. By pulling down something. By removing something from whatever. And then, as the agitation comes, somebody will shout there, coordinator must go.
1: Coordinator, you don't have to go.
0: Yes, your name must go. And then the child must go.
1: Oh, boy, you don't know.
0: This one must go.
1: I don't know.
0: We'll say, what's happening? This is church. And
1: they
0: say, no, yes, it's church, but coordinator must go. Agitation. Thank God I'm not part of them. You.
1: Here.
0: Praise the Lord. I will not be part of them in Jesus' name. And look at 1 Peter chapter 4, reading from verse
1: 3.
0: For the time past of our life may suffice us to have wrought the will of the Gentiles, when we walked in lasciviousness and lust and excess of wine and revelings some banquets and abominable idolatry.
1: Now,
0: wherein they think it strange that he run not with them to the same excess of riot. Speaking evil of you.
1: Number three,
0: the amusements of the world. It's called rebelling in Galatians.
1: Galatians
0: chapter 5, verse 21.
1: Envies,
0: murders, drunkenness, revelings. Those are the amusements of the world. And such like. Of the which I tell you before, as I have also told you in time past, that they which do such things shall not inherit the kingdom of God. It's surprising today as you see some people when they are getting married. The kind of music that you hear there.
1: Oh,
0: and the kind of merriment they have there. They are distributing plates. And they put their picture. And they put their names. And if they have one useless certificate of primary six, they even write their curriculum vitae now on the plate, on the something. You know, so and so, the picture is there, the name is there. Primary school, school certificate, 1982. And the secondary school, this one, he's had, you know, C and D all through.
1: But it was C diploma.
0: And then he says 19 something. And this one and this one. Which one is that?
1: They
0: are mismatch of the world. All those things, we're going to pack them away. We will not have anything to do with them anymore. The amusement of the world will go in Jesus' name. And then the apparel of the world, and the appearance of the world, and the adornment of the world. Zephaniah, reading from chapter 1, verses 8 and 9.
1: Zephaniah, tatita afo chatopo chene topo.
0: And it shall come to pass in the day of the Lord's sacrifice, that I will punish the princes and the king's children. And all such as are clothed with strange apparel. Sometimes it's you know, the daughter of a leader in the church. The daughter of a woman coordinator. Daughter of a coordinator in the church, of a group coordinator. Of an overseer in the church. And the way they dress, you say, are you not so and so's daughter? Yes, I am. Are you wearing something like this? But daddy saw it and did not talk. And daddy is the one overseeing the work in the whole region, and daddy didn't talk. Why are you wearing something like this? Mommy is a leader among the women, and she saw it and she didn't talk. King's children, I'll punish them, the Lord said. And then it says, all such as are clothed with strange apparel. Will I punish all those that live on the threshold, which fill their master's houses with violence and deceit?
1: And
0: the Lord is telling us that if we're Christians, we're called out people. We come to point number two. Cleansed from worldliness to promote godliness. In Galatians chapter 1 verses 3 and 4 again. Grace be unto you and peace from God the Father and from our Lord Jesus Christ, who gave himself for our sins, that he might deliver us from this present evil world according to the will of God our Father.
1: He cleanses us,
0: he purges us. And when he does that, he takes the love of the world away from our hearts.
1: In
0: 1 John 2:14. I've written unto you, fathers, because ye have known him that is from the beginning. I've written to you, young men, because ye are strong, and the word of God abideth in you, and ye have overcome the wicked one. Love not the world, neither the things that are in the world. If any man love the world, the love of the Father is not in him.
1: For
0: all that is in the world, the lust of the flesh, and the lust of the eyes, and the pride of life, is not of the Father, but is of the world. And the world passes away. Don't you see how their passions are passing away? Don't you see how their way of dressing is passing away? You know, there was a time in this our country, especially in this Lagos, keep Lagos clean.
1: You know, they
0: say we'll be doing blah blah as they are walking. We'll be sweeping the street. And then the young men, hey, they were proud about that.
1: But
0: later now, it became something that their mother had to pull away from them. Because the thing will be so tight. They go from keep Lagos clean to the other thing.
1: But
0: right now, it's the men that are trying to whip their ear like women. And another time, it was earring in one ear. Another time, it's earring in 2 ears. It used to be little earring that the men will put on, and now it's a bogus type they will put on. And you know, for the women, it used to be earring alone. Now it's in the nose. And some of them even have it on the lips. And some of them have it on the toe. And some of them, the fingers are not enough for their jewelry now. It's now almost everywhere.
1: Dilo, I will fell on my swap diviamo, you are sort of devil brother, you do gonna dinner to do.
0: The fashions of the world is not stable.
1: No sister, I want to man not to feel poor.
0: It's passing away.
1: Eto dijuai.
0: But thank God for people of God.
1: Shiba me do pena me jiwa witole.
0: I say thank God for people of God.
1: No me do pena me jiwa witole.
0: Are we impressing those people who are going to hell? We only want to impress God.
1: Want
0: to please God. And therefore, all those kind of appearances of the world, we're not going to have part in it. I said we'll not have part in it. And you parents have to be in control of your family. So see your boy, and he comes back home from school, and then he whips his ear. You say, what is this? Don't come into this house. Go to the barber before you come in here and cut off that thing. And you see your girl, you see your daughter coming in with stranger. Where are you coming from and where are you coming to? Are you coming to this house? This is where what I taught you. When I get back to you, you will not bring that to this house. The world will not set its foot on my house, in my home, in Jesus' name. You send them back to the barber, or you send them back to where they're coming from. And when they really want to live right, then they can come in. You will not patch them. And you will not cover them up. And you will not say, well, you know, it's my daughter. You know the children of nowadays. If you are going to live with me, you must get ready to go to heaven. The world passeth away and the loss thereof, but he that doeth the will of God abideth forever. Will abide forever. Isaiah chapter 3 verse 16. Moreover, the Lord says, because the daughters of Zion are haughty, and walk with straight forth necks and wanton eyes, walking and mincing as they go, and making a tinkling with their feet. Therefore the Lord will smite with his cap the crown of the head of the daughters of Zion. And the Lord will discover the secret paths. In that day the Lord will take away the bravery of their tinkling ornaments about their feet. You see the people today, you know, sometimes you look at the face and the face looks like a Jamaican. Look at the leg looks like a Sudanese. Why? Because you know, they have bleached this place and bleached this place, and they forgot to bleach the feet. And so it's like, you know, you

0: that do so.
1: Masunu side mana ye avos yonu side to do go. Na meri pepe wanwele.
0: Whether they are coming from anywhere in the world,
1: or they
0: are coming from Nigeria
1: here,
0: all that do so are abominations unto the Lord thy God.
1: Do
0: you want to be an abomination to the Lord? Then you must not be part of the world. In Romans chapter 12:1-2, I beseech you therefore, brethren, by the mercies of God, that ye present your bodies a living sacrifice, holy, acceptable unto God, which is your reasonable service. And be not conformed to this world, in their festivities. Be not conformed to this world, in their appearance. Be not conformed to this world, in their marriage and in their burial, in everything they do. Do not be conformed to this world, but be transformed by the renewing of your mind, that ye may prove what is that good and acceptable and perfect will of God.
1: Iba mini media danapo hinge je yo yo iha mi toto dalina mini do modona onuke ojo jiwa weton enyo aloke ibo soso gbene yin.
0: Worldliness manifests itself in many ways and in many areas.
1: I hold the die hot or do the hiato mesusule metali kosusu koto ebe.
0: And one of the areas is that I've been reading to you in worldly dressing.
1: Alikwe no gbole di yin avodido yeto di len kiana wedo.
0: And worldly appearance and worldly adornment. God's only purpose of clothing and dressing is to cover our nakedness. And you cover your nakedness appropriately. There are things that are not appropriate for women. There are things that are not appropriate for men. You cover your nakedness appropriately. There are things that are not appropriate for your teenage daughters. There are things that are not appropriate for your teenage boys. You cover your nakedness appropriately. Number two, modestly. You know these people that have lost all sobriety and shame and modesty. And the way they appeared, even some married women, and even their husbands will allow them to pose before a photographer. And then they will show that picture to the world. Modesty has been thrown up into the air. It says you must clothe yourself in modesty. Number three, neatly. Number four, moderately.
1: You spend all your income on dressing.
0: You cover your nakedness so that the tempting part of your body will not be seen outside.
1: You don't want to lure anybody
0: into evil the way you dress. And then number six, you dress decently. And then number seven, economically. Worldly music will not be for you. Worldly entertainment will not be for you. Worldly festivities will not be for you. The worldly cares and the worldly societies are destructive to the Christian life.
1: And
0: therefore we will not have them in our life.

0: In Jesus' name.
1: In no to me, do not think that it was a metal to Jesus in coming.
0: What you are hearing this morning, will it bring any fruit to your life?
1: No, to see a phone will be a necessary work, but to me,
0: how many fruit will it bring? Will you accept the word of God? And live by the word of God. And your wife live by the word of God. And your husband live by the word of God. And your children living by the word of God. The Lord will bless you. Let's come to point number 3. Controlled by the Lord to propagate His glory. In 1 Corinthians chapter 6, verses 19 and 20.
1: Here
0: he tells us, what? Know ye not that your body is a temple of the Holy Ghost, which is in you, which ye have of God, and ye are not your own?
1: Have you my name?
0: For ye are bought with a price. Therefore glorify God in your body and in your spirit, which are God's. That is, your body belongs to the Lord now. You will not act like the people that say, well, I don't want to carry my religion too far. I don't want to do anything about the body. I just dress the way I used to dress before. I just drink what I used to drink before. After all, salvation righteousness is only in the heart. That's not the Bible. The Bible says that you are bought with a price. Therefore, you glorify God in your body. And in your spirit, because they belong to God. Isaiah chapter 43, reading from verse 7. Even everyone that is called by my name, for I have created him for my glory. You're not for the glory of your tribe anymore. You're not for the glory of your village people anymore. And you're not for your own glory anymore. You know, some people say, I know I'm beautiful. I know I'm handsome. And because of that, I want to show to the people how handsome I am. But you're not to show your own glory. And you're not to show your beauty to the people of the world. We belong to the Lord. And it's only the beauty of holiness that will be important to us now. Romans chapter 15 from verse 5. Now the God of patience and consolation grant you to be like minded. That is, for there to be no difference between you and I. Then it says that ye may with one mind and one mouth glorify God. The Lord is telling us then, will not allow the world to infiltrate into our hearts. Or to infiltrate into our family. Or to infiltrate into our church. This church will be kept away from the world in Jesus' name. Thank God the Lord has done it in our hearts. Now we're waiting for the coming of the Lord. When he will come, the world will not pull us down. Worldliness will not get us away from the Lord. We'll remain with the Lord until He comes. In Matthew chapter 5, verse 16. Let your light so shine before men that they may see your good works and glorify your Father which is in heaven. When people see you, when people relate with you, will they be glorifying the world or glorifying God? Will they be glorifying you or honoring the Lord? I want people to honor the Lord when they see me. And you want people to honor the Lord when they see you. If that's your goal, then let your light so shine.
1: And ajuro petro ni no pati guna okulu no hore kuku ni imo we dike beza to ni ho he ho.
0: Before me.
1: Betole no kon.
0: That they may see your good works.
1: Ani do mason dagweto we.
0: Your different life, your gracious life.
1: Beza jamio to we tong beza ekbon voto we.
0: Your holy life, your heaven-mindedness.
1: Beza we wake beza o lo didi tong.
0: And then they will glorify our Father who is in heaven.
1: Na indo pati guna to me to ti to lome.
0: Let's rise up and talk to the Lord today. And say, Lord, I have heard. And I'm going to obey. Lord, you have taught me today. And I accept everything that you have taught me. Number one, called out of the world. Number two, cleansed by the blood of the Lamb.
1: I will talk it club on whole level of Lord Ali.
0: Number three, controlled by the Spirit of God.
1: I thought of God and me, but we got Jiwe with on Dali.
0: You tell the Lord, look back at home, look back home.
1: Here, the Hanakun of Poko, the Hanakun to be here to go
0: in your wardrobe. Look back home in your family. Look back home, dear sister. Dear brother. And young people. Look back home. Are you acting like the world? Are you behaving like the world? Are you yielding yourself to the Lord? Commit yourself to the Lord. You have things to repent of, repent. You have things to restore, make your restitution. You are in the marriage committee. What you will not allow. And the other sisters that are coming in the marriage committee, they want to get married. You allow for your daughter when your daughter is going to get married. What you will not allow in the men, the young men who are coming to the marriage committee. You are in the marriage committee yourself. When your son is going to get married. Isn't that double standard? Is that of God? Keep the standard for the members of the church and for members of your own family. Whosoever will be a friend of the world will be an enemy of God. Come out of the world. It used to be that only children will practice agitation. Now politicians practice agitation. Rich people now practice agitation. Religious people now practice agitation. It used to be that it's a mixed multitude that are not really sure of their new experience. It used to be that they were the only people that were murmur.
1: and get agitated.
0: But now the leaders like Korah, Dathan, and Abiram, they also get into agitation. Repent of it. Be a daughter in the ministry. Be a son in the ministry. Be teachable. Be submissive. Be yielded to the word of God. Lord, not my way, but your way. Not my will, but your will. And let those things of the world be totally taken away from your life.
1: Purged.
0: There will be an improvement. There will be a change. In your methods, there will be a change.
1: So, at while to me, did you not see?
0: In your behavior, there will be a change.
1: Is that to me, did you not see?
0: Let there be a change.
1: He came, did you not see to hear me?
0: I say, Lord, today.
1: The Okluno Egbe.
0: I surrender completely unto you.
1: Your job day now with Blebu.
0: Do in me what you want to do and accomplish. Help me, Lord, not to stick to my own way. But now to take the way of the Lord alone. For the rest of my life.
1: So, as that,
0: Amen.

0: Everybody, I said, praise the Lord. How many are going to receive the gift of God today? Why your hands are up, I'm praying for you. Father, in the name of Jesus, we thank you tonight. We bless your name tonight. You are moving mightily. And we know you are a mighty God. You have come to give us gift. This gift, everybody will receive in Jesus' name. I pray that nobody will miss it tonight. The gift of life eternal. The gift of abundant life. The gift of a happy life. The gift of a progressive life. The gift of a successful life. And the gift of spiritual blessings, material blessings. Shower upon everybody in Jesus' name. Be magnified here tonight. We are praying and your power will bring the gift to everyone in Jesus' name. Save your people here tonight. Heal the people tonight. Deliver the oppressed tonight. Lord, make it very clear, very simple. How every one of us can receive the gift of God. Thank you because we know you have answered. In Jesus' name we pray.
1: Jesus, come
0: and everybody said, God bless you, please be seated. As we come together today, the Lord has for every one of us the gift of abundant life. The gift of abundant life. When Jesus came to this world, he came with gift from heaven. And everybody he met, he dropped a gift in their life. He met them on the street. He met them on the road. He met them on the field. He met them in the village. He met them in the town. Everywhere he met them, he dropped a gift for them before he left. He met men. He
1: got
0: to women.
1: He got
0: to boys.
1: He got
0: to girls.
1: He
0: got to the farmers.
1: He
0: got to the rich.
1: He
0: got to the synagogue attenders. And
1: he
0: got to irreligious people. Bad people. Good people. Nice people. Nasty people. Everybody that came to Christ, he dropped a gift in their life. And Christ has come here tonight. And Christ is there with you tonight. And he wants to drop a gift in your life. How did Jesus say it?
1: Now, Jesus not
0: in John chapter 10 verse 10. The thief cometh not, but for to steal, and to kill, and to destroy. But I am come. I am come that they might have life, and that they might have it more abundantly. Christ announces to us, And he says, tonight I am come to you. Is there right at your side? And is waiting to drop that gift in your life.
1: He
0: says, yes, I come. And I come to give the gift unto you. He said, the thief cometh not.
1: But
0: for to steal.
1: And
0: to kill.
1: Bohu.
0: And to destroy.
1: Bovasudo.
0: Then he said, but I am come. That you might have life. And that you might have it more abundantly. What did he mean by that? He was referring to that old serpent. He was referring to that old devil. He was referring to that old murderer. That is the devil. And then he said, but when somebody is talking to you, and he says this, this, and that. And then he says, but. That means he wants to tell you something different. He wants to tell you there's a different thing from what you have been hearing. What a pity for those who are serving the devil. What a pity for those who are following after the path of darkness. Because the devil may try to promise you something. The way he deceived Adam and Eve. No thief will come to you and announce, I am a thief. No, they'll pretend. They will act as if they want to do something good in your life. They say, do you know I'm your friend? Do you know I love you? Do you know you are missing something in life you ought to have, and I'm here to tell you that thing? That's how the devil deceived Eve. And started with a question. But he came to steal.
1: He
0: came to kill.
1: He
0: came to destroy. And before he finished his work, he has stolen the joy of the people away. He has stolen the happiness of the people away. And then he succeeded in driving them out of the Garden of Eden. And that's what he still does today. When the devil comes to you, and he comes presenting something to you, as if what he's presenting to you will do you good. He wants to seal your joy. He wants to seal your happiness. He wants to seal your health away. He wants to steal your property away. He wants to steal your children. He wants to steal your prosperity. But Jesus said, but I am come that you might have life. Everybody say life. And life more abundantly. That's what Jesus came to give. And he came to give that as a gift. He requires nothing from you. And as you present yourself to him tonight, and you stretch out your hand of faith, I say, yes, Lord, I'm here. I know you know me. You know where I'm standing. You know why I came here tonight. You know what I'm asking for tonight. I came so I can have the gift you have brought for me.
1: Tindo nuni nande akwana mi
0: And then he will give you the gift of life. And the gift of abundant life. You will suddenly come alive tonight. Come alive tonight. Let's say come alive. A-L-I-V-E. A for ability. Christ comes to you. The devil has stolen your health. Has stolen your strength. Has stolen your power. Has stolen your authority. And Christ says, I come. I come to make you alive. He gives you ability. L, he gives you liberty. I for identity. He makes a nobody somebody. And you become a child of God. You become a follower of Christ. And something definite comes into your life. And he gives you the vision. For vitality. And he gives you equality. You're not inferior to anybody anymore. Equality. You are the child of the king. And when we sit on the table, you sit on the table. You are not crawling under the table anymore. You are not looking for the crumbs that the dogs are eating anymore. He lifts you up. And he gives you equality. Just like David before him. Just like Isaiah before him. You are just like Daniel before him.
1: Daniel before
0: him. And you can stand shoulder to shoulder with Peter. You can stand shoulder to shoulder with John the Beloved. Because when Christ comes to your life, he gives you ability. He gives you liberty. He gives you identity. He gives you vitality. Praise the Lord, he gives you equality. That's why we're here tonight. And all is a gift before the Lord. How do we have the gift before the Lord? You know, if we make announcement to you, and we say there is a gift here, and you need to receive the gift, you'll be asking us, how do I receive the gift? When I was in school, if our teacher wanted to illustrate that something was very, very simple, and if any of us was not getting it, he will make his face somehow, and he will say, why didn't you understand this? The teacher will say, it's as simple as A, B, C. A, accept. B, believe. And C, confess. As simple as that. When you take those simple steps, the gift of God will come to your life. Number one, I accept him as my savior. The salvation of the Lord will come to you. Accept him as healer. Number two. Because Jesus Christ heals the sick. He's the healer of the sea. The Bible tells us by his stripes we are healed. When evening was come, when the evening was come, they brought unto him all those who were sick, all those who are tormented of the devil. And Jesus healed them all. Because healing is a gift. And all you have to do is just accept him as your healer. Number three, you accept him as your deliverer. And tonight, as you take the A step, and you accept him as your deliverer, immediately you are going to be delivered. The chains and the shackles in your life are going to be broken in Jesus' name. Number four, you receive him as your liberator. He came to liberate you. Liberate you within your spirit. There are times there are people that will feel bound in their spirit. And they do not know how to move forward. They are restrained, they are restricted, they are tied up.
1: Yes, yeah,
0: but Jesus said, you shall know the truth, and the truth shall make you free. And if the Son of God, shall make you free,
1: he
0: shall be free indeed. He came to liberate us. 2 years ago, I was in Togo. That this man was a medical doctor. He would have been the medical director in the country. But he was bound by alcohol. And he couldn't really make it. And he will be totally drunk. Medical doctor. We're having a program in Togo. The wife had pleaded with him, please come. And he said, yes, I'm coming. And while he was coming, he saw a bar by the way. And he brought at the bar and became totally drunk. He forgot himself that he was coming to our program. And we finished the preaching. Everything was over. Then he remembered, there's a program for me to attend. And the man was drunk. And he staggered into the venue of the program. And even though we had finished preaching and praying, I was counseling some people. And our leader there pleaded with me. And he said, please, we know that you have labored so much and you might be tired, but please, if you don't see any other person, see this man. He told me about the problem. And I said, let him come in. I was sitting down when he appeared at the door. You have sharp smelling ability. You will be able to see. You can tell the man was drunk. The alcohol was oozing out, and I could see that the man was drunk already. And I said, so he sat down. looking at me and I was looking at him. He couldn't explain himself. And so I didn't wait for him to make explanation. The wife had told us before that he was coming. And the leader told me now that he has come. So I knew his story. So I just said, you have come to meet Jesus Christ, the liberator. And I said, in Jesus' name, you are liberated. It didn't take us 2 minutes. And I released him. I said, you can go. And the man became sober. I got a message from Togo after that time. He tried to drink. He became totally bitter. He couldn't drink anymore. The Lord liberated him. Five is a protector.
1: There
0: are many people that are thinking, if I come out of the secret cult, if I come out of the gang, what will happen to me? Nothing bad will happen to you. Because Jesus is your protector, he will protect you. Whatever they do, it will not catch you anymore. You'll be totally protected by the blood of the Lamb. The devil will not be able to harm you. Evil spirits will not be able to harm you. Evil men will not be able to harm you. Because you have accepted Jesus as your protector. Provider. My God shall supply all your needs according to his riches in glory by Christ Jesus. You will never lack anything in your life. The Lord is my shepherd. I shall not want. He will prepare a table before you. In the presence of your enemy, he will anoint your head. Your cup will run over. Number 7, Jesus is your partner throughout life. You have been feeling lonely. Loneliness is grinding you. You feel alone. In the battles of life. You feel all alone in the challenges of life. And Jesus said, I am come. That they might have life. That they might have it more abundantly. And it's as simple as A, B, C. A,
1: B, C.
0: A, accept.
1: A, kaloi.
0: B, believe.
1: B, when he say.
0: The Lord is telling us that as you are moving on,
1: that they don't come
0: from A to B,
1: so have your B, man.
0: You are getting nearer. And you are going to get the gift tonight in Jesus' name. Believe. The word of God comes to you. And the Lord is telling you, I want to carry your load. I want to carry your body. I want to help you. Whatever problem you have, Christ is a specialist in solving problems. When you believe on him, that he can save, the moment you believe, he saves you. When you believe that he can heal, the moment you believe, he heals you. When you believe that he will deliver, the moment you believe, he delivers you. pregnant woman over there.
1: I've
0: read what's going to happen when I'm going to deliver. Because you've been having this terrible dream. And there is fear in your heart. Maybe I will die when I will deliver. Jesus will be your partner.
1: On
0: that day of delivery, he will take the delivery himself. And there is no fear of death for your child and for you as a mother. All you have to do is to accept and to believe that Jesus is now your partner throughout life. Believe on the Lord Jesus Christ and thou shalt be saved. You are believing tonight. You are a believer tonight. Because you are believing on the Lord Jesus Christ. That's why it says repent.
1: It
0: simply means turn away from Satan. Turn away from your sin. Because your sin will tie you to the devil. Sin is like a rope that ties sinners to Satan. Sin is like a magnet that attracts Satan and the works of the devil to the sinner. Sin is like a gum. Like a glue that gums and glues and attaches evil to the sinner. That's why Jesus said, repent ye.
1: Let me leave you.
0: Turn away from your sin. Break the relationship between you and Satan and sin. Repent ye and believe the gospel. And the moment you believe, it will be unto you according to your faith. Tonight you are going to believe. Tonight you are going to believe. Because the Bible tells us, with the heart you believe and with the mouth confession is made. A, accept. B, believe. C, confess. You see, when you come to the Lord, you have to confess. And it is that confession that completes the cycle of A, B, C. And when you make that confession, a change will happen in your life. That's why we're told in Proverbs chapter 28 verse 13, he that covereth his sin shall not prosper. But whoso confesseth and forsaketh them shall have mercy. You come to the Lord. You know he's your Savior. I accept. You know he's going to save you today. I believe.
1: Then
0: you want to make a confession with your mouth. And then you confess your sin. And you tell the Lord, I'm a sinful man, O Lord. But what if you are looking for a job? You are a driver. And you go to a company and you say, I am a driver. They're all looking at you. Because you know there are many kinds of drivers. You didn't mention the kind of vehicle you drive. I want job. I am a driver. They don't know whether they have job for you or not, because they don't know whether the kind of vehicle they have is the type you know how to drive. I am a driver. I drive a car. They will listen to you now. I drive a truck. They will listen to you now. This is the kind of vehicle I drive. Just to say I am a sinner is not enough. You still tell the Lord. You fight. Tell the Lord. You commit adultery. Tell the Lord. You are a secret cult. Tell the Lord. What is it that makes you a sinner? Just to say, I'm a sinner, it's not enough. Tell the Lord how it is. That is the confession he requires from you. He that confesses and forsakes his sin shall have the mercy of God. You remember 1 John chapter 1 verse
1: 9.
0: If we confess our sin,
1: he
0: is faithful and just to forgive us and to cleanse us from all unrighteousness.
1: A,
0: accept.
1: B,
0: believe.
1: B,
0: C, confess. When you come to that point and you confess to the Lord and you tell him what you have done wrong, and you're looking for mercy from the Lord who came to give us salvation, that's when the salvation will become yours and the healing will become yours and the deliverance will become yours and the liberation will become yours and the protection will become yours and the provision will become yours. It's available tonight. A, B, C, and you are there.
1: A, B, C, ajefine.
0: Accept, believe, confess, and it's yours. Are you ready? I said, are you ready? Do you accept? Will you believe? Will you confess? Then it is yours. Gift is for everyone. You don't have to do any work to earn it. It's available for you. And thank God that gift of eternal life is yours tonight. It's bowed and eyes closed. If you are there and you are taking the steps A, B, C, and you want the gift of life, the gift of eternal life, the gift of abundant life, wherever you are, you just raise up your hand. God will bless you. While you are raising up your hand, if you're sitting, you will stand up. And you're telling the Lord, I accept. Jesus, I accept you. I accept you as my Savior. I confess my sin. I turn away from my sin. I will no more follow the path of sin anymore. Lord Jesus, I accept. I believe that you died for me on the cross of Calvary. I believe you are my Savior now.
1: Israël, vous l'avez touché du vieux.
0: Confess.
1: Igbeto.
0: Lord, I am sorry.
1: Kuno jale evembao.
0: Prostitution.
1: Na yode no denele.
0: I am sorry.
1: Kuno evenami.
0: For the hard drugs I take.
1: Na masikunde no nunele.
0: I am sorry.
1: Kuno evembusu.
0: For being a member of that gang.
1: Rambia kwenye kaineme.
0: I am sorry for stealing.
1: Evembi mbado no jaju.
0: I am sorry for fighting.
1: Kuno evembi mbado no kwavu.
0: I am sorry for the evil in my life. Confess. And tell the Lord. You forgive me tonight. You give me your grace tonight. I will not do that anymore. In Jesus' name we pray.
1: Jesus, come me hodete.
0: Amen. Keep up your hand, I'm praying for you.
1: Almighty
0: God, we thank you. We bless your name tonight. You have made the reception or the receiving of the gift as simple as ABC. All these who are raising up their hand and they have received life and eternal life from you. And now they accept. And now they believe. And now they confess. Confirm the gift of life eternal and abundant in their lives in Jesus' name. Lord, I pray. The Spirit of God
1: will
0: bear witness in their heart. Now they are children of God.
1: They
0: will not have dominion over them anymore. They are saved. Thank you, Lord, because I know you have answered. In Jesus' name we pray.
1: Jesus, come.
0: Amen. Everybody say amen. Miracle is coming to you as a gift.
1: I'm ready
0: for the gift today. God bless every one of you. Are you ready? Identify, locate where the problem is in your body. And rest up the other hand. After the prayer, you confess you are healed. Father, in the name of Jesus, we thank you tonight because there is enough gift for everyone. And Lord, I pray you will distribute your gift of healing to those who are sick in Jesus' name. The swelling in your body, I command, come out in Jesus' name. The stiffness in your neck, in your joints, in your hand, in your legs, I command, be loose in Jesus' name.
1: Take
0: your bone, the pain in your body, I command you pain, go out in Jesus' name. The tuberculosis and the cancer and the ulcer and the hernia, every one of those diseases, I command you, be healed in Jesus' name. The asthma and all the breathing problems and the problem of the lung, the problem of your kidney and the problem in your livers, I command right now, be healed in Jesus' name.
1: Asthma,
0: kidney,
1: suis comme un.
0: The dizziness and the fainting I command right now. With the spirit of epilepsy and the spirit that wants to destroy you, I command you, evil spirit, come out in Jesus' name. All that lunacy, all that insanity, all that madness, I command you, spirit of madness and insanity, come out in Jesus' name. The curse, the yoke upon your life, it is broken in Jesus' name. Leprosy on the body of that individual, I command you, be healed in Jesus' name.
1: Blindness
0: be healed in Jesus' name.
1: And
0: paralysis and stroke, I command you right now that the mighty power of God will enter to your body and the gift of healing and vitality will enter in right now. Stand up and walk in Jesus' name. Receive the miracle of deliverance. Receive the miracle of healing. Receive the miracle of pregnancy. Receive the miracle of childbearing. Receive the miracle of having job. Receive the miracle of yokes cancelled. Receive every miracle you need now in Jesus' name. Lord, we accept. Lord, we believe. Lord, we confess that the gift of your miracle has been distributed to everyone. We receive it now. We accept it now. We enjoy it now. We demonstrate it now. Confirm it, O Lord, in Jesus' name. Thank you, Lord, because we know you have answered. In Jesus' name we pray. And everybody said, Amen. Everybody, I accept. I believe. I confess that I am healed. If that's your confession, do what you are not able to do before. The miracle is right there.
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4: Our God in heaven, we thank you very much for the joy of coming to worship you. I thank you because every time we come to worship you, you always want to fellowship with us and speak to our hearts too. We're praying, Lord, at this time that your word that you speak to us will enrich our lives in Jesus' name. That the new comers, the new converts, as well as the old timers, those who have known the Lord for a number of years, that your word will benefit every one of us today in Jesus' name. We pray that there'll be nothing between us and you that will hinder your word from reaching down to the depths of every heart. Bless your people here today in your word. Thank you because we know you have answered. In Jesus' name we pray. Jesus come me odete.
5: In Matthew chapter 4, we're looking at verse 19.
4: Matthew ta neta me do ku pon popo tonu ku ne.
5: And he says unto them, follow me, and I will make you fishers of men.

0: privileged they are.
1: But aliwe je pon do pasi we ndo na do hesun ninu e na ye o jiro tede ye tin do.
0: The blessings that could be theirs if they will come to the Lord.
1: Do na he na ko tin to fina e ndo ye na wa bon ni okru na.
0: And from the very first time he appeared in public preaching the word of God to everyone.
1: But jiro tita esu a hiya to gbangba bo so to ye ko do na o medo poropo.
0: You find in Matthew chapter 4 verse 17.
1: Ana mo to Matthew tani afoton poton ko awe.
0: From that time, Jesus began to preach and to say, "Repent, for the kingdom of heaven is at hand."
1: So when I know Jesus coche, Yahweh Hoda, Dama, Milipotona, Ahodu, Ulotan Sekpa.
0: And as he gave them that word, then he went to different individuals and he started calling them one by one.
1: But when I could do it, I was telling you, Medo Poropo, Otebo, Yira, Poropo,
0: calling them into the kingdom.
1: But to Yira, Ewa, Hodulame.
0: And then we're told that he came to the place where Simon Peter was, as well as Andrew.
1: But you don't know, Medo, Ewa, Fear, Simon and Peter, take, Podo, Andre, La Supoga.
0: And then he said unto them, "Follow me, and I will make you fishers of men."
1: There had not
0: discovered the purpose for living.
1: And
0: then the Lord came to them and said,
1: "I'm
0: here to make you what the Lord created you to be."
1: The
0: happiest life is the life of following Christ.
1: Ayaje gbeza to yin gbeza eto hiwodo Christ.
0: Following him closely.
1: Nado kodo eto sise po me.
0: Following him carefully.
1: Nado imede hiwodo to kikodo.
0: That's why he came to these people and he said, "You follow me."
1: I
0: will begin in your life the process of making you fishers of men.
1: And
0: today he comes to you and he comes to everyone else. And he says, "Come." Then I will make you successful. Make you happy. Make you a champion in life. And make you the man and the woman that you ought to be. That's why the wisest thing you can do and the wisest choice you can make and the wisest decision you can take is following after the Lord. In John chapter 10, I'm reading from verse 4 and then from verse 5. And when he putteth forth his own sheep, he goeth before them, and the sheep follow him, for they know his voice.
1: When we now hear it on titi, let the bono, eh, no kona ye, lengbola, so kodo, na ye nyo, okbe, et on uto.
0: Verse 5, and a stranger will they not follow, but will flee from him, for they know not the voice of strangers.
1: Apo aton, jono we, ye mano kodo, chigba, bona, hon yi son, et de na ye manyo, okbe, jono ton, le uto.
0: It's like, the good shepherd has come. The great shepherd has come. The shepherd and the bishop of your soul. That means the shepherd and the overseer of your soul. And then he says, he goes before them as the shepherd. And the people who have believed on him, those are the people referred to as a sheep. And it says they follow him because they know his voice. How do they know his voice? They knew his voice when he called them to repentance. And they follow him. And a stranger will they not follow, but will flee from him, for they know not the voice of the stranger.

0: let on to
1: that he is there be false prophets too trying to call on them. Telling them the broad way will also get you to where you want to go. But the voice looks strange. But the voice looks strange. And the doctrine looks strange. In verse 27 of that same chapter 10, it says, my sheep hear my voice, and I know them, and they follow me. The one identifying mark of a real child of God is that you're following after the Lord. You're not following the world. You are not following self. You are not following false prophets and strangers. You are following the Savior, the Shepherd. Because you are born again. And the Spirit of God lives within you. You hear. You know. And you follow. It says in verse 28, and I give them eternal life, and they shall never perish. It says, everyone that comes to him, is something he does for them. He gives unto them life eternal. And as you keep on following the Lord, it says in that verse 28, and they shall never perish. Isn't that the reason he was saved? The reason he saved us is so that he'll rescue us from perishing. He'll rescue us from eternal judgment. And he says, I give unto them life eternal, and they shall never perish, neither shall any man pluck them out of my hand.
0: Edo nye so na upe mando kpodo ye mana so don kpede mede ma so ti na e na don ye esun son alote me.
1: How mighty the Lord is.
0: Nawe okuno kloso.
1: How great the Lord is.
0: Nawe okuno yiki kloso.
1: That when you come to the Lord.
0: No kwenwe na ye wa okuno di.
1: Ah yes, I understand. If you want to walk away from the Lord, you can do that. You have your free choice.
0: To gato nye mato na no edo adonas is on ito ima na yisun okuno di.
1: But as long as you say, I'm going to remain with the Lord, and I'm not going to walk away from the Lord, when you make up your mind like that, then he says, there is no devil, and there is no demon, and there is no human, no human being that is able to pluck you out of his hand. Verse 29, my Father, which gave them me, is greater than all, and no man is able to pluck them out of my Father's hand. I and my Father
0: are
1: one. In John chapter 8 verse
0: 12,
1: then spake Jesus again unto them, saying, I am the light of the world. He that followeth me shall not walk in darkness, but shall have the light of life. Following the Lord. In Romans chapter 14, from verse 19. Let us therefore follow after the things which make for peace.
0: menino kodo onuhe no wazon na jijo hule.
1: Why? Because our Savior is the Prince of Peace. The one we are following is not really the man of war. Strife. Conflict. Division. Destruction. He is the Prince of Peace. The relationship that we are building with the believers and even with our neighbors at home. It will be a relationship and interaction of peace. Let us therefore follow after the things which make for peace and things wherewith one may edify another. Things whereby we encourage another. We edify another. We build up one another.
0: Hey, nando minoso daga.
1: Not slow down.
0: Emai nando zeribe.
1: Not destroy.
0: Emai nando basudo.
1: Not discourage.
0: Emai nando henukpedo.
1: Not weaken.
0: Emai nando hemezumado kano.
1: But we follow after the things that may strengthen other people.
0: Chiba nando kodo nwe na hemede bule do tebu na nawo hemede bule.
1: That's why today I'm talking to you on the great privilege of following Christ. The great privilege of following Christ. I divide the message to three parts. Number one, our new life of faith in Christ. When you come to the Lord, you actually come to live a new life of faith. Number two, our new love while following Christ. Our new love while following Christ. Number three, our new Lord as followers of Christ. Our new Lord as followers of Christ. Number one, our new life of faith in Christ. What brought us to the Lord? Our faith in Christ. What He did for us on the cross of Calvary. Then our sins were forgiven. Our sins and stains were washed away. A new life began in us on the basis, on the strength of the faith we had in the Lord.
0: See
1: Romans chapter 1, verses 16 and 17. Romans 1 verse 16. For I am not ashamed of the gospel of Christ, for it is the power of God unto salvation to everyone that believeth, to the Jew first and also to the Greek.
0: Now we are
1: For therein is the righteousness of God revealed from face to face.
0: Na eme finewe ye do jiwe weto hiate son yise emete yise me.
1: As it is written, the just shall live by face. Anyone that comes to know the Lord, that's the starting point. Believing that Jesus Christ is the Savior. It is that faith that brings you into the kingdom. It is that faith that keeps you in the kingdom. It brings you in. And it keeps you in. What has kept your neighbors, your friends, away from the kingdom of God? Unbelief keeps people away from the kingdom of God. If you remain in the faith and you keep on believing in the Lord, the faith that brings you in also keeps you in. That's why it says the just shall live by faith. And if you look at Ephesians chapter 2 verse
0: 8,
1: for by grace are you saved through faith, and that not of yourselves, it is the gift of God. Not of works, lest any man should boast. And nobody could have said, of course the Lord had to save me, because you know I gave a lot of money to the beggars. What could God do? God had to save me.
0: And
1: you know what I did? You know that I've been very regular in church since I was born.
0: He
1: should have saved me, of course. And you know that I've been very nice and gentle and good and very helpful and doing some good things to people. Of course, he must save me. That will be by works. But you merited nothing but punishment. You merited nothing but eternal hell. But by grace, say gratis, free, without your paying anything, the Lord died for you. Then he tells us in verse 7, for we are his workmanship, created in Christ Jesus unto good works. Now that we are saved, he gives us his grace. And he gives us his commandment, the kind of life we ought to live. Where is workmanship created in Christ Jesus unto good works, which God has before ordained that we shall walk in them. But once again, let me remind you that you are saved by the faith, because of the faith you are in Christ. It Romans chapter 3 verse 22. Romans 3 verse 22. Even the righteousness of God, which is by faith of Jesus Christ. Do you see that? The righteousness of God became effective in your life. Visible, to be seen in your life. Demonstrated in your life. When you believe on the Lord, which is by faith of Jesus Christ unto all and upon all them that believe.
0: He to egbon yi se Jesu Christ to dale nla omepopo podo to omehe yi se le poji.
1: Not just the people that attended crusade, only those among them who believed.
0: Eman yo me yehu agbangba ton le kere ti gba yo me yi se to yemele.
1: Not only the people that carry Bible, only those among them that believe.
0: Eman yo me no se biblu pele to kere ti gba yo me yi se to yemele.
1: Not everybody going to church, only the people that believe.
0: Eman,
1: that's the condition.
0: Eman yo me no ya gumele adabo yo me yi se to emele nu eme jelo ni e to me.
1: And it's unto all and upon all them that believe, for there is no difference.
0: Neither can yo me yi se le po now de matin to po.
1: For all have sinned and come short of the glory of God.
0: Now me po wa nyina bo so ko te do ki go ju e o to go.
1: That means we were in the same group before.
0: Na eden de tanado meeting to pe do po lo me po ipo da yi.
1: They didn't have salvation. You didn't have salvation.
0: Yo le matin to wona kan Jesus matin to wona kan.
1: They didn't know the Lord. You didn't know the Lord.
0: Yo le manyo okuno Jesus amatonyo okuno ga.
1: Judgment was hanging on them. Judgment was hanging on you. No difference.
0: Why did that thing to second to eje that thing to Jesus jiga poki gbon de matin.
1: What made the difference is when you came out of the society.
0: No he poki mo in do we na ton so pe itan le me.
1: You came out from among the sinners. You say, I declare for Jesus. I believe on the Lord Jesus Christ.
0: Attention, you don't let me be a lot bangbado. You say, you're something that Jesus Christ is joking.
1: Being, verse 24, justified freely by his grace through the redemption that is in Christ Jesus, whom God has set forth to be a propitiation through faith in his blood.
0: Apokonukwene ome yeto kwesu na vonu kwa ojomiyo eto darikbon. 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
1: That's the blood is shed for you.
0: Enewa yukunde sonda inawe.
1: That's the blood of his redemption.
0: Enewa yukun oflikwa eto to.
1: That's the blood that bought, purchased salvation for you.
0: Hey, why you? When I deco, when I go now.
1: In Romans chapter 5, verses 1 and 2.
0: Lomunule ta ton apoeta tita kwa
1: wita. Therefore, be justified by faith. We have peace with God through our Lord Jesus Christ.
0: In our to lay Yesu when I me and son yise me meeting the chija to jiwaya with Jesu Christ okuna meta dali.
1: By whom also we have access by faith into this grace.
0: Mo mehe daliga mimo vivo yigbon yi se dali kala ojomiyo he.
1: After you've done that and you have believed on the Lord, now there's a transformation, a change in your life.
0: Wele na ko wa mo pogodo bo didi oko tin de wele nu atadi ona me de tin to pesan to me.
1: What follows?
0: Eto we no hodo.
1: It's like asking me, after you have gone through the gate.
0: Eta ido ato ki kambia me we na ko gbon han poji ilo bi e me pogodo.
1: And now you are on the road that leads to heaven.
0: But I want to tell you, hey, he means that you're lucky.
1: What next? You'll be walking on that road.
0: You'll
1: be living a new life. After the child is born, now the child must live. And that's what the Lord is calling you to. That's why I said, number one, it's our new life of faith in Christ. We're not just occupying space in the kingdom. We're called to live. And to live the life of the believer. It tells us in 2 Corinthians chapter 5, verse
0: 7.
1: For we walk by faith and not by sight.
0: Na yi se daliwe mi to zonle zikbon. Ema yikbon mi mo daligba.
1: Faith links us up with God.
0: Yi se no si mi do kwa kwa jiwe ya wikbo.
1: And with heaven's resources.
0: Bodo no tindo lontan le kwa.
1: If there are people that are separated from God, you know what separated them? Unbelief.
0: E yi da melele ti bo ekran son jiwe ya wikbo. Ayon no ekran ye. Ma yi se.
1: If there are people that are linked up, what linked them up? faith, your faith in Christ. Because it is that faith that links you up with the might of the Almighty God.
0: With
1: the grace of the gracious God. Without faith, you'll face the challenges of life all alone by yourself. Without faith, you'll face the temptations of life all alone by yourself. Without faith, you will face the trials of life all alone by yourself. It tells us in 1 Peter chapter 5, verses 8 and
0: 9.
1: Be sober, be vigilant. Because your adversary, your enemy, the devil, as a roaring lion, walketh about, seeking whom he may devour.
0: In verse 9,
1: whom resist steadfast in the faith, knowing that the same afflictions are accomplished in your brethren that are in the world.
0: Faith
1: links you up with God.
0: Ephesians
1: chapter 6, verse
0: 16.
1: Above all, taking the shield of faith, wherewith ye shall be able to quench all the fiery darts of the wicked. Before you came to know the Lord Jesus as your personal Savior, you had no resources from heaven. You had no help from heaven to overcome temptation, to overcome the trials of life, to live as an orphan in this world. Poor, wretched orphan. With no help. Temptation came, of course you fell. What could you have done? But now, you're a child of God. Now you're born again. Now something different has happened in your life. In Galatians chapter 2 verse 20. Galatians 2 verse 20, I'm crucified with Christ. Nevertheless I live, yet not I, but Christ liveth in me.
0: Which
1: I now live in the flesh, I live by the faith of the Son of God. Did you hear that? Mark that in your Bible. If you have not already done that, the life which I now live in the flesh, I live by the faith of the Son of God, who loved me and gave himself for me. First John chapter 5 verses 4 and 5. For whatsoever is born of God overcometh the world, and this is a victory that overcometh the world, even our faith.
0: Na mede pe pe ye de ton so joya we de gba wa ayon ton e so we agbon gba he gba wa ayon ton ye do yi se mi ton.
1: What does that tell you?
0: It tell you that now
1: is you. Those who don't have faith in Christ cannot overcome the world.
0: No, ye me ma ti do yi se do Christ mele ma so kan gba wa ayon ton.
1: Never, they cannot.
0: Pe de ye ma so kan.
1: It will be weak.
0: Ye na And
1: you'll fall at every temptation. And if you find yourself falling and falling and falling,
0: it
1: only gives us an information about you. You don't have faith in Christ. When you have faith in Christ, the faith you have in Christ makes you to overcome the world. You're married as a woman. Maybe your husband is not born again yet. And he wants to make trouble. If you don't have faith, you'll fall into that trouble. So if he does something against you, you do it back. Because there's no faith within. But when you have faith in Christ, the faith in Christ will make you to overcome all the conflict coming from the world. For whatsoever is born of God overcometh the world, and this is the victory that overcometh the world, even our faith.
0: You're
1: a student, and all those other children are saying, oh, we've got it, we've seen it.
0: Come
1: and look at it. That is the examination paper.
0: You keep
1: that, and we've got a copy here. If you don't have faith in Christ, you are going to fall for that. Because you don't have the greater one living within you. Who is he that overcometh the world? But he that believeth that Jesus is the Son of God. Hebrews chapter 10, reading from verse 38. Now the just shall live by faith. But if any man draw back, my soul shall have no pleasure in him. If anyone draws back, what does that mean? He doesn't have faith anymore. Because faith keeps you going. Faith keeps you standing. Keeps you resisting the devil. In verse 39, but we are not of them that draw back. Because you know, those who draw back, they draw back onto perdition. But we're not of them that believe to the saving of the soul. We're going to keep on believing. And the Lord will keep us to the end in Jesus' name. Number 2, our new love while following Christ. Here is what marks out a follower of Christ. He has a new love. Because he's now a follower of Christ. In Ephesians chapter 5, verses 1 and 2. Be ye therefore followers of God as their children. What's going to be the result of that? And walk in love. You see that? You're following God. In verse 2, and walk in love as Christ also has loved us and has given himself for us an offering and a sacrifice to God for his sweet smelling savor. There is new kind of love, and it is a love of Christ.
0: Why
1: is it a new kind of love? There's a kind of love too in the world. In the world, there's a love of money. But now there's a difference. You have the love of
0: Christ.
1: In the world, there is the love of a sin partner. But now you have the love for the Savior. It's new. And it says, look at verse 3, but fornication. People that commit fornication, they think they have love. We're not talking about that kind of love. That's
0: lost.
1: That's a sin that destroys people, and all uncleanness and covetousness, let it not be once named among you as becoming saints.
0: Neither filthiness,
1: nor foolish talking, nor jesting, which are not convenient, but rather giving of thanks. For this you know, that no whoremonger, no unclean person, no covetous man, who is an idolater, has any inheritance in the kingdom of Christ and of God.
0: You
1: see here the kind of love they have in the world. They talk about love. Those who are immoral, unclean, they talk about love. The people who are covetous, they love money, they love material things. But it says, yours is not that kind of love. There is a new kind of love. And then, filthiness, foolish talking, jesting. See the people who go for their drinks, for their alcohol. And in the nightclub, in the pop houses, in the drinking bar. These people, yeah, they make everybody happy. They are jesting.
0: There's
1: a kind of love associated with what they are doing. Yours is not that kind. Because it says, you know that kind of love that sinners manifest, that criminals manifest,
0: that drunkards manifest,
1: it will bring judgment upon them, and they will not inherit the kingdom of God. It says in verse 6, let no man deceive you with vain words, for because of these things cometh the wrath of God upon the children of disobedience. Be ye not therefore partakers with them. Let your love be a different kind of love. In John chapter 15, verse 12. This is my commandment, that ye love one another as I have loved you. The Lord is telling us that now that we are born again, now that faith is the common factor in your lives, faith in Christ, you love one another. As I have loved you, then it says in verse 13, greater love has no man than this, that a man lay down his life for his friends.
0: E wa do ta po wi atoto me mede matindo wa yin he krogu ehedo mede ni ze ope to li ayi na hotan eton le.
1: It tells us the kind of love is talking about.
0: E wa do na mi do pon wa yin lo pade hodo ete dale.
1: It's not the kind of love that you'll take advantage of the other.
0: E ma yin wa yin lo pade de na yin nu yin o tro te mede bule ton.
1: Not the kind of love that you'll take advantage of the weakness of the other.
0: E ma na yin o tro te abi
1: for the kind of life, the kind of love that will lay your strength down for the advantage and the benefit of the weak. It said, I gave up my strength so that I can strengthen you in your weakness. A sacrificial love, not indulgent love.
0: It's
1: not talking about indulging your flesh. For a young man saying to a lady, but you know I love you, that's why I'm trying to mess you up. Not that kind of love. That's fornication. That's uncleanness. That's sinful. That will drag you to hell. We're talking of the love of Christ. Greater love has no man than this, that a man lay down his life for his friends. And ye are my friends if ye do what I command you. John 13:34-35. A new commandment I give unto you, that ye love one another as I have loved you, that ye also love one another.
0: O se ya de wa yen na hala mi do mi ni yin wa na mi na so dile yen yin wa na mi do mo na mi le ni yin wa na mi na so.
1: The way I want you to evaluate your action.
0: To know
1: whether it is acceptable action or not.
0: Is
1: to compare it with what Christ would have done. By this shall all men know that ye are my disciples, if ye have love one to another.
0: This is
1: a practical love. It's not a verbal love. I love you, but we cannot see the evidence. You know I love you, but we cannot see the result. The love is not contributing anything practical, positive, to another person's life. Only an empty smile. Only a plastic smile. Only a useless smile. Only an empty promise. No practical love for the brethren. In 1 John 3:14. We know that we are passed from death unto life.
0: And
1: we know that. Because we love the brethren. He that loveth not his brother abideth in death. It's telling us that anybody can say, I believe in Christ. Anybody can say, I'm a child of God. Anybody can say, my heart is alright. Anybody can say, whether you believe it or not, I know I'm a child of God. Anybody can say that.
0: It
1: says there's going to be an evidence. He that loveth not abideth in death. Start at home. You don't love your wife. You're just tolerating one. Not living together. You abide in death. You don't love your husband. Fighting, quarreling, tenants in the, under the same roof. You don't love your wife. And if you don't, you abide in death. And you may give a testimony and look for all the great vocabularies in the dictionary to be able to qualify your testimony. And people say that man has a great testimony, is a child of God. If you don't have love, you abide in death. In verse 15, whosoever hateth his brother is a murderer. You know, a person may hate another fellow and never speak a word. A person may hide the hatred in the heart. Did Jacob know that the brothers hated Joseph? Did Jacob know, the father, that these Reuben and Simeon and Levi and Judah and the rest of them, that they hated Joseph? Jacob did not know. Why? They didn't voice it out. That's why the father said, Joseph, go and see your brethren, how they do. And he said, here am I. And he went innocently. You may have hatred in your heart and never voice it out. And if that is there, then there is no salvation there. Deceive yourself. In verse 15, whosoever hateth his brother is a murderer. And you know that no murderer has eternal life abiding in him. Verse 15, hereby perceive we something we can see. The love of God, because he laid down his life for us, and we ought to lay down our lives for the brethren.
0: Verse
1: 17, but whoso has this world's good and seeth his brother have need and shutteth up is bowels of compassion from him, how dwelleth the love of God in him? Little children, let us not love in word, neither in tongue, but in deed and in truth. It tells us in 1 John chapter 4, reading from verse
0: 7.
1: Beloved, let us love one another, for love is of God. And everyone that loveth is born of God and knoweth God.
0: Where
1: you are born of God, the anger in the heart just melts away. Just evaporates away. No anger again. And the malice in the heart just melts away. No malice anymore. And the sustained enmity inside, everything just melts away. You can't find it anymore.
0: Okay, And
1: without even wanting to try, you just love.
0: Because
1: there's a change now. Everything has changed within. And it was the heart that made the face to frown before. But because there's a change in the heart, there's a change even in the facial appearance now. That instead of frowning and frowning all about to everybody as if everybody is an enemy, there's a smile on your face now. I don't mean this, the dramatized smile. And there are people that have that kind of dramatized joy. Dramatized happiness. Dramatized smile. Dramatized laughter. I'm not talking about that. That one is artificial. I'm talking about the one that is for the kingdom of God. That the frowns are gone. The enmity is gone. The hatred is gone. And now there is the love of God in the heart. That's the evidence of salvation. He that dwelleth in love, that is, he makes his permanent residence in love. It's living inside love. It's not just getting into love when he eats what he wants to eat. And then when he's hungry, he comes out of love. When there is money, he dwells in love. But when there is no money, he comes out of love and he gets into anger. When other people please him, he appears to be in love. And when anybody mistakenly does anything that's not alright, then he's not in love anymore. The Lord wants the children of God to make their permanent residence in love. He that dwelleth in love, dwelleth in God.
0: And
1: God in him. John chapter 14 verse
0: 15.
1: If ye love me, keep my commandments. That's the new life we have in the Lord. In 1 John chapter 5 verses 2 and
0: 3.
1: By this we know that we love the children of God when we love God and keep his commandments.
0: And this is the love of God
1: that we keep his commandments, and his commandments are not grievous. His commandments are not so hard when you really have love. You're so eager to obey the Lord when you love him. In Ephesians chapter 5 verse 25. Husbands, love your wives, even as Christ also loved the church and gave himself for each.
0: Ni asule mi wana simitole yedo dile Christi gani wana agunlodo boto yede ne.
1: When you are born again, that's one of the things that the Lord does that shows us the initial evidence that you know the Lord.
0: We na mo vodi e wa inu okuno ko basi e so to ya nu podo anyo okuno boti do wan ye tan.
1: Because you know the time you are born again, you may not see your boss that same day.
0: Na da to anyo we na mo vodi azan e wa mo vodi aso gana wa mo.
1: You know the time you are born again, you may not be in the market the following day.
0: When you are
1: born again, you go back home. Your wife is there. Your husband is there. And the very first thing that will come out is all the anger is gone. All the strife is gone. All the animosity is gone. That is going to be one of the first initial things that we're going to see. Because now you are born again and the love of God is inside you, it will show in the family. It will show to your husband. It will show to your children. It will show to your wife. And it will show in the relationship you have very close at home. Husbands love your wives, even as Christ also loved the church. And he gave himself for that church. Romans chapter 12 verse 9. Let love be without dissimulation. That means without pretense. Without theater art.
0: Martin, we were
1: without drama.
0: Martin, I wanted that.
1: Without pretense.
0: Martin, I have waiting.
1: Without hypocrisy.
0: Martin, you know we were.
1: Let love be without dissimulation. Abhor that which is evil.
0: That's
1: the evidence of salvation. If there is not even the willingness to run away from evil, there's no salvation there. Be kindly affectioned one to another with brotherly love. And then it says in honor, preferring one another. I come to point number 3, a new Lord. Because we are followers of Christ. And it's a new Lord because we are now followers of Christ. Look at Isaiah chapter 26 verse 13.
0: Oh
1: Lord, our God, other lords beside thee have had dominion over us. But that saying now, by thee only will we make mention of thy name. Saying, O Lord, before we came to this new experience of faith, other lords had dominion over us, controlled us, directed us, dictated our lifestyle. And we had no choice because we didn't have any power to come out from the leadership or lordship. But now, you are the new Lord. And you are the one in control of our lives now. The direction of life has changed. We have the new Lord because we are now followers of Christ. In Acts chapter 2 verse 36. Therefore, let all the house of Israel know assuredly that God has made that same Jesus, whom ye crucified, both Lord and Christ.
0: In auto na meheto okweza litokbe la kponi nyo heze da jiwe ya weko yi jesu dokpola mehe mikweza sati godo basi okuna krisi.
1: And the moment you took him as savior, then he took over your life. He is now the one in charge.
0: Ha dokpola de a yi kredi wune kanto wune no eyi te tokpe nato me uwa do kogona we devye.
1: It's not the one in control.
0: Uwa yi mehe do kogona.
1: It's not another person. So now saying, do this, you say no.
0: My
1: priority is obeying my Lord. My Lord says I shouldn't do that thing. Somebody comes and he says, go this way. Say, sorry, I can't do that. In Philippians chapter 2, I'm reading from verse
0: 9.
1: Wherefore God also has highly exalted him and given him a name above every name, that at the name of Jesus every knee should bow.
0: Enough.
1: Of things in heaven and things in earth and things under the earth, and

0: Lord.
1: Publicizing him as your Lord.
0: And when
1: you go back to the place of work. And they are telling you in the place of work that here this is what we are going to do. If the management of this place does not give in to our request, our demand, we're going to break down everything. The whole system will break down. And then you say, can I say something? It's okay, you talk. Because he used to be the ringleader before that. Anytime they say, we're going to disorganize everything, destroy everything, you are the one that will say yes and put fire fuel into the conflict.
0: And that you will not think to
1: and say, you know what? I have a new Lord, and he gives me a new direction. And
0: he's
1: a prince of peace. And his peace is ruling and controlling my heart. I cannot do that again. You are declaring that Jesus Christ is now your Lord.
0: But Adam has gone with Moba. Adoli lado nubo Jesus Christ iwanyo okuno to yoyola.
1: Because I'm now a follower of Jesus Christ.
0: Nanyele zume kudoto Jesus Christ ito uto.
1: In Romans chapter 14, verse 9.
0: Lomunu leta wye ne apwaito chene.
1: For to this end, for this purpose, Christ both died and rose and revived, that he might be Lord both of the dead and the living.
0: Na eto uto we krisiku bufon buzo gono gonogbe. Do eni doni okruna uchi akpo metukpe lekpota.
1: What does that mean? There are people who have believed on the Lord Jesus Christ and now they're in heaven.
0: Eto wele de tanda medele ti bokoyi Jesus Christ da yeko ti do lome tibiye.
1: Before you do anything small or great, you say, but is it Christ leading me to do that?
0: Wete ba na wanu.
1: Is it Christ leading me to say that? Is it Christ? Is it Christ leading me to act that way? That way to members of the church. Way something suggests in my mind, I should act that way to my wife. Act that way to my husband. Act this way to my children. Act this way to the leadership in the church. Is that Christ leading me to act that way? Or is it just that I'm coming out of from under the leadership and lordship of Christ, and I'm taking loss into my hand? It is enough that the disciple be as his master, and the servant be as is Lord.
0: Now David
1: taidi kruno eton. He's telling us then that Christ is now the master. Luke chapter 6, verse 46. Luke chapter 6, verse
0: 46.
1: The question is this: and why call ye me Lord, Lord, and do not the things which I say? Would the Lord tell you that? Ask you such a question. You have knowledge, you come to the Monday Bible study, and you've learned quite a lot. Does that Bible study make any change in your life? Does it bring you to a new decision? I was like this. Now I will be like this. You come to the Sunday worship. You hear the word of God. As it led you to take a decision, I used to be like this. Now, because of the words of Christ, I will be like this.
0: You're a
1: worker in the church. Does the word make

0: you to have a new attitude in the church.
1: Be okola ehwe na do tindo owalo yoyode yedo to agbome.
0: A new attitude in your family.
1: Owalo yoyode to kwedo to me.
0: A new attitude in your place of work.
1: Owalo yoyode to azonpa to me.
0: Why call ye me Lord, Lord, and do not the things which I say?
1: Etel to me to yira mi okuna kuna bo ma wa onu eyin dole.
0: The word you are hearing today, is it making any change?
1: Okoye ato si se to ipele be to didi ade basi to pena to me.
0: And then calling him Lord doesn't make any difference in our lives.
1: Bo yira do kuna bo ma he didi ade fugmode wa pena mi to me.
0: And Jesus said, and why call ye me Lord, Lord, and do not the things which I say?
1: Jesus said, I tell to me to yira mi okuna kuna bo ma wa nu eyin dole.
0: What should be our attitude? In 2 Samuel chapter 15, verse 15.
1: Samuel afoto.
0: And the king's servant said unto the king, behold, thy servants are ready to do whatsoever my lord the king shall appoint.
1: Memesi aholuto le so do hala aholudo mo daye ko memesi to ele enyi awukuleto na do wa nunde pepe aholukuno oche na de
0: accepting Christ as Lord.
1: Anyway, aloke Christi ta idi okuno
0: is your king.
1: Oenyi aholuto
0: is the king of kings and the lord of lords.
1: Oenyi aholu aholeto okuno okuno leto.
0: John chapter 13 verse 13.
1: Duano ta wiato apoeto wiato.
0: Call me Master and Lord, and you say well, for so I am.
1: Mi wele to yira mi do me kunta me shato yira mi do kuno mi do dagbe mo enyi.
0: I said, your Lord and Master have washed your feet. He also ought to wash one another's feet.
1: Ina utu enye mehenye okuno meto bosanyi mekplanta meto klo afo meto eje esoje na miule niso klo afo.
0: You know what the Lord is telling us?
1: Anyanwe okuno do da na me.
0: There is no pride permissible in the household of faith.
1: Amo goyi na deso kanyi ene de matito kweto yise
0: tome. 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
1: Nu mekpodo na klo afo mino zoto.
0: Bend down before one another.
1: Buna deto mino zoto.
0: Lie low before one another. Humble yourself before one another. And wash and cleanse. Be a cleansing agent in the life of another. And make them feet and clean to walk with clean feet into the kingdom. That's what the Lord is telling us. By the grace of God, we will. In 1 Corinthians chapter 6, I'm reading to you from verse. Know ye not that your body is the temple of the Holy Ghost, which is in you, which ye have of God, and ye are not your own? You have a Lord over you. You cannot just act anyhow. You're a Christian. You cannot act like those people outside. You cannot act like you used to do. You are not your own, for ye are bought with a price. Therefore glorify God in your body and your spirit, which are God's. It means that you are no more going to be pleasing yourself, but you please him who has called you into the faith. In Romans chapter 15 verse 2, let every one of us please his neighbor for his good to edification. For even Christ pleased not himself.
1: Eda mi gbo dopolopo mi tan ninu he home mi no ede komenu etoto ohun dagbe etan ona ti dagbe ede tan na ye do krisi ma he home
0: etan. See, that's the life of a servant of God, of a child of God. That now you're making up your mind. Lord, there'll be a new life. Lord, there'll be a new love. Lord, there'll be a new lordship over my life. It will not be a life of self-indulgence anymore. A life of pleasing myself. It will be a life of pleasing you. And pleasing my neighbors for their edification and spiritual growth. New life. New love. New lordship. Pray God will effect it in your life, in our lives, in Jesus' name. Let's rise up and talk to the Lord in prayer. And tell the Lord, oh Lord, here we are. What a great privilege it is as we are following after Christ. And the Lord is calling us to this new life of faith. Talk to the Lord in prayer. A new love. While following Christ, your love as Christ as love.
1: And
0: be very thoughtful of your actions toward your wife.
1: You'll
0: be very, very thoughtful of your utterances to your husband. You'll be very thoughtful and considerate of the things you do to your neighbor.
1: And as coming to
0: of the things you do to members of the church, members of the body of Christ.
1: You'll
0: be very, very thoughtful and considerate of the places you go, the things you do, the life you live. You'll be wondering, will this hurt my brother? Will this hurt my sister? Will this be an offense to him? Will this be an offense to her? A new Lord while you are following Christ. Not the kind of love they have in the world resulting in fornication. Not the kind of perverted love they have in the world resulting in pregnancy before marriage. Adultery. Love of money. Covetousness. Love of position.
1: It's
0: not the love of politicians. Both for me, I love you. You love me. A new kind of love. Because you are now a follower of the Lord Jesus Christ. Make up your mind. Things are going to be new from today. Make Jesus now the final Lord in control, in authority in your life. A new life. A new love. A new Lord.

0: Let us pray.
1: Migbo minihode.
0: Father, we thank you very much for this day of worship. Thank you because when he said unto us that we shall come to the house of the Lord, we are glad because we know that you are going to bless us.
1: We are
0: praying, O Lord, as we get together today around your word, your spirit will speak to every heart in Jesus' name. We pray that nobody will come here and go back the same and without your blessing in Jesus' name. We pray, O Lord, that our hearts will be open. Our understanding will be enlightened. And your spirit will take the word and apply it to every heart in Jesus' name. We're asking, O Lord, that your word will have a definite effect and influence upon every heart, turn us around, and make a definite change and transformation in every life in Jesus' name. Give us that commitment, that consecration, that loyalty and faithfulness. So that till the very end, we'll continue to serve you without going back on our commitment in Jesus' name. Thank you, Lord, for the answer. In Jesus' name, we pray. In Matthew chapter 24, I'm reading verses 12 and 13. And because iniquity shall abound, the love of many shall wax cold. But he that shall endure unto the end the same shall be saved. Here are the words of Jesus Christ himself, our Lord and Savior. And he gave us an indication that at the end of the world will be approaching. That there will be the growing cold of the love of professors of religion. And yet he tells us not everybody will go back. There are those who will endure till the end, be loyal to the Lord until the very end. And he says those are the people that will be saved. And as Jesus Christ the Lord said so, Peter the Apostle, he emphasized the same thing
1: Peter Apostle
0: in 1 Peter chapter 1, reading there in verse 13.
1: Peter, tita, uta, tita, he asked for weaton.
0: Wherefore, gather up the loins of your mind, be sober, and hope to the end for the grace that is to be brought unto you at the revelation of Jesus Christ.
1: Enel to me black by jaotun me toto gigri, me who.
0: It's saying, it's starting now, that's something. But it's when you run the race to the finish line, that's when you are going to be with the Lord eventually. Therefore he says, hope till the very end. Keep on moving on. Keep on living as a disciple or to live until the very end. Gather up the loins of your mind. It's referring to the attitude of the people in those days. They generally wore a flowing gown. And if they wanted to do a strenuous work, they'll gather together all the various flabby areas or parts of the garment. I use a belt and buckle to tidy everything so that they will be smart for the work they needed to do. It's like somebody on motorcycle today wearing this flowing garment. If he really wants to write well, he gathers everything together, talks everything in. Gather up the loins of your mind, and then be sober, and hope to the very end for that grace that shall be brought unto you at the revelation, the coming of the Lord.
1: Then
0: he talks to them as members of the family of God. In verse 14, as obedient children, not fashioning yourselves according to the former laws in your ignorance, but as he which has called you is holy, so be ye holy in all manner of conversation, because it's written, be ye holy, for I am holy. Calling the people, he was still telling them anything that will really help us as we see the end approaching.
1: Revelation
0: chapter 2, reading verses 25 and 26. But that which ye have already hold fast till I come. You're asking, how long will my commitment be? It says, until I come. That which you have already, you have salvation, hold it fast. You have sanctification, hold it fast. Are you baptized in the Holy Ghost? Hold it fast. Have you got the doctrines of the Bible? What you have already, hold it fast until I come. Then in verse 26, he that overcometh and keepeth my words unto the end.
1: It's
0: something to start, and it's another thing to finish. It's something to begin very well. It's another thing for you to keep on running the race. But it says, see that overcometh. The flesh is going to fight against the conviction. And Satan is going to fight your commitment. He that overcometh. Are you endeavoring to overcome your flesh? He that overcometh and keepeth my works unto the end. It's starting to work for God is something. But that work the Lord has placed in your hand, that you keep it until the very end.
1: It
0: says, it is him, to him I will give power over, he'll give a power. Here we find there are many people that start in the race of life, and they start well. But their fuel runs out before they finish the race.
1: There
0: are some Christians that begin very high. And they are ready to take on anyone and anything. And their consecrations appear even higher than the consecrations we appear to have read in the Bible. But then, although they may start and begin very high, they finish very low. And very soon they slow down. Very soon the commitment is no more there. Very soon there's no loyalty anymore. Very soon they're not thinking about heaven, thinking about God anymore. At the beginning, they seem to be promising. Before they get to the end, they are compromising. That's why I want to look at the life of Gideon today. Look at the beginning. and look at the middle, and look at the end, and see what became of Gideon. I'm talking to you on lifetime commitment and loyalty to God. Lifetime commitment and loyalty to God. Our commitment and loyalty to God shall continue to the very end. Point number one, conversion and call by the Savior. Conversion and call by the Savior. In Judges chapter 6, we're looking at it from verse 12. Here it says, and the angel of the Lord appeared unto him, and said unto him, Lord, the Lord is with thee, thou mighty man of valor.
1: Here
0: the encouragement came. The Lord was calling Gideon. You see, there are many people that are called salvation and service at the same time. They are called to the conversion experience and they are commissioned to the work of the Lord at the same time. Here we are told that Gideon, he received this visitation from heaven. And then from verse 14, and the Lord looked upon him, and he said, go in this thy mind, and thou shalt save Israel from the hand of the Midianites. Have I not sent thee?
1: And
0: he said unto him, O my Lord, wherewith shall I save Israel? Behold, my family is poor in Manasseh, and I'm the least in my father's house.
1: And
0: the Lord said unto him, surely I will be with thee, and thou shalt smite the Midianites as one man. There we find the call of Gideon. The Lord called him. He had the responsibility, a work for him to do. In the same way, the Lord is calling you. He calls you to salvation. Come unto me, all ye that labor and are heavy laden, I will give you rest. As soon as you give your life to the Lord, he calls you to service. He says, go and tell them what good thing the Lord has done for you. And you begin to publicize how Christ saves. You begin to tell them how dead you can be forgiven. And the work of God has started already. You may not be called by any name, and yet you are responding to the call of God upon your life. That's why everything you do, in every place where you may go, you do it as unto the Lord. You're not doing it as unto man, because it's not man that called you. Then we will see what the Lord told him to do in that same chapter. In verse 25, and it came to pass the same night that the Lord said unto him, that take thy father's young bullock, even the second bullock of 7 years old, and throw down the altar of Baal that thy father has, and cut down the group that is by it.
1: And ho agbalito eheto utotu tindo liayi bosa achela
0: and build an altar to the Lord thy God upon the top of this rock in the ordered place, and take the second bullock and offer a burnt sacrifice with the wood of the grove which thou shalt cut down.
1: Bodogba agbadehan bodogba agbadehan ji ko eroto to aga ofi gaga he tonji do aloti to tonji boyi nisu awetolo boyi nake acherato lo he yesan lo.
0: And then in verse 27, then Gideon took 10 men of his servants and did as the Lord had said unto him.
1: When we Gideon yisunu si awo so me si eto leme bo wa do le okun ko do ho rendo.
0: And so it was, because he feared his father's house and the men of the city, that he could not do it by the day, that he did it by night.
1: Eso ajo na edibu si wegbe to uto eto ton po me to da ho lo le ton po utu somo do e ma sogan we to kle we edo we to same.
0: The Lord wanted him to cancel and destroy idolatry. Because the Lord was calling to the high position. And that high position demanded that it will be the Lord and the Lord alone that he will serve.
1: He
0: will show his allegiance to the Lord, his faithfulness to the Lord, by obeying what the Lord had called him to do. And he was not the only one. You'll find in the Bible that God will not have a rival.
1: He's
0: not going to have a part of a commitment. He wants to have everything. And if he has called you, he's telling you that every idol must be taken away out of your life. It means the totality of your heart, you offer unto the Lord. And there's nobody to compete with the Lord concerning anything you have in your life. In 1 Kings chapter 15, verse 12. And he took away the Sodomites out of the land and removed all the idols that his fathers had made. Here we find another individual, Asa. And this Asa, what he did when God called him. And God gave him encouragement by the prophet that he sent to him. He said he took the Sodomites away. If there is a sodomy in your life, that is, if you are being a sodomite or a lesbian and you are being defiling yourself in any way, you'll take that away. You repent of all that. And if you've been serving idol, if you've been in occultism, you'll take that away to you. You do not want anything in your life, or to still be competing with the demand of the Lord in your life. In 2 Chronicles chapter 19, verse 3. Nevertheless, there are good things found in thee, in that thou hast taken away the groves out of the land, and has prepared thine heart to seek God. When you want to serve the Lord and you are hearing the call of God to salvation, that's what you do. Everything that is smacking of idolatry, anything that is related to occultism,
1: anything
0: that is related to traditional religion,
1: you take
0: everything away.
1: You
0: say that was in the Old Testament.
1: Does
0: the Lord require the same thing in the New Testament? Oh yes, that's what we find in the pages of the New Testament too. In Acts of the Apostles, chapter 15, verse 28 and verse 29. For it seemed good to the Holy Ghost and to us to lay upon you no greater burden than these necessary things.
1: Na enyo to nuku gbigba weto me boya to nuku mi to me ga marando do agban ekuro
0: u ba de that he abstain from meat offered to idols.
1: Afokwaton kwatonu kwene do mini jago so la ye lo savora bo ti olekan.
0: Not even that you will not worship idols alone, you destroy all the idols.
1: Amen do amara se vodwele de pepe ba sigba na va vodwele sudo.
0: And if there are meats if sacrifice to idols, you will not use them. You abstain from meat, from food, offered to idols, and from blood.
1: And
0: from being strangled, because in those days they were strangled the animal they wanted to offer to the idols. And then they were told, now you say you are born again, now you say you are children of God, you will abstain from all those things.
1: And
0: from fornication in every form that defiles your flesh, from which if ye keep yourselves, ye shall do well, fear ye well.
1: So
0: you'll find then in the watch of God that as we are responding to the call of God, anything that is, it's been uppermost in your heart, and you see that that thing is competing with the Lord in your life, it's becoming an idol, whatever it is. Then you have to get rid of it if you want the Lord to be the real Lord indeed, to be the Lord of your life. It may be money that becomes an idol. It may be your job that becomes an idol. It may be clothing that becomes an idol. It may be jewelry that becomes an idol. Whatever it is, it may be wanting to travel overseas and join this and join that, that becomes an idol. It may be your child that becomes an idol. You will not have anything to be an idol in your life. God will be number one. In 1 Timothy chapter 6, reading there from verse 9. But they that will be rich fall into temptation and a snare. That is the people that take money as an idol. They want it, they talk about it, they plan about it. Travel for it. They will sacrifice for it. They will miss fellowship for it. They will even sacrifice their family. They want to be rich at all costs. And they are counting the millionaires in the country. And they say before long, I ought to be one of the millionaires. I can do it. My uncle did it. And so and so doesn't have more talent than I have. If they are millionaires, I can make it. That then becomes an idol in your life. They that will be rich fall into temptation and a snare, into many foolish and artful laws, which draw men in destruction and perdition.
1: Then
0: For the love of money is the root of all evil, which while some coveted after, they have erred from the faith and pierced themselves through with many sorrows.
1: No, why you are quite aware at the wall or you not left, but on day, it will not better you cook and those of Didipe, yeah, while you saw you say, Membosai, who make brothers to Sudos,
0: why you say, but that man of God flee these things.
1: After we don't push she back here, she work better on
0: our way. Don't allow money to be your God.
1: And not a quite well as she wear in our blue.
0: Don't allow business to take over and take the place of God in your life.
1: And not a joke of your son, why you tempo it as you wear to so as you wear blue.
0: We're told in Colossians chapter 3, reading from verse 5 and verse 6.
1: You don't mean to close in our tattoo. After I talk what you look for,
0: mortify. That means put to death. Mortify therefore your members which are upon the earth. Fornication, that's it again. The boyfriend, the girlfriend, the man friend or the woman friend. Not being satisfied with your wife alone. Or you are not married yet, and you are going about, and you are touching this and touching that. Fornication, mortify it. Uncleanness.
1: My
0: will not in it affection. Evil concupiscence. And the covetousness, which is idolatry. You're looking at the cars other people are riding. You covet it. The jobs other people are having. Or the house other people are living in. Opportunities and scholarships and whatever other people have, you will not sleep at night. Once you hear that so and so has got this,
1: when I see the melee cotindo deton,
0: and that covetousness becomes idolatry. Why is covetousness idolatry? Because that sin is sitting on the throne of your heart. And if we talk only about holiness and going to heaven, and about the second coming of the Lord, that doesn't interest you. And if you hear there's another place where they're telling them how to become millionaires, that's where you run to. Covetousness is idolatry. In verse 6, for which things sake the wrath of God comes on the children of disobedience. That's why when you are responding to the call of God, you realize you cannot serve God and money at the same time. It means that you are yielding yourself to the Lord. You are saying that you will take the only place and the first place in your life. Matthew chapter 6, verse 24. No man can serve two masters, for either he will hate the one and love the other, or else he will hold to the one and despise the other. Ye cannot serve God and mammon.
1: That
0: means you cannot serve God and have any other thing to be an idol at the same time in your life. In 1 John chapter 5, verse 21. Little children, keep themselves from idols. That's what a Gideon did. He had the call of the Lord. And then the Lord told him, there will be no rival in your life. If I'm going to use you, therefore, take those idols and destroy them. And he did. He responded to the call of God and he started following after the Lord. I come to point number 2, consecration and concentration. nutrition in service. Consecration and concentration in service. When the Lord called him, he concentrated on just that one thing. He wasn't scattering all his efforts about. He concentrated on the call that the Lord had given him. And he consecrated all his talent, all his skill, everything that he had unto the service of the Lord that the Lord had called him to.
1: But
0: now in Judges chapter 7, in verse 7, and the Lord said unto Gideon, by the 300 men that laughed, will I save you and deliver the Midianites into thine hand? And let all the other people go, every man unto his own place. The thing that happened just before this verse is that the Spirit of God came upon Gideon. He blew the trumpet and quite a number of people they came, and eventually there were many people, 32,000 people. And the Lord saw them. He knew their heart. He knew that although they were present physically, not all of them were willing to consecrate everything and be totally committed unto the service of the Lord. So he said, Gideon, all these people that are with you, they are too many. There are people that are afraid. Afraid of their stomach. Afraid of what if we go and we don't come back. Afraid of what may happen to their family as they go to the battle for the Lord. Afraid for their own lives. They are afraid of the future. And they are not going to concentrate on the job they are going for. Therefore, announce to them, anyone that's afraid, let him go back home. And 22,000 went back home. Remaining 10,000. And you will think that the 10,000, they will not even be enough. And then God said, Gideon, there's still too many. Lest the people of Israel should say, by our own skill, our own power, our own hand, we have been able to defeat the Midianites.
1: Now, may is that running by the door?
0: Bring them to the riverside. I'll test them. And then they got there. And when they got there, some of the people knelt down and drank very well. Only 300 laughed as a dog would laugh at the water. And then God says, set aside these 300. By these 300 that show the sign of consecration and the sign of concentration. Looking ahead unto the task I've given them. And the present pleasure was not important to them. It was a goal. It was what the Lord was calling them for. And then they went. And Gideon himself was as consecrated as the people. In verse 9, and it came to pass the same night that the Lord said unto him, arise, get thee down unto the host, for I have delivered it unto thine hand. In verse 17, he said unto them, look on me and do likewise. And behold, when I come to the outside of the camp, it shall be as I do, so shall ye do.
1: He said, I'm going to be an example.
0: And I'm going to be so consecrated to the Lord. I'm sure if all of you will do as I am going to do, there will be victory. And those people too, they kept on looking at Gideon. And whatever he did, they were going to do because they knew that was a secret of the victory. Isn't that what the Lord is calling us to? Is he not telling us, don't look to the other side? In the other church, that's how they are doing it. That's not the answer. And I read a particular book, and in that book, this is how those people and that church of that generation, and that's not your example. He says there's a Gideon that he has given you. That Gideon himself, he ought to consecrate everything that he has unto the Lord. And then in verse 18, when I blow for the trumpet, I and all that are with me, then blow ye the trumpet also on every side of all the camp, and say the sword of the Lord and of Gideon. And then in verse 21, and they stood every man in his place round about the camp, and all the host ran and cried and fled.
1: And
0: you see, when they concentrated on the work, that's how the Lord gave them victory. J.I. Packer, one theologian, he gave an illustration. Just like a story anecdote, we call it. He said a little wristwatch was you know, saying that I don't want to just serve one individual. I want to be more popular. Looks at the big band that is the big clock up there. That when everybody is passing, they'll be looking at that scene.
1: But when
0: everybody will see the time. He says that is where I want to be. I want to serve this congregation and serve this congregation and serve that. I want to serve the whole world. And eventually they lifted up by small streak that wristwatch, and they lifted it up and lifted it up and lifted it up until it came to the place of the big band. That is of the big clock, and then people looked up. The owner looked up and says, my watch, where are you? I cannot see you again. And then the theologian said, his exaltation became his annihilation. That means because he was exalted so high now, then he went out of service. Because they cannot see it anymore. Many people, they want to rise and rise and rise. I don't want to be in that small group. I don't want to be in that small area. They don't want to concentrate in the place where God has called them.
1: Because
0: of that, they exalt themselves. And
1: they
0: say, you see, praise the Lord, I'm no more, in one location now. No more bondage anymore. I am free now. I move over here. I move over there. If the farmer did that and didn't concentrate on his farm, he'll not be able to feed the nation. If the tailor did that and didn't concentrate on sewing in a shop, he'll not be able to clothe the people. If the dry cleaner did that, and there, he'll not be able to get anything done. There is consecration and there is concentration. Of course, the other people that don't understand throw aspersions on you and ridicule you. And say he's restricted. He doesn't go out. Concentrate on the work the Lord has given you to do. In Numbers chapter 14, verse 24. But my servant Caleb, because he had another spirit with him and has followed me fully, not me so heartedly. He will I bring unto the land whereinto he went, and his seed shall possess it. When you are not with the mind of the other people, that I say, no, we cannot do it now. And we don't think we can make it. And it's too tough. Of course, it's tough. Of course, the Christian life is not a bed of roses. Of course, the Lord Jesus even said, you meet persecution, there will be suffering. But he says, he that endures to the very end, the same shall be saved. You'll see other people, you'll find other people in the community, they say, we are born again to you. We go to a gospel church too. And we go to even Pentecostal church too. And ours is not as strict as that. And in fact, we have liberty in our place. And then you're looking at what they're saying, and you're wondering, am I not punishing myself? Why all this consecration? Why all this holiness? Why all this restitution? Well, that's what the Lord has called you to. If Gideon looked at the people at this time, you see all the 22,000 that went back, he too would have gone back. If he looked at the 10,000 less 300, he too would have gone back. But he was looking at the one that has called him. That's what the Lord is telling you to do. As we go on the journey on this race to heaven,
1: you'll
0: hear many things. It says, dazzling sights you will see. And many sounds you will hear. But
1: he
0: says, Master, my Lord Jesus, stay by me.
1: In
0: 2 Kings chapter 23, reading there in verse
1: 3.
0: And the king stood by a pillar and made a covenant before the Lord to walk after the Lord. And to keep his commandments and his testimony and his statutes with all their heart and with all their soul, to perform the words of this covenant that were written in this book.
1: And
0: all the people stood to the covenant. Those people made a vow. The vow was they were going to be obedient to the word of God. As it is written, so are they going to live. As the word of God had emphasized, that's exactly how they were going to live.
1: The
0: same thing we have read in the Old Testament is what we find in the New Testament.
1: That
0: we must keep on looking unto the Lord Jesus Christ.
1: It's
0: the same way the Lord is telling us Gideon is gone now, but then Jesus Christ is still there and he's always there. He is a model. He is a perfect example. And that's what the Lord is also calling you to. In Hebrews chapter 12 verse 1. It says, wherefore, seeing we are also compassed about with so great a cloud of witnesses, let us lay aside every weight and the sin that so easily beset us, and let us run with patience the race that is set before us.
1: It
0: says, we're running a race. Other people started. They were not able to finish. You know why they were not able to finish? The things that confront you now is the thing that confronted them.
1: They were committed
0: at the beginning.
1: Their thought,
0: their imagination,
1: their
0: strategy,
1: their
0: plan,
1: their
0: business,
1: their
0: family, everything they committed to the Lord at the beginning. But as time went on, and then they were growing.

0: We know Christians who have gone into business and they still remain Christians.
1: We know
0: Christians who use these things and they are still
1: Christians. We
0: know Christians who paint and palm and use jewelry and they are still
1: Christians. And in fact,
0: they speak in tongues and they have the power and the dynamite of God in their lives.
1: We
0: know other denominations. In the past, they didn't know other denomination. All they knew was the call of God upon their life. But now, it says, the weight that does so easily come upon us, every weight you lay it aside. And then the sin that so easily besets us, the sin of the flesh, and the sin that many people will excuse, you lay them aside so that you'll be able to run the race with patience, with perseverance. That what patience in original means, steadfastness, perseverance, endurance. You run that race with patience, the race that is set before you. And then in verse 2, looking unto Jesus. If you look unto Jesus, a lot of things will just evaporate out of your life. If you are looking unto Jesus, there are a lot of things you have done, a lot of things you are doing today, a lot of things you might do tomorrow, which you will never do. And so it says, looking unto Jesus, the author and the finisher of our faith, who for the joy that was set before him, he endured the cross, despising the shame, and he sat down on the right hand of the throne of God.
1: That's
0: what the Lord is calling us to now. He's telling us that we need to keep on looking at Jesus. If you look at people, you are going to excuse yourself. If you look at people, you are going to say, I've consecrated too much to the Lord. If you look at people, you are going to say, but they are going to the same heaven. And we're in the same church. And we're serving the Lord together. And they don't take it as strictly as I take it. They take it easy. If they take it easy, what's my problem? Why am I taking it like this? Your problem is you are looking at the people. And not everybody that started well is going to finish well. Your problem is the people you are looking at, you don't know their record with God. But looking unto Jesus, the author and the finisher of our faith, for the joy that was set before him, he endured the cross. Even he went to die on that cross. And he sat down now on the right hand of the Father. Philippians chapter 3, reading there from verse 7. But what things were gained to me, those I counted loss for Christ. Yea, doubtless, and I count all things even now but loss for the excellency of the knowledge of Christ Jesus my Lord, for whom I have suffered the loss of all things, and do count them. I counted them in the past, but that's not enough. I'm counting them now, even as dung, that I may win Christ.
1: And
0: then in verse 13 it tells us, brethren, I count not myself to have apprehended. All those things that he didn't get into his head,
1: Divieto afo wiato ero me sunu mi. Nyema hia dedi me. Alo eto go jego ba.

0: Even with all that has been done, I do not count myself to have apprehended, but this one thing I do, forgetting those things which are behind, and reaching forth to those things which are before in front of me. I press toward the mark for the prize of the high calling of God in Christ Jesus.
1: If
0: that was his attitude, what's your own attitude?
1: In the
0: word of God, we find what we're supposed to do. A consecration we're supposed to manifest, and the concentration on the work of God, on whatever the Lord has committed into our hands, what we're to do.
1: But you made it.
0: In Romans chapter 12, verses 1 and 2. So I beseech you therefore, brethren, by the mercies of God, because of the mercies, because of the grace, because of the love. Because of the goodness of God to you. Because he gave you salvation which you didn't merit. And he gave you sanctification which you didn't merit. And you are baptized in the Holy Ghost and you didn't merit that. Because of the healing and the blessings and the miracles that he has given you. Because of the family he has given you, when you came, you had nothing. It appeared you are not going to make anything in life. All that he gave you without your merit. Who knew you before? Who knew that you'll ever make anything? Can't you bear testimony with me when your parents look at you and they say, ah, God is wonderful? We didn't know you could be anything. But look at what you are now, all by the grace of God. He says, by those mercies of God. By the mercies of God that he presents your bodies now. They tell us the body doesn't matter in the worship of God. They tell us we can punch holes in our ears and put earrings there. And put attachment in our ear. And put the painting and everything. They tell us God doesn't worry about the body. That's all external. But then the word of God says that you present your body as a living sacrifice, holy, acceptable unto God, which is your reasonable service. And then be not conformed to this world. You know what that means? You know what the world looks like? You know how the world imagines things? You know the world, when you see them in their form, fear, in their parties, in their feasts? You know the world when you see them in politics? You know the world when you see them on the ground, on the football field? You know the world when you see them in their pollutions and their practices? You know the world when you see the world in all the things that the Bible calls worldliness? You know each. It says, be not conformed to this world. You're not bring the world into your dressing, into naming ceremony, into marriage, into wedding, into reception, into anything. You're not bring the world in. You'll be finding out every time the Lord has called you.
1: And as you look at
0: the church today, and you look at yourself today, if you have been here 15 years ago, if you have been here 20 years ago, look back, you can call back the picture in your mind. You can call back what you saw then. The obedience to Scripture. The commitment to Scripture. And you can call back if you attended wedding 20 years ago. If you attended any naming ceremony 20 years ago. If you attended retreat 20 years, you can look back. And you can look at it now. And even though the Lord has told us over and over and over, be not conformed to this world. You can look at the church around you. You can look at the appearance of all those people in their churches. You can get into the very homes and houses and look at the lives of the people and look at what they have there, and then you can think back 50 years ago, 10 years ago. Are we not conforming ourselves to the world? Have we not neglected and rejected the word of the Lord? And yet the Lord is telling us, be not conformed unto this world, but be transformed by the renewing of your mind, that ye may prove what is that good and acceptable and perfect will of God. I told you I was going to keep on using Gideon as an example today. Leading a text in each of the passages we're looking at. I come to point number 3, compromise and corruption after success. This man Gideon became successful. The Lord blessed him. The Lord used him. But eventually in his success, here is what happened. And this is what happens to many people. In Judges chapter 8 from verse 20. And Gideon said unto them, I would desire a request of you, that ye would give me every man the earrings of his prey. For they had golden earrings. Why? Because they were Ishmaelites, not Israelites. And then it says, and they answered, we will willingly give them, and they spread a garment, and did cast therein every man the earring of his prey.
1: Yes, Brohoda, Mulanana, Mulana Joe, Po Jopo, Yes, Dre Avode, Bobe, Dra, Dome, Sunundo, Potomenu, Obanwe Toto, Le.
0: And the weight of the golden earrings that he requested was 1,700 shekels of gold.
1: O Jessica Tomenu, Tole, Le, Lo, Ebioto, Le, Yikeli, Sika, Fortiato.
0: Beside the ornaments and the collars and the purple ring. Image that was on the kings of Midian. And then it says, and beside the chains that were about their camel's neck. And Gideon in verse 27 made an effort thereof and put it in his city, even in Ophrah.
1: Gideon, Gideon is about
0: and all Israel went, thither, a warring after it, which seemed became a snare unto Gideon and to his house.
1: Isele poso yo gagbe de do egodo to fine esolezu monde ran gido ni poro ran okwe eton.
0: See the man that destroyed idol at the beginning.
1: But that way va bochio sise sudoto bibe
0: raising up idol of earrings at the end.
1: Bato bochio zelote bochio eyin to menutan to zelote to podo.
0: See the fellow that preached total commitment and conversion transformation at the beginning, going back to the ways of the Gentiles. But can we point to Gideon alone? Can you not point to people in the short history of this church? Have you not seen people that stood here in this same pulpit? And they preached against worldliness. And they will pray and cry and move the whole church to pray and cry. Have you not found people around you that even said, if that will be, pray, that God will take you away from this world if you are the one that will change the standard of the word of God? Have we not found them like Gideon? They started well in the spirit, they are finishing up in the flesh. And now they are telling us no sanctification, no holiness again. And if they mention the sanctification, it is adjusted, it is modeled up. And it remains nothing really of the sanctification of the Bible. You see the worldliness there. You see the cosmetics there. You see everything there. It's not only in Lagos. Go to the States. And you'll find people that were in our retreats before. And they preached this word of God, and it appeared there was no other preacher. And then, in fact, some of them, one of them told me, excuse me, please. Let me talk to you as family of God. He told me himself, he said, sir, that that's in the good old days. That's when things were going on fine. That's when he stood on the word of God. That's when he preached the word of God like we ought to preach it. And we sent him to the state. And then he said, sir, I'm happy to tell you that people are saying you are Kumuyi number two. They called him Kumuyi number two. But eventually now he went away. He left the pulpit of deeper life. He started another thing. Worldliness came in, dancing came in, drumming came in. He still lost me in the flesh. He still lost me in the, you know, when we talk of love in the normal way. When I went to their estate, sometimes last year, he made attempt to see me. He said, I'm still your son. I looked at him, I said, you are my son. Is anybody my son who doesn't believe restitution? Who doesn't believe sanctification? Who is anybody my son who brings in the drumming and the dancing and the worldliness into his new church? Is anybody my son who this word of God, we gathered around it, we sent out everything on it, we chewed it, we swallowed it, we stood upon it? Called you Kumuyi number two. Now I don't know what to call you. Are you still my son? He said, yes, I'm still your son.
1: But you know, you know,
0: I couldn't talk much. I said, well, if I want to see you, I will send for you. How could I send for him? Because every time I see him, it's like I should be crying. They have muddled up the word. They have taken Jesus away. They have taken sanctification away. They have taken the sin that called us, the sin that made the people of the world to point to us.
1: That's
0: a special church. The sin that made the people to say, they said, we know one church in town. Even Muslims will say, go to deeper life if you want real religion. Even Abadis will say, go to deeper life if you want real religion. If you want the real power of God without any hypocrisy, go to deeper life. In fact, there are people that say nobody invited them. They slept like this, and God said, you want to worship me? You want to get to heaven? There's only one place I can direct you
1: to.
0: And then they didn't know the way. And then they got into a vehicle. And then it was calling, Bagada, Bagada. And they said, it's deeper life. And then when he got over there and he saw the church, he began to cry. He said, God, you love me. You want me to get to heaven. You showed this place to me. And then he was in the congregation there. And little me, I took the word of God. I began to speak. And then he said, this was like they told me about that man, and then he cried, he got saved, and he's in the church. Maybe you are the one now. And then the Lord called you and said, sit down there. Sit down there till you die. Till I come back, let me meet you there. Let me meet you on the word of God, like Gideon. What has become of the Bible in your hand? Rise up and let us pray. Are you changing it? Compromise is coming in, corruption is coming in. Worldliness is coming in. The dressing of the world is coming in. The attitude of the people is coming in. Stealing is coming in. Fraud is coming in. Immorality is coming in. Telling lies against God about the will of God. Everything is coming in. You stood on the word of God before. You were walking well before. You were standing well before. Who has bewitched you that you will not continue in the way of righteousness God called you
1: to?
0: God brought you here. You know your consecration years gone by. You know how you totally gave yourself to the Lord years gone by. Why have you changed? We have not got to the end of the journey yet. We're still moving on. We're still moving
1: on.
0: Why don't you retrace your step and come back to where the Lord is calling you and say, Lord, I'm going to follow you till the end. And I'm going to keep the standard of the word of God. He that will endure till the very end, the same shall be saved.

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1: Let us pray.
2: Almighty God, we thank you for the privilege we have today of coming before you.
1: We praise
2: your name for all that you've been doing in our midst as we come together to worship, to study, and to have revival
1: together.
2: We thank you because of your servants you've been using, how they've been giving us the word of God, and as we have been ministering together to the need of the body of Christ, how you have been fulfilling your promises on our behalf. Accept our praises in Jesus' name.
1: Mi dupe na we na afanmetu ya koto zizan. 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Ani sogan do na mi ugale to in Jesu tome.
2: We ask that as we come together today again, you will bless every one of us and fulfill the many promises we are standing upon, that we are claiming, so that our joy will be full in the Lord. In Jesus' name.
1: Mito da hulo de mi so wa to egbe aniwa hepagbe to le di to gbe san mi to me. Bro ayaje mi to ni to go to Jesus to me.
2: We thank you because we know you have answered, for we pray in Jesus' name.
1: Mi dupe na we na akosio to Jesus in come mi ko de ti.
2: We thank the Lord who has brought us together today for this revival hour period.
1: Mi dupe na okuno eko mi wa kon dupo me na ojire fofun to yi.
2: We are grateful to the Lord because he has not left us alone as orphans who do not have a father that is caring for all the needs of our lives.
1: Mi jo dagbe yun eto ha okuno e ma ko jo mi do carry touch of vi bo ma yun edogbon nu ma tin do gbezan mi ton letun dali.
2: Already from the testimonies we share together one with the other, we know that God is blessing us as we pray, is answering our prayers, and is fulfilling the promises in our lives.
1: But
2: we know that there are many promises we're still standing upon, many things we're still expecting, many answers to prayer we're still looking up to the Lord for, and we are believing that the Lord is still going to mightily bless us in Jesus' name. And it is because of this great expectation from us to have many more of the promises of God fulfilled in our lives that we are approaching the subject today, arise, pray through, and possess.
1: Na nukundido miton do mito si sekpo upagwe jikwe upagwe jikwe ton dali uwezo amigwe to nukundo todo jikwe wa mito kwekpon tuwekwe dokpon ukwe da iwa indo fon kode luton bomotindo.
2: Arise, pray through, and possess.
1: Fon kode luton botindo.
2: Every child of God has all the promises that are made from God unto him or her.
1: O viji kwe we ton le kdokro kwe tindo kpagbe jwe ton e ko basi hlen e so kani sunu ka vinyonu.
2: There are people that lie down in despondency and discouragement as if there is no promise of God meant for them.
1: Menile me susu we ko si ayito e yinu gbedo po nu chikok le kpome tadi do kpagbe de matimbo e ko basi hlen ye.
2: To such people we are saying, arise, pray through, and possess. There are many people whose eyes are blinded to the great green pasture that is available for every sheep in the fold of God. And because of that, they do not know that they have anything they can stand upon, anything they can claim and possess. That is why we're telling such people, arise, pray through, and possess.
1: O mesusu la gbe inuku tran dogbo opagbe amamu kiko ton 18 ayi na ye dali bo ye ma nyu onu de pepe dogbo dali eton we so bo ye poto alo po ye poto tero po me we so mi to di do e to gbe opagbe ju eton tin ayi na ye ene otu fon ode lutan botindo e.
2: There are some people that have a wall of partition between them and the great inheritance God has for us, and they feel that the walls will never fall down, and therefore they feel there is no hope and there is no way for them Because of that, they remain in their need. Spiritual need, physical need, and material need. For such people, we are encouraging them today, arise, pray through and possess.
1: O mensu sula egbe lendo adore tito chechina ye bo eyin adokun ogu da ho jiku ya utopo bo eyin lendo ado mon kotre masogan ho ado bo e tito alopoji bo ma yelo popa gbe juwe ton dale na o memo kotole we mito didohna to egbe popa gbe juwe ton tinaye lo eni fon hode lutan bo tindo e.
2: Let us look at Numbers chapter 13.
1: Bo mini po o so hale o tawiaton.
2: Reading from verses 1 and 2 to start with.
1: Yaso
2: and the Lord spake unto Moses, saying, send thou men, that they may search the land of Canaan, which I give unto the children of Israel. Of every tribe of their fathers shall ye send a man, every one a ruler among them.
1: Okuna lọsọ do kokla Mose domo yeni do sunu sile na yeni ni nado indo be aigba kana ni ton lopon e yen na la o visa ton le lo o mere popo so hun do oto ye ton le popo to me na
2: to do God himself told Moses that they could check up the reality and the fullness of the promise he had made to Abraham, Isaac and Jacob.
1: Because
2: God had made this great promise of the possession of the land of Canaan to Abraham, then to Isaac, then to Jacob, then to the patriarchs, and eventually, finally, to Israel.
1: Na opagbe wa jikwe ko basira Abraham na Isaac ko na Jacob ko na eyo mekoko le ko na o visa to le poga.
2: The promises that God made to Abraham, Isaac and Jacob and then to Israel, they were very broad and very extensive.
1: Opagbe jikwe ko basira Abraham, Isaac ko Jacob ko eyo opagbe eglo podite afon.
2: They were promises for that present time and also for the future generations of the children of Israel. They were promises that every one of the individual members of the great family could possess. And they were promises for every tribe. They were promises for the whole of the nation. The youngest in Israel, the least in Israel, the weakest in Israel could have all these promises because they were made without exception, without discrimination, to every member of that, to every citizen of that nation Israel. The promises included spiritual blessings, physical blessings, material blessings for every one of them, for all their families, and for the whole nation. Moses had no doubt as to the promises of God. At the time God called him, he told him what those promises are. And he told him that surely he will fulfill those promises. Turn with me to Exodus chapter 3. Verse 8. And I am come down to deliver them out of the hand of the Egyptians, and to bring them up out of the land into that land, unto a good land, a large, and unto a land flowing with milk and honey, unto the place of the Canaanites, the Hittites, the Amorites, the Perizzites, the Hivites, and the Jebusites.
1: Yeso jete wa nando hun yeso alo egyptinu le tome boro nando hen ye agaso aigba neji yi o yi aigba dagbe ki klodeji yi aigba re yi anosipo ohun ipo doto si sadeji yote keraninu le ton itinu le amolinu le pelezinu le ivinu le po jebusinu le ton po tome.
2: Here we find the promise of the Lord. He wanted to take them out of bondage and take them into freedom and liberty and deliverance. He wanted to take them out of the captivity of the taskmaster that was afflicting them and punishing them and taking all their privileges away from them. He wanted to take them to a land that is full of all the things they need, flowing with milk and honey. It is like taking them to a land flowing with milk and honey, so that they will know that these blessings are nourishing, and these blessings are sweet, nourishing like milk and sweet like honey. And he was telling them that spiritually they will be happy, they will be holy, they will be sufficient. Everything that they needed spiritually, materially, physically, he was going to grant unto them. It is in this same way that God has made promises to us through the Lord Jesus Christ. Everyone who has believed on the Lord Jesus Christ has become a member of the body of Christ. All the promises of God are for everyone in the body of Christ. You may be young, you may be weak, you may be inexperienced, whatever your condition, all the promises of God are yes and amen for you. The promises are extensive. They are for the present day. They are for the future. Every day you spend on the face of the earth, when you are keeping in contact with the Lord Jesus Christ, you can inherit every promise of God, and your life can be full. Your life can be holy. Your life can be healthy. Your life can be happy. You can have the fullness of joy because of all the promises of God that are meant for you. Every day you wake up, whatever problem comes during that day, there is a promise sufficient to take that problem away. For every trial, every test, every problem that comes, there is a promise in the Word of God to make you overcome that test or trial or temptation. Wanting victory spiritually, wanting victory in other ways, there is a promise made unto you by the captain of our salvation that will give you the victory and lead you to the land flowing with milk and honey every day of your life. If you will look at those promises of God, stand upon them, claim them, and refuse to be denied. Let us go back to Numbers chapter 13. And from verse 1 now. The Lord spake unto Moses, saying, send thou men, that they may search the land of Canaan.
1: Already
2: I told you that Moses knew of the truth and the reality of the promises of God. He had no doubt in his mind that the land of Canaan was flowing with milk and honey. But there were a lot of the people in Israel that didn't know what Moses knew. And so God said, you can send representatives of each tribe so that they will go and look at the land and they will bring report back so that the knowledge you Moses have of my promises, the children of Israel will have of those same promises. Jesus Christ has no doubt about all the promises of God that is made to the whole church. He is the head of the church. The promises that God made from the beginning, when Adam and Eve fell, the promises that God had made at the time of Abraham and at the time of Moses, and all through the Old Testament till the New Testament, all the promises that are made to the church, Christ has no doubt that the Father will fulfill everything.
1: This
2: is the reason Jesus Christ told us in the church in John chapter
1: 14,
2: verse 13, and whatsoever ye shall ask in my name, that I will do, that the Father may be glorified in the Son. If ye shall ask anything in my name, I will do it. Remember what I'm telling you. Moses had no doubt about the fact that the land of Canaan was flowing with milk and honey. Remember, Jesus has no doubt that all the promises of God that he has made to the church, they are yes and amen for the weakest, for the youngest in the body of Christ. God's promise that we will be saved through Jesus Christ and be totally free from sin is yea and amen when you believe it. The promise that he will make us to live in holiness all through the days of our life before God, that promise is yes and amen. Okay. It is true and valid if you will believe it.
1: The promise
2: that you will receive power when the Holy Ghost has come upon you, and then you'll be an effective witness for Christ. That promise is yes and amen. If you stand on it, if you claim it, if you possess it, it is yours. The promise that he will answer every prayer. Ask, it shall be given you. Seek, ye shall find. Knock, it shall be opened unto you. That promise is true till this very day, and it will continue to be true until we see the Lord face to face, if you believe
1: it.
2: The promise that if you are sick and you are prayed for, the prayer of faith will heal the sick, and even if he has committed sin, the Lord will forgive him. That promise can never change. It is still valid today. As we pray today, if you believe the Lord, you can be instantaneously
1: healed.
2: The promise that God will bruise Satan under your feet shortly by the power of God, by the anointing of the Holy Ghost. You know that promise is true. If you will stand upon it, nothing in hell, nothing on earth, nothing under the earth can change it.
1: O pagbe do endo ye ana nyu e bo so yi se dogbon eyin o pagbe ju e to gbede ju ku e tun da lo nle po eni che na o yi se no bo ana yi se dogbon pagbe le da endo ano teleji nugbo nugbo ana mo do e le po.
2: I said Moses had no doubt about the promise of God.
1: Ndo Moses matin ya we dogbon pagbe ju e tun le da le.
2: Christ had no doubt concerning the promises of God to the church.
1: Christ matin ya we dogbon pagbe ju e tun da le ragun.
2: But the children of Israel were not totally sure. So also today, many of the members in the Church of the Living God, they are not very sure of the validity and the truth of the promises of God. To help the children of Israel and to convince them, they chose out men to go to the land of Canaan and go and find out how those promises really are. How the land of Canaan really is.
1: Nando gualo na o visa itole yede sunusi lehra nando ekpon nungbo upagbe lole ton kwa nando ekpon le upagbe le de yetite.
2: The same thing in the church.
1: Nundo kwa eto agume.
2: If there was any doubt in your mind before concerning the promise of God to save.
1: Endo ayawede tido kwezanto menda idok mo upagbe juwe ton nando wune gandali.
2: You have seen people, you have known people who have prayed and prayed through, and they have possessed that promise of being born again, and they have assurance in their hearts they belong to God. Why should you be doubting anymore now?
1: Akomo mele akosanyo mele eh tindo adogbodogbo pagbe jiku eto eh dalido nugbo nugbo jiku eko hunrega bo asoto mele mo to cheche miton eh dialo eto esoyi ayawe eto
2: gbesa eto. Those who have gone to that land and they have prayed and God has sanctified them and purified them, you have seen the change in their life, in their motive, in their disposition, in their attitude. Since they have gone and they have brought the fruit back saying, I've been there, I have got it, this is how it is. Why should there be doubt in your heart anymore?
1: Akomo mele eko ya igbaloji boko tindo pagbe lo eko hoda nu ton boko lilewe bo akosamo okia ton le to gbeze ton meto to cheche mi ton di fialo ete wa yi ayawe e ya gbeso tindo to e gbeza to me to ayira to me.
2: You have seen those who possess the power of God in their lives. They prayed and the Spirit of God came upon them, and they began to speak in other tongues, other languages, as the Spirit gave them utterance. You have seen power descending upon them. You have seen the anointing upon them. You have seen how God has opened the Scriptures unto them because of that experience they received. Why then should you be in doubt? Don't you know that the promise also is unto you and to your children and to them that are far off, even as many as the Lord our God shall call?
1: Akomo ome tindo pagbe jikwe okuron jikwe tonton do gbeze tome de ye kode bo e okuron pagbe loton wa gbeze ye tome do akomo e rele kpro okia lo ye che gbede bo ido che kodo akomo e le kpo gbeze ye tome din fie e tel to ye so to ayawe tindo dogbon pagbe jikwe ton dari do pagbe lo tin ye bo na vi mi tole bo na e ome so ha e okuron jikwe mi ton na yi lole.
2: You have seen those who have been sick, some even to the point of death. You have seen those who have been deformed. You have seen those who have been blind. You have seen those who have been lame. You have seen that by praying in the name of Jesus, they received instantaneous, miraculous healing. What is your own condition then? What is the sickness you have in your body? Why are you not standing upon the unchanging promise of God? Since other people have gone to that land and they have brought the fruit back convincing us it is exactly as God had said, why don't you believe? Why don't you arise today and pray through and possess your own possession.
1: Akomo me e ko jazole yo me e nuko osekuno le yo me in takpono abi tuklo tukla dile to gbeze to me dogbo de ki ko dali bo ye komo azon bo ye komo tundo teyi to gbeze to me akomo yo me ko ya igba lo jile bo he si se igba lo ton opagba igba ton go wana mi le akomo yo me mo kotle ete tu dialo bo ye ma wa
2: no te you have seen those who have been oppressed by Satan, by demonic forces. You have seen the people that it appeared they will never be free from things moving about in their body. How after prayer they became instantaneously delivered and they became so totally free that it was like they never had any problem before. When you know that that is so, those people have been chosen to go to the land of Canaan, to go and taste it, to bring back the fruit, and they have given us their testimonies. Why don't you understand that the promise is unto you, to the youngest in the fold, to the weakest in the fold, that what God has done for them, he will do for you. Why don't you stand upon the promises of God that will never change?
1: Akomo me satani to zizimbo to nukun bianale dogbo dedali yekomo tundo teyi yekomo merekanu jayi etatu etoyi alo teji etoyi tukla yeton alo teji wa yeti deto enwe wa to jijo do riego bo amas nga yo pagbe jiku ya to se bo nwe pagbe la inugbo oko de bo note do pagbe eleji bo nwe pagbe la yin to e.
2: This is the reason why they sent these men to go and look at the land of Canaan to see if it be exactly how God has told us. Numbers chapter 13 verse 27. Perhaps we should read from verse 26. And they went and came to Moses and to Aaron and to all the congregation of the children of Israel, unto the wilderness of Paran, to Kadesh, and brought back word unto them, and unto all the congregation, and showed them the fruit of the land.
1: Ye bo so yi bo wa mose de bo alon po de to bo to agun o visa ile lo ton le po de jesun bo palani ton lo me to kadeshi bo he oko go wa je ye de po je agun le po de bo so do
2: si se agba lo ton ya ye. We came unto the land whither thou sentest us, and surely it floweth with milk and honey, and this is the fruit of it.
1: Yes, odo ne bodomo mi waje aigba lo jifie ye do mi ran bodo nugbo nugbo eyi oyinopo owinpo to to sisa eh bo so
2: we. This is the reason why they were sent out, to go and find out if the land is exactly as God had told them.
1: No example ye do do ran galo na do ipon bo ra pon be le aigba lo te de juwe do na edo be mo aigba lo te ya.
2: They came back with the fruit of the land and they said, surely it floweth with milk and honey.
1: Ye go wa po si se aigba lo ton ipo bo do nugbo nugbo eyi oyinopo owinpo
2: lo sisa. They were telling the people, surely God has told us the truth. There's no lie in his promise. They said every detail of the promise of God they have found to be as it was said. And this is the reason that we are preaching to you today, that you will know that there is no error, there is no fault, there is no lie in any of the promises of God. All the promises of God you have in your hand, in your Bible, they are true to the letter.
1: And in don nuendo nuchiwa kavi lalo klode matito pagbe jikuya tome to biblu e tito alotome. And don nuwa dete to biblu me muwe jikuya we sonu wedonye.
2: Have you not read in your word in the Bible that he will forgive the greatest sin, and he will cleanse, he will pardon the vilest of sinners, and he will treat you as if you've never sinned before when you believe on the Lord Jesus Christ? That is the truth. There is no lie in it.
1: Be amako kia to biblu to mendo e nyinado e nyinado e siengbau abi nyinado no alade e kosiso to nyinado to me e na le voga bo khode nugo lo jona tine amako kia biblu to me moga wetenye.
2: Have you not read in the word of God, whosoever comes to Christ to receive pardon and forgiveness and believes on the Lord, God will forgive and he will write the name of that person in the book of life in heaven. There is no lie in it. It is exactly as Jesus said. Have you not read it in the word of God that he will blot out our transgression? He will put all our sins in the depths of the sea and they will never be remembered against you anymore. It is the truth. There is no lie in it. Exactly as it is said, so will you find it when you believe on Jesus Christ. Have you not read in the word of God that if there is any mountain, it may be deep and high and broad and great and long standing. If there is any mountain before you and you speak to that mountain, be thou removed and be cast into the sea, that if you do not doubt it in your heart, you believe it will be so, that mountain will never be in your life again. It is the truth. There is nothing that can change that promise. What should have the children of Israel done at this time when they came back and they said, we have discovered there is no lie in the promise of God. Everything is true. They should have encouraged one another saying, arise, pray through, and possess. But do you know that they never arose? They never encouraged one another saying, since we know the promises of God are true, let us go in, let us move in and possess our possession. What delayed them? What made them fearful? In one word, giants. Because you see, there were giants in the land. And this is the important thing for you and for me to understand. Because sometimes there are giants between you and the promises of God. Sometimes there is a Jericho wall between you and your possession. Sometimes there is a Red Sea between you and the place where you are going. Sometimes there is a Goliath between you and the victory that God has already written down across your
1: name.
2: Sometimes there are Pharisees and Sadducees that want to brainwash you, that want to hinder you from going in to get everything that belongs to you. For the children of Israel at this time, they didn't know how to deal with the giant. The people that knew the promises of God, they said, let us go up at once and possess it. Look at verse 30. And Caleb stilled the people before Moses and said, let us go up at once and possess it, for we are well able to overcome it.
1: Caleb bo so ko gbe donu na gbe tole lo to mo senu kan bodo mo mi gbo mi ni ka ji adopo bo tindo e.
2: Caleb was not thinking about the giants.
1: Caleb ma to le ko gaga so e dali.
2: He was not terrified by the giants.
1: Gaga so e ma to budone.
2: He was not disturbed by the giants.
1: E ma tindo tu kale ko edo gaga so e ni dali.
2: He kept on looking at the God of Abraham, the God of Isaac, and the God of
1: Jacob.
2: He remembered that these giants are not as mighty as Pharaoh in the Old Testament. He remembered that the chariots of these people, they are not as tough, they are not as terrible as the chariots of Egypt.

0: your Jesus.
1: Don't
0: look at the temptations that are coming across your way. Look at Jesus. Don't look at the poverty that is trying to overcome your life. Look at Jesus that will supply all your need. Don't look at that sickness that is trying to claim your life. Look at Jesus Christ, by whose stripes you are
1: healed.
0: Don't look at the giants with their great stature. Look at your mighty God. Don't listen to the people that are saying you are not able. You are not able. But you tell them, in the might of the Lord, this mountain before me is going to be removed. Join the company of Caleb and Joshua and say, let us go up at once and possess it. If your sins have not been forgiven, if you have not been born again, you can be born again today, right now, at this time. Let us go up at once and possess this salvation. If you have not been sanctified, if the Adamic nature in you has not been removed, let us go to the throne of grace immediately. Let us go up at once and get this holiness experience. If demons have been worrying you, if evil spirits have been tormenting you, why don't you look at the mighty God and say, who is Satan? Who are demons? And get yourself free from all these things and say, let us go up at once and possess our possession and rebuke all those demons that they flee away from your life. If there is sickness that wants to claim your life, why don't you look up to Jesus Christ, by whose stripes we are healed, and say, I will arise. I will pray through. I will possess my possession. I will not die. I will live. Their sickness will not remain in my body, because I will be healed even right now at this very time. Let us go up and possess it, for we are well able. Whatever condition you are in now, whatever problem you are in now, whatever trial you are going through now, do you know success and victory in Christ is waiting for you? Let us go up at once and possess it, for we are well able. Make this day the day of praying through to victory. Make this day the day of deliverance and freedom. Make this day the day of overcoming sin and every evil sin in your life. Make this day the day of entry into that land flowing with milk and honey spiritually. Make this day a day of joy, the fulfillment of your joy in the Lord. Arise. Rise up on your feet right now. Arise and pray through and possess. The land is before you. The promises are before you. Arise and pray through. You must get the blessing today. Don't let the devil keep you down. The promises are for you. Pray through before you go today. And and possess your

0: possession.
1: Let not Satan or demons or any personality hinder you from getting to this land flowing with milk and honey. Arise. Pray through and possess.
2: In Jesus' name we pray. Heavenly Father, we do thank you today. We bless your name because you brought us together for this worship service. Lord, you want us to worship in spirit and in truth. I will pray, Lord, that soul, spirit, and body will worship you acceptably today in Jesus' name. Pray, Lord, you make us different from the people of the world who are not hearing your word. That your word coming to every one of us will be beneficial, profitable to everyone here on earth and there in eternity in Jesus' name. Prepare us for the coming day. For the glory that shall come. Prepare every one of us in Jesus' name. We pray, Lord, here on earth you'll be glorified in our lives.
3: We'll
2: bring glory to you and then in the day or above in the future, eternal future. That glory will share with you in Jesus'
3: name.
2: Well, thank you because we know you have answered. In Jesus' name we pray. And everybody said, Amen. Thank you very much. I welcome you to our worship service today in Jesus' name.
3: It's
2: a glorious day to be together and to look at the word of God and hear the word of God.
3: And
2: put all our hearts, all our mind, all our soul, all our spirit, all our concentration on the word that the Lord is speaking to our hearts. And he wants us, while we hear his word, to give him all the attention. Because this is for your good. That you hear the word, and the word you hear will mix of faith in your heart, and it's only the work it has been sent for in Jesus' name. I'm looking at Daniel chapter 7 from verse
3: 9.
2: I beheld till the thrones were cast down, and the ancient of days did sit, whose garment was white as snow, and the hair of his head like pure wool. His throne was like fiery flame, and his wheels as burning fire. Stream but stand issued and came forth from before him, thousands and thousands ministers unto him. And ten thousand times 10,000 stood before him, and the judgment was set, and the books were opened. I beheld then, because of the voice of the great words which the horn spake, I beheld even till the beast was slain, and his body destroyed, and given to the burning flame.
3: Here
2: we find a vision that was revealed unto Daniel. And you'll find that this vision in all the forms, in various forms, was revealed to the other prophets too. You read about judgment in Isaiah. You read about judgment in Jeremiah. You read about judgment in
3: Ezekiel.
2: And so, for those who know their Bible very well, judgment is coming. The ancient of this sight on the throne.
3: As and of
2: the sight that we're told about his appearance. It talks about his garment, white as snow. That's talking about his untarnished purity. Blemished holiness.
3: That's
2: talking about his immaculate whiteness and purity from the ancient of this, from the eternal past unto the eternal future. And then it tells us his hair was like pure wool. Totally white. He's been living from all eternity. He'll continue to lead to all eternity. And it says his throne was like furry lamb. Talking about judgment. The judgment that will devour. The judgment will burn up all the sinners. It says the throne was issuing out flames, fiery flames, and his wheels has burned in fire. And the righteous people, 10,000 times 10,000, they stood before him, and the judgment was set. And judgment, the small and the great will be there. And then God will judge out of the things that were reaching down. And it says, and the books were open. I come to you today to talk to you on the day when the books shall be open. The day when the books shall be opened. There are many people that live their lives without thinking, without knowing that books are being written. There are many kinds of books here in the world. And in those books to preserve knowledge. And God is following you all about. And God has a messenger, an angel, a servant that is following you about everything. You cannot see, but you see your thoughts. They see your actions. They see your lifestyle in the day and in the night. These servants, these angels never go on vacation. They never go on leave. And they're never on holidays. And they're just writing down. The Lord has all these myriads of angels, all these myriads of servants, writers, and they have books in their hand. Today it's invisible. On that day it will be visible for everybody to see, and everything is recorded down. Good things are recorded, the bad things are recorded, the secret things are recorded, the public visible things are recorded to you. For the child, for the adult, for the mother, the father, the children, for everyone, for the goer, and for the believer, and for the unbeliever, everything is being recorded down.
3: Now, Villena Megitole, Nagume, Yitole, Kumira, Gumele, Povodu Santo, Mamavodu Santo, Yisema, Yiseno, Lepo Patak Padetu, we want that ye.
2: And one day will come when God will assemble all the angels in heaven and will assemble all the righteous from the time of Noah unto the very last time, and all the unbelievers, the unrighteous, assemble them together. It will be like a sea of heads, uncountable.
3: As an jamo, but you're not playing do don't let go so no when kaka jazz go to tongue. Not play do popo, you don't let poga, you're not play also do voga, you don't I home let cook patak pata and not play benegbinakole. I want go one talk book better to an ammo. As alo, eja.
2: That day, the records of the books, the righteous in the books, will be read to everybody, and everybody will see, everybody will hear, and for all people who have not plunged themselves in the blood of the Lamb. Those who sins have not been washed away, those who have been saved, I don't care about it, I just know I'm saved. And they commit sin, they live in sin, and all those sins are reaching down, and they do not go to the Lord that the blood of the Lamb will wash away. All the sins that have been reaching down, for them on that day, we will see everything you've done that we didn't know, everywhere you've gone, everything you've touched, we know everything you've done to we didn't know. Everything will be on record like this in the front of the presence of the whole wide world. The day when the books shall be opened. We're looking at Zephaniah chapter 1 from verse 8. And it shall come to pass in the day of the Lord's sacrifice that I will punish the princes and the king's children and all such as are clothed with strange apparel.
3: And
2: the Lord is saying, he's even going to go into details. Even the clothes we wear. And of the king's children. So you see that this is not a day when some people will say, Lord, deal with me secretly. It's going to be in the presence of everyone. And the king's children shall be there. The pastor's children shall be there. And all the young people will be there. And the adults will be there. This is a day when all the parents will appear in the presence of their children. And the parents who have been saying, now live right and stand up and do right, and those parents have been living in secret sin. This is the day when the books will be opened. And everything the parents have done will be read in the presence of the children. And everything the children have done will be read in the presence of the parents too. The day when the books shall be opened. And it says in verse 9, in the same day also will I punish all those that leap on the threshold which fill their master's houses with violence and deceit. And it shall come to pass in that day, says the Lord, that there shall be noise of a cry from the fish gate, and an howling from the second, and a great crashing from the hills. We look at Isaiah chapter 13. I'm reading from verse 9. Behold, the day of the Lord cometh, cruel both with wrath and fierce anger, to lay the land desolate, and he shall destroy the sinners thereof out of it. For the stars of heaven and the constellations thereof shall not give their light. The sun shall be darkened in its going forth, and the moon shall not cause a light to shine. And I will punish the world for their evil. That will be a day of justice, a day of judgment. A day when all the secrets of men will be judged without partiality. I will cause the arrogancy of the proud to cease. I cannot be too proud of that day when the books are opened. Some hypocritical acts who are being pretending to be righteous in front of other people. The day when the books shall be opened, all hypocrisy will be rolled away like a curtain, and then we'll see everything clearly, like during the day, and we'll see all the details, all the things that the people have done, and there'll be nowhere to hide. And it says so back here, it will be the day when the arrogancy or the haughtiness of the proud shall come to an end, and will lay low the haughtiness of the terrible. I'm dividing the message to three parts. Number one, joy from the book for the righteous. There's the book of life, and that's the book for the righteous. Joy from the book for the righteous. Number two, wells through the book of remembrance. I'm coming to number one, joy from the book for the righteous. When we came at Luke chapter 10, verse 17, and the 70 returned with joy, saying, Lord, even the devils are subject unto us through thy name. And he said unto them, I beheld Satan as lightning fall from heaven. Behold, I give unto you power to tread on serpents and scorpions, and over all the power of the enemy, and nothing shall by any means hurt you.
3: mina do twa fo na kwa klekle poji proto uglon ken toton le poji nde pepe managla unami ba.
2: Give me a good amen there.
3: Na mini chede yon akwe ba uto fine.
2: You need to have the might of Christ.
3: Eja niti ndo lile klisito.
2: You need to have the understanding of Christ.
3: Eja niti ndo do muna nu klisito.
2: They have gone out and the devils were subject unto them through the name of Christ.
3: Mele ko tombo yi.
2: And many healings are taking place and many miracles have been performed. And he said, behold, I give unto you even to tread on serpents and scorpions, and then I give you power over the power of all enemies. And now some ministries are built and based just on that. Healing the sick, devils, performing miracles. Some ministries are totally, completely on that and nothing else.
3: That's
2: what Jesus said, notwithstanding. In this rejoice not. Notwithstanding, in all these miracles, healing bodies and loosing souls, healing their bodies and leaving them in sin. Don't rejoice in that. In this rejoice not. The spirits are subject unto you, but rather rejoice because your names are written in heaven. There is a book of life. The greatest joy you could have is that your name personally is in that book of life. And every morning you wake up, you check up, and the Spirit of God assures you that your name is still there. That's the greatest joy on earth. Those of us who are preachers, here is where we need to be very wise. You read about the Lord Jesus Christ because he healed the sick and because he cast out devils. We're told multitudes followed him. But Jesus did not put any confidence in that. You know why? He was wondering because he knew how many of this multitude have their names in the book of life. Sometimes when we talk from pastor to pastor, you know, pastors will not know when they become proud. Two pastors are talking. Pastor A, he has 200 members, and Pastor B has 500 members. And then Pastor B, having 500 members, he looks at Pastor A having only 200 members, and he says, when did you start ministry? And then the fellow said, I started ministry about 10 years ago.
3: Pastor B,
2: I have only 200. I started just 2 years ago and I have 500. How did you do it? Well, You know, programs upon programs.
3: Ah, yeah, but we are only able to get off for the 200. But you better say, I would get them both in the better for it. Can we?
2: And then we'll put all these titles, come and have the greatest riches on earth.
3: But
2: and then come and learn how to become a millionaire in 1 week. And then the people rush on there, and then he tells them some motivational things. That's how he had a 500 in only 2 years. And this other person has been laboring and laboring, and he's saying, except a man be born again, he cannot see the kingdom of God. Hey, look at this. After the 200, you have 150 of them, they are born again.
3: So better for the element, I think better 150 by you more than to you, man.
2: The other 50 are still struggling, but you have 150. That's in the book of life. Out of the 500 here, you have only 5 people.
3: But if better can they are better to cut you more legal, but they do better 500. May I don't get when my more to you,
2: reading the materials of other churches. Through listening to radio program of other churches and through hearing from other people, these 5 people, they managed to get born again. Then the book of life now. This one has 200, 150 in the book of life, and this one has 500, only 5 in the book of life. Which one is the bigger church? The one that has, you know, you pastors and you coordinators and you group coordinators running to have this member, that's not it. Rejoice not, because the spirits are subject unto you, but rejoice, because your names are written in the book of life in heaven. How many of the people you teach, how many of the people you are preaching to, how many of them have their names in the book of life? That's what counts. And the thing that we leaders and ministers and servants of God and preachers will be rewarded for will be among the people we are preaching to, who we brought into the book of life. In Philippians chapter 4, I'm reading from verse
3: 3.
2: It says, and I entreat thee also through your fellow, help those women which labored with me in the gospel, with Clement also, and with other my fellow laborers whose names are in the book of life. Let me come back again. You know, sometimes from district to district and group to group and region to region and stage to stage, sometimes you find that there is a leader, there is maybe a state overseer, region overseer, or there is a group coordinator, a coordinator. He just wants to keep his workers. And because of that, he is a sugar daddy as a leader. He never rebukes anybody, never corrects anybody, and everybody, all the workers are teaming around him and running after him. Daddy, daddy, daddy, daddy. They just love
3: pe pas want le point to go to name the go there ah bamiton fle now I tell to emo walk and make pe pe.
2: And if anybody does anything, it's like Eli, why, what am I hearing about you? Don't do that again.
3: Eh me pe wa nunde tai di eling koton eta ta do wa so the same as I said I just again saying my blow.
2: I don't want to remove anybody from the workforce. I need all of you, therefore please make sure that you do what is right. But this other leader, he is not interested in just what they produce or what they do or the product of their hand. He's looking on the final day when the books shall be opened. And if anybody does anything that this is not up to the mark, he'll say, please leave the work. The work is not important. Go back to the cross again and be washed and be cleansed in the blood of the Lamb.
3: Praise
2: and then his life is cleaned up, and then he has total restoration and reconciliation, and he has assurance his name is now in the book of life. Come on now, this other fellow that is a sugar daddy never rebukes anybody, never corrects anybody. He has about 100 workers in his group or in his district. And this one, because of his firm stand, here is where we stand. We must live right. Without it, no man shall see the Lord. He has only about 23 workers. But of these 100 workers, no rebuke, no correction. Of these 100 workers, as they influence one another, you know, I did it, and you know, the pastor said nothing. I went this way and the pastor touched me. You know, he's what made him sugar daddy. And no, this is how I am. He has just about 3 people remaining who are really standing for righteousness, who are rightly in the book of life.
3: Go a deton ba flam wa kebi yesu basi mo bo ye dego mo na yete tuna flam wa kebi utu bo epo me aton po me aton po me ye medo ni ko to we beton me po.
2: And of these other people, he has 23. Thank God he has 20 of them, and then the book of life, which one has more workers?
3: But as
2: I wonder, that's 23.
3: As what let ndo beto ka konkwa to e to as what konkwa to le me meti ndo beto ko edo in ko to we beton me po do me de po de do as what kan we ko po me no nya gunda ko to
2: we not just judging by head count, 1, 2, 3. Head count will deceive you. Just sitting down there and seeing all these people will deceive you. Is who is in the book of life. And the thing that will count on that final day will be when the books are opened. Who will stay? Who will still be there? That's what counts. Revelation chapter 3 verse 2.
3: So,
2: strengthen the things which remain.
3: It's
2: talking to the leader of the church in Sardis. And
3: he's
2: saying, be watchful. Don't be calm, relax, carefree.
3: And don't say,
2: I don't want to catch anybody doing bad. If they want to do bad, let them go and do it without you. I don't want to see them. I just want peace of mind. Be watchful. Be vigilant. See them. them and know them so that you will know who to bring back the path of
3: him.
2: Be watchful, he says, and strengthen the things which remain that are ready to die, for I have not found thy works perfect before God. He says, remember therefore in verse 3 how thou wast received and heard, and hold fast to repent. If therefore thou shalt not watch, I will come on thee as a thief, and thou shalt not know what hour I will come upon thee. Thou hast a few names, even his studies. The pastor and the preacher here, the leader here, had been thinking, we have a lively church.
3: We
2: have a worshiping church.
3: We
2: have a singing church. That's why it says in verse 1, thou hast a name that thou livest, but art dead. You have a name. You have publicity. The city is talking about you. The nation is talking about you. As if you are doing the greatest work of the Lord. You have a name that you live, but the record of heaven is different. And you have a few names in studies that have not defiled their garments. It says, they shall walk with me in white, for they are worthy. He that overcometh, the same shall be clothed in white raiment, and I will not blot out his name out of the book of life. Out of the book of life. That's the book. That's what the Lord wants. He wants us to be in that book. Revelation chapter 17 verse
3: 8.
2: The beast that thou sawest was and is not, and shall ascend out of the bottomless pit and go into perdition, and they that dwell on the earth shall wander, whose names were not written in the book of life. The important thing is to have your name in that book of life. And to be asking yourself every time to have the answer from heaven. Is my name still there?
3: I know there
2: are people that just carry on religion because, you know, if I don't stand up to do what I need to do and to preach and to sing and to do this and to do that, the people be asking, brother, what happened to you? We didn't see you the other time. We thought you were to teach and you were to preach and you were not there. And because of that shame, avoiding that shame, then you come out. They're piling up their evil.
3: And
2: you do not have any time to really seek the Lord. And you know, there are people that just go from meeting to meeting. When we finish the meeting now, this Sunday worship, they'll go out there, they'll talk a little. After talking a little, then they go to another meeting. Then from there, they go to another meeting. And before they come home in the night, it's about 10:30 or 11, they are dead, tired. To check up their lives, and to pray and to lay anything on the altar. It's impossible.
3: You're
2: too busy for any personal cleansing and for any personal evaluation of their very lives.
3: And
2: if you're too busy like that and your name is not in the book of life and you're just carrying on activity upon activity, the question is the day when the books shall be opened, where will you be? We're looking at Revelation chapter 20 verse 12. I saw the dead, small and great, stand before God, and the books were opened, and another book was opened, which is what? Which one is plural? The books of records. Just for those people, multitudes of them. Which one is singular? The book of life. Those who are saved, only one book. Those who are righteous, only one book. And the people that are not saved, the people that are not righteous, there's so many that one book cannot contain their names. It has to be books and books and books. But the people who are saved, they have only one book of life. And the dead were judged out of those things which were written in the books according to their works. In Revelation chapter 21, verse 27. And there shall in no wise enter into it anything that defileth, neither whatsoever walketh abomination or maketh a lie, but they which are written the Lamb's book of life.
3: 27.
2: Only written there, and he keep their names there by consecration.
3: Yes, only
2: those people will remain there.
3: How
2: about those who go back to sin? The names were written before in the book of life, but then they went back to sin. If somebody doesn't do this, this salary is not enough. That's what we're telling you, that you are not the way you used to be when you came in here. Well, don't worry, I'm still a child of God. Are these two children of God?
3: Are
2: their names still in the book of life of that sin coming into their lives? With all the secret evil things that they do. Let's look at Exodus chapter 32. I'm reading from verse 31. And Moses returned unto the Lord and said, oh, these people have sinned a great sin, and have made them gods of gold. Yet now, if thou wilt forgive their sin, and if not, blot me, I pray thee, out of thy book which thou hast written. Moses said, Lord, I love these people so much. What has happened to them? They have sinned. How many of them are still in good relationship with the Lord? Only 2 out of 600. 3,000. What does that mean? That means Moses was like a pastor over 600,000 people. And then all of them except Joshua and Caleb had gone astray. And followed Aaron. And Aaron, that's the effeminate leader. The sugar daddy. The soft, sentimental leader. In verse 33, and the Lord said unto Moses, whosoever has sinned against me, him will I blot out of my books. I wish the leaders of churches will think about this and begin to ask ourselves how many in our teeming crowd are still in the book of life. How many are still watchful over their lives, are saved, and they remain saved and righteous and pure and holy? How many of the people that say they take us, they love us, they exalt us, they honor us as their pastor? How many of them are still having their names in the book of life? That is what counts. That's what brings joy to the preacher. That's what brings joy to the Christian worker. That's what brings joy to a father, to a mother, to know that my children are not just following me to church, they have their names in the book of life. The joy that comes because we have the book of the righteous and your name is there. Point number two, the jewels through the book of remembrance. We're looking at Malachi chapter 3. I'm reading from verse 16.
3: Malachi
2: then they that feared the Lord spake upon one to another, and a book of remembrance was written before him for them that feared the Lord and that thought upon his name. In that day when I make up my jewels, and I will spare them as a man spareth his own son that serveth him. Then shall ye return and discern between the righteous and the wicked, between him that serveth God and him that serveth him not. Here it says they were talking to one another, they were exhorting one, admonishing one another, encouraging, leading one another forward. Those are the people. There'll be jewels on that day. I pray you'll be there. In Daniel chapter 12, in verse 1, it tells us, and at that time, shall Michael stand up, and the great prince which standeth for the children of thy people. And there shall be a time of trouble such as never was since there was a nation, even to that same time. And at that time thy people shall be delivered, every one that shall be found where? Written in the book.
3: What would Jane Majiwa Mikali na tite a covida holo, a tite na ovio metuela ton leo dreto claton dena, soati fine unko e makoti, bedeson gona kota, de koti ro je o jelo polo, ne me poro to dre, ne ji o metuela na yim, wingle, o medokoro kore na yim, mimongla to owe, lo me.
2: And many of them that sleep in the dust shall of the earth shall awake, some to everlasting life, and some to shame and everlasting contempt. And they that be wise, I will be wise.
3: What is ye ton dam lo to ko gudu ay baton mena fond le gla o gbemado podo kro de le gla o winya po ma gbena mando podo popro me pon to ke yin nuyu eto le nyina yin nuyu eto.
2: You know, when temptation comes, is if you yield to it, it's only the pleasure of a moment, but that pleasure of a moment can earn you an eternity of suffering.
3: Ayonde ni kule pon wa ba jode na kun lo.
2: You know, sometimes you have a marriage challenge, and it appears that marriage, you know, things are a little bit tough and difficult. And there's one man outside that is beckoning you. I'll give you this, I'll give you this.
3: But Sunday got to go now, but
2: come and visit me and see the mansion where I live. And then you yield to that temptation, go to visit him. And then you see the mansion. It says, you know, all this will be yours. If you just leave that man, well, you're having a lot of trouble and conflict. If you come to marry me, this is what you will have.
3: What
2: if you just say, okay, I'll marry you, and then you marry? What if you spend 50 years together? 50 years of pleasure. And then it's going to earn you 1,000,000 years, 1,000,000,000 years, and then trillion times trillion years of suffering in the lake of fire. Be wise. That when challenges come to you, you'll be able to understand how to evaluate the pleasure I have now and the punishment I will have in eternity. Which one am I willing to endure, forgo the pleasure now, so that you'll be able to get to the Lord? Then it says, but they that be wise, you're the wise. If you are wise, you know, you see all these symbols, they invite you for this meeting, invite you for that other meeting. If you are wise, you turn your eyes away. That's not the place the Lord wants you to go. Of all those miracle propaganda they are making, whose lives are being changed?
3: So yes, as one child said, "What do eleme? Music better going to do about
2: and he thinks they testify to, "We receive this, we receive that."
3: We second the other one more. That one is more. That
2: be a wise man. Be a wise woman.
3: Yes, we run your top. We run your top.
2: Where the Lord will come. We've gone this far. See where we're coming from.
3: Yeah, boss. Let me go. Number one, we're going to go to the other.
2: See where we started on the world of repentance. And see where we've come to the altar of consecration. See the friends that are forsaking us. And see the enemies that are persecuted us. And then at this time, because of a little headache, because of money, there'll be burnt away in the conflagration of the end of the world. Because of that, we become foolish and run after those things. I say, God forbid. Everybody say, God forbid. He says he wants you to be wise. I'll be wise and you'll be wise. They that be wise shall shine as the brightness of the firmament, and they that turn many to righteousness. Just they that heal the sick. It's not they that cast out devils, but they that turn many unto righteousness as the stars forever and ever. I pray you'll be one of us.
3: Amen.
2: Esther chapter 6 verse 1.
3: And
2: that night could not the king sleep, and he commanded to bring the book of records of the chronicles, and they were read before the king. And it was found written that Mordecai had told of Bigthana and Teresh, two of the king's chamberlains, the keepers of the door, who sought to lay hand on the king Ahasuerus. And the king said, what honor and dignity has been done to Mordecai for this?
3: Esteli weta chuba foton titan to azane me amlo akolu ton.

0: it on record, and you might think that they don't know anything about it, but they know.
1: Ore pere mi pe to ko ri eto wa le pepe gberun dagbe ina we da do we de me ko kira fin lo iya le ro ye ma nyu ni wa ite ye nyu ni wa ite le po.
0: I'm reading from verse 4, and the king said, "Who is in the court?" Now Haman was come into the outward court of the king's house to speak unto the king to hang Haman on the gallows that he had prepared for him. And the king's servant said unto him, "Behold, Haman standeth in the court." And the king said, "Let him come in." So Haman came in, and the king said unto him, "What shall be done unto the man whom the king delighteth to honor?" The people that in the book of God's records, God delights to honor them on that final day.
1: Yes, they
0: are not people that will walk into heaven empty-handed. You know, there are some people that will get to heaven, but they just get to heaven alone. No crown. No stars. They were just Christians. They barely made it. Almost lost, but thank God they got saved. But nothing to show for their presence in the kingdom. And they say, "What's your name?" He mentions his name. They look at the book of life. "Oh yes, you are born again. Thank God." Then
1: he
0: said, "Don't go yet." They look into the book of remembrance, the book of records. But in the case of Mordecai, he had done something. You will do something.
1: He'll
0: say, "What can I do, a Lord? When I became a Christian, that day I became a Christian, that very week I began to get tracts and give to people. I wasn't called a walker. It's not title. I began to buy Bibles for people. I began to invite them to church. I began to preach to them. I began to kneel down with them to pray through until they pray through to salvation." I began to order for books. I ordered for 44 sermons of John Wesley. I just distributed to them. Perfection by John Wesley, I distributed to them. Just on revival by Charles Giffin, I distributed to them. I was just, you know, spending all my money and making sure that people have this word of life. And many of them, by the grace of God, became Christians and they stood firm in this faith once delivered unto the saints. A particular man had been thrown out of university because he failed and failed and failed many tests, was dejected.
1: I
0: went to get forms for him. I filled the forms for him. I bought his textbook for him. I sent him back to university again. He was older than me, but just to do something that will make people know that God is alive. And then, you know, later the Lord saw that and said, "I could move out of just that without any name, without any title, and then come and preach, and it will happen to you."
1: But I didn't
0: seek for any deliverance anywhere. All I needed to do was just be helping people.
1: I was
0: not even sick, not one day. It was saying, you know, I'm sick and I want pastor to come and pray for me. How could you be sick in that situation?
1: When

0: I didn't know much about healing at that time or much about faith at that time, but I was a jewel in the kingdom of God. And see a jewel in the kingdom, and you'll be a jewel too in Jesus' name. You know, that day when the book of remembrance is open, then the Lord will remember your works.
1: This CLM Radio, your spiritual welfare is our concern.
2: Praise the Lord. Can we stand up as we pray together? Almighty God, we bless your name for bringing us together in this day of worship. Thank you, Lord, for your goodness. Thank you for your protection. Thank you for your mercies you have given unto
3: us.
2: Thank you for this so great salvation. The forgiveness of our sin, and the title deed of giving us and preparing heaven for us and preparing us for heaven. We're praying, O Lord, that today you remind us once again our responsibilities, our response to the great thing you've done for us in Jesus' name. I will pray, Lord, you'll make us responsive to your word. Thank you, Lord, for the answer. In Jesus' name we pray. Thank you very much. We can sit down. During the time of the scripture together, we're speaking about the sacrifice of Christ. And now we want to ask ourselves, what's the response of the believer? The sacrifice of the Lord Jesus Christ. Are we meant to have any sacrifice at all that we bring to the Lord? Is the sacrifice still appropriate today? If the answer is yes, what kind of sacrifice are we bringing to the Lord? Today we're looking at the believer's acceptable sacrifice. The believer's acceptable sacrifice. In Romans chapter 12, I'm reading from verses 1 and
3: 2.
2: I beseech you therefore, brethren, by the mercies of God, that ye present your bodies a living sacrifice, holy, acceptable unto God, which is your reasonable service. And be not conformed to this world, but be ye transformed by the renewing of your mind, that ye may prove what is that good and acceptable and perfect will of God. In those two verses we've read together, you have seen that the word sacrifice is still appropriate today for the New Testament believer. In
3: 1 Corinthians 12:1,
2: in fact it says, I beseech you therefore, brethren. The word therefore is actually referring to everything he had said from chapter 1 to chapter 11. In chapter 1, he had been talking about the wrath of God upon the whole of humanity. And then in chapter 2 of Romans, lest the Jews should feel they exempted from that wrath, from that judgment. In chapter 3, it talks about everybody, all have sinned and come short of the glory of God. And then in chapter 4, he now traces how we receive redemption. And he brings the example of Abraham. How you receive forgiveness and righteousness by faith. In chapter 5, he's talking about the peace we have with God. In chapter 6, it talks about that sacrifice of Jesus Christ, how that sacrifice of Jesus Christ then destroys the very body of sin. Chapter 7 is talking about the struggle he used to have against sin, and he never overcame. Chapter 8, there's no condemnation for those who are called of God, who are walking not in the flesh, but they are walking in the spirit. In chapter 9, he goes back to the Jews. He said, my heart is breaking for them. They are rejecting the salvation of the Lord. In chapter 10, he said, I could even wish myself to be a curse for Christ because of these children of Israel. Chapter 11, he said, now those of you are in the faith already, hold firm, hold fast to what you have got. Now chapter 12, he says, therefore, because of the sacrifice of Christ, therefore, I beseech you, I'm begging, I'm pleading with you, that you will offer yourself now a living sacrifice unto God. That's what sacrifice, that now we're children of God and we need to offer ourselves a sacrifice unto the Lord. Because of what Christ has done for us, we bring our sacrifice unto the Lord. It tells us in Psalm 50, verse 5. Gather my saints together unto me, those that have made a covenant with me by sacrifice. Therefore, you understand, you are not to be neutral to the sacrifice of Christ. Because he sacrificed himself for us, we are now to come with a kind of sacrifice. And the New Testament says is a living sacrifice of a very life, a very body. I'm reading from verse 3. But know that the Lord has set apart him that is godly for himself. The sacrifice already. Those who have been forgiven, the Lord sets us apart for himself. For his own kingdom. And we're no more to serve ourselves, but to serve him who loved us so much. The Lord will hear when I call unto him, stand in awe and seeing not. Commune with your own heart upon your bed and be still. Offer the sacrifices of righteousness. That's it. You are born again. Offer the sacrifices of righteousness. And put your trust in the Lord. In Psalm 27, we're looking at verse 6. You have been told the sacrifice of righteousness. Never sacrifices of unrighteousness. Never the sacrifices of insincerity. Never the sacrifices of hypocrisy. But now, if you're truly godly, offer unto the Lord the sacrifices of righteousness. Psalm 27 verse 6. And now shall mine head be lifted up above mine enemies round about me. Therefore I will offer in his tabernacle the sacrifices of joy. You come to the Lord and you come with your free will. Offer the sacrifice of joy. It says, and I will sing, yea, I will sing praises unto the Lord.
4: And
2: that means there's a will. I will sing unto the Lord. And when you come to worship the Lord as your sacrifice, your offering to the Lord, and
4: if you do not allow
2: anything to take that sacrifice of the altar, Psalm 118 verse
4: 27.
2: In verse 27, it tells us God is the Lord, which has showed us light by the sacrifice was caught even unto the horns of the altar.
4: What's
2: he saying? You bind the sacrifice upon the horns of the altar. Because challenges will come in life. Every day is not a sunny day. Sunday, sunny day. Every day is not a happy, joyful, hilarious day. There's some days of cloud and some days of darkness. When you are sad, bring your sacrifice. When you are up, when you are down, bring your sacrifice. Days of happiness and days of sorrow. Days of health and days of sickness. You come to serve the Lord. That's what we need to do in these days in particular. That's why you are saved. That's why you are in the kingdom. Show that you appreciate what Christ has done.
4: First Peter,
2: looking at chapter 2, verse 5.
4: Peter Tita Otawe Afuatan.
2: He also has lively stones, a built up a spiritual house and holy priesthood to offer up spiritual sacrifices.
4: It's
2: not only the sacrifice of Christ, your own sacrifice. Verse 9, but you are a chosen generation, a royal priesthood, an holy nation, a peculiar people, that he should show forth the praises of him who has called you out of darkness unto his marvelous light. Let's come back to Romans chapter 12. That's the passage you are examining today. The believers' acceptable sacrifice.
4: I
2: beseech you therefore, brethren, by the mercies of God, mercies in the plural, the mercy that forgive you. That
4: she
2: present your bodies a living sacrifice. If you are not an ingrate, if you are not an ungrateful man, an ungrateful woman, if you are not like a beast, an animal that eats your food, eats all your crop, and there is no thank you. Even those who are not born again, when you do something good to them, they want to say thank you. They want to act a different way so they can show that they appreciate the goodness that you have shown to them. Because of what the Lord is doing today, what he's done before, what he's going to do in the future. Because of that, you present your bodies a living sacrifice unto God. And he says, this is your reasonable service.
4: Believers
2: in Christ, owe a lot, indeed we owe all to the mercies of God. We owe everything from our salvation to the reconciliation. We owe everything to the mercies of God. He says, because of those mercies of God, therefore you are to offer yourself a living sacrifice unto God.
4: And
2: chapter 3 parts. Number one, the acceptable sacrifice of our body unto God. Number two, the absolute surrender of believers unto God. Number three, the appropriate service of believers unto God. The appropriate service of believers unto God. Number one, the acceptable sacrifice of our bodies unto God.
4: Tito eyin avo sisan aloke yi agbasa mi tantan kan sikwere.
2: In Romans chapter 12, looking at it from verse 1 again.
4: Lomonta wiawe pon so afo titan lopelego.
2: He says, I beseech you therefore, brethren, by the mercies of God, that ye present your bodies a living sacrifice unto God.
4: Edo ene utu nye ile blan jikwe uton le do vemi. Meme sunwe mi. Do mini yak basa mi tondo basi avasanu ukbeno. Wewe aloka ikhla jikwe.
2: When it says a living sacrifice, it's thinking about the sacrifices of the Old Testament.
4: Amo wene do eye avasanu ukbeno. Esa to nile kwe ukwa avasanu avasisa alenu.
2: All the sacrifices of the Old Testament were dead sacrifices.
4: Avasisa alenu otole ya avasisa uchiato.
2: They had to kill the animal. The animal had to lose its life before it was offered unto God. Those were dead sacrifices. But then it's saying that now you are to come and offer a living sacrifice unto God. I must remind you again that this is the response of the believer to the sacrifice of Jesus Christ. Why don't you look at that sacrifice of Jesus Christ? He offered himself for you. You offer yourself unto him. Hebrews chapter 7, I'm reading from verse 25 to verse
4: 27.
2: Wherefore, he is able also to save them unto the uttermost that come unto God by him, seeing he ever liveth to make intercession for them. In verse 26, for such an high priest became us, who is holy, harmless, undefiled, separate from sinners, and made higher than the heavens, who needeth not daily as those high priests to offer up sacrifice first for his own sins and then for the people's. For this he did once when he offered up himself.
4: In
2: response to that offering of himself, it's in response to that we're now offering ourselves.
4: Now, Hebrews
2: chapter 10, reading from verse 10. By the which will were sanctified through the offering of the body of Jesus Christ once for all.
4: He
2: offered his body on your behalf. Now you offer your body unto him.
4: In verse 14,
2: for by one offering he has perfected forever them that are sanctified. He has sanctified you and the appreciation of that. That's why you are now offering yourself.
4: First
2: Peter chapter 2, reading from verse 21. First Peter chapter 2, verse 21. For even hereunto were ye called, because Christ also suffered for us, leaving us an example that we should follow his steps.
4: Na ehemewa ye yira mindo mindo na mi na kisi jia na miga boye okia dai na mi na mi ule nido nogbon afo etonji.
2: Our Lord suffered for us. Are we going to dodge suffering?
4: Okule mito jia na mi be mi ule mina bena eyi oyajijue.
2: Are we going to kind of do things that so that we don't suffer? He has left an example for us.
4: Be mina wanundele e na zono mra jia weya amo eko jia.
2: And as you bring your sacrifice might bring some misunderstanding between you and your relatives.
4: I'm aware that verses to what the fear, a verses to an Ezraham, who may be a beer, your book, Henometry,
2: left the church. That this is too much offering to the Lord.
4: Yes, I'm going to know who can buy to Nina.
2: There may be contradictions of men and women, relatives and strangers.
4: I'm a gajado mego sunu, yonu, toles, or that you, Henometry, like a V.
2: And he said, this is too much. They may persecute you because of that. But remember, he suffered for us first.
4: Yes, I got double make a mina no to she back flino.
2: And because we receive benefit of his suffering, he has left us an example that we should follow his steps.
4: Na me ko mwa le yi san e yi o ya gigi eto me utu e ko san ze akpagia o kia de da yi na mi le na dro bon afo eto
2: ji. Who did no sin, neither was guile found in his mouth.
4: Me ma wa nina do de kwe kwe bo ye ma samo o kwa de to o nu eto me.
2: You know, sometimes it shows our level of understanding when we're complaining.
4: Amo wele anu eno do hiya o teme mi tindo un tutu je we na mi to hok pado.
2: See all this pressure, see all this persecution, see all this suffering. After all, I am saved. After all, I've not done anything wrong.
4: You're
2: following the steps of the master. He did nothing wrong to merit all the persecution, all the assault, all the insult that he heaped upon him, but he did that for you.
4: Ato afa okunoto kodo na ewo ma yinade ema wa yinade na ozuela po na homekele po ema wa nu jagode na nuela uto.
2: And if he did that for you, how you should voluntarily say, I'm going to follow in the footsteps of Christ, who when he was reviled, he reviled not again.
4: Amo meko wa ele po na we amo edo eko wa nuela po aduna sogbon afuetoji.
2: He was insulted. He insulted them back not again. He was abused. He abused them back not again. They offended him. He didn't offend them back. Are you a Christian? Are you born again? Are you following after the footsteps of the Lord Jesus Christ? He left us an example. And then we're told when he suffered, he threatened not. But he committed himself to him that judges righteously, who his own self bear our sins in his own body on the tree. Do you see why the Lord is saying now the Lord has borne all the shame, all the agony, all the punishment of your sin in his body? Because of that, come now and offer your body unto the Lord. Once we're born again, we need to come to this realization that our body does not belong to us anymore. It belongs to the Lord. In 1 Corinthians chapter 6 verse 19, what Know ye not that your body is the temple of the Holy Ghost?
4: Well,
2: it says your body, remember, your living body, not the dead body. What makes the body a living sacrifice? Your brain, your mind, your senses, your sight, your hands, your energy, your strength, your activity. Once all that is gone, it's no more a living sacrifice. It's now a dead sacrifice.
4: Once the body is dead,
2: the mind is dead, the members of the body are inactive, that's no more a living sacrifice. It's when you're still alive.
4: And you have
2: the senses complete. And at while you're still alive, don't you know that your body is the temple of the Holy Ghost, which is in you, which ye have of God, and ye are not your own? Will you please do yourself a favor and mark those words, ye are not your own? I'm tired today, I can't go to church, but you are not your own. I think I cannot do this now, but you are not your own. You belong to God, and it is what God decides to do, that's what will be done. That the time you're living now, we can call it borrowed time. An extra time. How long ago you should have died?
4: It's
2: so that sinners, it shall die. Are there not many people like you have died? Those who have not committed as many sins as you have committed, they have died. And you are still alive. Not only that you are alive physically, you are alive spiritually. And now you are alive in Christ. You are not your own.
4: But
2: ye are bought with a price. And therefore it says, glorify God in your body. I'm sure you are not of those people that say, all that matters is my heart, all that matters is my thought, all that matters is who I am on the inside.
4: Doesn't
2: matter which place I perforate in my body. Doesn't matter how I do my hair. Doesn't matter what I put on my body. God doesn't mind how I appear. You are not your own. Your body belongs to the Lord. You are bought with a price, therefore glorify God in your body and in your spirit, which we belong to God. We're going to glorify God. In Romans chapter 6, verse 12. Let not sin therefore reign where? In your mortal body.
4: All
2: these people that are saying it doesn't matter what they do with their body, how ignorant they are. They do not know the very first principles of the Christian life. Now child of God, every member of your body now belongs to the Lord. And you
4: are
2: to use every member at all times to the glory of God. Let not sin therefore reign in your mortal body, that you should obey it in the lust thereof, neither yield your members as instruments of unrighteousness. I'm sure you know what that means when it says neither yield your members. It's talking about the members of our body, our hands. Our feet, our eyes, our ears, our mind, everything within, everything that acts, that is kind of active in our body. It says we must not yield those members of the body. You cannot be part satanic and part spiritual. You cannot yield a part of your body unto God and a part of your body unto Satan. Never do it. But yield yourselves unto God as those that are alive from the dead, and your members as instruments of righteousness unto God. Yield your members as instruments of righteousness unto God. And then it tells us, for sin shall not have dominion over you. It says that categorically, that if you're a child of God, here is something that will never, must never happen. That you will not allow sin of any kind to have dominion over you. Verse 16, know ye not that to whom ye yield yourselves servants to obey, is servants here to whom ye obey, whether of sin unto death or of obedience unto righteousness.
4: But God defined
2: that ye were servants of sin, but have obeyed from the heart that form of doctrine which was delivered unto you.
4: Being
2: then made free from sin, ye became the servants of righteousness. I speak after the manner of men because of the infirmity of your flesh. For as ye have yielded your members, servants to uncleanness, to iniquity and to iniquity, even so now. Now that you realize that you are bought with a price. Even so now, yield your members, servants, to righteousness unto holiness. I pray God will help every one of us.
4: When
2: looking at point point number two, the absolute surrender of believers unto God. The absolute surrender of believers unto God. Where did we get that? It's in Romans chapter 12, verse 1. I beseech you therefore, brethren, by the mercies of God, that ye present your bodies a living sacrifice, wholly acceptable unto God, which is your reasonable service. You need to think about that. Your tongue, your lips and your mouth, that you surrender everything. That's part of your body that you offer. You present your body a living sacrifice. It's not just we come here on Sunday and sing the songs of Zion, and then we go back home and sing the songs of Satan. No, we cannot do that. Because this tongue belongs to the Lord. We cannot speak the words of God and then go and speak the words of pride. When we get back home, because this tongue belongs to the Lord, we cannot exalt the Lord with our mouth and then degrade and destroy our neighbors with our mouth. Our hands we absolutely surrender to the Lord. And we cannot do anything now with these hands that will not bring glory to God. Whatever we write with these hands will have to be something that will bring glory unto God. We cannot carry this holy Bible with our hands and then go and carry the books of magic of occultism with the same hand. Because these are members of the body and they all belong to the Lord. We're offering everything absolutely unto the Lord. Our eyes belong to the Lord completely, absolutely and fully. And then our ears, the things we hear. Have you heard this? No, I cannot even hear that anymore. We have to give our ears, our eyes, our mind, everything unto the Lord. That means that all those records, all those CDs, compact discs, you cannot listen to those things anymore if they are not glorifying to the Lord. You get rid of them, you destroy them, you burn them up.
4: Now,
2: can you use your eyes to see those pornographic things again? You know, the people of the world, they will never understand us. If they understand us fully, they are no more of the world. The people of the world, they wonder that with all these things on the television and what they see, and it excites them and they give their eyes to, they are wondering, you deeper life people, you know, you mean you cannot see this, you cannot enjoy this? We say no. Why? Oh, because we offer these eyes unto the Lord. And we cannot see all those pornographic things anymore. They don't interest us. Our eyes belong to the Lord. Our mind belongs to the Lord. If you're a real Christian, if you still enjoy them, you are part of them. If Satan excites you, and if the pictures of the children of the devil, if they interest you, something is wrong with you. Come and wash in the blood of the Lamb. And then he'll take that interest away from your heart. Every part of us belongs completely to the Lord. Our time, our possession, everything we surrender absolutely to the Lord. I learned that some houses are not being made use of now, you know, for house fellowship. If you are a real child of God, you'll cry that we say we cannot use your house for house fellowship. Because everything you have ought to have been surrendered to the Lord. Absolute surrender. But then your house is not qualified to be used for a house fellowship. That should make you cry. And sometimes, you know, even you yourself, they say you are not fit to work for God. You've been in the church for how many months now? For how many years now? For how many decades now? And then they say, no, you are disqualified and you can eat. And you still have appetite to eat when they say you are not qualified for the work of the kingdom. How are you going to be qualified for the kingdom itself? If you are disqualified, that you know they reject you, they reject your body, they reject your members, they reject your offering to be used in the house of God. But you know, if you're a real child of God, everything you have absolutely, completely, fully belongs to the Lord. The absolute surrender of believers unto God. This absolute surrender, this is what Christ did, and this is what the Lord is expecting that you will do as well. In Philippians chapter 2, I'm reading from verse 5. Let this mind be in you, which was also in Christ Jesus. Let the mind of Christ be in you. Can you look up here for a moment? Now we're going to sing together. If you know Christ, and if you know what Christ would do, if Christ were here today,
4: if a
2: football match was going on at the stadium,
4: and
2: Christ was still here on earth, will Christ have this unquenchable desire to run there and sit down there for hours looking at that rubber with air inside? The people are running up and down and sweating and kicking. No.
4: But in our to do summer,
2: have this mighty, you which was also in Christ. If the boxers were boxing themselves at the stadium, will Christ make use of money, the widow's mite that had been given to him, and go and pay for a ticket and go there and stay there and look at people destroying themselves and boxing themselves? No. If a game was going on and they put all these television boxes on the streets, and Jesus Christ was going to preach the gospel, and then he saw that television box on the street, will Jesus stand there? I'm telling you, the people of the world will never understand us.
4: I've
2: been preaching this since we started in 1973, and the people have never understood, but it doesn't bother me. I understand. Because it says, have this mind in you which was also in Christ Jesus. They ask me questions, journalists and people everywhere. They ask me questions. How about this? I should be telling them, you can't understand. Except you have salvation, you have the mind of Christ, you have the spirit of Christ, you'll never understand. Why should I tell you something I know you will not understand? But this is church, you understand. I said you understand.
4: Even
2: apart from Christ, take a medical doctor. All these television things they put on the side of the road, a medical doctor is rushing to the hospital to go and save a life. They called him. If that medical doctor is a real doctor that is worth his name and his salt, will he stay at that place and be watching and allow that man in the hospital to die? Give me a good answer. You have a lot of souls waiting. They're about dying. And Jesus said, get to them before they die. Go and save them. Go and talk to them. Go and preach to them. Do not allow them to die. You have time to stay by the side of the road, or to stay in your houses watching all these things? Of course,
4: no.
2: Who being in the form of God, sought it not robbery to be equal with God.
4: But he made
2: himself of no reputation, and he took upon him the form of a servant. He was made in the likeness of men. Being found in fashion as a man, he humbled himself and became obedient unto death, even the death of the cross.
4: Shiba ekro gigo eton dai eyo jemu afarmeton de nede yesa basi to apajire gbeton le tome mi mo eto apajire gbeton de tome e wiwede bosalezu tonu seton kakaje oku yero oku satiton.
2: See what the Lord is telling us is the mind of Christ we ought to have.
4: Amonu ekro to today mi ai ha Christ to ejero minitindo.
2: What's the mind of Christ? Absolute surrender. Galatians
4: chapter 2 verse
2: 20. I am crucified with Christ. Personal opinions are crucified with Christ. That's the real me. My mind, my self-will is crucified with Christ. That's the real me. My self-exaltation, all that is crucified with Christ, that's the real me. When he says, I am crucified with Christ, the man, look at Paul, there was no print of the nail in his hand. What he meant is, the me. This is where I want to be. This is what I want to do. I always want to have my way. Paul says that's crucified. Crucified with Christ. Nevertheless, I live, yet not I, but Christ liveth in
4: me.
2: And the life which I now live in the flesh, I live by the faith of the Son of God, who loved me, and he gave himself for me.
4: He gave himself for me
2: because of that, I have to give my

0: And that grace available for every one of us in Jesus' name. Absolute surrender. I see it was the most important scene on earth for Abraham. Greater than his very life. Greater than any other possession. Who is the Isaac in your life? What's the Isaac in your life? What's the very center of your life on which your life is bound? Can you offer that to God? That's absolute surrender. And then he got to the place, he laid Isaac. Isaac himself was fully surrendered unto the Lord.
1: You got me from
0: the Lord. You want to offer me back to the Lord. Praise his dear name.
1: There
0: was no struggle. There was no fighting. There was no resistance. And then God said, Abraham, that's all right. You've passed the test. I pray you'll pass the test. You know, many of these things, sometimes that God is even asking us, he doesn't need them, it's just to test us.
1: It's
0: just to know where our heart is, where our affection is. You know, sometimes the Lord will say, hey, come, can you do this? Then you begin to calculate. If I say yes to that, this will be the implication. Be on full time. Come and serve the Lord. Before I say yes, let me go and ask the people who are there already, what salary are they earning? And what benefits do they have? Before I can say yes to that, you failed the test. God doesn't really need you. He can do it without you. He's just testing you. And then Abraham brought the Isaac. And then when he stretched up the knife, God said, that's all right. I've seen what I was looking for. Then he said, Abraham, in blessing, I will bless you. He had said that before. He confirmed the blessing. And then because Isaac himself surrendered himself absolutely, through that Isaac, all the blessing I gave you, I'm going to transfer to him too. And then to Jacob. Then Ruth was another person. Esther, there is this judgment that is coming upon the whole of the Jews, and you are the only one that can go to the king. And tell the king about this so that you can save our lives. You can be for the salvation of the whole nation. Go help me tell Mordecai. The king had not called me all these few days, and if anybody goes to the king uninvited, he will lose his life. Tell Mordecai I cannot go. And Mordecai sent back and said, Esther, don't think that you're going to be secured and safe where you are. Esther, do you know whether you came to the kingdom for such a time as this? Go help me tell Mordecai I'll do it. Days I am, I made this world fast. If I perish, I perish. That's absolute surrender.

0: kai de ma general zero eno yen doro na mo
1: to bo if I perish I perish she didn't perish you will not perish
0: eno yen sudo e ma sudo re mo amara sudo.
1: You remember Moses could have been a kind of maybe a pharaoh that is a king in Egypt, but he said no, there's another calling for me.
0: Be a flim Moses ena ko yin a holu ka bi a khobile to eyin Egypt sibado lala o oyiro devo to take coming.
1: How about you?
0: Now I don't want to.
1: We're looking for leaders today and preachers today and overseers today and missionaries today.
0: But me too. No control at this table. Your God at this table. No compare. No go to that to all them.
1: And
0: this table
1: is today. And people that will work for God today. Where are they?
0: The visa at this table. Any evangelist at this table. Men are asuna. You are at this table.
1: Here and there, they can even barely come to Monday Bible study.
0: More yet to people to don't. You buy no sinai. Not let the word be.
1: They don't have the time. Believers. They can barely come to Sunday worship. Believers. Sunday, if they come at all before we finish, they're rushing out.
0: What
1: are they rushing out as a class for them? They're trying to take this fake certificate.
0: That's
1: really not worth it. You know it. You know it's a worthless certificate.
0: They're
1: giving you the degree for 3 years on part time. Only on Sunday afternoon, you come to have that thing. Those of us who have real degree, we have to stay inside the college, inside the university, for money till evening, for many months, for 3 sessions, 4 sessions, before we have the certificate. You go for that afternoon, Sunday thing, you say you have that certificate, that's fake.
0: Amo miu metre do miti do we ma dagbe ko gole amo mino we hone mena so afonu kaja weja ina kwesuso fakpo mido tindo ne yemewa itwe to segbe we mene badwa tindo we ma
1: everybody say fake. That's not certificate.
0: Ile my we ma dagbe.
1: And then because of that fake thing, they are rushing out of the service. What are you giving up for the Lord?
0: Amo na nupayo we ma ya todo ne yeto wesuto ete akona na okuna.
1: What are you giving to the Lord? And just say, if Moses gave total absolute surrender, I am going to give myself to the Lord. And the Lord will surprise your blessing. Hebrews chapter 11 from verse 24. By faith Moses, when he was come to years, refused to be called the son of Pharaoh's daughter.
0: But he said, "Dali, Mose, when I went, choosing rather to suffer
1: affliction with the people of God than to enjoy the pleasures of sin for a season." The reproach of Christ greater riches than the treasures in Egypt. For he had respect unto the recompense of the reward. What the Lord is expecting is that we will devote ourselves completely unto the Lord. Point number 3. The appropriate service of believers unto the Lord. I'm going to leave a verse with you. I want you to mark it in your Bible. Hosea chapter 8, I'm reading to you from verse 12. I have written to him the great things of my law, but they were counted as a strange thing. There will always be those kinds of people. They don't have the mind of Christ. And when they hear things like this, they'll say, this is strange. It's strange to you because you're a stranger. For the children of God, you come back to Romans chapter 12 from verse 1. I beseech you therefore, brethren, by the mercies of God, that ye present your bodies a living sacrifice, holy, acceptable unto God, which is your what? Your reasonable service. And be not conformed to this world, but be ye transformed by the renewing of your mind, that ye may prove what is that good and acceptable and perfect will of God. The sacrifice to present to the Lord is not the same as the sacrifice that the worldly people present to their idols.
0: In
1: Galatians chapter
0: 1
1: verse
0: 4,
1: who gave himself for our sins, that he might deliver us from this present evil world. According to the will of God and our Father. Galatians chapter 6 verse 14. For God forbid that I should glory save in the cross of our Lord Jesus Christ, by whom the world is crucified unto me and I unto the world.
0: The world
1: is crucified to me. We are not friends. In James chapter 1 verse 27, pure religion and undefiled before God and the Father is this: to visit the fatherless and widows in their afflictions, and to keep himself unspotted from the world. What does that mean? Keep himself unspotted from the world. That means morally. And that's not talking about something physical. You're saying you keep yourself from the moral defilement in the world.
0: Their
1: pornography.
0: Their lifestyle.
1: Their principles. Their actions. Their games. Their drinking. Their evil. The things that were morally corrupt. That you keep yourself from the world. In James chapter 4, I'm reading from verse 4. Ye adulterers and adulteresses, know ye not that the friendship of the world is enmity with God?
0: You'll
1: be surprised what some people expect us to do as believers. Some unbelievers in your neighborhood, they are doing their sacrifices. And they're doing their satanic worship, their occultic worship.
0: There are
1: some people who go to other churches, you give them donation because that's their festival time.
0: You
1: say, you know, we cannot live in isolation as believers, as Christians. We must show these people that although we are not worshipping with them, you know, we allow them to do what they are doing, and you know, we give them that so they will know we are friends. If you're a real child of God, you cannot do that. Worshipping the devil, you're not going to give them donation for worshipping the devil. You're not going to send your children there to go and worship the devil or them, go and worship idols of them. You're not going to support them. You know the way people talk about get united and be loving to people. If you deeper people are always talking false doctrine, false practice, false this and false that, you'll keep yourself away. The world is becoming large. And also people, they are trying their best. Adulterers and adulteresses, don't you know friendship with the world is enmity with God? Therefore, it says in that verse 4, if anyone will be a friend of the world, he is the enemy of God. I will not be an enemy of God. In 1 John chapter 2, I'm reading from verse 15. Love not the world, neither the things that are in the world. If any man, any preacher, any overseer, any pastor, any coordinator, any leader, any worker, any member, any human being, if any man loves the world, the love of the Father is not in him. For all that is in the world, the lust of the flesh and the lust of the eyes and the pride of life, is not of the Father but of the world. It says, and the world passes away and the lust thereof, but he that doeth the will of God abideth forever. I will abide forever. The Romans chapter 12, verses 1 and 2. I beseech you therefore, brethren, by the mercies of God, that you present your bodies a living sacrifice, holy, acceptable unto God, which is your reasonable service.
0: And be not conformed
1: to this world. In your wedding, in your engagement, I'm surprised. Some of those who are becoming fathers and mothers that have children of marriageable age, and when you look at the time, go to bring all these sisters, bring in the engagement to them. Christian family.
0: Ukwedo Christianito.
1: And then they do exactly as they do in the world. And you say, what's the difference? It's all the same.
0: But you know what, Kedi? They know what do to Ayome. Mo pepe, you know what do?
1: Be not conformed unto this world.
0: Me me kondokpo Ayome blo.
1: And then when it comes to, you know, the wedding itself.
0: Amo endo waje alowe la suji na de.
1: You know all these young men and young women that are dodging examination and they are dodging the investigation.
0: Amo yo isunu depe awunyonu joja eto bi bena eyin ododina mendela.
1: Before you go there, take those dresses. If you are not doing something criminal, something sinful, you'll not be hiding.
0: Amo ira wa kwande friends da foile wa. Amo endo amato nu nu nyina kande wa amato bi bena.
1: And then we cannot see them until the real wedding day. And then when they come for the wedding and see what they put on, say, what is this?
0: But mi maso kan mo nule kaka ja sa la wule tna bu. Bo ndo wa wa la wule to ana mo de ete we ngo.
1: And then some of those leaders will say, what can we do? There's something you can do.
0: Mbo dile to nuko to ele mi ndo ete mi so kan wa. Nu de tin bo so kan wa.
1: What can we do? Already the people are seated. Already the people are there. What can we do? It's too late. No, it's not too late.
0: Ete mi na wa gbetre ko se ma.
1: Call them behind there and tell them we'll do the wedding for you another time. We cannot do it today. You will not go in like this to that place.
0: And
1: when you do it for two or three of them like that, how about those who will be disappointed? Heaven is disappointed already. God is disappointed already. The angels are disappointed. I am disappointed already. The church is disappointed already. It doesn't matter to disappoint all those other few people that came from the state to kind of participate in the that's nothing. When they have disappointed heaven already, then we'll say, well, there's no fight, no quarrel, they are our children. We'll do it for you next time. Next time you cannot go home now and change. Next time we'll do it for you. Then we'll be able to understand what the church is standing for. And we'll be able to understand what it says. Be not conformed to this world, but be transformed by the renewing of your mind, that ye may know and prove what is that good, acceptable will of God.
0: Well,
1: we'll do the will of God. You know, sometimes it's tough and difficult, but you know, that's a family, that's discipline in the family.
0: We'll
1: do it. And great will be the blessing of the people of God in Jesus' name. Before we pray, let's look at Mark chapter 10 in verse 28. Then Peter began to say unto him, lo, we have left all and have followed thee. People like you and like me. Jesus answered and said, verily I say unto you, there is no man that has left house. Some have left houses. What have you left?
0: Jesus said,
1: brethren, some have left brethren. What have you left?
0: Or
1: sisters or brothers. You know, there are some people that will say, okay, if it is like this, when I come to your house, you never give me alcohol to, I will never come again. Well, some of us have lost our brothers and sisters like that. They say they don't want to see us. You are not alone. And that's what Jesus said. If they will not agree with you because of your faith, you will not agree with them because of their unbelief. Jesus answered and said, verily I say unto you, there is no man that has left house or brethren or brother or sisters or father or mother or wife or children or lands for my sake and the gospels, but he shall receive 100-fold now in this time. Great rewards are waiting for you.
0: Houses,
1: brethren, sisters, mothers, children, lands with persecution, and in the world to come, eternal life. But many that are first shall be last. And the last shall be first. You know what that means? Many that are first shall be last. I can imagine those who are first in this our little church. Those who are first in the 70s. And they were running first. And every time in every meeting you'll see them. In the workers' meeting you'll see them. But today they have not died yet. They have not backslidden either. They have not left the church either. They're no more running in front like they used to run. They're not taking the back seat. They are no more on the front line. Many that are first shall be last. Not all that are first shall be last, but many. Because by the grace of God, I will never take a back seat. The zeal I manifested since the beginning, I'll keep on manifesting that zeal. That one should get up and tell the Lord, you need more grace, you need more fire, you need more zeal, you need more inspiration from the Lord. Say, no, Lord, I want to serve you better than ever before. I want to surrender everything unto you. I give myself. I know the sacrifice of Jesus Christ. I know what Jesus Christ has done for me. And because of what Jesus Christ has done for me, I lay everything upon the altar. The believer's acceptable sacrifice is not so much for you. It's done so much to save you. And so much to make you get to heaven. What are you doing for the Lord? What are you laying upon the altar? What are you telling the Lord? Oh Lord, I give everything. My heart,
0: Ayache.
1: My life.
0: Opeche.
1: My will.
0: Ochoche.
1: My desires.
0: Onwe no jomila.
1: My time.
0: Ogameche.
1: My energy.
0: Oroche.
1: My training.
0: Achoche.
1: My skill.
0: Ure tindo.
1: I give everything unto the Lord.
0: Nwe njola kwe dona kuna.
1: Absolute surrender unto the Lord.
0: Mere jodo bebu kwa kuna.
1: What have you ever sacrificed to the Lord? Are you binding that sacrifice upon the horns of the altar? And say, I'm not going to allow anything to defile that sacrifice. I surrender myself. I give myself. I surrender everything absolutely unto the Lord. Then the Lord will make use of your time and make use of your skill. And bless you, make you a winner of souls into the kingdom of God. Great will be the reward of your service.
2: Praise the Lord. Rise up as we pray together. We thank you and we bless your name for bringing us to this covenant service of this year. Lord, we pray everything you have for us this year, nothing will miss us in Jesus' name. Amen.
3: We're
2: asking, Lord, that you give us a heart that will seek after you. And as we seek after you, then all your promises will be yes and amen for all your people in Jesus' name. As we bring your word to us today, the word at least, the abundance of blessing. We pray, O Lord, that we'll hear the word. Accept the word. Believe the word. And covenant to live by the word in Jesus' name. And we have the assurance in your word that if we be willing and obedient, we shall eat the good of the land. And this will be the time for us that will eat the good of the land in Jesus' name. Bless your people all over today. And let the people give glory to you. In Jesus' name we pray. This month we'll be having our covenant service. Then now today I want to share a secret with you. Are you ready? The secret of supernatural supply in times like these. In times like this, the economy is down. In times like this, the banks don't know what to do. In times like these, when people are fearing they might lose their jobs. In times like these, when they want to slash some of the salaries. In times like these, when work and when employment is scarce. In times like these, when people are very fearful of what will be in the future. Want to share the secret of supernatural supply in times like We're
3: looking at John chapter 2. I'm reading from verse
2: 1.
3: And the son there was a marriage in Cana of Galilee. And the mother of Jesus was there. And both Jesus was called and his disciples to the marriage. By the way, those who just got married, wouldn't it be wonderful for you to invite Jesus into that home?
2: The
3: man is born again, the woman is born again, and then you covenant together that Jesus Christ will be the very center of this new nucleus family that has just begun.
2: Because
3: you do not know what will happen on the second day of that marriage, on the second week, second month, second year of that marriage, bring Jesus in. And let Jesus be the director, the controller, the leader, the master of that home. And both Jesus was called and his disciples to the marriage. And when they wanted wine, the mother of Jesus said unto him, they have no wine. Needs come in life. Needs come in families. And needs come even in churches. Needs come to the adults and to the young, to the men and to the women. There comes a time when the very thing you need to be the very center of the sustenance of your life, of your family, of the church, that thing is missing. And it's wonderful when Jesus Christ is a supplier of all our needs. When Jesus is there, he'll be by you. In verse 3, they wanted wine. The mother of Jesus says unto him, they have no wine. Jesus said unto her, woman, what have I to do with thee? Mine hour is not yet come. His mother says unto the servants, whatsoever he says unto you, do it.
2: Jesus said unto her, woman, what have I to do with thee? Mine hour is not yet come.
3: That's a secret. You want supernatural supply. You want abundance in the time of adversity. And you want progress in times of problems. And you want this supply in all situations. If you're going to have the miracle every day in your life, whatsoever he says unto you, do it. And there was set there 6 water pots of stone after the manner of the purifying of the Jews, containing 2 or 3 fucking Jesus says unto them, fill the water pot with water. Lord Jesus It's not what they want. What do they want? Don't worry about that. Whatsoever he says unto you, do
4: it.
3: And he filled them up to the brim, and he says unto them, draw out now. Lord Jesus, you have not even prayed. You have not given a command. You have not given a kind of transformational intercession. And you just said, draw out, and it's water. Don't worry about that. Whatsoever he says unto you, do it. And then
4: we
3: were told, and bear unto the governor of the feast, and they bear it when the ruler of the feast had tasted the water that was made wine, and knew not whence it was. But the servants which drew the water knew. The governor of the feast called the bridegroom and says unto him, every man at the beginning does set forth good wine, and when men have well drunk, then that which is worse. But thou hast kept what? This good wine until
4: now.
3: There's something God has kept for you until now. The Lord has kept this good thing for you until now. This beginning of miracles did Jesus in Cana of Galilee, and manifested forth his glory, and his disciples believed on him. The secret of supernatural supply in times like these. The secret is in that verse 5. And as you look through the scriptures, you'll find this is a great secret. If you want to have abundance, if you want to have satisfaction, here is the secret of miracles every day. Here is the secret of the power of God coming upon your life. Whatsoever he says unto you, do it.
4: I
3: want you to look at Acts chapter 3, verse 22. For Moses truly said unto the fathers, a prophet shall the Lord your God raise up unto you, like unto you, of your brethren like unto me. And Moses looked ahead, and he was looking at the time when Jesus Christ, the very Son of God, when he will come, and he said he'll be a prophet. The word of the Almighty will be in his mouth. And if you want to have the blessing, he says over here, him shall ye hear in all things whatsoever whatever he shall say unto you.
4: Amen. So I do na nlodie ewa mini yi se tonuke enado enado mile kome.
3: Him shall ye hear. That's how you are going to plug into the blessing of God.
4: Ewa mini yi se lana bondo bio dona joy to meloni.
3: That whatsoever he shall say unto you, that ye shall do in all things. Jeremiah chapter 7 verse 23. And what he tells you, carnal mind, the natural mind might say, that's unreasonable. We're looking for wine, you tell me to fill the place with water. Don't question, don't doubt. Don't debate. All it tells you is what you're supposed to do. In Jeremiah chapter 7 verse 23. But this thing commanded I them, saying, obey my voice, and I will be your God. And ye shall be my people. Walk ye in all the ways that I have commanded you, that it may be well unto you.
4: Sigbanu rewe nyende gbena ye do mo mino to twa ye kla ogbe che nyena so yin yiwo ya we mi to mi le na so yin o me che le mi mbono zizonli to ali ho che le po me ke nyende gbena mi na ni do yin dagbe to mi de.
3: It will be well.
4: Na nyo na mi.
3: I said it will be well. I'm sharing with you three secrets. Number one, the secret of abundant provision. Number two, the secret of answered prayer. Number three, the secret of adequate protection.

0: John chapter 2, and we're looking at verse 5. They wanted wine. If the wine stopped, that man, the bridegroom and the bride, will come to shame. But they wanted abundant supply, abundant provision. And the mother said unto Jesus, they don't have any wine left. And to feel sorry for themselves, confounded, ashamed, and their joy is going to come to an end. On such a day of celebration like this, they do not have what it takes to keep the joy.
1: And
0: so the Lord Jesus said, what's the matter with you between you and I? My hour is not yet come. And now, even though Jesus said that, I think we need to learn a lot from these men and women in Bible days. Didn't allow anything Jesus Christ said, anything Jesus did, to put them off. You remember the woman that, came to Jesus, and then Jesus said, it's not right, it's not suitable, it's not fit to give the children's bread unto dogs. That did not make the woman to feel offended and then to go away. You know, the people that wear their feelings on their skin. Any little thing you say, they're offended. They're already offended, and then they want to go away and they want to miss the blessing. This year, if you're going to have the blessing of God, that old attitude of feeling offended at every little thing. I'm feeling offended at what the preacher says. And what the counselor says and how he addresses you. You have to boycott all that this year. Because if you're looking for blessing, all those other things, we're going to overlook in Jesus' name. And when Jesus said, what's the matter with you, woman? What have I got to do with you? My hour is not yet come. The mother just turned to the servants and said, whatsoever he will say unto you, what are you to do? You do it. Then Jesus turned to those servants and said, draw out water, fill all those water pots with water. And he did, and then he said, take part of it now and go and give it to the governor, let him taste it. And he had never performed any miracle, this beginning of miracles that Jesus Christ did, he did in Cana of Galilee. And it is not something he could refer to us. Yes, he did that before. And now that he's telling us the same thing, we're going to obey.
1: If you are there,
0: and this person talking to you, You've never seen him work any miracle. And the very first thing he tells you when you needed wine, fill the water pours with water. What would you have done? Some will debate. This year, I will not debate. Some will doubt. This year, I will not doubt. Whatsoever he says, that I will do. And that you will do. I said you will do it. And then when he took it, it just turned to wine. Luke chapter 5. I'm reading from verse 4. Now when he had left speaking, he said unto Simon, launch out into the deep and let down your nets for a draught. You see, here is something else that Jesus Christ is saying. Peter and his company, the fishermen, they have been working all through the night. And they caught nothing. And then Jesus took their boat, and then out of that, he preached the word of God. When he finished, he said, lay down your nets for a draught. Simon answering says unto him, Master, we have toiled all the night and have taken nothing.
1: Simon Peter so gbonbo do mo oklo na o za me o so le ku e mi ko je to club ma wule nu de pe pe.
0: That's like saying there's no fish there, we know.
1: We do it that we might even a menu be.
0: But listen to this, nevertheless, in spite of our experience, bad experience, in spite of our failure that we have not got anything, nevertheless, it says at thy word, I will let down the net.
1: At
0: thy word, this year we'll walk by the word of the Lord. Peter was saying, he said, whatsoever you tell me, that I will do.
1: And you know
0: the problems of people is being too clever. It's being too knowledgeable. It's depending upon their bad experiences. It's depending upon their feeling. But Peter said, nevertheless, at thy word, I will let down the net. And when he had done this, the enclosed what? A great multitude of fish and their net break. The Lord will give us a net breaking blessing. Overflowing abundance. You've gone to a place and you've gone for an interview there, and they said, don't come here again, there's no job. And then the Spirit of God said, now tomorrow is Monday, go back there.
1: And
0: don't argue. I said, don't argue. And you will not argue as you go. Abundance so come your way in Jesus' name.
1: We're
0: looking at 1 Kings chapter 17 verse 8. And the word of the Lord came unto him saying, arise, get thee to Zarephath, which belongeth to Sidon, and dwell there. Behold, I have commanded a widow woman there to sustain thee. Remember now once again, there was famine in the land.
1: If
0: you listen to the news, you know that things are gloomy. And not just here over here in West Africa, and not just in Africa, all over the world. In fact, things are kind of more gloomy in the West than even here at present. But even then, even though there was national famine, and even though there may be international famine, today the people of God are going to be provided for. And the people of God are going to have abundance in Jesus' name. But remember the secret, whatsoever he says unto you, do it. You will do it. A miracle will come your way. Abundant supply will come your way. The Lord told Elijah, I have commanded a widow woman to sustain thee. And he could have debated, he could have doubted, he could have said, what will a widow woman do at such a time like this? Even in normal times, even in times of plenty, widows may not have much. But this was a difficult time, and yet Elijah did not argue. This year we are not going to argue. The thing that has been giving us problem is that sometimes we're too intelligent in the head and we're not inspired in the heart. We allow our head to get beyond our heart. And every time the Lord speaks to us, we want to kind of unravel it, understand it of the head, instead of believing it of the heart. This year is the year of a believing heart.
1: Why
0: the head is going ahead every time, they will become heady. Lord, now how can my small coconut here upstairs argue with the Almighty God that created the whole universe? There's no argument this year. And so Elijah did not argue. Immediately we're told in verse 10, and he arose and went to Zarephath. And when he came to the gate of the city, behold, a widow woman was there gathering of sticks. And he called to her and said, fetch me, I pray thee, a little water in a vessel that I may drink.
1: Brothers
0: and sisters, look up. What if you were the widow woman? And you don't have no husband? And there is no job? And there is no provision? And the kitchen is empty, and the wardrobe is empty,
1: ẹ̀fọ́.
0: And all the places, everything is empty, and you're cooking the last meal. And then somebody comes to you and he says, "Can I have some water to drink there?"
1: Gbàgbà ọ̀fẹ́ náà bẹ́ẹ̀ ń dúdó pẹ́ẹ́pẹ́ kò jẹ́ ẹ̀fọ́ bẹ́ẹ̀ pònú pẹ́ẹ́dẹ́ pọ̀wọ̀ àtòdodo ẹ̀mí àdàbọ̀láńdù fúnà kúwọ̀ mẹ́dẹ́ wá bùrọ̀ náà bìsìn pẹ́ẹ́dẹ́ márùn-ún tó fi náà wẹ́.
0: 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You must have an attitude of gratitude.
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0: 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Think about that.
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0: Ahab and Obadiah, they were running around looking for water and looking for what the animals will take. And I still have water to drink. And then if you have that attitude of gratitude and you count your blessings, don't count your injury, don't count your pain, and don't count your problem, count your blessings and see what the Lord has done.
1: Jale de akia nu gugu to eblo akia ogbigble to eblo akia nu vivet nu eko nu ako gule eblo kia duna to edo po do po po monu eko lanko wana wele.
0: And while she was going to fetch the water, and then were told, he said, "Bring me a pretty morsel of bread in thine hand."
1: Pro lewa so je na do ken wa eso yure kodo mo ken wa na mi yen fewe nu do akla tonde to aloto we men.
0: Look at this prophet.

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1: I said they will not die.
0: La matonaku.
1: The Lord will preserve you.
0: Kuna wla gbeto, eh.
1: You know, this difficult time, we have seen the beginning, we will see the end. And this time of the famine, the people that have seen the beginning, all of us who are worshipping the Lord, will see the end of it as well. And the Lord will preserve your life in Jesus' name. You know, sometimes they tell us, they say, if somebody is having a thought of death, that person will surely die. I don't agree with that. Even though the woman had the thought of death, the Lord said, my thoughts are not your thoughts.
0: So now we take into line okuton de ne juwe awodo lineti marline okuton la mingba.
1: Whatever negative thoughts you have thought about before you came here for the service, those things are cancelled.
0: Line agba gode kura ka.
1: You will not die, you will live.
0: Amatonako gbewe anano.
1: You will not remain sick, you'll be well. You will not be poor, the Lord will prosper you. And Elijah said unto her, fear not. Don't think about those things you are fearing. I'm going to die. No, you will not die.
0: Put
1: the Bible in your mouth and Jesus Christ on the throne interceding for you, and a merciful heavenly Father that is caring for you, and the Holy Ghost in your life, there's no way you can die. It's not time for death yet. It is time to live. And it is time to serve the Lord in this new year. Your service this year will be greater than your service before in Jesus' name. Elijah said unto her, fear not, go and do as thou hast said, but make me thereof a little cake first and bring it unto me, and after that make for thee and for thy son.
0: Elijah saw the glen the madi bublo yiboa. Dola kodo do chigba basina miso fine meto aklaride webo gen. Wa de tone gudo basina wekulo na visunu towe.
1: For thus says the Lord God of Israel, the barrel of meal shall not waste.
0: Na lewe okulo jigwe wezali tundo drali fitun lo manajevo.
1: Neither shall the cruse of oil fail until the day that the Lord sendeth rain upon the
0: earth.
1: And she went and did according to the saying of Elijah. Remember the secret, whatsoever he says unto you, do it. And the woman didn't look at her condition anymore. After you hear the word of God, don't look at your condition anymore. That condition will change. Don't look at your pain or your poverty anymore. That pain will vanish away. Don't look at your sickness anymore. That sickness will vanish away. And don't look at your joblessness anymore. Your job has come. Because it says over here, and she went and did according to the saying of Elijah, and she and he and her house did eat. Tell me the rest.
0: I

0: only you were going to survive this situation. We're going to overcome this situation. And those who believe the Lord, we're going to come to the other side in Jesus' name. And the pile of meal wasted not, neither did the cruse of oil fail, according to the word of the Lord, which is spake by Elijah. In Job chapter 36, I'm reading from verse 7.
1: Job 36,
0: we're looking at verse 7. He withdraws not his eyes from the righteous, but where the kings are they on the throne, yea, he does establish them forever, and they are exalted.
1: And
0: if they be bound in fetters and be holding in cords of affliction, then he showeth them their work and their transgressions that they have exceeded. Openness also their ear to discipline, and commandest the day that they return from iniquity, if they obey and serve him. They shall spend their days in prosperity and their years in pleasures. Things are going to become better this new year in Jesus' name. Isaiah chapter 1 verse 19. If they be willing and obedient, they shall eat the good of the land.
1: We're
0: looking at John chapter 21 verse 3. Simon Peter says unto them, I go a fishing. They say unto him, we also go with thee. Then went forth and entered into a ship immediately. And that night, tell me the rest, they caught nothing.
1: Simon Peter saw the ground, ye don't yen jewe wugbe, ye saw the ground, mina ire wega, ye ton jebunu ibio, vatala metwa for the ponengito, o zine men, dodekonami, ye mawle nunde pepe.
0: But stay there, Jesus is coming.
1: Shibano devine, Jesu ja.
0: Oh, don't say, bad luck has come, no bad luck.
1: Oh, tayana kankowa, adamomblomo, tayana kamatin.
0: Don't say, I'm unfortunate, you'll never be unfortunate.
1: Ay, belo, numa nyonami, nanyonawe.
0: Don't say, there is a curse that anything I do will not prosper. There is no curse upon you. Every curse is destroyed in Jesus' name. Don't ever say this year, I'm going through attack and affliction. Nobody can attack you this year.
1: And
0: there's no affliction in Jesus' name. Told in verse 4, but when the morning was now come, Jesus stood on the shore. But the disciples knew not that it was Jesus. Then Jesus says unto them, children, have ye any meat? They answered him, no. And he said unto them, cast the net on the right side of the ship, and ye shall find. Don't just stay at home, go out and ye shall find. Don't just fold your hand, go out and ye shall find. Get up and go, and you will find in Jesus' name.
1: As the net
0: on the right hand side, and you shall find. And they cast therefore, and now they were not able to draw it for the multitude of fish. You see, the Lord gave them abundance. Our own time has come. Therefore, the disciple whom Jesus loved says unto Peter, it is the Lord. Now, when Simon Peter heard that it was the Lord, he got his fisher's coats unto him. For he was naked, that is, was not wearing all the full dress, and he cast himself into the sea. And the other disciples came in a little ship, for they were not far from the land, but as it were 200 cubits, dragging the net with the fish.
1: When Simon Peter said, "O Lord, why is it we utawu etondo ogo? Now me wa ete utu no da mitedi. Ema dogi go avoton. Eso lo ya oku menu kunto de voleso zonvatre pe vide me wana yema dendo agesi gba eso eso wagba for de boto dolo dopo we vile ko."
0: And then it says, "As soon then as they were come to land, they saw a fire of coals there, and the fish laid thereon and bread."
1: Wa wono na ye wa geye mon mioka to fine ye te we vi de do eji pa klade ko.
0: And Jesus says unto them, "Bring of the fish which ye have now caught." And Simon went up and drew the net to land, full of great fishes.
1: Jesus do la ye do mi yi vole to we vi re mi ru din vi ele me wa ne o to Simon Peter re di aga bo don odo ja ge e gora we vi gbogbo.
0: And 153, for all there were so many, yet was not the net broken. And Jesus said unto them, "Tell me, the Lord this year will fill the hungry. He will clothe the naked. He will provide for those who are needy. The barren children, and he'll give the supply of all our needs in Jesus' name. Come and dine. There is enough in the house of the Lord to satisfy you, and you'll be satisfied in Jesus' name. Point number two, the secret of answered prayer. You know, that also is a secret of answered prayer. John chapter 2 verse 5. His mother says unto the servants, "Whatsoever he says unto you, do it."
1: John ta we afo aton unu eton so dogla lison itoledo unde pepe re dogla mi wa e.
0: And it is that will bring answers to our prayers. You know, there are people, they love to pray. They love to pray. The only thing is that they're not listening to the word of God. Proverbs chapter 28, verse 9. He that turneth away his ear from hearing the law, even his prayer shall be abomination. In Proverbs chapter 1, I'm reading from verse 24. "Because I have called and you refused, I have stretched out my hand and no man regarded, but she have set at naught all my counsel and with none of my reproof." You see, there are people, The people, they want counseling, but no matter what you say in the counseling session, they don't do it.
1: Danye menila ye jo kuna me. Bokone kwe ya data na ye to kuna me si kome. Ye mro yi basi.
0: And it's just okay, after your counseling, can you pray for me now? But you know, if you set all the admonition, all the teaching, all the instruction, all the doctrine, all the counseling, if you set all that aside, all you want is prayer, prayer, prayer.
1: Bo ye mra yi si amo yano e, enyo mra kon boko dena mi, divya lo. 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
0: Pray alone, if you are setting aside the counsel of the Lord, the prayer will not work.
1: Ode cho kere bako, akbe kona me jo ton lego, dena mra yi si siyo.
0: That's why it says over here in verse 25, but ye have set at naught all my counsel, and would none of my reproof. I also will laugh at your calamity. I will mock when your fear cometh. When your fear cometh as desolation, and your destruction cometh as a whirlwind, when distress and anguish cometh upon you, then ye shall call upon me, but I will not answer.
1: When I saw some meeting, why the big babble, no cumbia meeting, so why the Yagon Vivato wouldn't have to clack for how fearful one me, you wouldn't know where you're me, she bang your manasio.
0: Because of not giving mind and heart and ear and spirit and soul to the word of God.
1: You know what I do, Dimmy, she bang your manamina, your man, you know, you go now,
0: you know, they shall seek me early, but they shall not find me, for that they hated knowledge. This year I love knowledge.
1: In a dimita funu flufli me ye mana mominata to yegbewana o nunye we melo amanakbewana nunye.
0: I did not choose the fear of the Lord. They would none of my counsel, they despised all my reproof.
1: Na yegbewana o nye mbo maso de osi okuno tongba ye manjiro okuna meche ye vle wakhe chile po.
0: Therefore shall they eat the fruit of their own way and be filled with their own devices, for the turning away of the simple shall slay them, and the prosperity of fools shall destroy them. Whosoever hearkeneth unto me, I will listen to the Lord. Whosoever hearkeneth unto me shall dwell safely and shall be quiet from the fear of evil. In John chapter 15 verse
1: 7,
0: if ye abide in me and my words abide in you, ye shall ask what ye will, and it shall be done unto you. I want you to keep record, because God is going to fulfill his promise this year. Everything you've been asking for before, if they have not been done, repeat that request once again this year. And say, Lord, I asked this last year, I wanted this the other year, but this year now I have the assurance that all my prayers are going to be answered this year.
1: And to the homo, Obion Lepon Lepo Macobainami, where I was Obion Lepon Lepo Macomoi, so you is the way me, and I saw that here at the moment.
0: You repeat that request and then record it somewhere. I'm telling you, before the year runs out, you'll see the fulfillment.
1: And I bought the loco, but I do can you sell off it? A book when I do for the law, and I see you.
0: If ye abide in me and my words abide in you, ye shall ask what ye will, and it shall be done unto you.
1: We're
0: looking at verse 14. Ye are my friends if you do whatsoever I command you. Verse 16. Ye have not chosen me, but I have chosen you and ordained you that you should go and bring forth fruit, and that your fruit should remain. And Those of us who are married, your mother, and then you have always been having miscarriages, this time, this year, your fruit will remain.
1: Don't lose
0: your children anymore in Jesus' name. And he says, and that whatsoever ye shall ask of the Father in my name, he will give it to you.
1: We're
0: looking at John chapter 9. We're looking at verse 31.
1: John chapter 9, verse 31.
0: John chapter 9, verse 31. Now we know that God heareth not sinners. I need to explain that to you. He listens to repentant sinners. I've been a sinner. I'm sorry for the sins I've committed. I'm so sorry that I did this. I did this. That's a repentant sinner. But
1: it's
0: a kind of sinner he doesn't listen to. He does not listen to hardened sinners. The people that will say, yes, I know God doesn't want this. I know God's commandment is against this, but they harden themselves and they are repentant. Those are the kinds of sinners he doesn't listen to. But if you are here this morning, there's guilt and condemnation, and you're feeling, oh, I'm sorry. The Lord will forgive you.
1: And
0: the Lord will answer your prayer. Because the Lord always listens to penitent sinners.
1: It
0: says, now we know that God heareth not sinners, but if any man be a worshipper of God and doeth his will, him he heareth. If you will commit yourself to doing the will of God this year, the Lord will answer your prayer. We're looking at 1 John chapter 3, verse 22 and verse 23. And whatsoever we ask, we receive of him. Whatsoever. Because we keep his commandments and do those things that are pleasing in his sight. And this is his commandment, that we should believe on the name of his Son, Jesus Christ, and love one another as he gave us commandment. We're looking at 1 John chapter 5. We're reading from verse 14 and verse 15. This is the confidence that we have in him, that if we ask anything according to his will, he heareth us. In verse 15, and if we know that he hear us, whatsoever we ask, we know that we have the petition that we desired of him. Point number 3 now, the secret of adequate protection. This year, the Lord will protect you. And the Lord will preserve your life. life. You have seen the beginning of the year, you see the end of the year. You see the beginning of any problem, you'll see the end of that problem in Jesus' name. Your desires will be fulfilled. The desires of your enemies that want to see you dead, that desire of the enemy will not be fulfilled in Jesus' name. Like Zerubbabel, you have started the building of that house, you'll finish it. You started the building of that course, you'll finish it.
1: You'll
0: enjoy everything the Lord has given you in Jesus' name. We're coming back to John chapter 2, verse 5. And his mother says unto the servants, whatsoever he says unto you, do it. I just want to remind you that servants in those days were slaves. And the slaves were treated like property, like just a piece of metal, a piece of wood, those days. And if the master got angry with a slave, with a servant, he could do whatever he wanted, and the law permitted him. He could drown him in the river. He could destroy him and kill him because he did something foolish. First Kings chapter 13. I'm reading from verse 1. And behold, there came a man of God out of Judah by the word of the Lord unto Bethel, and Jeroboam stood by the altar to burn incense, and he cried again is the altar in the watch of the Lord.
1: Wodaye go mejiwe aweton le ton son Judah menwa gboro okuro ton dalije Bethel Jeroboam mi
0: kuti. The altar, altar, thus says the Lord, behold, a child shall be born unto the house of David, Josiah by name, and upon thee shall he offer the priests of the high places the born incense upon thee.
1: E wa ta da wa bo do agba lo jibo mo ko kuro ton dalije bodo mo ri agba agba David ton ton dali to jiwe to
0: shall be burnt upon thee. And he gave a sign the same day, saying, this is the sign that which the Lord has spoken, behold, the altar shall be rent, and the ashes that are upon it shall be poured out. And it came to pass when the king Jeroboam heard the saying of the man of God that he had cried against the altar in Bethel, that he put forth his hand from the altar, saying, lay hold on him. And his hand which he put forth against him dried up.
1: So that
0: he could not pull it in again to him. It will be so.
1: There will
0: be no peril, there will be no danger, there is nothing that will threaten your life life in Jesus' name. And whatever they might have in those secret places, and they say, we'll deal with you. You say that, and then you say you're preaching that, all the doctrines of the Bible. When they stretch their hands against you, the Lord will dry up that hand. And whatever it is they do against you will never prosper in Jesus' name. So
1: I'm
0: 105 verses 14.
1: Psalm 105 and 15.
0: He suffered no man to do them wrong. Nobody will do you wrong. He reproved kings for their sakes, saying, touch not mine anointed, and do my prophets no harm.
1: He'll
0: tell all your enemies that same thing this year in Jesus' name. And if they disobey and still want to go on headstrong, we will do it. The Lord will deal with them. And you see how the Lord dealt with Jeroboam when he said, lay hold on him. His hand dried up. And if they are not careful, their lives will dry up. If they are not careful, their business will dry up. If they are not careful, the family will dry up. They dare not touch you. No weapon that is formed against you this year shall prosper. We're looking at Isaiah chapter 54 verse 17. No weapon that is formed against this shall prosper. Every tongue that shall rise against thee in judgment thou shalt condemn. Face the heritage of the servants of the Lord, and the righteousness is of me, says the Lord. Whatever he says unto you, do it. The Lord is telling me to do restitution. If I go to that man, if I go to that woman, and I try to do restitution, I'm afraid of that man. Don't be afraid. Go, and the Lord will be with you.
1: And
0: the Lord is telling me to challenge that individual. That individual just took your daughter. And then they say, you know what? Those people, if they take anyone in your family, just leave them alone, because you know, those are terrible people, dangerous people. You're not going to leave your daughter in the hand of somebody like that that just took your daughter, and everybody is afraid, and the Lord is saying, go there and bring out that daughter. And if I go, I don't know what they will do. Whatsoever he says unto you, do it, and bring that daughter out of that bondage. And if they try to touch you, everything they depend upon will dry up. All the jiu-jitsu medicine will dry up. Because no weapon that is fashioned against the righteous shall prosper. Every tongue that rises up against us shall be condemned in judgment.
1: Now,
0: In Jeremiah chapter 1, I'm reading from verse
1: 7.
0: But the Lord said unto me, say not, I am a child, for thou shalt go to all that I shall send thee, and whatsoever I command thee, thou shalt speak. Look at verse 17. That therefore gird up thy loins and arise and speak unto them all that I command thee. Be not dismayed at their faces, lest I confront thee before them. For behold, I have made thee this day a defense city.
1: Amen.
0: Against the kings of Judah, against the princes thereof, against the priests thereof, and against the people of the land, they shall fight against thee, but they shall not prevail against
1: thee.
0: For I am with thee, says the Lord, to deliver thee. The Lord has delivered us already. They will not hurt us. They will not harm us. And whatever he has told us to go and do, we're going to do. The Lord is telling us, what you feared last year, you will not fear it this year. The people you are running away from last year, you're not running away from them this year. You know, sometimes the Lord is saying, your blessing is over there. And then while you are going, you see that man standing on your way. And you look at his face and he says, if you cross this place, I'll deal with you. And last year, once you saw their faces, then you went back. But this year is different. Now the Lord is saying the breakthrough is over there. In the path of obedience, the path of blessing. And then you are going, and the man and that old woman thought we are still like we were last year. He thought we'll be shaking and trembling like we were last year. And then the old woman is standing by the way and you are coming. And then she said what she used to say. And then you say, ah, this is a new year. Madam, if you don't clear out of the way, you'll dry up when I get over there. Because this year, evil powers will dry up. Powers of darkness will dry up. Say, madam, I am coming and my blessing is over there, and I'm going to get my blessing this year. Praise the Lord. This year we have overcome. This year we have the victory. Your blessings will overflow in Jesus' name. Acts chapter 18, verse 9. Then spake the Lord to Paul in the night by a vision. Be not afraid, but speak, and hold not thy peace, for I am with thee. No man shall set on thee to hurt thee, for I have much people in this city. It's a year of soul winning. And this is a year of prosperity for deeper life. Year of blessing. And year of prosperity. And year of breakthrough. Year of signs and wonders. And year of miracles. Everything that stands in your way, they'll be dried up in Jesus' name.
1: And
0: rise up. In the strength of the Lord. And march over your sickness, over your infirmity, over the impossibilities, over the powers of darkness. And remember the secret this year. Whatsoever he says unto you, do it. Tell the Lord, this is a year of obedience. Tell the Lord, this is a year of obedience. Open your heart. Open your mouth. Open your life unto the Lord. And say, Lord, this year. This year of miracle. This year of his power. This year of signs and wonders. Whatsoever he says unto you, do it. In Jesus' name we pray. If you have already pledged your obedience, your consecration, your commitment, your surrender unto the Lord, in Jesus' name we pray. I'm ready for the blessing of God. When I march out of this place today, every contrary spirit will dry up before me. I prophesy upon you today that this year will be a new year for you. Father, in the name of Jesus, what a glorious year. What a wonderful year. What a powerful year. And what a year of breakthrough for the people of God in Jesus' name. Our water will turn to wine. Our poverty will turn to prosperity. Our sickness will turn to healing. Our affliction will turn to deliverance. Our fear will turn to courage. Lord, joblessness will turn to supply. Parentness, we're going to have children. Lord, every yoke is broken. Every sickness is healed. Every bad luck is taken away. I pray, Lord, this year, no evil will be able to withstand them in Jesus' name.
1: Hello.
0: From this day, blessing. From this day, holiness. The kind of holiness that attracts your blessing upon our lives in Jesus' name. Lord, all these people that are hearing my voice right now, you will not die. You will leave. This is a great year for deeper life. You have seen the beginning of problem, you see the end of the problem. We have started together, we're going to finish together. Your cup will never run dry. Your blessing will never run dry. The tears are wiped away. The sorrows are taken away. The grace of the obedience of the Lord will give unto you. The Lord will confirm blessing every moment of the day in your life. Lord, I thank you because I know it's done. I thank you because I know it's done. In Jesus' name. We pray.
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0: In Jesus' name we pray. Heavenly Father, we thank you for the Bible study tonight. Thank you because you brought us together so you can reveal your mind to us. We're praying, Lord, as you reveal your will and your mind to us, you grant us understanding in Jesus' name. And we're asking, O Lord, that your spirit will empower, energize the word, so that, Lord, the grace and the strength and the ability to carry out the word and to be obedient to you, grant unto every one of us in Jesus' name. Bless your people today, everywhere as we listen and as we learn. We pray, O Lord, we'll grow in the things of the Lord in Jesus' name. Thank you, Lord, because we know you have answered. In Jesus' name, we pray. In Revelation chapter 16, we're looking at verse 15. Behold, I come as a thief. Blessed is he that watches and keepeth his garments, lest he walk naked and see his shame.
1: Do ayego inye na wadi ajoto do na nowe ewo keto ali khobo so se avo etondo na eneka season to me yebona so munya eton.
0: If you were here last week for the Bible study, you will remember that we did a study in chapter 16 of Revelation, and we dealt with this verse of scripture.
1: Nendo ati to filo sele wa ime, anamro mekplon nito we so hiya ton ta foton ukuno po ime, we fo foton eto, me so note de yibo so do ho de yido define.
0: But because of the importance of the verse, and because of what the Lord wants to reveal and teach us, we're looking at this again as we're looking at the righteous one. The one that is born again, the one that knows the Lord, and the one that has been made righteous by the cleansing of the blood of the Lamb. That a man like that, a woman like that, a child like that, a boy, a girl like that, who has been forgiven,
1: who has
0: been made righteous by the grace of God, he needs watchfulness in his life. And if you remember in this verse of scripture last week, it was talked about the coming of the Lord. Behold, I come as a thief. Then he says, I come as a thief. What does that mean? Number one,
1: he's
0: coming unexpectedly. At a time when people are not expecting, that's when he will come. Number two,
1: he's
0: coming unannounced. Coming as a thief means a thief comes into the house and he takes just what is precious to him. And when Jesus comes, he will not be taking everybody in the world, he will be taking the people that are precious to him. Who are those people? The righteous ones, the believers. Number four, I told you last week that when he comes, he says, behold, I come as a thief. When a thief comes, he doesn't come to stay in that house. He takes what he wants and then he is gone. Look at that verse 15 again. Behold, I come as a thief. Blessed is he that watches and keepeth his garment.
1: Mo fo fototo do aye go yen jade ajoto do na no we e wo reto ali robo so se afo eton do.
0: You see the garments there in the plural. That's the robe of salvation.
1: Amo afo to fe afo le lo ina yen afo kun le gaton.
0: That the holiness, the glory that covers the children of God.
1: Ina yen wa lo we po gigo po re hola e ko yo video
0: do le. That's watching the grace and the strength the Lord has given us.
1: Do mi to ali oro opo jo mi opo e ko ye gigo ikuro na mi.
0: He says, lest he walk naked and deceive his shame. That's what leads us to the Bible study today. The watchfulness of the righteous. The watchfulness of the righteous. Let's see the example of a righteous man. And at the moment he was not watching. Let's see what happened unto him. In Genesis chapter 6, I'm reading verse 9 and then verse 22.
1: Genesis tachiro po afueto chiene po konukwa wepo.
0: These are the generations of Noah. Noah was a just man and perfect in his generations. And Noah walked with God. Look at verse 22. Thus did Noah, according to all that God commanded him, so did he. Look at chapter 7 verse 5. And Noah did according unto all that the Lord commanded him. And then we're told in verse 16, as God commanded him, so he did.
1: You are doing that for it or for the quota delay. You were called the Benedo or more as a wado.
0: And the Lord shut the door.
1: Okurawasu holo.
0: Then you look at this same chapter 7. Look at verse 1 now. The Lord said unto Noah, come thou and all thy house into the ark, for thee have I seen righteous before me in this generation.
1: So our tachian we thought of crime and fear me more to a fight on wa ye more why do when do elect woman.
0: That's the declaration of God Almighty concerning
1: Noah.
0: That he was righteous, and he wasn't only just righteous, he was uniquely righteous in the midst of the corrupt millions of people that lived in his time. God declared him to be righteous in his generation. It was not just simply righteous, merely righteous. It was a pre-righteousness. A protector of righteousness.
1: Amen.
0: He was a defender of righteousness too.
1: Amen. So do
0: and yet we find an event in his life. Although it was just once in his lifetime, yet it is recorded for our learning.
1: In
0: his lifetime, when he became careless, he wasn't watching. We're told that he became drunk. But looking at Genesis chapter 9, I'm reading from verse 20.
1: And
0: Noah began to be an husbandman, and he planted a vineyard, and he drank of the wine, and he was drunken. And it was uncovered within his tent.
1: Noah glipoto so che boso do vin glide. E wo so no son o vin lome boso yin. No no mo no boso klon o no son. E de goto goho eto me.
0: And Ham, the father of Canaan, saw the nakedness of his father and told his brethren without.
1: Ham o to kanani ton so mo o me o to eto ton boso dona no vi sono eto awele to gbonu.
0: You will see here the unfortunate scene that happened to Noah.
1: And
0: This is calling upon us that we need to be very watchful in our lives, that even though we have been saved and the grace of God has come in, and now by his grace we're righteous and we're holy because of the grace of God in our lives, yet it calls for watchfulness.
1: Eke to di dura mido, midura ho midi, endo mita kumo voji bako kamizu dodoro, wa mit no jomio juoto de mitido, e reme nado se gany mede hoto burano ho midi we poponu.
0: Noah's fall into the sin of drunkenness shall serve as a warning to heaven bound pilgrims.
1: Noah Jaibio Unyado a Hanumutome Eye Oplodena Meje Lole Yiseno Ebe.
0: We have been made righteous by the grace of God. That righteousness cannot be taken for granted. To the point that we feel that we can never fall. That's presumption. And many times presumptuous people, self-confident people, often fall into sin.
1: In
0: 1 Corinthians chapter 10, I'm reading from verses 11 and 12. Now all these things happened unto them for examples, and they are written for our admonition, upon whom the ends of the world are come. That is warning us and challenging us that we too we ought to be watchful. And the conclusion of that part of scripture is in verse 12. Wherefore, let him that thinketh he standeth take heed lest he fall.
1: It's
0: telling us the people that have received the grace of God, like you and I, when they were careless and when they were not watching, they had fallen. That's the warning of scripture for us. Matthew chapter 26, verse 41.
1: Matthew takwa tonu kunupo afuato kande nu kunupo.
0: Watch and pray that ye enter not into temptation. The spirit indeed is willing, but the flesh is weak.
1: Menohali, Bosano Hode, Nami Manado Bio, Kulipome, Nubo, Big Boto, Jijo, Shiba, Agbata, Mado Gano.
0: That's why the Lord told us to watch. What we do by ourselves is very important, but it is insufficient.
1: Enezo, Kulomehuali, Nue Miwa Namide, Ames, Dada Gacho, Enemakope.
0: Watch on the one hand, pray on the other hand.
1: Try
0: those two together that you may not fall into temptation. That's why the Lord has brought us to this study today that we entitled The Watchfulness of the Righteous.
1: So
0: I divide the message into three parts. Number one, the weakness of the righteous. Number two, warnings for the righteous. Number three, the warfare of the righteous. Let's go back to point number one, the weakness of the righteous. We are made righteous by grace. It's not a quality of virtue that is innate or inborn in us. It is by the grace of God we're saved. Without grace, we're as ordinary, as weak, as any other person here on earth. But salvation, that adds something to our lives. The strength of the Lord is with you, and you're living the life that God wants you to live. We rejoice with you, but understand, it is not by works. It is by the grace of God. And yet we need to understand that there have been people that were righteous before us, and then their weaknesses were revealed because they fell into sin in their unguarded moments. You think about a man like Noah. A man like Gideon.

0: looking at Judges chapter 8, verse 22. And the men of Israel said unto Gideon, rule thou over us, but thou and thy son, and thy son's son also, for thou hast delivered us from the hand of Midian. And Gideon said unto them, I will not rule over you, neither shall my son rule over you. The Lord shall rule over you.
1: Gideon is so dogla yedo, inyema to nadu ganto mejigba, mo vision chile manadu ganto mejigba, okuno we nadu ganto meje.
0: In that place we see the righteousness of Gideon.
1: To teme mimo toduro yin Gideon ito.
0: We see the servant attitude of Gideon.
1: Mimo walo afanme yin Gideon ito.
0: I'm only here to serve you.
1: Yen tino fi nado semikponwe.
0: But the Lord shall rule over you. He gave the glory to God. Look at verse 24. And Gideon said unto them, I would desire a request of you, that ye would give me every man the earring of his praise. For they had golden earrings, because they were Ishmaelites.
1: And then in verse 25,
0: and they answered, well, we'll willingly give them, and they spread the garment and did cast therein every man the earring of his
1: prey.
0: And the wage of the golden earrings that he requested was 1,700 shekels of gold, besides the ornaments and collars and purple raiment that was on the kings of Midian.
1: And besides
0: the chains that were about the camels' necks, and Gideon made an effort thereof, and put it in a city, even in Ophrah. And all Israel went thither, a warring after it, which thing became a snare unto Gideon and to his
1: house.
0: Here we learn that Gideon, a man that was righteous, a man that had been mightily used of the Lord, it came to a point, it was not watching.
1: And
0: eventually, idolatry came in. And that is a warning for you and for me, that in the unguarded moment, we may become careless, we may become weak, and then we may fall into things we shouldn't fall into.
1: In Judges chapter 14,
0: I'm reading from verse 1. And Samson went down to Timnah and saw a woman in Timnah of the daughters of the Philistines. And he came up and told his father and his mother and said, I have seen a woman in Timnah of the daughters of the Philistines. Now therefore get her for me to wife.
1: Samson is jete ye timlari bomo nawe de to timlari son vignon filetin le lo tome. E wo sohi agawa bodona uto etopo ono etopo bodamo nye namo nawe de yemo nawe de to timlari me son vignon filetin le tome. E na uto divi moe
0: na. Then his father and his mother said unto him, is there never a woman among the daughters of thy brethren or among all my people that thou goest to take a wife of the uncircumcised people?
1: Philistines.

0: And Francis said unto his father, get up for me, for she pleaseth me well.
1: Samson is so dogla oto eto do moenami na e rehome rome dagbe dagbe.
0: That was the beginning of the downfall of Samson.
1: Samson iton.
0: And the children of Israel have been warned. And yet here, Samson said, that's exactly what I'm going to do. Get up for me, for she pleased me well.
1: I'm on video. Israel, you can call on a Samson. You are a new year. I'm on ye. Now,
0: you better watch in your life when there are things that are too close to your mind, the things you are looking for, the things you are desiring, that you feel I must get this. But the word of God is against it. I don't care. You want something that the word of God forbids, and yet you say that is exactly what I want. It brings downfall.
1: In
0: 1 Samuel chapter 13, from verse 8. And it tarried 7 days according to the set time that Samuel had appointed. But Samuel came not to Gilgal, and the people were scattered from him.
1: We're reading
0: about Saul the king, and we're reading about his impatience. And then in verse 9 it says, and Saul said, bring hither a burnt offering to me, and peace offerings. And he offered the burnt offering. And it came to pass that as soon as he had made an end of offering the burnt offering, behold, Samuel came.
1: And
0: Saul went out to meet him, that he might salute him. And Samuel said, what hast thou done? And Saul said, because I saw that the people were scattered from me, and that thou camest not within the days appointed, and that the Philistines gathered themselves together at Michmash. Therefore, said I, the Philistines will come down now unto me, now upon me, to Gilgal, and I have not made supplication unto the Lord. I forced myself therefore.
1: Sali soto yi na do pe na eni do donu do Samuel sodomo eteri eko wa Sali sodomo na ye modo ye gbetele kija so de wo to poro ye ma so wa to azanre yede leme poro filetin lebe yede pe do podopo do miska mase ene wo to we yen domo da yego devie we filetin le na jete wa ojie to gegal yen ma ko ve we na no kuma dagbe okuroto ene wo to yen yi ikukuro.
0: He was impatient within him. Samuel said unto Saul, thou hast done foolishly. Thou hast not kept the commandment of the Lord thy God, which he commanded thee. For now will the Lord have established thy kingdom upon Israel forever.
1: He means
0: something that will continue forever just because of that impatience of the moment.
1: When
0: the devil is pushing you, do it. Time is going. Go and marry an unbeliever. Time is going.
1: And
0: go to the abadis and get something. Maybe you need a child. Time is going. Age is not on your side. Age is not to your favor. Remember, when that pushing and stirring of the devil is upon you, that the devil wants you to exercise impatience.
1: Friend of Wena, Messi said, Legba, Tombo, Legba, Jiro, Amarando, Sigan, Beto, Hey, Dogbambo, Faho, Mevono, Tepo, Kuno, Jerem.
0: And impatience will normally lead into problems.
1: And
0: then in verse 14, we're told, but now, thy kingdom shall not continue. The Lord has sought him, a man, after his own heart. And the Lord has commanded him to be captain over his people, because thou hast not kept that which the Lord commanded thee.
1: For we are touch about the way I heard to we ma na ye kakaba o kuroko zi o mede ne di aira e de titito o kuroko so de na donye a hovito o me to je na rie ma koyi ene ke o kuro de gbina o woto.
0: Let's look at 1 Kings chapter 15 verse 5.
1: De ke me kwa a horo titan ta foton a foton a ton.
0: Because David did that which was right in the eyes of the Lord, and turned not aside from anything that he commanded him all the days of his life, except only in the matter of Uriah the Hittite.
1: Na David wa eneke yin jiro jiro to nukun okuran ton le mewo to bo ma so le do aparopo son onun de pepe ke ewo de gbene le pepe me to azan ogbe eton le po me adavo to wo ko ulia itirun loton kedeme.
0: David, in his own case, everything appeared fine.
1: David, na wo eton nun le po eyan bojiro.
0: But here we're reading that he did this terrible thing. He committed adultery. And then he killed the man that is the husband of that woman. And it went on record. 2 Kings chapter 10, I'm reading verse 15. And when he was departed thence, he lighted on Jehonadab, the son of Rechab, coming to meet him. And he saluted him and said to him, is thine heart right as my heart is with thine heart? And Jehonadab answered, it is.
1: When na ye ren fon ison o fine eduko sona Jehonadab vison le kabeto ja na do pe eso do nudo ibodo klan do mo ai ka to ye jijiro dile ai ka che ye jijiro to ai ka to do Jehonadab so gbon gbon
0: if it be, give me thine hand. And he gave him his hand, and he took him up to him into the chariot. And he said, come with me, and see my zeal for the Lord. So they made him ride in his chariot.
1: Eye na alo tuemi, ewo so na alo eto e, ewo so yi dagado e de biok keke lome, ewo so damo kodomi wa bokmo vive noche na okuno.
0: Here we find Jehu. In his own case, he was so zealous he wanted to wipe out the worship of Baal, that is false worship from the land of Israel, and that he did, and he did it successfully.
1: Tue mi mo Jehu vive noeto na eto e juran kpolo eko iye kwe vodu jorreso.
0: But then we're told in verse 31 of that same chapter, but Jehu took no heed to walk in the law of the Lord God of Israel with all his heart. For he departed not from the sins of Jeroboam, which made Israel to sin.
1: Afueto gbanukunopo iwadura mi lo sigba Jehu maye aipa de nando yi aika eton le polo zizon to osen okuran to le megba diweyawe Israel ton e ma ton ison yinado Jeroboam ton me re eyido re Israel nado wa yinado.
0: There are many times that people who are very zealous for the Lord, very passionate in the things of the Lord, and they're righteous, and then they become careless in their lives.
1: In 1
0: Kings chapter 11, let me read from verse 1. But King Solomon loved many strange women, together with the daughter of Pharaoh, women of the Moabites, Ammonites and Edomites and Sidonians and Hittites.
1: Devi aharu soromo yin wa na yorun joro soso do ko fi yorun faluto yorun moabito nle le amoninu nle edominu nle zidonin nle po itin nle po so akotal.
0: For it came to pass when Solomon was old that his wives turned away his heart after other gods.
1: Afuene na eso ajo wene na Solomon yin meho we asi eton lele aiha eton do ye ko devo le godo.
0: What a terrible time, a bad time to backslide. Old age. One was very near the grave.
1: Ojre do butawa e ojre e kuni agojo goyoto ojre nyokometo we na okusi zepo.
0: And then we're told in verse 5, for Solomon went after Ashtaroth, the goddess of the Sidonians, became an idol worshipper. And after Milcom, the abomination of the Ammonites. And Solomon did evil in the sight of the Lord, and went not fully after the Lord, as did David his father. Then did Solomon build an high place for Chemosh, the abomination of Moab, in the hill that is before Jerusalem, and for Molech, the abomination of the children of Ammon.
1: When and where Solomon do Oteya Gade na Simosi Osuno Mwabin Leton to Osohe Tito Jerusalem no Kopura na Mokoki Osuno Ovi Amon Leton Kodo Moe Esawa.
0: And likewise did he for all his strange wives. That is, he built so many temples of idols, so many shrines of idols. And he says, which burnt incense and sacrificed unto their gods. The person who had sacrificed to the Lord before, this man now, he was sacrificing to idols.
1: In
0: verse 9 we're told, and the Lord was angry with Solomon because his heart was turned from the Lord God of Israel, which had appeared unto him twice.
1: Afo cheneto yero okuron so ye adino do Solomon go na yele aikaeto so okuron de woto tiwe Israel to keso a ori aran rolawe.
0: In Nehemiah chapter 13 verse 26. Did not Solomon, king of Israel, sin by these things? Yet among many nations was there no king like him, who was beloved of his God, and God made him king over all Israel.
1: Be Solomon akor Israel to mawa yin adopon onukele dale gancho to akota su cheche aholo ewo nkoton de mate fine ewo soye meyin wana so jiwe awe eton de.
0: Nevertheless, even him did outlandish women cause to sin.
1: Yero yonu ekele de so kan do bas do wa yin ado.
0: That's the reason why the Lord is telling us we need to watch, we need to pray. Let me summarize for you. Number one, inconsistency. Today they were righteous, tomorrow they were not righteous. Number two, idolatry. We've seen the case of Gideon, and we've seen the case of Solomon, idolatry.
1: Gideon is the wherehobo, some of Solomon is wherehobo, once he said.
0: Number three, infidelity.
1: Atoto, my nobono.
0: Number four, impatience.
1: And neto, who am I?
0: See that in the case of Saul.
1: Memo, and those sorrows in Bazaman.
0: Number five, impenitence.
1: Atoto, malevojo.
0: Number six, immorality.
1: Chiropoto, o Galilo.
0: You've seen that in the case of David.
1: Memo, and those, David is in Bazaman.
0: And it came on record for him.
1: And
0: that's a great problem today to many people who cannot put their flesh under control. Number 7, insincerity. And you see the case of David. After he committed the sin, he was still judging. And when Nathan came to him and told him the parable, eventually it's okay, that man must be put to death. Number 8, insensitivity. Number 9 is injustice. Number 10, intemperance. That's the case of Noah. Number 11, impurity. You see that case in the case of Samson, impurity. And you see what he was doing, and you see how he was fooling around with
1: Delilah.
0: Then number 12, everything sum up together is iniquity. Here is what happens to people when they are not watching and when they are not praying. That's why the Lord is reminding us in the words of that song, Christian, seek not yet
1: repose.
0: Hear thy guardian angel say, thou art in the midst of foes, watch and pray. Principalities and powers, mustering the unseen array, wait for thy unguarded hours. That's why it says, watch and pray. Guard thy heavenly armor on. Wait ever, night and day, ambushed lies the evil one. Watch and pray. Hear the victors who overcame. Still demand each warrior's way, and with one sweet voice exclaim, watch and pray. Hear the Lord, him thou lovest to obey. Hide within thy heart his word. Watch and pray. Watch as if on that alone hung the issue of the day. Pray that help may be sent down from above. Watch and pray.
1: No quali, neither any tell you know you want to do pull gate or as I need you know quali, but who there.
0: I come to point number 2. Warnings for the righteous. We look at Hebrews chapter 3. Let me read from verse 1. Wherefore, holy brethren, partakers of the heavenly calling, consider the apostle and high priest of our profession, Christ Jesus. So you will see from that verse of scripture, from verse 1, that this chapter 3 is written to those who are born again. What's the warning for us? Brethren, lest there be in any of you an evil heart of unbelieving departing from the living God.
1: That
0: means
1: and
0: it says, take it, beware, this warning for us.
1: Lest
0: an evil heart of unbelief will be in any of us in departing from the living God. But exhort one another daily, while it is called today, lest any of you be hardened through the deceitfulness of sin.
1: na do iso jio gbo se gba mi nina jira ko me do na mi nozo egbe so we na ye to iro to ye to egbe na mi ni pe mi to ni ka kan ai ka to si egbon oklo yin do to dali
0: because it's not everything that glitters that is as precious as gold.
1: Amen. Le po de si se we ta yin wa pero kan golu ne.
0: It's not everything that looks nice that is going to do good in our lives.
1: Amen. Le po de tero nu yin dagbe na wa dagbe na gbe san mi to.
0: And then verse 14, for we are made partakers of Christ if we hold the beginning of our confidence steadfast unto the end.
1: Afowi eneto na ye ko remi zon mareto kredito e miole ren dodo to dido miton go gregre kaka je opodo.
0: What if we are not watching?
1: Endo mi le ma to ali holu.
0: And we go away from the Lord, what's going to happen?
1: But me wa yi zon okuno di ete wana jodo mi go.
0: Exodus chapter 32, verse 30.
1: Exodus itak banu kwa we afoweto gbanto.
0: And it came to pass on the morrow that Moses said unto the people, ye have sinned a great sin.
1: Eso ajoto ayongbe lo we monse dokla gbe tole do miko wa yinado dahode.
0: These were people that were redeemed out of the bondage of Egypt. These were the people that God said to them, when I see the blood, I will pass over you. And the judgment of death passed over them. You might find some false prophet telling you that once you are saved, you are forever saved. It's a lie. In verse 33, and the Lord said unto Moses, whosoever have sinned against me, him will I blot out of my book. And if you are very sincere, you see that that's a very clear scripture. In 1 Samuel chapter 12, verse 14.
1: Samuel titan otawiawe afueton wiene.
0: If you will fear the Lord and serve him and obey his voice and not rebel against the commandment of the Lord, then shall both ye and also the king that traineth over you continue following the Lord your God.
1: Eyin mi le na de bo si okuran bo sono sin bo so tun to ayiran ogbe ton bo ma si ate kagbede okuran ton bo mi o le ko akolo lo po ga ke dugan to meje yin ma
0: o 15. But if ye will not obey the voice of the Lord, then shall the hand of the Lord be against you as it was against your fathers.
1: Me ko to okuran ji o mi to ton fo ton sigba emi o le ma na tun to ayiran ogbe okun lo ji o mi to mbuti ate re gberede okuran lotan wona no e allo okuran ton ati to mi go.
0: Chronicles chapter 28 reading from verse 9.
1: Tanugo titan ota gbai we awe afodo chene.
0: And now Solomon my son, know thou the God of thy father and serve him with a perfect heart and with a willing mind.
1: Bodo ye Solomon visunoti ye niyan jiwa o to to le to bo sono ye ai pa pepede do sin po otujijiro de po.
0: Searches all hearts and understandeth all the imaginations of the souls. If thou seek him, he'll be found of thee.
1: Na okuno to aiha le po medipon bosoto wa chavali leton e rie de rie na tomo
0: e. Your riches, your wealth, your exaltation will not preserve you from backsliding and from the judgment of God if you don't watch and pray.
1: Adokun to no yona to e mana wola wezon e ko yinado weti da tomo e indo ma khwali bo hode ni ajaibi yinado me.
0: If thou seek him, he'll be found of thee.
1: Hey.
0: What a good father to give the right word to the son.
1: Hey.
0: Your wealth, your riches, your profession, your certificate, all will mean nothing if you go away from the Lord.
1: If thou forsake
0: him, he will cast thee off forever.
1: Shigba enriyekbe edayi ena dranwe ran doi doi.
0: How could Solomon forget this?
1: Now Solomon na oje godo.
0: Because that's exactly what Solomon did. He forsook the Lord in marrying many strange wives.
1: Nanwe Solomon wane ekbe okuron da ibo ida yonu sosole.
0: In Ezekiel chapter 3 verse 20.
1: Ezekiel zinwe ota to afueto koto.
0: Again, when a righteous man does turn from his righteousness and commit iniquity, and I lay stumbling block before him, he shall die, because thou hast not given him warning, that he shall die in his sin, and his righteousness which he has done shall not be remembered, but his blood will I require at thine hand.
1: Dodo eton ero kodo wena ome dodo lo so lesson dodo eton mbo so wa oyinran bo iyen yi o zanu agbalide do onukone ewo na ko na riema ko nanu kona mena ewo woto ewo na ko to oyinran do eton me kodo wa lo dodo ke eko wale ye mato na so flin sigba.
0: The Lord is telling all preachers that we ought to warn the believers. We're saved, what a great privilege, but that privilege will not continue forever if we're not watching and praying. Ezekiel chapter 18, I'm reading from verse 24. But when the righteous turneth away from his righteousness and committeth iniquity, and doeth according to all the abominations that the wicked man doeth, shall he live?
1: Shigba wena dodo lo lesson dodo eto me boso wa onyina boso wa kredi osuno re o menyina kan lo ko wa le po be ewo na nogbe mo ho kan bi o mo.
0: The Lord is asking, if God takes the people that are living in sin, they've never been born again, if God takes them to hell, how can God take the backslider to heaven? That's what the Bible is saying.
1: Ho de o kuro to idu amdo gbeto e ti to yinra do mele agojo egolo o kuro se yo zo me na we agojo egolo to o kuro na.
0: All his righteousness that he has done shall not be mentioned in his trespass that he has trespassed, and in his sin that he has sinned, in them shall he die.
1: De pepe to wala dodono eton ke eko wa leme manaye fefelegba to osemeje eton ke ewo ko je seme me kodo to yinado eton ke ewo ko do wa yinado we ye ewo na pote.
0: Ezekiel chapter 33 verse 18.
1: Ezekiel tagbanukun atonto afo eton fotonukun atonto.
0: When the righteous turneth from his righteousness and committeth iniquity, he shall even die thereby.
1: Wena dodo no lesson dodo eto mbo wa oyinra wa yero ewo na kuna ye.
0: In John chapter 15, reading from verse 1.
1: Wena go John ton ta foton afo eto titan.
0: I am the true vine, and my Father is the husbandman. Every branch in me that beareth not fruit, he taketh away.
1: Nyewe o vete nungbola o tochi we san yo glesi aladekwe to yeme ke ma resisen ewo de se.
0: Those are the words of Jesus. To be a branch in Christ means you are righteous already. In verse 6, if a man abide not in me. There are some people that will argue. They can argue from morning till evening, saying that once you are saved, you are forever saved.
1: Against the words of Jesus Christ.
0: Will you know more than the Savior himself? In Romans chapter 11, I'm reading from verse 20 to verse 22. Well, because of unbelief, they were broken off, and thou standest by faith. Be not high-minded, but fear.
1: Ewado na oyinrando eto oto ye jaye ero eyon na maise eto oto e ye fe ye se bo ri eso no te
0: gbo ite lali. For he God spared not the natural branches, Take heed, lest he also spare not thee.
1: As the other Gablo, sino, Chibasino, na ji enjiwe o magla ala joa mole do tibukpai, na enika no magla.
0: Behold, therefore, the goodness and the severity of God on them which fell, severity.
1: Na enika no magla ye do tega, ene utu dai dagwepo fifia jiwe o tonpo gogla ye jaile fifia, sibara ye.
0: But toward thee, goodness, if thou continue in his goodness. If we continue in his goodness, who are the people that continue? In his goodness, those are the children of God. Otherwise, thou also shalt be caught
1: up.
0: 2 Peter chapter 2 verse 20, for if after they have escaped the pollutions of the world through the knowledge of the Lord and Savior Jesus Christ, they are again entangled therein and overcome, the latter end is worse with them than the beginning.
1: Peter we thought that we have fought no kona enye egolo ye ko hongan son odiro ayon to megbon oyun e Jesu Christ okuro hongan to ton dali enye so vo ye de zeklado e mebo bo ye so gbaron aye to godo me ye to la yin o no kon ton.
0: This is talking about backsliders.
1: The
0: backsliders get to heaven in their backsliding. How can we say that the latter end is worse for them than the beginning? What's the beginning? The beginning of it, you know, before they came to know the Lord, they will be going to hell. Verse 21, for it had been better for them not to have known the way of righteousness than after they have known it to turn from the holy commandment delivered unto them.
1: Verse 22, but
0: it has happened unto them, according to the true proverb, the dog is turned to his own vomit again, and the soul that was washed to a wallowing in the mire. You will see then what the Lord is saying, what the scripture is saying. That's a terrible sin for any child of God to go back into sin. And if he dies in that sin, that means that he will perish, and that means he'll be cut away from the Lord forever.
1: Hebrews
0: chapter 12, reading from verse
1: 14.
0: Follow peace with all men, and holiness without which no man shall see the Lord. Unbelievers do not have the grace to be at peace with all men. Only the children of God, only those who have the Lord Jesus, the Prince of Peace, in their hearts and their lives, can follow peace with all men. Then in verse 15, looking diligently, lest any man fail of the grace of God.
1: Let
0: any root of bitterness springing up trouble you, and thereby many be defiled.
1: Na ado vive tonde nika atokun jegbono bodo to klami mesusu boz na sok bon.
0: The fortunate thing is that when somebody backslides, he may not be the only one that backslides.
1: No, you know, if you end up with a jay, but you are going to go, am I what you are going to do?
0: His influence on other people may make other people chew to backslide.
1: No, you are going to go to a Esau and made a vulega, and you are going to go.
0: And then he gives us the example of Esau.
1: Let
0: there be any fornicator or profane person as Esau, who for one morsel of meat sold his birthright. Many times some things that make people backslide are worthless. Many people that backslide, they lose heaven, fellowship of God, on things that are useless and valueless and worthless. For how that afterward, when he would have inherited the blessing, he was rejected, for he found no place of repentance. Though he sought it carefully
1: with tears.
0: All these things have been written for our warning, upon whom the ends of the world are come. In 1 Corinthians chapter 10, reading from verse 1. Moreover, brethren, I would not that ye should be ignorant how that all our fathers were under the cloud, and all passed through the sea, and were all baptized unto Moses in the cloud and in the sea, and did all eat the same spiritual meat, and did all drink the same spiritual drink. For they drank of that spiritual rock that followed them, and that rock was Christ.
1: Omo meme sunu mi yen majoro mi ni madona no gba do oto mi ton le po ko tin to atroglo bo ye o me po sogbon oku me wayi bo ye so batizi o me po po ran monse to asro le me podo to oku me bo ye o me po so do nduro pe gboron do po bo ye o me po so nununu gboro po na ye nu so o se to yodo he me o to podo o se lowe Christi.
0: Now, these things were our examples, to the intent for the purpose we should not lust after evil things, as they also lusted. Neither be ye idolaters, as were some of them, as it is written, the people sat down to eat and drink, and rose up to play. Neither let us commit fornication. If there were no dangers, there would be no warning. Some of them committed and fell in one day 23,000. Neither let us tempt Christ, as some of them also tempted, and were destroyed of serpents. Neither murmur ye.
1: Me dike mule lo gablo dile atade ye ton le basido to bo gbeto foton foton donu konukun aton do jaito ye me gberopo mi so dike mi o le kule krese pon dile atade ye ton le kule pon do ga bo ye yi o dan le do
0: we do me o lo is also seen in the sight of the Lord. Neither murmur ye, as some of them also murmured and were destroyed of the destroyer. Now, all this happened unto them for examples, and they are reaching for our admonition, upon whom the ends of the world are come.
1: Wherefore,
0: let him that thinketh he standeth take heed lest he fall.
1: Ene woto megbo ewori lendo eto te nipa yi enika ajayi.
0: I come to point number 3.
1: Nwa hogo atonto me anaba ifoju la edo fine.
0: Warfare of the righteous.
1: Ene ye awafunu dodono leton.
0: The warfare of the righteous.
1: Awafunu dodono leton.
0: As a Christian, the devil is battling for your soul. If he can, he wants to take you away from the kingdom. But thank God, the grace of God is sufficient for us.
1: Credit Christian legba to afun wo ka ale don to po eyin do e fi ba se ina de we son a horo ta lo me sigba mi do pera joro jomi oju oton e ko pera mi o le.
0: I said the grace of God is sufficient for us.
1: Ndo jomi oju oton e ko pera mi o le gunu ma se ni tene.
0: If you will not give consent to the devil cannot take you away from the kingdom without your consent.
1: Eyin do a ma jo de we ayi ha to na legba ma ga de we son a horo ta lo me ne ma se ayi ha to e jone.
0: The flesh fights against the spirit will know. And the spirit against the flesh. Sometimes the believer is fighting against the wife, or maybe fighting against the husband, or fighting against others. But you see Satan's warfare with everyone. If you're going to win the battle against the devil, you have to face the devil.
1: We are not fighting
0: flesh and blood, but we are fighting principalities and powers.
1: But
0: thank God we can overcome because God is on our side. In 1 Peter 2. Verse 11. Dearly beloved, I beseech you, as strangers and pilgrims, abstain from fleshly lusts which war against the soul.
1: In Galatians chapter 5.
0: Verse 16. This I say then, walk in the spirit, and ye shall not fulfill the lust of the flesh.
1: For
0: the flesh lusteth against the spirit, and the spirit against the flesh.
1: Na agbasala no to wa jagodo gbigbogo gbigbo sono to wa jagodo agbasagoga.
0: These are contrary one to the other, so that she cannot do the things that she would.
1: Eke so no gbovoto yeno zogo somo bo mi ma so gan wa onuke mi to jiro.
0: You need to be on the lookout, so that the devil will not get the better part of you. In 1 Corinthians 9:27. I keep under my body and bring it into subjection, lest that by any means, when I preach to others, I myself should be a cast away.
1: Shigba yeto noto bosoto aubrena agbasache bosoto rirenwa otalia imedo to nunde kwekweme wena yekodo yeho na medevule na yelosunika yin bigbeda yi.
0: Ephesians chapter 6, reading from verse 12.
1: Ephesians le otachiro kwa fueton weyawe.
0: For we wrestle not against flesh and blood, but against principalities, against powers, against the rulers of the darkness of this world, against spiritual wickedness in high places.
1: Na emaye agbasala po ohun po emi o le to ariri egba sigba he o gan le he kuron le he nu kon to zimlo ayo eton le he nu tegbe gbigbono kretin to oretin to ten olon le to me.
0: And it says in verse 13, wherefore take unto you the whole armor of God, that ye may be to withstand in the evil day, and having done all to stand.
1: A word of for we are to talk about any auto music, Baja, Jewel, Tole, Pobladogo, Namene, don't know, Avonte to Azan, Yakanga, Wena, Miko Basi, Popovo, Nadonote.
0: Which is the evil day? That's the day of battle.
1: Azata Yazan Yakan, Azan, Wantolewe.
0: And therefore, having your loins got about with truth, and having on the breastplate of righteousness.
1: Minoti ene oto di meke yeye agbaja nugoton do bla adajanale na miniso bla oturundo
0: todo todo. And your feet shod was the preparation of the gospel of peace. Above all, taking the shield of faith, wherewith ye shall be able to quench all the fiery darts of the wicked.
1: Na yeni so ye awugo won dagbe jijo oton todo afopana afomitan to popolo epoje mi ye sagba yi se toran eke mi na do yi do shimion oga meyin la
0: katon lepo. The helmet of salvation and the sword of the spirit, which is the word of God. Praying always, that's what it takes, with all prayer and supplication in the spirit, and watching thereunto with all perseverance and supplication of for all saints.
1: Mino yi we popo ndron ko de to de podo o vele popo be ndi bi ore ma to gbe gbo me na mi ni sono ko mi de to eneme to viven le po me po ve po na me we le po.
0: In 1 Peter chapter 5 verses 8 and 9.
1: Peter tita o ta ton afoton ti atan po ti ene to po.
0: Be sober, be vigilant, because your adversary the devil, as a running lion, walketh about seeking whom he may devour.
1: Mi hu wana bo soro ko mi de na legba megla to mi ton di kini kire kire to lele e to zorin zin pe bo so to mi kire na trend odin.
0: Whom received steadfast in the faith. That's how to overcome, knowing that the same afflictions are accomplished in your brethren, which are in the world.
1: Make a minute, dear, no cosa glegle to ye seme, moe me adok ba wadoma, na miniso yo and no coe bia do clock or so, cheson, memeso meto ekoti to iromele je.
0: The Lord has revealed to us today what we need to do.
1: O kuroko do yala me egbe, noe ejero menewa.
0: We need to be vigilant so that the grace the Lord has given us will remain in our lives.
1: Me do na egbe to de yin me kikoto na jomio jio to de ko na mi ni do gbo ti gbe san mi to me.
0: And we have seen the weakness of the righteous. We have also seen the warning for the righteous, and now we have seen the warfare of the righteous.
1: Me ko mo ma do gan do do ron lo ton bo mo ho ko na me na do do ron lo bo a pon din vie e yan wa funu ka vie a wa do do ron lo ton.
0: And the Lord is saying, watch and pray, watch and pray. That's why we're going to rise up now and we're going to talk to the Lord. If you are saved already, if you are born again, we praise the name of the Lord. But remember the watch of the Lord, that the devil is fighting against what you have. Principalities and powers are fighting against what you have, but you want to tell the Lord that the Lord will keep you. The Lord has the grace to keep you.
1: The
0: people that have been kept by the grace of God. Enoch was kept by the grace of God. Samuel was kept by the grace of God. Daniel was kept by the grace of God. John the Beloved was kept by the grace of God. Paul was kept by the grace of God. And many others were kept by the grace of God. And that grace is available to you, and that grace is available to me. That grace is available for every one of us. But just understand that we have to watch. The blood of Jesus is still flowing from Calvary. And you can appropriate the power, the cleansing power in the blood of Jesus, even now. And the Lord will do it. Coordinators and region overseers and the leaders of the local churches, you pray with the people. Pray with the people so that the backsliders will return to the Lord. And the sinners will come to the Lord. Sinners will be saved, backsliders will be restored. And believers will have the grace of God in their lives. And then we'll be able to live a righteous life, holy life, pure life. So that when the Lord shall come, we will not be found wanting. For those of us who are here, the Lord is calling upon us. That we need to call upon the Lord. We need to seek the face of the Lord. So that if the Lord shall come in the morning, in the night, in the midnight, anytime, we'll be ready to meet the Lord. Watch and pray. Watch over your life. Examine your life. Examine your habits. Examine your character. Examine your lifestyle. Are you falling away from the grace of God? Have you fallen away from the goodness of God? Are you broken up from the vine? The backslider does not have his name in the book of life. You need to have your name in the book of life if you have to get to heaven when you die. And the grace of God is still available today to restore the backslider. The grace of God is still available today to forgive the sinner. If you wait, you may wait too late. That's the reason you need to come to the Lord right now. Those who are born again, they do not tell lies. Those who are born again, they do not commit adultery. Those who are born again, they do not commit fornication. Those who are born again, they do not go into fraud. Come back, the Lord himself, according to his promise, will have mercy upon you, and he will forgive you, he will change your life, he will turn everything around again. He will do it.
1: In a way.
0: He will do it. If so you will allow the Lord to do it, he will do it in your life. The Lord is challenging us. Watch over your spiritual life. That's the most important thing that you have. The grace of God in your life. The righteousness of the righteous. The righteousness of the redeemed. The righteousness of the saved. That's the grace you have. Watch over that thing that you will not use at such a moment like this when the Lord can come at any time. Watch and pray. We're not wrestling against flesh and blood, but we're wrestling against principalities and powers. Against wicked spirits in high places. That's why we need to take unto us the whole armor of God. That we may be able to stand and withstand in the evil day, and having done all to stand. Come upon the Lord and say, Lord, have mercy upon me. I want to be able to stand. So that, Lord, when the Lord will come, when you will come, I will not lose out. And I will be with the Lord when he shall come. The Lord is coming, will you be ready when he comes? Pray for the grace of God in your life. That the grace of God will keep you. And you will be faithful until the very end. So that when the Lord will come, you will not regret, you will not be ashamed at the coming of the Lord.

In Jesus' name we pray. In Jesus' name we pray. Heavenly Father, we come to bless your name, just to glorify you. Just to worship you, just to know you have solved our problems already. You have driven the enemy away from us. You have taken our sicknesses away. You have taken our infirmities away. You have brought success unto your people. Joy unto your people. Victory unto your people. Now, Lord, we have something. We have everything that we need. Your promises are yes and amen. And we know we'll never be spiritually poor again in Jesus' name. You give us the promise of a new prosperous year. Lord, you're a faithful God, you're going to do it. Everything is changing.

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1: Lord, I pray for every child of God, every brother, every sister here. 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
0: To da ko kuro na vi jotna do kulo ko mesuko me nyonu ko do lu yo enu yo na jo.
1: Wonders.
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1: Signs.
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1: Load your people heavy with blessings in Jesus' name.
0: Itonato esi agbando potona metwele. 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
1: We give all the glory, all the praise, all the honor, all the adoration unto you. 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
0: Mina we gigole ekpo yele ekpo kwipale ekpo. 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
1: were, it is done.
0: We know echoing we were.
1: In Jesus' name we pray.
0: Jesus, we come, me hodete.
1: We're looking at the promise of God.
0: Me to pagbe, juwaya we talk one.
1: And we're looking at Romans chapter 4, verse 20.
0: Lomuta ene, afotoko.
1: He staggered not at the promise of God through unbelief and was strong in faith. Giving glory to God.
0: Moi quick pong la pagbe jiwe ya we to ma huko. Mo ma ise me gba si gba si egbo ise me poto gigo na jiwe ya we.
1: Being persuaded that what he had promised he was able also to perform.
0: Ora ye ren lo to to e ka me do nu ke e wa to pagbe to e ti so gan na do yi ba si ga.
1: The word target there is used of a drunkard.
0: He's
1: taking a lot of alcohol.
0: Oh no, Ramususu Bogo.
1: And the alcohol now affects his brain.
0: So that below
1: is sinking, his energy, and then it begins to stagger.
0: But so that be kupekla okay to lekobeje deji boje mumuji.
1: Says when Abraham received the promise of God, something incredible.
0: But people don't know when Abraham was
1: something seemingly unbelievable.
0: No,
1: his old age.
0: No, my baby, he said, "Na medekpekpeto, wait on you."
1: When the time of childbearing, child rearing had passed away,
0: when Adriana do jivi, pokpeno kunvigo.
1: Then God gave him this promise. And said, your wife Sarah shall have a son for you. Almost unbelievable. And then unbelief could have come into him. And unbelief could intoxicate him like wine. Unbelief could have made him to stagger, just thinking about it. It could have changed his vision, his concept, his understanding, and then he would have been staggering and going about saying impossible, and then he'll not be able to gather himself together.
0: Staggered
1: not at the promise of God through unbelief, but he was strong in faith. He was giving glory to God.
0: And
1: as you go back home, you just give glory to God.
0: When I go to
1: even when the enemy is showing you some symptoms, just give glory to God.
0: yeto kigona jiwo yawe kun
1: being fully persuaded.

0: partially persuaded that what he has said he is able to perform. 3 points in the message. Number one, the fullness of his promises. Number two, the faithfulness to his promises. Number three, faith in his promises. Number one, the fullness of his promises. We're looking at 2 Peter chapter 1 verse 3.
1: Peter, we thought that Peter for it on at
0: according as his divine power has given unto us all things.
1: Mi modo ye we wugun eton ko na onupopo mi reyin ogbe ko jori ju awe poton
0: that pertain unto life and godliness through the knowledge of him that has called us to glory and to virtue.
1: Reyin ogbe ko jijo ti we awe potmo o nyu e wa yo mi ran gigo ko jora.
0: God has not called you to disgrace, you will not be disgraced. He has called you to glory and to virtue. God has not called you to disappointment, you will not be disappointed. God has not called you to shame, you will not be ashamed in Jesus' name. God has anybody that is looking for your downfall, they will look and look and look. They'll never see what they are looking for. We are giving unto us exceeding great and precious promises, that by these promises ye might be partakers of the divine nature, having escaped the corruption that is in the world through lust.
1: I want to announce
0: to you, every trap that was set for you, you have escaped already. We're going to enjoy the abundance of the Lord in our lives in Jesus' name. In Romans chapter 8, I'm reading from verse 32. Romans chapter 8. He that spared not his own son, but delivered him up for us all, how shall he not with him also freely give us all things?
1: Ewa e magla vie ton titi dogbe. Shibabo jwe na mi o me po utu na emanana nukoko mi vonu.
0: That means then the promises of who? The promises are complete. And it says whatever you need for the soul, for the spirit, for the body, for the family, for your work, for your ministry, for effectiveness, for productivity, he has freely given us all things. You will have them.
1: Na patapata we egona mi vonu asotindo ye.
0: And then we're told now in 2 Corinthians chapter 1 verse 20.
1: You are doing me to Corinthians we thought that it afetoko.
0: For all the promises of God in him are yea, that means yes, are yea, and in him amen, unto the glory of God by us.
1: Now pagbe juwe we ton le kwotu ewa mewe mwe ye nendo mwe ye nyi kwotu ewa me ni cheklan gigo juwe we ton bon mi me.
0: Anything you need anytime, go to the throne of grace and receive from the hands of the Lord.
1: Ene o tunde kwe de adro yesa yo fin jomi otoko bo yiswa lo ganhunu ko jwa wetome.
0: In 1 Corinthians chapter 3 verse 21.
1: Korinti tita tato afokunu kunuko.
0: Therefore let no man glory in men, for all things are yours.
1: Ene o tu mende tu awagunto beto memblo na mitonwe onu popo onu lepo.
0: Can you say all things are mine?
1: Jagamu timvilo onu lepo chewe yeya.
0: Can you say that again? Matthew chapter 6 verse 33.
1: Matthew tatiro kwafo manukwato.
0: But seek ye first the kingdom of God and his righteousness, and all these things shall be added unto you.
1: Chigba min di ahodu jiwe yawe tonpo dodo e tonpo we nwele kpo we yenado gorla mi.
0: You can see the promises of God a fool, full to the brim.
1: Yes, what's a gamble? The video don't have a joy with only your gobble gobble.
0: Point number two, the faithfulness of God to his promises.
1: Oh, go away, toy, pack with joy with Tongla. No, bring it to Tongla.
0: If you depend on men, you'll be disappointed.
1: And I'm glad to better go.
0: But if you depend upon the Almighty God, you'll never be disappointed, because God is a faithful God.
1: Numbers chapter 23.
0: We're looking at verse 19.
1: So God is not a
0: man that he should lie, neither the son of man that he shall repent. As he said, and shall he not do it? Everything you have heard, the Lord will do it.
1: You were with my better, but we want to do la look at this soon better. Ton lot on boy, want to do your line. Oh, Kodo, oh, my cana, why away? We don't like cook, but I put up a say, not bassy in our way.
0: Every prayer you have prayed, the answer has come already.
1: Oh, there, hole, cook, but I put up, don't do it on Kuana way.
0: And then it says, as he spoken, and shall he not make it good? Behold, I have received commandment to bless, and he has blessed, and I cannot reverse it.
1: Ewa drebo do kaviwa kodoro imakana renche we dayego nyakubo gbedide yi na dodona ewa kosa odona nyamasokandiye.
0: No man of evil power will be able to reverse the blessings of God in your life in Jesus' name.
1: Sonu nyina kambo atode maso gakpego na doldio dona jowe toto gbesa to me yema kandue sa gbede to Jesu ikome.
0: Every time a man threatens you,
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0: Every time a woman threatens you,
1: wekwene nyonde to nukun vando.
0: Every time some people come, they come to brag and to boast,
1: wekwene medewa boto awa vron to nukun to.
0: Be careful with me.
1: But thank God, by the way, gonna be
0: more. I will destroy you.
1: Na va we sudo.
0: I will destroy your family.
1: Na va we do to sudo.
0: I will destroy all that kind of progressing company that you have raised up.
1: Oh, better ze tite botun kon yene na vai sudo na wedi.
0: And because you have a little money in the bag, you know your shoulders are up. I will empty everything when they boast. Remember, God has blessed you. No Balaam can reverse that blessing.
1: Na akwe peda do to bank yezu ato to awa vrondo aga na wura kan to lapo de bra mesi awe fle wone gbeto to tank bona we to na jo to gbeza to me.
0: And no man of evil power, evil intention can reverse the blessing in your life in Jesus' name.
1: Bala monde gbeto nyira kan boje to de maga pe ko dojo duran jo to pesa to me to Jesu come.
0: You see, that is why some Christians, that's why they compromise.
1: Anyu enu ezan susu kisere to iran jagbe ko to mo da gedu ni
0: e. They want the blessing of God, they want the blessings of God, and then somebody says, do this. And they say, no, I'm a Christian, I cannot do it. You're playing with fire. Remember so and so, remember such and such, remember who and who, and remember this and remember that. And they failed to carry out my demand. Go and ask them, what has happened to them? That's not you. Whatever they say, and they pile up a kind of catalog of people they have destroyed. Check up all those people. There's no name that resembles your name there. So you understand that they cannot reverse the promises of God, the power of God in your life. Because God says He has blessed you, and you are blessed already. Neither has he seen perverseness in Israel. The Lord is God, is with him. The shout of a king is among them. God brought them out of Egypt. He has as it were the strength of an unicorn. Surely there is no enchantment against Jacob. Surely there is no enchantment against you. I said there is no enchantment against you. You know, sometimes it has happened in some cases. You went out and then you are coming back. And when you want to step in your house, you just discover, what is this? And you see something that looks like blood at your doorstep, and then you become afraid. Then you can't enter again. What's happening to you? There's no enchantment against you. There's no magic against you. There's no evil power against you. Whatever blood that is, the blood of a fowl, when the fowl was alive, what could it
1: ton mo de ko klo to gbe etewe ewa nawe.
0: And the blood of a goat, when the goat was alive, what were, is it not that the goat is dead? That the goat is going to do something against your life.
1: Eso ganyo ogun ogboto we na gboro to gbe etes kan wa to gowe gbogbo ogun de ku tin fi we ogun tun na gbla wo na we ya.
0: When you see that blood there, just say the blood of Jesus. I said, what do you say? I said, what are you going to say? Because the blood of Jesus speaketh better things than the blood of Abel. And the blood of Jesus speaks better things than any blood that anybody sprinkles on the ground. And then when you say the blood of Jesus, you walk over and you cancel any intention of the enemy against your life. And you'll be growing up and going up, and nobody will ever be able to bring you down in Jesus' name. Surely there is no enchantment against you, neither is there any divination against Israel against you. According to this time, it shall be said of Jacob and of Israel, what has God wrought? That means what God has wrought. Behold, the people shall rise up as a great lion. I want you to picture in your mind now, here is a lion and then the rabbits. They held a conference. And these rabbits, they said, this lion,
1: does
0: he make himself old?
1: Every
0: time we're trying to scratch the ground and get this and get this, he roars. And then everybody becomes afraid. I think we ought to take a stand about this lion. And then they made a conference and they said, now, this is our decision. When the lion is coming, all of us, let's gather the number together. Many rats will stay before him, and then we'll make our face and front our face, because we need to stop this roaring of the lion. And they're all staying there, all those rats. And the lion has never seen a great number, multitude of rats like this in his life. And while he's coming, number one, is he afraid of all those rats? They are up to 50, they are up to 100. Is he afraid of them? They are up to 1,000 now. Is he afraid of them? No, he says, I've never seen so much food like this in my life. and then he rushes at them and he eats up as many as can eat up, and while he's eating some, the other people are running away.
1: The
0: Lord is saying that you as a child of God, all those rats crawling on the ground, all those, the ones that have wings and they are flying in the air, the Lord is saying, you as a child of God, the Israel of God, it says, behold, the people shall rise up as a great lion. And lift up himself as a young lion. He shall not lie down until he eats of the prey and drink the blood of the slain. You are victorious already. The blessings of the Lord will never leave your life. Because of the faithfulness of God. 1 Thessalonians chapter 5 verse 24. Faithful is he that calleth you, who also will do it. The Lord will do it. Number 3, faith in his promises. Luke chapter 1 verse 45. Luke chapter 1 verse 45. And blessed is she. My sister, listen to this. This is especially for you. And blessed is she that believes, for there shall be a performance of those things which were told her from the Lord. Performance has come. The promise will turn to performance in your life. Acts of the Apostles chapter 27, reading from verse 25. Wherefore, sirs, be of good cheer, wipe the tears away. Therefore, sisters, be of good cheer, take the sorrow away.
1: Therefore,
0: brothers, be of good cheer, take all the anxiety away.
1: Wherefore, sirs,
0: be of good cheer, for believe God that it shall be even as it was told me. Now if you yourself, if you are sorrowful and sad, and how can you tell another person is looking at your face? And your shoulders are down and your head is down and you look like a sorrowful man.
1: And
0: you want to tell the other person, be of good cheer. Carry yourself like a person that all your bodies are gone. All your problems are gone. All the harassment of the devil, everything is gone. And then walk like the child of a king. Carry yourself like a confident person that believes in the promises of God. That joy and happiness, excitement, spiritual energy in your own heart. Then you can tell your neighbor and say, why do you look sad? Be of good cheer. And just believe God, it shall be even as it was told you. You will never lack in your life. In 2 Corinthians chapter 4, I'm reading verse 13. We, having the same spirit of faith, according as it is written, I believed, therefore have I spoken. We also believe, and therefore speak.
1: Le meeting do big boy say ton do polo delay wendo nye yi se ene utwe nye ndoho miule yi se ga ene utwe mi do doho ga.
0: You will speak.
1: Anadoho.
0: What you speak will come to pass.
1: Nwe asodo inawa didime.
0: Now before I release you, Ephesians chapter 3 verse 20.
1: Divi wakprando jo mi ndo vesu taton afweton ko.
0: Now unto him that is Abel. I've not even finished reading the verse, and Caleb said, where did you get that? That's my verse. And then Shadrach and Meshach and Abednego, they said, hey, show me that. That's what we told Nebuchadnezzar when he was heating his furnace.
1: And
0: we told him our God is able.
1: But me so done and we
0: the Lord who did it for Caleb and did it for Shadrach, Meshach, and Abednego will make it true in your life in Jesus' name.
1: Caleb, Meshach, Shadrach, Abednego. In our tool also got to present to women to Jesus come.
0: Now unto him that is able to do exceeding abundantly above all that we ask or think, according to the power that worketh in heaven. That worketh in Israel. That worketh where? In us. Victory has come for you now. He's able. Able to do everything in your life. Able to accomplish everything in your life. Let sorrow depart. Now from today till the rest of your life, because you serve a God, the God who is able. My God is able. My God is able. Why don't you stand up and say that like you mean it? Say that like you know it is true. Say that like you know nobody can ever contradict that.
1: kokoto.
0: Say that like you know. Every day, every day, every day, every day, my God is able.
1: Do it, but you know, egbeso, joche, egbego, esoga.
0: I wake up in the morning, my God is able.
1: Ni fafunle, joche, egbego, esoga.
0: I'm going during the day, my God is able.
1: Dento yiyi to klekle, joche, egbego, esoga.
0: The enemy is trying to stand in the way, my God is able.
1: You can trust the same front that you hold you.
0: Jesus' name we pray.
1: Jesus, come me hold it.
0: Amen.
1: Nietzsche.
0: Praise the Lord. Who can defeat a person like you? Who can stop the journey of a person like you? Who can kill any of the children of a person like you? Who can say you will not get married? Who can say on my dead body you will not have a child? That's alright, if they want to die, let them die, but you are going to have your children. If they say, on my dead body, if you are going to have, I say, that's all right, if you want to die, you can die, but I know, these people of God, you will have your own children. And then, you are paying rent. Somewhere somebody is sucking your money, and you are paying rent. And then you got land nearby. And then you went, you are laying the foundation.
1: And
0: the landlord, who wants to just be eating fat on your rent, and it's increasing it 50%, 100%. Some of them are even increasing 300%. And then they say, where did you go? Oh, I went to lay the foundation of my own house. You? You want to stop paying rent unto me on my dead body?
1: If you are
0: going to build that house, landlord, if you want to die. The children of God will build their own houses. They will build their own houses. I clear away every negative thing they have told you in Jesus' name. Raise up your hand, you are victorious already. Father, in the name of Jesus, I thank you, Lord, for your people today. We come on the basis of your promises.
1: And
0: Lord, we know you will not fail your children. Nobody here will be disappointed in Jesus' name. And I pray that great blessings will come upon them. Abundance of your benefits will come upon them.
1: susu gege aletu eton ni wa yeji.
0: Lord, I proclaim no sickness will stay in the body of any of the children of God here in Jesus' name.
1: Kruno e lai bodo asonde manano apasa mende ton goto file den vitua ton le to Jesu I come.
0: All their anxiety, all the worry of the past, they are gone in Jesus' name.
1: O buko tu ma chai koko le koto kwe koko to me yo jui kpatakpata to Jesu I come.
0: And those who have been having challenges or stumbling blocks against their getting married, I remove all the roadblocks in Jesus' name.
1: Ye to tenjanu moto jwa la ule to mele ko tenjan le ko to aloji onploye senaye to Jesu come.
0: And those who have been having challenges in bearing children, O God of all possibilities.
1: Ye to tu klado now vijijile o jwawe vibasinule poton.
0: I pray miracle children will come to them in Jesus' name.
1: Taking exam and failing,
0: I remove that failure. And I pray that success, victory will come to your life in Jesus' name. Lord, I pray every cell in their body will receive a healing touch. Every bone, every joint, every part of their body will receive a healing touch in Jesus' name. All those negative ideas of unbelief, Lord, remove it from every mind, every brain, in Jesus' name.
1: I have go my set on lepo to menace bezame to filokunoi. They say to Jesu come.
0: Now your people will keep on going higher and higher, and nobody will bring them down in Jesus' name.
1: Me to le na tindo nu kan to egbe plato agai o mele mara kan wa to gbede bato Jesu come.
0: Confirm your blessing upon everybody.
1: Can do na to le lo to to mere kuro poji.
0: Lord, we don't want anybody here to miss a miracle.
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0: Or to miss a testimony. Confirm the miracle upon every life. Thank you, Lord, because we know you have answered. In Jesus' name we pray.
1: Jesu come mi hodete.
0: Tell my brother by your side, my sister by your side, you are blessed.
1: Sera mesun ko benyuna ta patu epo Ronaldo ye ko tona we ain donano.
0: And then tell you my brother, my sister there, I am blessed.
1: Yesu dona me do kuna we do yesu lo mesun benyonche. Going to nano.
0: That blessing will never stop in your life.
1: Boy,
0: thank you and God bless you.
1: To nan le mandu alo te to beza mi tome join in to nami mi wanungba.
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3: I will rise. As we come before the Lord and to hear His word,
4: it
3: to be necessary for you to pray and tell the Lord that you want to be blessed as you are here today.
4: That as
3: you have come, you will not go back empty handed.
4: That
3: the word of God will enrich your soul and be a blessing to you. In Jesus' name we pray. Heavenly Father, we thank you for this night. We're grateful for your power. We're grateful for your love. We're grateful for your wisdom. We thank you because we're thankful to you because you brought us together for a good purpose. We thank you for those who have been saved. We thank you for those who know you as the Heavenly Father. Father, we are praying, Lord, that all the privileges we have in you, we will make use of it in a positive, definite way in Jesus' name. That Lord, what you have provided for us in your word, in your kingdom, it will be ours in Jesus' name. That everyone of us, as we come before you, as we pray unto you, as we stand on the promises of God, none of us will be disappointed in Jesus' name. Open our eyes to see your provision in the scriptures. Open our eyes to see the victory that you have for every one of us. Open our eyes to see there is healing for the sick, there is power for the weak, and all the provision of heaven that you have provided for us, help us to see, help us to believe, help us to receive in Jesus' name. That every one of us will know that the lot of the righteous is different from the situation of the unbeliever. Thank you because we know you have answered. Jesus' name we pray.
4: To Jesus, you come, me
3: you are welcomed once again in Jesus' name. It's always a time of joy and a time of celebration in a way when we all come together like this to worship the Lord and to receive from His hand. Everyone should be at a kind of family meeting like this. Always remember, good things happen when God's people gather together. A lot of things that will never happen when you are alone, but when God's people, righteous people, redeemed people gather together, good things always happen. And tonight I believe that God has something special, something good and gracious for every one of us. If you believe, you will see the glory of God. And you know that you came here for a divine purpose, and that purpose is going to be fulfilled in your life in Jesus'
4: name.
3: Tonight I want to talk to you on something very important. Ignorance of what I'm talking to you about is what can wreck some people and ruin their lives because of that ignorance. The knowledge of what we're talking about, if you really understand it and you really hold on to it and you practice it, this is what can bring victory in your life and in your family. family. I want to talk to you tonight on the confessions of the redeemed. The confession of the redeemed. In Psalm 107 verse 2. Psalm 107 verse
4: 2.
3: Let the redeemed of the Lord say so, whom he has redeemed from the hand of the enemy. Let the redeemed of the Lord, let them say something. And what are the redeemed of the Lord to say? It tells us in that verse, let the redeemed of the Lord say so, whom he has redeemed from the hand of the enemy. If the Lord has redeemed you from the hand of the enemy, say so. If the Lord has redeemed you from he that is greater and stronger than you are, say so. If the Lord has done something spectacular, something supernatural to be a blessing upon your life, say so. He says, let the redeemed of the Lord say so. What you say will either bring more victory in your life, or it can bring more defeat in your life. You look at your life. If the Lord has redeemed you, then the Lord is commanding you, let the redeemed of the Lord say so. In Jeremiah chapter 31 verse 11. Here are the redeemed of the Lord saying so. The redeemed of the Lord are saying something. What are the redeemed of the Lord saying? Verse 11, for the Lord has redeemed Jacob and ransomed him from the hand of him that was stronger than he. Here are the people of God understanding that their own God was greater than their enemies. These were the redeemed of the Lord, and they said so. They testified, and they said, the Lord has redeemed them from the hand of him that was stronger than they were. But you need to understand something. When God has done something and you talk about it, that is not confession yet, that is testimony. God did something for you in the past. He redeemed you in the past. He delivered you in the past. He saved you in the past. That is testimony when you talk about that. But you need to understand that what he did for you in the past is an encouragement and a foretaste of what he will continue to do for you in the future. Whenever a new challenge comes upon your life, a new problem comes in your life, you will remember what he did for you in the past. That will give you confidence and faith and trust to know what he can do for you in the future. In Jeremiah chapter 15 verse 21. Jeremiah 15:21. And I will deliver
5: deliver thee out of the hand of the wicked, and I will redeem thee out of the hand of the terrible. This is talking about something God will do in the future. It says, I will. And that's why I told you that what he did for you in the past should give you confidence and faith and trust for what he's going to do for you in the future. I will deliver thee out of the hand of the wicked. And I will redeem thee out of the hand of the terrible. You see, our confessions should match the promise of God. Our confession should match our testimony. Our confession of what God will do should match what God has already done for us in the past. Look at what God has done for you before. On the basis of that, begin to confess what you believe he will do for you in the future. Look at the way he answered your prayer before. On the basis of that, begin to confess how you know that he's going to answer your prayer now. And let me show you this aspect of the past and the present and the future in a single verse of scripture. In 2 Corinthians chapter 1 verse 10. 2 Corinthians chapter 1 verse 10. If you are really studious in knowing the word of God, this is a verse of the Bible you ought to mark.
4: And on Nugongo, I made a gajibo dubo ye, but I don't want to send the gobus.
5: If you want to keep your victory, this is a verse you ought to know.
4: And I don't say I want to do with for a I don't know.
5: If you want to defeat the devil at every turn, this is a verse you must understand. If you want doubt to flee away, never to trouble you whenever you pray, this is a verse you need.
4: Second
5: Corinthians chapter 1 verse 10. Who delivered us from so great a death, and doth deliver, in whom we trust that he will yet deliver us.
4: Do
5: you see that single verse? It repeats the word deliver three times. Look at that verse again. And see that single word deliver three different times in a single verse. Who delivered us? That's one. In the middle, and doth deliver? That's second time.
4: Number
5: three, that he will yet deliver us. That's the third
4: one.
5: Let me now analyze it for you. Past tense, present tense, future tense. Who delivered us? Past tense. This man or this apostle here is rejoicing before the Lord. He said, there was a great death and there was a great problem. It almost drowned us, but we're now giving our testimony. He delivered us in the past tense.
4: Apostle,
5: messengers of the devil, demonic forces, demonic affliction, through it all, in it all, in the past tense, he delivered us.
4: If
5: we didn't have God, we would have died. If it were not for the supernatural, we would have perished. If it were not for that great mighty creator of heaven and earth that came to our rescue, we would have been forgotten. Look at verse 9. But we had the sentence of death in ourselves. We had the sentence of death in ourselves. If we had depended on medical science, we would have gone. If it were the power of human beings we depended upon, you would not have seen us today.
4: In fact,
5: the statement coming from everybody is the sentence of death. Then in verse 10, who delivered us? Past tense. That's a testimony. You see, whenever you give a testimony, you are telling us what happened before. Difficulties you had before, problems you had before, sicknesses you had before, mountains you had before, afflictions you had before, adversities that came you had before, but in the past tense, God delivered you. That's past tense.
4: The apostle says,
5: you know what? Not only in the past and the present, he does deliver us.
4: Paul apostle ero emendo ojede wa ime kami divie tonge tiba ena to mi wule zomi.
5: That is the present help in the time of need.
4: Edo uwa ye alogona metodo ojede o divie tome.
5: The God of today.
4: Jiwe o ekbe ton.
5: The one that is able to help today.
4: Jiwe o dekbe kona ogona to ekbe.
5: He crossed the Red Sea at that time. The Red Sea of today were able to cross.
4: Ye bon kuve me fe ojede ne me. Kuve ekbe tole mi osu kbe kona ogwe me fe.
5: That fig tree dried up at that time. The fig tree of today that has no fruit, it can dry up too.
4: In
5: those days, they brought all the sick people before him. That's those days in the past, but today, all the sick people they bring to him is able.

0: delivered them. Many are the afflictions of the righteous, but God delivered them from them all. It's the God of the past and the God of today. All the enemies today before you will fall in Jesus' name.
1: He's
0: the God of today. All we had, he did before. Can he do it today? He rescued his people before. Can he rescue them today? He healed the sick before. Can he heal the sick today? He says, I am God, I change now.
1: And
0: Jesus Christ the same yesterday and today and forever. The redeemed of the Lord never trembled before any enemy. Because they knew what God did in the past, they know that he can repeat and do that same thing today. God used to answer my prayer. But today I don't know where God is. Words reveal whether we have faith in God or whether there is some belief in our heart. Look at this verse again. In the latter part of that verse, it says, in whom we trust that he will yet deliver us. Now that's in the future. That's now the confession of the redeemed. He delivered us. That's our testimony. But now he will yet deliver us. That is our confession. You see, your confession is very important. What you say out of your mouth reveals on what side you are. Moses called upon the people. He said, who is on the Lord's side? And they moved to one side and they said, we are on the Lord's side. Today, do we know whether you're on the Lord's side or not? What you say reveals whether you're on the Lord's side or not. When God says, tell the people of Israel to move forward. Here's the Red Sea in front of the people. Here are the Egyptians behind them. And here is the word of the Lord unto Moses. The mountains are there. The Red Sea is there. The chariots are there. We had the sentence of death in ourselves. The Egyptians were thinking, these people today, they are either conquered or we crush them and kill them. The Red Sea was also thinking, I'm going to swallow these people up. And all the mountains are saying, we're going to hinder them. They cannot move here. They cannot move there. You know that, naturally speaking, that is there. But God told this man. He said, you tell those people, here is the God of all impossibilities. Here is the one that created the Red Sea. Here is the one that created all those mountains. And here is the one that sent you to Pharaoh some time ago and said, let my people go. And so you tell them, move forward. And you will see the salvation of the Lord. For these Egyptians to see today, you will see them no more forever. But now my question is, who is on the Lord's side? Those who are on the Lord's side, before you see the river and the sea parting, before you see you yourself get

0: in and escaping.
1: What
0: you say will make us know whether you're on the Lord's side or not.
1: If you say he delivered us,
0: Egypt? Here is the Red Sea. He doth deliver us. And even when we will eventually enter the borders of the land of Canaan and move into Jericho, he will yet deliver us. Then you're on the Lord's side. It is the confession of your mouth that makes us to know on which side you are. You say, I shall not die. I shall live to declare the glory of God. If you say, I will be victorious. If you say, the promises of God are mine. If you say, I will overcome all my enemies. If you say, problems will not turn me back from God. If you say, I will overcome. If you will say, in the battle against the devil, he will be conquered, I will be victorious. I will remain in the light. I will not get into darkness. This sickness will leave the moment I mention the name of Jesus. In the day, in the night, I'm protected by the blood of Jesus Christ. Bad luck will not follow me. Evil will not ruin or wreck my life. I will enjoy my family life. God has promised me something good. And the goodness of the Lord shall follow me all the days of my life. That's the confession of the redeemed. And when you are confessing like that, believing in your heart that the word of God will be truthful in your life, you are really having positive confession. You're on the Lord's side. But if you are saying, well, I don't know whether God will answer my prayer,
1: but
0: I'm always unlucky. God never works any miracle in my life.
1: The
0: sickness in my body now kill my father and mother, and I don't know whether it is going to kill me. It was the first month I had this pregnancy. I didn't know how the pregnancy was behaving in a particular funny way. If I deliver, I don't know whether this is the child that will kill me. The day I got that job, when I was going to take the job, I knocked my left foot on a particular stone. And I said, this work I am going to start today, I knocked my left foot on something. I don't know whether this is the work that will take Christianity away from my hand. And you know, they made announcements, this is join worker. I said, no, I don't want to join worker. Because I don't know the category of people that are there. I don't know whether they are bad people or good people, whether they are secret people or open people. The first week I joined workers. If you look at the way the coordinator looked at me, this worker something I joined, maybe this is what will drive me away from kingdom of
1: God.
0: This sickness I have now, they tell me that once they grab somebody like this, they should be preparing for the cemetery.
1: Yo,
0: so I don't know what I will do. You are not on the Lord's side. When you are on the Lord's side, your confession is positive. Your confession will be according to the word of God. The devil will never catch any negative word in your mouth. When you
1: are
0: on the Lord's side, your word will honor God. Your word will be exalted.
2: exalting Christ. Your word will be opening up and believing the promises of God. That's what makes us to know you on the Lord's side. But when your word is always words of unbelief, words of depression, words of discouragement, words that will not help your prayer, words that will not help your faith, words that will not bring healing, words that will not bring deliverance. Now you're on the Lord's side. And actually it is those words that are either releasing you and setting you free, or on the other hand, your words are binding you. You see, the words that exalt the devil, makes the devil powerful, those are words of unbelief. In Proverbs chapter 6, reading from verse 2. Proverbs chapter 6, verse 2. Thou art snared with the words of thy mouth. Thou art taken with the words of thy mouth. Let me illustrate it to you like this. Words are like food. I want you to picture a sheep. And this sheep, when you are feeding that sheep, even if the sheep is weak, the sheep will be growing.
1: The same
2: thing with the faith you have in your heart. Your faith may be small. Your faith may look weak. Your faith may look feeble. But you are feeding it with the word of God. As you are feeding your faith with the word of God, your faith will be growing, will be getting stronger, because you are feeding that faith with the positive word of God. On the other hand, let us say there is a lion, and you put this lion in a cage, and there's nothing you can do to that lion. You don't have any gun to shoot the lion. You don't have any kind of a big stick to knock the head of the lion. And there's no way you can kill this lion. All you do is that you put that lion in a cage. You don't allow it to go out. You don't allow it to eat anything. You deny that lion of every kind of food. That lion will be getting weaker and weaker. You have no gun to kill the lion. All you do is to starve that lion so that that lion will not get any food to eat. Eventually that lion will die. And belief is like that lion. Put it in a cage. Don't let it come out. Any words of unbelief in your heart, put it in a cage. Don't let it come out. A thought came to your mind that God will not answer your prayer. Put it in a cage. Don't let it come out. Your belief comes in your heart, and it said that this sickness will kill you. Put it in a cage. Don't let it come out. There's all these enemies that are all about me. They destroy my life. That's what's upon belief. Put it in a cage. Don't let it come out. You had that bad dream last week. And in this, when you woke up, it appears that you want to be telling everybody, you know, I became mental in the dream. And in that dream, I just removed all my clothes and I began to shout like a mad person. The devil will want you to say, maybe I am going to get mad. Put that unbelief, that lion in a cage. Don't feed that lion. Don't speak negative words at the food. The they are the food of the lion, of the unbelief. Make sure that you don't allow that word to come out. That unbelief will get weaker and weaker and weaker. When if you don't speak any words of unbelief, the unbelief that were put in that cage, unbelief will die. The unbelief in your heart can die
1: off.
2: And when you are feeding your faith with the positive word and promises of God, your faith will grow. And I believe that if you will do that, all things are possible with you and God. You see, we should have positive faith in God. And the confession of our mouth will show the condition of our heart. In 2 Corinthians chapter 4 verse 13. 2 Corinthians chapter 4 verse 13. This is another verse of scripture a believer should know very well and mark in his Bible.
1: We
2: having the same spirit of faith. Paul didn't say that he was the only person of the same spirit of faith. He said, we believers, all of us, having the same spirit of faith. According as it is written, I believed, therefore have I spoken. We also believe, and therefore speak. Marked it in your Bible. But how do you understand this verse?
1: Now I am modern way for
2: it. It says we having the same spirit of faith. You see, some people say, I don't have faith. That is an open invitation to the devil. You're right boldly on the door of your house. All the people that are passing by. My padlock is bad. It will not lock. You write it boldly on your door. I try to lock this door, but it cannot be locked. You write boldly for all the thieves that are passing by. I have gone out, but I'm sorry that I lost my padlock. My door is open. When all the thieves are passing by, they see that you have written it boldly there, that there is no protection there, there is no padlock there, there is no good door there. That means all the thieves, whatever you want, go and help yourself. I'm not around. When you tell the devil, I have no faith. When you tell the devil, I don't believe in God. When you tell the devil, I cannot pray. When you tell the devil, God never answers my prayer. When you tell the devil, I am weak. When you tell the demons and the familiar spirits, I say, I am weak, I cannot fast, I cannot pray, I have no faith. You are writing open letters of invitation to them. Because the devil is going to and fro as an adversary, as a running lion seeking whom he may devour. And you write on the door of your family, you say, this family, we don't have any faith. And you start going about to all the people that are familiar spirit and demons, say, I and my husband, we never pray together. I and my husband, we're never in agreement together. I and my husband, we are not strong. I and my husband, we don't claim the promises of God. I and my husband, we're just weak. We're weak spiritually. You are telling the agents of Satan that you are weak. No wonder these people are coming and oppressing you.
1: Amon, but what did I make why you are such a po? Miramon do quipo, yepo, sujepo, mimro hodadopo, yepo, sujepo, mimro wandopo, aha, abajo, better, why you are put to any repose, and as though I you are here or you what if you are not saying, I do you are not to sane.
2: He said, we having the same spirit of faith. He said, we have faith. And if you will make bold, say, I have faith. If you say, devil, don't come here, I have faith. Even if that padlock cannot lock your door very well, put that padlock there. Let the people see there's a padlock there. Even if that padlock cannot work very well, hang that padlock there. Let the thieves know there is a padlock on your door. Even if it appears that faith is not very strong, you just know that privately, but keep on feeding that faith with positive confessions. That faith will work. This faith will work. This faith will work. This sickness, you will go. This demonic affliction, you will go. I will be victorious. I will be more than a conqueror. Greater is he that is in me than he that's in the world. Keep on strengthening that faith. Your faith will work in Jesus' name.
1: And you say to him, I don't know how to do it. They don't know how to do it. You say, I don't know how to do it. But they don't know how to do it. You say to him, I don't know how to do it.
2: The more you talk about problem, the more you will lose your joy. The more you exalt your mountain, the less your faith will go down. And my husband is not good. My husband is not prayerful. The more you talk about that, the weaker your husband will become. My wife is not spiritual. My wife cannot pray. My wife cannot make progress. My wife is disturbing me. The more you talk about that, the more the devil will be getting inroad into your family and your wife.
1: Asiche matido bigbome. Asiche mado gan. Asiche manga hode. Dia tomorrow more leg panatindo ganduro na dosi gan asito yu mado ganadone.
2: But we having the same spirit of faith.
1: Le meola tindo bigbo ise tondo kola.
2: What does that mean? We having the same spirit of faith.
1: Ete wene detana meola tindo bigbo ise tondo kola.
2: It means we having the same spirit of faith as Abraham. That Abraham, God told him, I've made you a father of many nations, when as yet he had no single child. And the Bible says, not being weak in faith, he was strong in faith, glorifying God. He believed in God, and in against hope, he believed in hope. He counted those things as would be not as though they were. What he could not see physically, he saw spiritually. What had not been manifested in the physical, he saw it with spiritual faith, spiritual eyesight, and he knew that he was going to have the children, counting those things would be not as though they were.
1: Amen.
2: We having the same spirit of faith as that Abraham. That yes, I'll get saved. Yes, I'll get saved. You see, there is a confession of the sinner. There's a confession of the redeemed. A sinner must confess his sin. Because the Bible says if we confess and forsake our sins, we will have mercy. If we confess our sins, it's faithful and just to forgive us and to cleanse us from all unrighteousness. But some people say, I have prayed, I have confessed my sins, but I have not been saved. The Bible says that if thou shalt confess with thy mouth the Lord Jesus,
1: You
2: see, there's a point you stop confessing sin, you have confessed the sin, you have turned away from the sin, you have believed now, then you confess with your mouth the Lordship of Jesus Christ. And shall believe in thine heart. That means while you are confessing sin, then you stop confessing sin. You say, now I believe in my heart. I confess now that Jesus is my Lord and Savior. It says you believe in thine heart that God has raised him from the dead, thou shalt be saved.
1: Confession
2: of the confession of the redeemed and the confession of the saved, the confession of the saved, you now continue from that point on confessing positively the word of God. We have in the same spirit of faith as Jehoshaphat. You see all these kings, the Amorites, and they came against Jehoshaphat. The first impression Jehoshaphat had was fear. Fear came into his heart. As you came here tonight to the temple of God, so Jehoshaphat called all of Judah and went to the presence of God. And he began to pray like we normally pray. Normal prayer. Regular prayer. Ordinary prayer. Oh God, we have enemies. Oh God, these people have come against us. And we don't know what we're going to do. We are weak in ourselves. The enemy, he has conquered many other nations before. That's the ordinary prayer. That prayer will not take you anywhere. Oh Lord, you see how weak we are. And now we don't know what we're going to do. But you are the God of heaven. You are the one that created the heavens and the earth. Now you have started really praying. You are the one that can overcome. It is true that Sennacherib and all these people, they have conquered all the people that have gods who are no gods but idols. Now you have started praying. It is true this man has defeated all the other people that do not have the God of Abraham, Isaac, and Jacob. But you, God of heaven, we depend upon you. You are the one that gave the covenant to Abraham, your friend, that you will deliver them, that you will bless them. And here we are, our eyes are looking on you. Now you have started praying. The enemies were still there. Enemies were still preparing. And now the Spirit of God came upon somebody in their midst. And as the Spirit of God came upon them, he told Jehoshaphat, he said, the battle is not yours, the battle is the Lord. All that battle you are thinking of, God says, what's your business with battle? You keep on praising the Lord. The battle tonight is not yours, the battle belongs to the Lord. The people in my place of work, the people in my school where I'm teaching, some students that are ganging up against me, buying laws from the village, the people that came against me in the dream and put a curse upon me, all this thing that is walking about in my body, what's
3: to your problem.
4: The
3: battle is not yours, the battle is the Lord. And the Spirit of God said through this man, ye shall not need to fight in this battle. Praise the Lord. I said, praise the Lord. I cannot fast. I cannot pray, Lord. I don't know what I will do. But he shall not need to fight in this battle. Just enjoy yourself and be praising the Lord. When Jehoshaphat had that, he said, where are people among you that can sing? And then he said, all you people, before you sing, not ordinary singing now, believe the Lord and believe his prophet and you shall prosper. And they began to sing chorus. What's the difference between song and chorus? Generally, a song has stanza 1, stanza 2, stanza 3, stanza 4, and then may have a chorus.
4: The
3: chorus is just maybe one sentence or one line that will repeat over and over. You know that? Don't you know that? And they began to sing choruses. Only one chorus actually, but over and over. The chorus is so simple that everybody can sing. The cross is so simple. We can forget the Amorites and the enemy. The cross is so simple. We having the spirit of faith like Jehoshaphat. Here is the chorus. Praise the Lord for his mercy endureth forever. Simple chorus. Here is the Lord. Here is the Lord for his mercy endureth forever. Those who are clapping, were clapping. Those who are marching, were marching. No shooting of any gun. And there was no firing of any arrow. Praise the Lord for his mercy endureth forever. We having the same spirit of faith as that Jehoshaphat. It was in the midst of that thinking that all those enemies, they began to kill one another. Confusion came into their midst. If any enemy tries to attack you in the night, begin to sing unto the Lord. If they begin to come in darkness and they begin to come from always, begin to confess positively, we have in the same spirit of faith. We having the same spirit of faith as Shadrach, Meshach, and Abednego. I hear that you are not bowing down to the idol that I've raised up.
4: Yes,
3: that is true. Oh, Nebuchadnezzar said, you better change your mind. If at any time you hear the sound of the cornet and the flute and the dulcimer and all the other things, you bow down, that will be well.
4: And me was still afiva
3: if you hear and you don't bow down, I will cast you in the midst of a fiery burning furnace. And who is that God that will deliver you out of my hand? Remember, when you pass through the waters, it will not drown you. And when you pass through the fire, it will not burn you. We having the same spirit of faith as Shadrach, Meshach, and Abednego. Oh, and they said, oh, King, we are not careful to answer you in this matter. Who will answer you? Our answer is small. The one that will answer you, he will answer you. The Almighty, the creator of the heavens and
4: the earth,
3: the one you have challenged, the question you're asking, who is that God? He that will answer you will answer you.
5: menwe jiwawe ne me na gbonho nawe e na gbonho nawe
6: the one who has an everlasting kingdom
5: me tinto a haruta marokodo
6: the one that is yet to come
5: me jabo
6: the desire of all the nations
5: undo meze akotale koto
6: the one that is like the son of god
5: me taidi o video otone lo
6: the one that is the embodiment of the power of the almighty god
5: me taidi hukulo gakuru koto to
6: Nebuchadnezzar we cannot answer you
5: Nebuchadnezzar mi le mana gbonho nawe
6: ne you will answer you will answer you
5: me na gbonho nawe na gbonho nawe
6: if it so happens
5: In
6: that you cast us into this mist, a bunny, party, funny.
5: But as the middle of Zola, Mioto, in the army,
6: our God is able.
5: You are Mileton, Ekpego.
6: I hear an amen.
5: Bemasenite.
6: Our God is able.
5: No, you are Mito Pego.
6: And so this man got angry. Don't let their anger change your faith. That God is still up there. Satan will get angry. Who cares? Nebuchadnezzar will get angry. What's your problem with that? Those people that are running after you in the dream, they will get angry. What's your problem with that? And in his fury and anger, he heated that point. 7 times hotter. Don't let the fire affect your faith. Three of them, three pole cords not easily broken. And if two or three of you shall agree as such anything you ask in prayer, it shall be done for your Father which is in heaven. And
5: tie
6: them. Don't let their rope bring your faith down. Don't let their bondage or their curse affect your mind at all. He who will answer Nebuchadnezzar will answer
5: Nebuchadnezzar.
6: And he threw them into the fire.
5: And
6: the rope got burned. And they rose up. And they were walking in the fire. Have you ever seen that in your life? I mean, burning very funny. Remember the people that cast them into the fire? Those people, they are dead already. The death they wanted on the redeemed of the Lord was transferred on the people that are not redeemed. And these people were walking up and down. And the one who came to answer Nebuchadnezzar, he was also there with them too. Nebuchadnezzar needed an answer. He looked into the fire. And he said, what am I seeing? You will see miracles. You will see supernatural. You will see the power of God. He said, what is this that I see? This is number 4. I told you, who will answer Nebuchadnezzar will answer
5: Nebuchadnezzar.
6: And he said, servants of the Most High, he himself, nobody told him, Nebuchadnezzar, call Shadrach, Meshach, and Abednego, servants of the living God.
5: And
6: he said, come out.
5: And
6: those people, I believe, they told Jesus, bye-bye, we'll see you in the kingdom of heaven, bye-bye for now. And then they came out, they said, Nebuchadnezzar examined them, there was no trace of the fire in their body. We have in the same spirit of faith as Shadrach, Meshach, and Abednego.
5: And
6: then Nebuchadnezzar promoted them.
5: Nebuchadnezzar was
6: in all this kingdom. If I hear anybody speak anything against the God of Shadrach, I'm pointing to you, and Abednego, against the God of Shadrach, Meshach, and Abednego, I believe that is your God.
7: Jiwa o cha drake mecha ke abene goton on yisiro jiwa o ne jiwa o to eyin ma
8: if any newspaper man
7: endo we kan to le
8: any one of my servants here
7: I fan me ke pe lo fi
8: if you speak against this mighty God
7: endo mi do ko pe jagoro jiwa we
8: then he said for who can deliver as a God like this a God of Shadrach Meshach and Abednego
7: e wa do eh menu we so ga hore tai di jiwa we jiwa o cha drake to mecha ke pa abene goton po
8: why are you afraid
7: e tell to wa do budi
8: little demonic spirit somewhere sickness what is sickness everything will go
7: now bigbo ma we pevile to apa aso e te we yin aso nu le pona yi
8: you have a positive confession coming from your mouth
7: ati to ho gbe juro de titan nu to me
8: I shall not die but I will live and I will declare the works of God
7: ye manaku o gbe wa yen na no bona la aso jiwe ya we ton
8: greater is he that lives in me than he that lives in the world
7: ki klo we yin e wa tito ye
8: Let the positive word of God be coming out of your mouth. That in all these things we are more than conquerors through him that loved us and gave himself for us. That I can do all things through Christ that strengthens me. And that my God shall supply all my needs according to his riches in glory by Christ Jesus. Provision of wife for those who have not got married. Provision of husband for those who have not got married. When the servant of Abraham was getting worried, what if that woman will not come with me?
7: When Abraham told
8: he said, "My God, before whom I walk, will send his angels before you, and you will take a wife for Isaac." My son, positive confession. Your time of believing God has come. You will overcome. And let all unbelief get away from your heart. Let the redeemed of the Lord say so. Let the redeemed of the Lord say so. Let the redeemed of the Lord say so. Whom he has delivered from all affliction, from all enemy, from all antagonism, from all adversity, from all problems. Deliverance is here for you tonight.
7: You
8: will answer your prayer tonight. Make sure that your faith is growing as you are feeding your faith. That unbelief, put that unbelief in a cage and stab that unbelief to death. And victory is here for you tonight. Are you ready to pray? Or are you afraid to pray? Do you believe in God tonight? Let's rise up. We are having the same spirit of faith. Faith like Abraham. Faith like Jehoshaphat. Faith like Shadrach, Meshach, and Abednego. Faith like Paul and Silas. Faith like Paul and Silas that can sing in the night in the prison. That no matter the problem, no matter the adversity, no matter the heartache, you can have victory in the Lord. We have the same spirit of faith. We believe so we have spoken. Let your word be according to the promise of God. Let your word be according to the promise of God. Don't talk negative about yourself. Don't talk negative about anything that is going on. Believe victory is yours. Believe that victory is yours. And victory has come. And healing has come. And deliverance has come. And salvation has come. And sanctification has come.
9: And miracle has come.
10: Azonjia o ko so wa.
9: Miracle the supernatural is available.
10: Azonjia o de huga azonjia o le ko.
9: If you will call upon the name of the Lord.
10: Eyin do ye na da wa yiro yin o kuro ton.
9: Whosoever shall call on the name of the Lord shall be saved.
10: Me de pepe na da wa yiro yin o kuro ton ye na hole gan.
9: Whosoever shall call on the name of the Lord shall be delivered.
10: Me de pepe na da wa yiro yin o kuro ye na tu inote.
9: Whosoever shall call on the name of the Lord shall be provided for.
10: Me de pepe na da wa yiro yin o kuro ton ye na done.
9: The Lord is waiting for you. You can call upon the name of the Lord. You will overcome.
10: You will overcome.
9: All sicknesses, all problems, all mountains, you will overcome. Let the word of God develop your faith. Don't allow unbelief to come out of the cage. Don't allow unbelief to come out of the cage. Don't allow negative word coming out of you. Don't allow unbelieving words coming out of you. Any word that will exalt Satan, don't let it come out of you. Words of faith and words of power. Words of confidence and words of trust in God. It's the kind of word that will bring supernatural into your life. Call upon the name of the Lord, it will deliver you. He will heal you. He will meet your need. He will provide for you. Our God is a present help in the time of need. And he is here today. Don't worry about Nebuchadnezzar. He that will answer Nebuchadnezzar will answer you. Your healing is here already. Your deliverance is here already. Your provision is here already. The answer to your prayer is here already. Children for the barren is available already. Whatever you are asking the Lord, hold on to the promise of God, it will never change. In Jesus' name we pray.
10: Jesus,
9: tonight is our night of victory. It's the night of the demonstration of the power of God in your life. I believe with all my heart tonight you will never be the same again in Jesus' name. I want you to close your eyes and bow your head. If you have not been born again, you have never given your life to Jesus Christ, you have not been one of the redeemed of the Lord, before I start praying tonight for the redeemed, I want you to be saved, I want you to be redeemed, so I can include you in the company of the redeemed of the Lord. If you are still living in sin, the Lord is calling you tonight.
10: He's
9: calling you into the kingdom. So you will become part of the redeemed of the Lord. And I want to pray with you. If you sincerely want to become saved, if you sincerely want your sins to be forgiven, if you sincerely want to be the redeemed of the Lord tonight, forsaking your sin, turning away from all your evils, turning away from every evil sin that you have been involved in your life,
11: Forsaking your adultery and your fornication. Forsaking your lying and your fighting. Forsaking your bribery and your corruption. Forsaking your using diabolical powers against other people. And you want to surrender your life to the Lord Jesus Christ tonight. Wherever you are, just raise up your hand. I want to pray with you. A minute from the depths of your heart. I'm giving my bite to the devil tonight. Devil, I have nothing to do with you again. I say bye-bye to fornication, adultery tonight. I don't have anything to do with you again. Fighting, lying, bye-bye tonight. I have nothing to do with you again. I want to become the redeemed of the Lord. Almighty God, tonight we call upon you. I thank you for these who are raising up their hands. I pray, O Lord, according to their desire, forgive them in Jesus' name. I pray that the guilt and the condemnation for sin, you remove it from the earth right now in Jesus' name. Oh Lord, I pray right now you wipe all their sins away. Forgive them in Jesus' name. Save their soul. Write their names in the book of life. Make them the redeemed of the Lord right now in Jesus' name. I pray, Lord, the spirit of the living God will bear witness with their spirits that they are now children of God. I pray from now you give them the power to live a victorious life. I pray you give them the confidence and the assurance that they are now children of God. That from now on the confession of their mouth will be that Jesus is their Savior and Lord. Thank you, Lord, because I know you have answered. In Jesus' name we pray. Amen. I hope you are not in a hurry tonight because we want to pray tonight. And all those people that have given their lives to the Lord, I want you to, you know, when you get back to your district, let your coordinators and your leaders, let them know God has given them the Spirit of God and the power, the anointing and the wisdom to be able to help you. If you go to them, you are going to grow in your faith like never before. And you see, you need to prepare for water baptism. You go to your leaders in the district, they will arrange everything, and you'll be going from strength to strength, from glory to glory, and anytime the trumpet sounds, we'll meet up there. Tonight we believe God. And that is why we have a positive word coming from our mouth that we shall overcome. As we pray together tonight, you know that it is going to be done. And after the prayer, never allow any negative thing to come out of your mouth. All you will say will be positive. And you are on the Lord's side. And if you are on the Lord's side, you will confess the positive word of God.
12: Heads
11: bowed and eyes closed. The man that has the tuberculosis and
12: You have become afraid because it's getting pronounced and you don't know what is going to happen next. If you raise up your hand, tuberculosis will vanish away. Father, in the name of Jesus, I pray for this individual right now that disease of tuberculosis will vanish away in Jesus' name. And for this other person here, oh Lord, having the same problem, I command right now, you disease of tuberculosis, come out in Jesus' name. Thank you, Father, because I know you have done it. In Jesus' name I pray. The man that is urinating blood, bow your head please and close your eyes. Urinate blood when you go to the toilet and you've been using quite a lot of things and it's still there. You raise up your hand tonight. I want to tell you what the Lord told me to tell you. Everything is over. Father, in the name of Jesus, I know you are a mighty God. This mountain will be removed. Father, in the name of Jesus, I pray you remove this disease of passing out blood in Jesus'
13: name.
12: I pray that your definite power that breaks the yoke will come upon their lives right now. You take that sin away immediately, instantaneously in Jesus' name. Thank you, Father, because I know it is done. In Jesus' name I pray. The one in the that has that demonic affliction, and you know it's an evil spirit, and it's people say it's near epilepsy but not quite, but it's very similar to epilepsy. If you raise up your hand, that evil spirit will be driven away, you'll become completely free.
13: Father, in the
12: name of Jesus, I thank you because of the anointing that breaks the yoke. You have told us very clearly that by the anointing the yoke is broken. This yoke of demonic spirit, this yoke of demonic affliction, this yoke of falling and rising, this yoke of the torment of the devil, by the anointing and the authority God has given to me, I break that yoke in Jesus' name. I set these people free. You are not captives anymore, you are free in Jesus' name. Thank you, Father, because I know you have answered. In Jesus' name I pray. I have somebody in the dream, you were running and falling, and they were chasing you, wanting to destroy your life. And since that time when you woke up, it has appeared that the devil, the enemies are having the victory in your life, and I see you, you've been going about thinking that one day everything is going to end. Here am I telling you tonight that you are now alright.
13: So dame aku drode babo melewa melato yino inyawe wano kan wozu mro jaye bro kan wozu jaye we na ai hon bo afun hale anamro nugbo nugbo iya sa ka mede wa gbesan to bo awo blade wa bo to kla do fie do same ndonawe nunle po patapata na goje temo jijo na wa.
12: And since that time some complications have come into your life.
13: So,
12: and different things happening as you are trying to come out of one, you are getting into the other.
13: Back at the
12: large auditorium.
14: I'm looking for you, please. Your warfare is over. The battle is over. God says, go back home and rejoice and just eat and have a nice time. The intentions of the enemy over you is forgotten. Today is the beginning of progress in your life. Keep up your hand and let me say the benediction over you. In that person that I'm talking about. Father, in the name of Jesus, we thank you for this wonderful, glorious day. Enemies have thought they are going to ruin this individual. The enemies wanted to swallow him up. So Lord, we thank you tonight. We bless your mighty name tonight. Oh Lord, I pray that your deliverance will come in reality to his life in Jesus' name. I pray, Lord, you'll make him to climb over that mountain. You make him to begin the progress in Jesus' name. That point for the better will come into his life from tonight in Jesus'
15: name.
14: Thank you, Father, because I know you have answered. In Jesus' mighty name we pray. The person that has that terrible ulcer problem, and when that thing grabs you, it's like you are just going to pass out. Father, in the name of Jesus, you are the balm of Gilead. So heal everyone. Therefore, Lord, I pray right now that you stretch forth your mighty healing hand and heal these individuals in Jesus' name. Confirm that healing this very day. Thank you, Lord, because I know you have answered. In Jesus' name I pray.
15: In Jesus' name we pray. To Jesus ni come mi rodete. And also expecting the blessings of God said. Me to nukundo pagu dura jotu mali mukambodo ni che. Almighty God, we thank you. We come with joy. We come with expectation. And we come, Lord, with great faith here today. That you're good.

Our wives will enjoy the hymn. Our husbands will enjoy the hymn. All the members of your church will enjoy them in Jesus' name. Bless us today. And let your blessings spill over to everyone around us. We thank you because we know you have answered. In Jesus' name we pray. Thank you very much. We're looking at entering the promised land by faith. In Joshua chapter 6, I'm reading from verse 1. Now Jericho was strictly shut up because of the children of Israel. None went out and none came in. And the Lord said unto Joshua, see, I have given into thine hand Jericho and the king thereof and the mighty men of valor. As you look at those two verses, you will see it appeared there was a barrier. It's like the people closed the gate and they shut the doors. And that was the only gateway into the promised land. Jericho stood between them and the land of promise. And the gates were shut. The doors were shut and the bars were in place so that they will not be able to enter in. As you look at all things around you, it might appear that somebody shut some gates. And they are thinking in their own imagination that you will not be able to pass through that gate and you will not be able to enter in. By the time we finish the chapter, you will see that all those gates are destroyed. All those doors are opened. And the walls that are high, they are all broken down this very day in Jesus' name. Actually, the Lord has spoken to the children of Israel that he was bringing them to the land of promise. If you look at Deuteronomy chapter 27, I'm reading from verse 1. And Moses with the elders of the children of Israel commanded the people, saying, keep all the commandments which I command you this day, and it shall be on the day when ye shall pass over Jordan unto the land which the Lord thy God giveth thee, that thou shalt set thee up great stones and plaster them with plaster. And I shall write upon them all the words of this law when thou art passed over, that thou mayest go in unto the land which the Lord thy God giveth thee, a land that floweth with what? With milk and honey, as the Lord thy God, the God of thy fathers, promised thee.

0: wala ho say ton le po do ye ji wo na ye kan oju yi go do don na ke ni do yi ja igba okun lo ji wo ya wo to na wo lo me igba yi etepo ano sin po win po to si sade delay okun lo ji wo ya wo to to le ton lo ko gban dan na we do.
1: You see, talk about Jordan. They left Jordan behind already.
0: I'm a god of Jordan in Dali. Jordan do go do.
1: And he said, any time they cross Jordan and they were now to move on, they'll be getting into the land that the Lord had promised them.
0: We look when he does that Jordan. He na kope afori do kona yepo na dobi agba he kroko do pagbeto na yelaji.
1: And now that they came to this other side of Jordan, just one step and it will be in.
0: David yeja da we told you today Jordan go to tone e pa for the ko na yebe na do bi amen.
1: And today just one step. I said just one step. They are coming in Jesus name.
0: E pa for the ko na we na do bi amen. And so be to Jesus come.
1: But before they went in, what were the things we see marking the way?
0: We ko na do bi amen. E ten we ye moto ai lo lo jilo le.
1: What have we discover now? Number one, salvation. Number two, separation. Submission.
0: They
1: were now to submit to his will and to his word. Number four, sanctification.
0: I'm
1: looking at Joshua chapter 3, verse 5. And Joshua said unto the people, sanctify yourselves, for tomorrow the Lord will do wonders among you.
0: Joshua said,
1: and all the places were hearing the word of God. For every man and every woman, every boy and every girl, the Lord will do wonders in our lives in Jesus' name. After that, there is going to be number five, satisfaction. Everybody says satisfaction.
0: Note
1: dissatisfaction this year. No disappointment this year. The Lord will satisfy every one of our needs and desires in Jesus' name. Jeremiah chapter 31. I'm reading from verse 14. And I will satiate the soul of the priest with fatness, and my people shall be satisfied with my goodness, says the Lord.
0: You saw you, Joche, do and Lindon,
1: my people, are those people around? What are they? If you are one of them, one of us, you are going to be satisfied. And my people shall be satisfied with my goodness, says the Lord. Number six, saturation. Jeremiah chapter 31 and in verse 25. For I shall satiate the weary soul, and I have replenished every sorrowful soul. All the sorrows are taken away. Suffering taken away. And every sin of the devil coming from the wrong direction into our lives, everything is taken away in Jesus' name.
0: daliwali omi to le jipo yeko bli yese to jesu ikome.
1: Number 7 is the supply.
0: Shall we to eyi ninu awuleda ina
1: Philippians chapter 4 verse 19.
0: Philippians afoko ewodo po.
1: But my God shall supply all your need. I thought you would say amen.
0: Amen.
1: But my God shall supply all your need according to his riches in glory by Christ Jesus.
0: We're
1: going to divide the message to three parts. Number one, the great object of faith. Number two, the gracious obedience of faith. And then number three, the glorious outcome of faith. Number one, the great object of faith. We're looking at Joshua chapter 6 verse
0: 2.
1: And the Lord said unto Joshua, see, I have given into thine hand Jericho, the king thereof, and the mighty men of valor. And when he said, see, it doesn't say, look at the walls. And it doesn't say, look at who you are. It doesn't say, look at the things surrounding you. See, look at this. The Almighty God, look unto me, all ye the ends of the earth, and be ye saved, because I am God, and there is none else.
0: That
1: is the mighty men who are in Jericho. That all those people are afraid of. And he felt, how are we able to go in? You will go in. And this is that day, because the Lord said. Who is the object of our faith? The Lord himself. And this year, that's what you want to look at.
0: What
1: people say. Now what did he say? Verse 3. And ye shall compass this city, all ye men of war, and go round about the city once. Thus shalt thou do 6 days. The Lord was already telling them, I've given you already. All you need to do now is to walk about and walk around in joy, in confidence, knowing it is yours already. And when you walk around, you're not going to do anything, because the Lord has done everything already. In verse 4, and the 7 priests shall bear before the ark 7 trumpets of ram's horns. On the 7th day, he shall compass the city 7 times, and the priest shall blow with the trumpet. And it shall come to pass that when they shall make long blasts with the ram's horn, and when ye shall hear the sound of the trumpet, all the people shall.
0: tonle to alkinu kon to asnachan we to gbe mi na le to to dan ko lokwa tian we e won le na so kun opin le lo e na so yin do wonu na ye ya gbozo lo do basi ziri ro poro wonu na mi o le so se o gbe opin lo ton gbe tole epo na so zian bobo dan ho do gbe
1: shall fight
0: e ka fun
1: no the fighting is done already by the captain of the Lord of hosts. Ours now is to shout the shout of joy. And a shout of victory.
0: We
1: shall shout with a great shout. And then it says, and the wall of the city shall fall down flat, and the people shall ascend up, every man straight before him.
0: But all that Ponasa Zambobo, Daho Dog Bay, Adojale Cotola Ponasa, Jai Mlemle, but all the Ponasa, Jitty Tengbe, Tonuko Eto.
1: There is no exception to the blessing of God this day.
0: Every
1: man, every woman, every boy, every girl, every member, every invitee, the blessing is coming upon us in Jesus' name.
0: Now, Snopo Yondo Popo, I will declare, but no,
1: but I want you to notice something there, the very object of faith. As we're marching around, keep on looking at the Lord. And keep on remembering the words of the Lord. Don't think about how you feel.
0: And
1: don't think about what people say unto you. And don't think about any other thing, just the Lord, the object of our faith.
0: The
1: Lord is the object of our faith. Exodus chapter 14, verse 31. And Israel saw that great work which the Lord did upon the Egyptians, and the people feared the Lord and believed who? Believed the Lord.
0: Israel saw Mason that who will crown what to fill Egyptian Lego better who lesser the Buna menu, the Buna Okruno. Yes, so he said Okruno, Mekoto,
1: the Vieto. What's the Lord telling you in his promises? Believe the Lord because he is the object of our faith.
0: And
1: his servant Moses. Well, because it was Moses that was a channel for the word of God. The Lord and his word, that's the object of our faith. Christ, the object of our faith. In Numbers chapter 23, verse 19. God is not a man that he should lie, neither the son of man that he should repent. As he said, and shall he not do it? That's the object of our faith. As he spoken, and shall he not make it good? Behold, I have received commandment to bless, and he has blessed, and tell me the rest, I cannot reverse
0: it.
1: That was Balaam talking to
0: Balak.
1: Balak had invited Balaam and had said, I hate the people of Israel. Maybe there are people that are telling you that somebody is trying to attack you or something. It will not hold.
0: bunasa gbogbo dedo e ale apon fun blo e ba pe go e
1: that those fellows anything they say, if they say they're going to bring down so and so, that fellow is down. In your own case, it will not stand.
0: Ni yesi adano go sa gbogbo do mede gbe ko jai mi na ko re ile ayi wa mo ya to melo ye ba ka pe gbegbede amara jai.
1: Nobody can reverse the blessing of God in your life in Jesus' name.
0: Me nemaso kan dio do na jo to pe sa to me to Jesu ni come.
1: He has not beheld iniquity in Jacob, neither has he seen perverseness in Israel.
0: O ma ko mo ni wa to Jacob me gba mo e ma ko so mo gbedede to Israel me.
1: The Lord is God. It's with him. The Lord your God is with you.
0: Ma mo gbedede to Israel me o kun lo jiwe awe to ti pepo o kun lo ti
1: pepo. He will never forsake you.
0: And the
1: shout of a king is among them. God brought them out of Egypt. He has a seat where the strength of an unicorn. Surely there is no enchantment against Jacob. There's no enchantment against you. Can you say that again? And that should be the object of your faith. The Almighty God himself, he said, you are mine. Neither is there any divination against Israel. According to this time, it shall be said of Jacob and of Israel, watch as God wrought, the Lord will do it.
0: Matele Martin to Israel, Jigba, Divina, Dona, Jacob, Tompo, Israel, Tompo, Nuke, Dio, Ekoa, Jonas, Obasi.
1: Daniel chapter 6. We're looking at verse 23.
0: Daniel chapter 6, verse 23.
1: In Daniel chapter 6, verse 23, then was the king exceedingly glad for him. I will be glad for you.
0: When I know how long you come on bow bow, ne, now you come on glow.
1: I'll be happy on your behalf. Your people will be glad on your behalf in Jesus' name.
0: Then
1: was the king exceedingly glad for him, and commanded that they should take Daniel up out of the den. So Daniel was taken out of the den, and no manner of hurt was found upon him.
0: When we are calling you come on bao bao boson de gbedo yenize dane daga son odo lome mo yeze dane daga ton son odo lome kudo ye ma mo nko ogble tonde to ewo gogba.
1: Look at the rest of the verse. Because he believed in his God, who was the object of his faith. God. In your God. And because we believe in that God, he will see us through. Acts of the Apostles, chapter 27, verse 25. Wherefore, sirs, be of good cheer, for I believe who? You see that? That's the object of faith. He has done things for others that are worse than you. He has done things even for sinners. Even for backsliders. And you are not a backslider. Amen. This year will be a year of the fulfillment of the promise of God in Jesus' name. Therefore, sirs, be of good cheer. For I believe God that it shall be as it was told me. He It will be in Jesus' name.
0: Amen.
1: Hebrews chapter 6, verse
0: 18.
1: That by two immutable things in which it was impossible for God to lie, we might have a strong consolation who have fled for refuge to lay hold upon the hope that is set before us.
0: We're
1: looking at Hebrews chapter 11, verse 6.
0: But
1: without faith, it's impossible to please him. For he that cometh to God must believe that he is, and that he is a rewarder of them that diligently seek him.
0: That's why
1: we're making his word our refuge.
0: The word
1: on which we stand.
0: 1
1: Thessalonians chapter 2, verse 13. For this cause also, thank we God without ceasing, because when you received the word of God, which ye heard of us, ye received it not as the word of men.
0: What
1: you are hearing today, every statement you hear is not the word of the preacher, it's the word of the Almighty God. And because you had that in your mind, and you said, this is the word of the Almighty God, and I accept it. And I receive it. It will be fulfilled in your life in Jesus' name. It says, you received it not as the word of men, but as it is in truth, the word of God, which effectually worketh also in you that believe.
0: This
1: word will work in your life. Number two, the gracious obedience of faith.
0: Coming
1: to Joshua chapter 6. I'm reading from verse 10. And Joshua had commanded the people, saying, ye shall not shout, nor make any noise with your voice, neither shall any word proceed out of your mouth until the day I bid you shout, then ye shall shout.
0: Joshua saw the benangbe tole do mo mi da bo bo blo mo mi so di ke ye se ogbe mi ton blo mo ho de pepe mana so to so onu mi ton me gba kaka ja za egbe ni na de gbe na mi ni da bo bo when we mi na da bo bo.
1: I want you to notice that looks very simple. Yes, it is simple. The word of God that leads us into having a miracle is always very simple. Always very direct. And anyone can easily obey. Why did the Lord tell them to do this at this time? That you will not say anything. I want to remind you, the major problem of the children of Israel in the wilderness was the problem of the tongue. They are always saying something wrong. They are always saying, why did you bring us here? We will not say what we used to say. And we will not sing the bad songs we used to sing. It's a rough way, it's a rough valley, sometimes in the dungeon and sometimes on the mountain. It's not an easy road. Those old songs, I'm not going to sing them anymore. I said I'm not going to sing them anymore. He said we should close our mouths, shut up, and not say what you used to say in the wilderness. The wilderness life was a life of murmuring. It was a life of rebellion, and they always expressed that rebellion with their mouth. And the Lord said, I'm going to put you to test. That now, look at those Jericho walls and don't ever mention the wall in your
2: mouth.
1: Just keep quiet, because God is at work. While the message is coming to you today, God is at work already. It's working in your spirit, in your soul, in your mind. It's working in your body. It's working in your place of work. It's turned everything around. You get to the place of work tomorrow, everything has turned around. Because while you are just quiet meditating upon the word of God, and then you are going to shout when he tells you to shout, and then you will know the walls will come down in Jesus'
2: name.
1: Look at verse 14. And the second day they compassed the city walls and returned into the camp. So did they 6 days. This obedient generation, that's the kind of generation we are from today. And so they went around 6 days once a day, never saying anything. And while they were walking around, God was doing the work for them. And while you're walking around in faith, believing in the Lord and having great expectation, the Lord is working your life in Jesus'
2: name.
1: In verse 15, and it came to pass on the seventh day that they rose early about the dawning of the day and compassed the city after the same manner 7 times. Only on that day they compassed the city 7 times, and it came to pass at the seventh time, when the priest blew with the trumpet, Joshua said unto the people, what? Joshua said, shout, the Lord has given you the city.
2: Afona foto to eso ajo ta san chan we to gbe o eye ya o fun ta fun fu. Bule do to da ko lo kede wa lo do po lo kede wa. Chan we gbe na gbe kede we. Ile do to da ko lo kula chan we. Eso ajo to kula chan we to ji o na ye won lo ku opin. Joshua do kan gbe to le do ite. Mi da bobo na kloko na ite mi to da ko lo mi.
1: I want to tell you the Lord has given you the blessing. Obedience of faith. That's what will get us through. That's what will make us to cross over. That you'll not say what you used to say, and when it comes to time to shout, yours will be the victory. Romans chapter 16. I'm looking at verse 26. But now is made manifest, and by the scriptures of the prophets, according to the commandment of the everlasting God, made known unto all nations for the obedience of faith. The children of Israel, they could say, when those Jericho walls came down, Joshua, you said so. Our leader, you said so. And then it says, and by the scriptures of the prophets, that Joshua had told them that how it was manifested. The channel by which the manifestation will come is what had been said according to the commandment of the everlasting God. Hebrews chapter 11, I'm reading from verse 8. By faith, Abraham, when he was called to go out into a place which he should after receive for an inheritance, he obeyed, and he went out not knowing whither he went.
2: Moise dali Abraham wenwe na yeyu na do to yo fide reye na yi to go de mena ogweise po so ton ye ma nyo fire ejeyi.
1: How did he do that?
2: I'll tell you,
1: by not looking at what can be seen and looking at what cannot be seen. What everybody can see, that you don't look at. What nobody sees, that is what you are looking at. You are not looking at what is visible.
2: You are
1: not looking at the walls that are visible. You are looking at the invisible. When you say, is that possible? How can you stop looking at what is seen and looking at what cannot be seen? Look at somebody that did that. We're looking at verse 27, Hebrews chapter 11, verse 27. By faith, he forsook Egypt, not fearing the wrath of the king, for he endured as seeing him who is what? Who is invisible. And when you're looking at our God who is invisible, your object of faith, you are going to get through. And you're going to cross over even today in Jesus' name.
2: The
1: new change has come. I said the new change has come. Because we're looking at what is invisible. And it is when we obey that obedience of faith that is what will make us to cross over.
2: When I miss it,
1: Samuel chapter 15 verse 22. And Samuel said, as the Lord has great delight in burnt offerings and sacrifices, as in obeying the voice of the Lord, behold, to obey is better than what? Better than sacrifice, and to hearken than the fat of rams.
2: Samuel said,
1: And what are we listening to? What are we happening to? That we don't say any negative words in our mouth. This year, will you change your language? This year, all those things you used to say. Anytime you add a challenge in the family, you remember what you used to say? Don't say that again. Anytime you add, maybe you felt a little cold. You know what you used to say? I'm catching, I will not catch. I said I will not catch any sin anybody throws. But you know what people used to say? My brother pray for me, I'm catching. No, I'm not going to mention that I'm not catching
2: anything.
1: And then my husband, my wife pray for me, I'm not catching you this year. I said I'm not catching you this year. You know people that live their lives by negative dreams, you know. You wake up in the morning and they say, you know what I saw? Well, I only see the Almighty God. All those dreams, I don't see them anymore. Are you still following after dreams? They told me in the dream, I shut my ears. He hasn't even mentioned it to me. Don't, because the Almighty God told me something already before your dream. And what the Lord has said, what the Lord has said will be fulfilled in Jesus'
2: name.
1: Because the word of God is on a surer foundation than any dream. And we cancel every negative dream in your life this year in Jesus' name. Proverbs chapter 21 verse 23. Whoso keepeth his mouth and his tongue keepeth his soul from trouble. Proverbs chapter 13 verse 3. It says, he that keepeth his mouth keepeth watch his life. What does that mean? You go to the office and then they already turn out, they're saying, have you heard? 10 people have gone. They have retrenched. They have stopped. 10 people. They said it. They were going to do it. And then the rest of the people, this one will say, I don't know when we come next week, what I do in my turn. I don't know what, when we come next time, it will be my turn. Now, so can you imagine so and so? How faithful, how dutiful. Now he's gone. They've retrenched him.
2: Nete meleko lo tebe yele na yando mele mele te na nungo nyenye ton.
1: and he's lost his job, and if so and so can lose his job, where do I stand? That's the problem. Where do I stand? I'm standing on the rock of ages.
2: Yes, I can do melekpo tebe aswen ton bude ni vie fitere nye no tete tukala nye nye lo no tete awi amadokpo doji.
1: And no storm can shake the rock, and no storm will shake you in Jesus' name.
2: Ma akbo wali mazikan wwa osoji no tete akbo ne mna wwa gonawe to Jesu nye kome.
1: He that keepeth his mouth keepeth his life.
2: Ewa ebo nu eton do ewula ogbe eto.
1: You know, sometimes there are people that maybe you're feeling some kind of symptom in your body, and because of that symptom, that's the greatest delicate moment to keep your tongue.
2: And not
1: to be telling everybody, look at what I'm feeling, and they say, if somebody is feeling like this, then the consequences like that, keep your tongue and you'll keep your life. If you keep your tongue and keep your life, we'll see one another again in Jesus' name. 1 Peter chapter 3, and we're looking at verse 10. For he that will love life, anybody here loving life? Somebody here loving death? Anybody love death? Destruction. Despair. Discouragement. Devastation. What do you love? For he that will love life, where are they? Praise the Lord. You'll get what you desire. You get what you love. But don't talk about what you don't love. Don't talk about what you don't want. Don't talk about what you fear. Talk about what you love. And that which you desire, you will have. For he that will love life and see what? What are you going to see this year? Tell me. You will see it. I said you will see it. Let me remind you again, don't talk about what you don't want to see. Want to see bad days? Anybody want to see bad days? Don't talk about it then. Talk about what you want to see. See the invisible. The invisible is just around the corner. That's what I see. He that will love life and see good days, let him refrain his tongue from evil, and his lips that they speak no guile. Let him eschew evil and do good. Let him seek peace and eschew it.
2: Now
1: the eyes of the Lord are over the righteous, and his ears are open to their prayers. This day we're going to pray, and heaven will listen to the prayer you offer to the Lord. The Lord will answer your prayer in Jesus' name. Number 3 is the glorious outcome of their faith and the glorious outcome of our faith. Let's look at Joshua chapter 6. I'm looking at verse 20. seek ye for all those people that died in the wilderness. Anywhere they were at that time, if they could look on now.
2: Ye kudo zungbo me kulenule. Ye si kakpo. Franka divye.
1: Wherever they were, they were, oh, is it so simple like this? You know, the people who have left this place long ago, and you say, I'm looking for charge, I'm looking for healing, I'm looking for deliverance, I'm looking for this and that. And because it didn't come at that time, then they went. I don't know where they have gone, but thank God, I'm not talking to them, I'm talking to you here.
2: And then now, when I'm through,
1: those walls will come down. And when I'm through, that sickness will go. When I'm through, that miracle will come. And then those who are out there, they are the one. Oh, I didn't. If I knew it was that simple, I would have stayed. God has a reward for those who have stayed.
2: But yet, my
1: Joshua chapter 6, verse 20. So the people shouted when the priest blew with the trumpets. And it came to pass when the people heard the shout, the sound of the trumpet. And the people shouted with a great shout that the wall.
2: Look
1: up here for a moment. You know, it's something for the wall to fall. I heard of somebody cutting a tree down, and when the tree was going to fall, the tree fell on him and he died. You know, as you look at all those people, and they were all surrounding the walls, and they shouted, and the walls fell, and the wall never fell on any of them. Never, because the Lord is watching over you. You know, we're just used to think the Jericho walls fell. Yes, but you know, the millions of people there, and nobody was hurt by the fall.
2: You'll
1: not be hurt.
2: Yeah.
1: When the walls begin to fall, when the miracles begin to happen, when the sicknesses begin to get healed, and when all those attacks and afflictions, when they're destroyed, now if somebody, if a devil is coming out there, a demon is coming out there, when it comes out, anywhere you are, just stay where you are, it will never touch you. Whatever comes out of another person will not come to you. Whatever falls for another person's life will never fall on you. The walls will fall. The demons will be cast out. The sicknesses will be healed. The barrenness will be taken away. The impossibilities will become possible. But no problem that comes out of another person will come over you. It will go to the people of the world, but for you, you are totally free in Jesus' name.
2: chi shwakye akovo mlemle to Jesu inkome.
1: And says the wall fell down flat so that the people went up into the city, every man straight before him, and they took the city.
2: Badologo jai mlemle mwekbe tole kheji to da kholome menokoloko tite ngbedo nuko eto yeso yi to da kholo.
1: You will take the city.
2: And I told Ahola.
1: Hebrews chapter 11 verse 30. By faith, the walls of Jericho fell down. After they were compassed about 7 days. It's by faith, and by faith, we're going to have it. Romans chapter 10. I'm reading from verse 8. But what says it? The word is nigh thee, even in thy mouth. That word of victory is now in your mouth, and in thy heart. That is the word of faith which we preach. If thou shalt confess with thy mouth the Lord Jesus, and shalt believe in thine heart that God has raised him from the dead, thou shalt be saved. Because I believe he died for me on the cross of Calvary, and he rose again for my justification. For with the heart man believeth unto righteousness, and with the mouth confession is made unto salvation. That's how we have salvation. That's how you are going to have it. Acts chapter 3, verse 16. And his name through faith in his name as made this man strong. This is the outcome of our faith. Yea, the faith which is by him has given him this perfect soundness in the presence of you all. He'll give you that perfect soundness in Jesus' name. We're looking at Acts chapter 15, verse 9. And put no difference between us and them, purifying their hearts by what? By faith. That's sanctification. Blessed are the pure in heart, for they shall see God. Lord, who shall ascend to the hill of the Lord? Who shall stand in his holy place? They that have clean hands and a pure heart. How does that happen when somebody has had a defiled heart, a dirty heart? It is by faith. It is this in faith that you believe that Jesus Christ died on the cross and he shed his blood, and that cleansing, purifying, sanctifying blood touches your heart and cleanses your heart. And when you believe that, sanctification will be your heritage in Jesus' name.
2: Now,
1: Then he tells us in 1 John chapter 5. I'm reading from verse 4. For whatsoever is born of God overcomes the world. Brothers and sisters, there are many things in the world. We cannot even begin to number them. Cannot exhaust them, but whatever they are, coming from a demonic source, coming from a satanic source, and coming from a carnal source, and coming from an idolatrous source, whatever it is in the world, our faith will cancel everything. Give me a good amen. Because it says over here, whatsoever is born of God, young or old, she might be just a new convert and a young convert and a person that just came to know the Lord, but you are born again, you are born of God. You say, whatsoever is born of God overcometh the world, and this is the victory that overcometh the world, even what? Our faith. The gracious, glorious outcome of our faith. That as you believe the Lord today, everything the world has tried to bring upon you, you're going to overcome everything today in Jesus'
2: name.
1: But looking at Ephesians chapter 6, I'm reading from verse 16. Above all,

0: curses. Every sin coming from the pit of hell, their shield of faith will overcome everything today. Above all, taking the shield of faith, wherewith you shall be able to quench all the fiery darts of the wicked. Romans chapter 4, we're looking at it from verse 17. As it is written, I have made thee a father of many nations before him whom he believed. God who quickeneth the dead and calleth those things which be not as though they were. And be not weak in faith. That's the secret. He considered not his own body now dead, when he was about 100 years old, neither yet the deadness of Sarah's womb, he staggered not at the promise of God through unbelief, but he was strong in faith, giving glory to God. And being fully persuaded that what he had promised, he was able also to perform. What God has promised, is able to perform. And your ministry, what God has promised, is able to perform. In your family, what God has promised, is able to perform. In your body right in your flesh, what God has promised is able to perform. And right now we're going to stand up, knowing that when you are standing by faith.
1: But if you are for me to
0: open your mouth and talk to the Lord, understand the object of our faith. God is that object for faith. His word is the object of our faith. And they are not the words of me, they are the words of the Almighty God. Entering the promised land by faith. In Jesus' name we pray. In Jesus' name we pray. I want you to bow your head and close your eyes. Do you know the very first step to salvation? You're giving your life to the Lord Jesus Christ right now. Where you just raise up your hand, I'm praying for you. And your life will never be the same again in Jesus' name. Church of the Living God, say good amen. This year there is no death. This year there's no calamity. This year, multiplied marriages. That's your amen. Multiplied miraculous childbearing in Jesus' name. Why don't you raise up your hand, Father, in the name of Jesus, I thank you for these, my brothers and sisters.

0: kingdom, and they have left the wilderness behind. Oh Lord, I pray they'll never go back to Egypt or the wilderness in Jesus' name. They believe on the Lord Jesus Christ who died for them on the cross of Calvary. And so their sins are totally forgiven and forgotten. And I pray no sin will be remembered against them anymore in Jesus' name. And all my brothers and sisters, as they're giving their hearts all over to you again, because they have been saved before and born again, they're just renewing their commitment unto you. I pray, Lord, any fault, any error, any wrong, oh Lord, forgive in Jesus' name. And I pray now their slate and their record will be clean before you. And I pray now everybody will move out of the wilderness. And moving to the land of Canaan and the land of promise in Jesus' name. Oh Lord, I pray your conformity in the heart of everyone. The Spirit of God will be a witness that they are now children of God. Confirm it, O Lord. In Jesus' name we pray.
1: To Jesus ni come mi rodete.
0: And everybody said,
1: nagbeto le ko ni bodo ni che.
0: I am saved.
1: Ye ko kun yen ga.
0: Say that I am saved.
1: Do ye ko kun mi ga.
0: I'm now a child of God. Now, miracle time. I said miracle time. You know, this year all things are possible. This year all things are possible. We don't want to see tears on the face of anyone here this year. No sorrow in the heart of anyone here this year. No calamity in any family here this year. Signs and wonders. Miracles. Answers to prayer.
1: So now there.
0: Healing.
1: As I am born,
0: deliverance, prosperity, all the blessings you are asking the Lord will affirm and confirm in Jesus' name. Our leaders, our workers, our members, everyone here, the blessing of the Lord is abundant upon your life. Are we ready now? Keep those hands up. Father, in the name of Jesus, I send your word of power and authority over everyone now. Answer their prayers in Jesus' name. All the Jericho walls before them, all the difficulties before them, all the challenges before them, I come against them now in the might, in the power, in the name of the Lord. Come down in Jesus' name. And any sickness there, I command you, come out in Jesus' name.
1: Friend,
0: whatever the sickness in the body, in the system, in the brain, on your bone, on your flesh, whatever the name, whatever the description, I command you, sickness, be healed in Jesus' name. I have a long that sickness has been, that infirmity attack has been. I command right now, get out in Jesus' name. Lord, I pray you destroy every work of the devil. Cancel all the work of the enemy. And I pronounce my brothers, my sisters, my boys and girls and daughters and sons, I proclaim them healed now and delivered in Jesus' name. Lord, I pray for prosperity for those who are poor. That Lord, the famine ravaging the land will not affect us.
1: No.
0: You provide miraculously for everyone in Jesus' name. Anyone under a curse, under a yoke, I destroy the curse. I destroy that yoke. Remove every sin in Jesus' name. Wipe the tears away. Take the sorrow away. Cancel the suffering right now. Lord, you said, whatsoever we ask in prayer, believing, we shall receive. Lord, I believe that your people have received miracle upon miracle in Jesus' name. For those who have been trying to get married, they have not been able. This year, Lord, is the year of the open door. The year of their breakthrough. Whatever has been the hindrance, I cancel that in Jesus' name. Brother, get ready. Sister, get ready. This year, it is done in Jesus' name. Those who are married and they're looking for children. Lord, the children are the heritage from the Lord. Therefore, Lord, whatever has been hindering miracle child coming to the family, give them the miracle children in Jesus'
1: name.
0: Those who have been pursuing academic success and have been eluding them, this year they will catch it. This year, that success will run after them in Jesus' name. Provide for everyone. Supply the need of everyone. Satisfy every longing soul. And shower everything down upon everybody in Jesus' name. Confirm the word, Lord. I thank you because I know you have answered. In Jesus' name. name I pray.
1: Jesus, we come and hold that day.
0: Amen.

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1: Praise the Lord!
2: Everybody, I said, praise the Lord! Let's pray together. Almighty God, we thank you for the events of this day. The great redemption, the great salvation, the great deliverance that you have sent to your people. And Lord, we thank you for the hearts of the people that are open to your word. I pray, O Lord, tonight, once again as we come, we will receive your great redemption in Jesus' name. We thank you for the churches. We pray, O Lord, your blessings will be abundant in every life in Jesus' name. Today, speak to your people. Draw your people into blessing. Overflow their lives with blessings. Give us all the abundance of heaven tonight, O Lord. We thank you because we know you have answered. In Jesus' name we pray. And everybody said another amen. Thank you very much. You can be seated. We are here today. And the Lord has promised to bless his people. And I'm sure you are with great expectation today. As the Lord is blessing many people over here in our city. And even sending the blessing all over Nigeria, all over Africa. That same blessing is coming upon you tonight in Jesus' name. Tonight I have an important message for you from the Lord. There is one word I've heard when I was young. And any time I heard that word, I felt it was a word that was heard, was known about 2000 years ago. And maybe that word will come back in the far future. I never thought. I never dreamt. I never imagined that this word become a reality in my own time. What word is this? It's the word wonder. The word wonder. Everybody say wonder. The wonder of Jesus Christ. As I look at my Bible, as I listen to the testimonies of this day, as my heart is full of faith and expectation for today, there's only one thing I can think about for you. And it is the word wonder. I'm going to speak to you tonight on the sevenfold wonder of Christ. The sevenfold wonder of Christ. Actually, as Isaiah presents Jesus Christ to us, Jesus had not been born. But Isaiah looked ahead and he was talking about the coming of Christ. And he says in Isaiah chapter 9 verse 6, unto us a child is born, unto us a son is given, and the government shall be upon his shoulder, and his name shall be called Wonderful. The government shall be upon his shoulder, and his name shall be called Wonderful. Wonderful. And his name shall be called Wonderful. As the people of God were expecting. For this child shall be born. As the people of God were looking up. For this son to be given to us. They knew when he comes, there will be wonders. Because his name shall be called Wonder.
1: Now you quite know you are a Jew.
2: And eventually Jesus Christ came. And what do you notice about Jesus? His conception was a wonder. It had never happened like that before. A virgin shall conceive and bear a son. And you will call his name Emmanuel. His birth was a wonder. When he was born, the people far away in the east, they saw a star, and the star led them to the place where he was born. Not only that, his conception was a wonder. Not only that, his birth was a wonder. His youth was a wonder. You see, his parents took him, they took him to the temple at the age of 12. And all these doctors of the law, the people that had studied the law from inside outside, they began to ask him questions. And everybody wondered at the knowledge of this 12-year-old Christ. His conception was a wonder. His birth was a wonder. His youth was a wonder. And then his life. His life was a wonder. Everywhere he went, and wonderful things happened. Everyone that had connection with him, they wondered. He came to John to be baptized in water. And John had been baptizing other people. The Pharisees came, the publicans came, the tax collectors came, everybody came to be baptized. And here comes Christ. As soon as he was baptized, the heavens opened, and the voice spoke from heaven, and the Holy Ghost like a dove came upon him. His baptism was a wonder. After the water baptism, he was led of the Spirit of God to be tempted by the devil. And the devil wondered. Because the devil, anytime the devil tempted people, they just yielded and they fell. He tempted Adam and Eve and they fell. He tempted Cain and Cain became a murderer. And he tempted many people, they just fell. But then the devil came to tempt Jesus Christ. His victory was a wonder. And then he came out of there, and he began now to touch the lives of people. And the lepers began to wonder. And the blind began to wonder. And the lame began to wonder. And the people with issue of blood, they began to wonder. And people having insanity, mental problem, he touched them, he prayed for them, they were well. Everybody began to wonder. His conception was a wonder. His birth was a wonder. His youth was a wonder. His baptism was a wonder. His life was a wonder. His ministry was a wonder. His death was a wonder. He was betrayed by Judas
1: Iscariot.
2: And the people came to take him. And then he said, "Who are you looking for?" And he said, "We're looking for Jesus." He said, "You're looking for me to arrest me." He said, "I am he." When he said that, they all fell to the ground as dead men. And he said, "Get up and arrest me." And then they arrested him. And then he was crucified on the cross. When he was crucified on the cross, the sun refused to shine for 3 hours. His death was a wonder. And then he was buried. And then on the resurrection day, the power of God came from heaven and rolled the stone away. And Jesus rose up triumphantly. His resurrection was a wonder. And then he began to talk to his own disciples. And then on the 40th day after he had risen from the dead, he was discussing with them. All of a sudden, he was saying, "Now I'm giving you the last word." And while he was giving them the final word, he was lifted up. No aeroplane, no helicopter. He was just going up like this. And they were watching. His ascension to heaven was a wonder. And then two angels came and told them, "Ye men of Galilee, why do you stand here watching and gazing into the air? The same Jesus whom you have seen going up into heaven, he will so come back in like manner. His coming again will be a wonder." Everything about Jesus Christ is a wonder. Unto us a child is born. Unto us a son is given. And the government shall be upon his shoulder. And his name shall be called Wonderful. Everybody, can you tell me his name shall be called? That's why I come to tell you tonight, the sevenfold wonder of Christ. Before I tell you, 1, 2, 3, 4, 5, 6, 7. Why am I giving you the sevenfold wonder of Christ? Before you meet Christ, I'll tell you what the Bible says you are. Look at Psalm 22 verse 6. "But I am a worm." What is a worm? A worthless creature. This man said, "I am worthless." But after he said that, then in the next Psalm he said, "The Lord is my shepherd." Something is happening now. The Lord is my shepherd. Before the Lord became my shepherd, I was a worm. Now the Lord is my shepherd. In Psalm 27, he said, "The Lord is my salvation." Look at this man. To start with, he said, "I am a worm."
1: But that way, another bear,
2: and then next he said, but I discovered something. When I discovered myself as a wall, now I met the Lord. He became my savior. He became my shepherd. And then I say, what's the result of that? And I get the result in Psalm 71 and in verse 7. It says, now I am a wonder. Do you understand what the Lord is telling you? I am a worm.
1: To
2: remain worthless if you don't meet the Savior. After you meet the Savior, and you make him your Lord and your Savior, your shepherd, he turns the worm into a wonder. That's why I come to you tonight. That God will change your situation. I said God will change your situation. Before you meet the Lord, you are as worthless as a worm. You will be crawling like a worm. And you will be so delicate like a worm. And your life is temporary like that of a worm. But if you don't remain in that situation, and you discover the wonder working Christ, and you make him your savior, and then you say, the Lord is my salvation, and the Lord is my light, and the Lord is my shepherd, then you do not remain a worm. You become a wonder. I congratulate you tonight. A miracle is going to happen in your life. You will become a wonder. How will that happen? The sevenfold wonder of Christ. The sevenfold wonder of Christ. Number one, the wonder of his word. The wonder of his word. Number two, the wonder of his will. Number three, the wonder of his wounds. Number four, the wonder of his worthiness. The wonder of his worthiness. Number five, the wonder of his works. The wonder of his works. Number six, the wonder of his worship. Number seven, the wonder of his welcome. The wonder of his welcome. The wonder of his welcome. I welcome you today into the wonders in your life in Jesus' name. Number one, the wonder of his word. What a great privilege for you to hear the word of Christ. He spoke like no other man spoke. The words of other men may give you instruction. The words of other men may just tell you something. But it's the word of Christ that gives you not just instruction. He gives you impartation. He puts something in your life. We are told in Luke chapter 4, verse 22. And all bear him record. And they wondered at the gracious words which proceeded out of his mouth. And in verse 23, verse 32 it says, and they were astonished at his doctrine. For his word was with power. That same word of Christ is coming to you tonight. And they wonder the word will work mightily in your life in Jesus' name. When the word of Christ enters into your heart, it will bring a change, a transformation in your heart. When the word of God comes into your family, it will bring a change, a transformation in your family. When the word of God comes into your community, it will bring the wonder, the transformation, the change into your community. The wonder of his word. When you hear the words of Christ and your life to sink into your heart and you meditate and sink on that word and you accept and receive that word and your heart and believe that word, this word will work wonders in your life. And then you will realize yourself the wonder of his word. Number two, the wonder of his will. The wonder of his will. What's the will of Christ for you? In John chapter 6, reading from verse 38. For I am come down from heaven not to do my own will, but the will of him that sent me. The wonder of his will. His will is the will of the Heavenly Father. And this is the Father's will, which has sent me, that of all which he has given me, I should lose none. But I shall raise it up again at the last day. And this is the will of him that sent me, that everyone which seeth the Son and believeth on him may have everlasting life.
1: This
2: is that will. The will of the Father. And the will of Christ. That everyone, as you look around you, everyone, the small ones, the big ones, the village illiterate, and the city elite, the educated and the uneducated, the men and the women, the poor and the rich. He said, this is the will of the Father. And it is my will that everyone that comes to him, everyone that believes in him, everyone that sees him with the eyes of faith, will have everlasting life. And I will raise him up at the last day. Everyone from everywhere that will come to him, he will not reject anyone. The wonder of his will. And that is the wonder that will happen in your life today. Number three, the wonder of his wounds. Jesus Christ lived a sinless life. If anybody should have died, it shouldn't have been him. Because he lived such an innocent life. Pilate said, I find no fault in him. Herod declared, I find no fault in him. The wife of Pilate said, my husband Pilate don't have anything to do with the blood of that innocent man. Even Judas Iscariot said, I have betrayed an innocent blood. He was pure and perfect. Why then was he crucified? Why then was he wounded? The wonder of his wounds. He was wounded because of you. He was slain because of you. In Isaiah chapter 53 verses 4 and 5. Surely he has borne our griefs and carried our sorrows. And we did see him stricken, smitten of God and afflicted. But he was wounded for our transgressions. The nail prints on his hand for our transgression. The nail prints in his feet for our transgression. And the spear that was thrown at his side for our transgression. His blood that he shed, it was for your transgression. He was wounded for our transgressions. He was bruised for iniquities. And the chastisement of our peace was upon him. And with his stripes we are healed. The wonder of his wounds. As you come tonight, and you say, nothing in my hand I bring. Simply to the cross I cleave. All the blood of Jesus that came out of his side. And then because he was wounded for you, the wonder of salvation will come to you tonight. Eternal life will come to you tonight. A change, a transformation because of his wounds. Number four, the wonder of his worthiness. The wonder of his worthiness. There's something that happened in Revelation chapter 5 that caused silence in heaven. Since eternity, there had not been any silence like that. All the angels folded their wings. All the angels bent down and bowed their heads. All the inhabitants of heaven, they lost their music, they lost every sound. Everything became dead silent. What happened? There was an announcement in heaven. The Almighty God was holding a book. And the book was wrapped up and sealed. And in that book is the redemption of the whole earth. But before the redemption could come, somebody has to break all the bandage, all the seal on that book. And then open the book. And then make a revelation of the contents of the book. There was an announcement in heaven. Who is worthy to open the book? And to open the seals thereof. So that the world, the earth, can be redeemed.
1: gan.
2: And then silence everywhere.
1: When Odadi do abeni noti do file po.
2: Nobody showed up.
1: Mede kwe maton.
2: And John the beloved.
1: John me wana.
2: He looked around.
1: Eto ledo.
2: Would there be nobody to take this book out of the hand of the Almighty?
1: Bo mede manati nase wezwa log tiwe gan upote man.
2: And for 30 minutes, complete silence.
1: Na nuku ekba abeni noti to file po.
2: And then eventually.
1: To kodo le kodo.
2: John began to cry.
1: John chafado.
2: John began to weep.
1: John chafivi.
2: Why was he crying?
1: Etete afivi.
2: Will there be no redeemer?
1: Me fi gote manatiwe.
2: Will there be nobody to redeem the earth?
1: Me mere manati na lo fi aipa goya.
2: All of a sudden, then we have a thunder of a noise.
1: So jiji mi se wanyi niye ubere tan.
2: A shout and joy.
1: A kwa kwa ya jekpo.
2: Jubilation in heaven.
1: A gliji jeto lame.
2: Because the announcement came.
1: Na nuna wa.
2: John, weep not.
1: John wa via vibo.
2: We have discovered somebody who is worthy.
1: Niko mo mende eje.
2: He is the only one.
1: Ewe menopo.
2: Worthy to take the book out of the hand of the Almighty.
1: Eje nado yo wola son jikwe ganupo. Sia lame.
2: And then when he came, there was joy in heaven.
1: Bwa wene wa ayaje tito lame.
2: There was joy on earth.
1: Ayaje tito ayibaji.
2: And there is joy on earth today. I said there is joy for you today. Revelation chapter 5 verse 5. And one of the elders says unto me, weep not. Behold the lion of the tribe of Judah. The root of David has prevailed to open the book. And to lose the seven seals thereof. And I beheld and lo, in the midst of the throne and of the four beasts and in the midst of the elders chew the lamp as if it had been slain,
1: having
2: seven hands and seven eyes, which are the seven spirits of God.
1: Went
2: forth into all the earth. And he came and he took the book out of the right hand of him that sat on his throne. And when he had taken the book, the four beasts and the 20 elders fell down before the Lamb, having every one of them harps and golden vials full of odors, which are the prayers of the saints. And they sang a new song saying, thou art worthy. Thou art worthy. You are worthy. The wonder of his worthiness. Because he died for us. Because he was killed, he was slain for us. Because he shed his blood for us. He is the only Savior that worthy to take the book and to open the seals thereof. For thou was slain and has redeemed us to God by thy blood out of every kindred and tongue and people and nations, and has made us unto our God kings and priests, and we shall reign on the earth. Because of his worthiness, we will reign over all our problems. Because he is worthy. And if you give your heart to Christ, because of his worthiness, then he will turn you from a worm, he will turn you to a wonder. You are going to be a wonder. I said you are going to be a wonder. Number 5, the wonder of his works. The wonder of his works. In John chapter 5, reading from verse 19 and verse 20. The wonder of his works. That wonder is coming to you today. John chapter 5, reading from verse 19. Then answered Jesus and said unto them, verily, verily, I say unto you, the Son can do nothing of himself, but what he sees the Father do. Everything he has seen God Almighty doing, he did. The wonder of his works. For whatsoever he doeth, these also doeth the Son likewise. For the Father loveth the Son and showeth him all things that he himself did. And he will show him greater works than these, that ye may marvel.
1: Greater
2: works are going to take place today. Because Christ is present here today. The wonder of his works in your life. Like a mechanic works on an abandoned car. And that car becomes new again and gets on the road again. Everything that has stopped working in your life, Christ will work on your life tonight. And when he works on your life tonight, a definite change is going to come upon your life. A definite transformation is going to come upon your life. But you know, the driver must bring the car to the workshop. If the car remains far away, and you don't bring the car to the garage of the mechanic, the car will be getting depreciating over there. Your life will be depreciating if you don't bring that life to Christ. But you bring that life to Christ tonight. And the Lord will walk on that life. The wonder of his work. Number 6, the wonder of his worship.
1: Come
2: to worship the Lord. A wonder will take place in your life. I said a wonder will take place in your life. The wonder of his worship. No wonder the songwriter said, oh, come and let us worship him. Forget yourself and come and worship him. Leave all your darkness behind and come and worship him. And leave all your selfish thoughts behind and come and worship him. Leave all your preoccupations behind and come and worship him. Worship him, Christ the Lord. In Matthew chapter 8, I'm reading from verse 1. When he was come down from the mountain, great multitudes followed him. And behold, there came a leper. Why am I emphasizing what he came? The word came is the past tense of the word come. And to come is to move. That means you are making a movement towards the Lord. And you are saying, Lord, I come. Like the leper came, I come. But he didn't just come to see what is happening around. He came and he worshipped. We're told in that verse 2, and behold, a leper came. They came, a leper to him and worshipped him, saying, Lord, if thou wilt, thou can make me clean. And Jesus put forth his hand and touched him. And he said, I will be thou clean. And immediately his leprosy was cleansed. The wonder of his worship. Leprosy was like a stigma in those days. Anybody that had leprosy was secluded from the crowd. He was treated like less than a human being. He was worth less than other human beings. And because he was worth less than other human beings, they counted him worthless. But he came and he worshipped him. And then he said, I come to worship you. And if you are willing, you can make me clean. The wonder of his worship. And Jesus put forth his hand and he touched him and said, I will be thou clean. And tonight, as you come to worship him, they will cleanse all the impurities and all the uncleanness away from your life tonight in Jesus' name. Now the greatest wonder of all, that you are people, that the Lord can invite you, and then as you come, that he will not turn away his eyes from you. The wonder of his welcome. The wonder of his welcome. The Lord wants to welcome you tonight into his salvation. The Lord wants to welcome you tonight into his glory. It tells us in John chapter 6 verse 37. John chapter 6 verse 37. All that the Father giveth me shall come to me, and him that cometh to me I will in no wise cast out. As you come to Christ tonight, the Lord will not push you away. The Lord is waiting for you. And the Lord is saying, I love you so much. I appreciate you so much. I count your life precious so much. I died for you. And I want to make your life better. I want to turn everything around in your life. And that's why it says Revelation chapter 22 verse 17. And the Spirit and the Bride say, come. All heaven and earth uniting together to welcome you into the kingdom. It says, and let him that heareth say, come. Let everyone unite together and say, come. And then it says, him that is athirst, let him come. And whosoever will, let him come and take the water of life freely. That's the invitation of the Lord to you. And as you come into your joy, you come into happiness, you come into forgiveness. The wonder of his welcome. The Lord wants to welcome you now. You are coming to Christ. Christ. I said you are coming to Christ. You are coming into joy. I said you are coming into joy. Give me a good amen. Wonder of all wonders. That the Lord is calling you now. And he says, whosoever will, whosoever decides to, may come. You will come. I said you are coming. I said you are coming. And the Lord is waiting to welcome you. Heads bowed and eyes closed. If you want to taste the wonder of Christ, the wonder of his transforming power, the wonder of his cleansing power, the wonder of having peace in your heart, you raise up your hand anywhere you are. Are you ready? I said, are you ready? Praise the Lord. You want to raise up your hand as a sign of giving yourself to the Lord? Thank you very much. Say this after me. Almighty God, I thank you for what I've had today. Say it loud. Everyone wants to hear your voice. I thank you tonight for what I've had today of the sevenfold wonder of Christ. I have had your word. I accept your word.

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0: Yóò mẹ́tí bá wọ́n.

0: Whatever the sickness may be, I pray the Lord will touch you now. Healing touch. Miracle touch. Heal them in Jesus' name. All those who are expecting to go back to hospital to go and do operation, perform the operation now.
1: Wow.
0: Heal them miraculously in Jesus' name.
1: Yes, those who are deaf and dumb,
0: confirm that miracle now in Jesus' name. I pray for those who are blind. Whatever is the root cause of that blindness, cataract or glaucoma, dead nerves or whatever it is, damaged eyeballs, Lord, I pray that your miracle power will go to all of them right now and do a miracle in their eyes. Perform the operation on their eyes. All your blindness, I command blindness, come out in Jesus' name. And I pray that clear sight and clear vision will come to you now. Open your eyes and see clearly in Jesus' name. I pray for those who are paralyzed, those who have withered hands, those who have withered legs. I pray that your power, your transforming power, your creative power will come into all their bodies right now. Rise up and walk in Jesus' name. All the stiffness and the arthritis, I pray, will melt away from your body now. Be healed in Jesus' name. I remove every mountain of a problem in your life. You mountain of problems, move away in Jesus' name. I declare you healed. I declare you delivered. I declare you set free. I declare that you receive your miracle right now. You are now a wonder. Wonders are taking place in your life now, in Jesus'
1: name.
0: Lord, I pray you confirm it by your mighty power now. Thank you, Jesus. Thank you, Lord. I know you have answered. In Jesus' name we pray. And everybody said, the Lord has done it. I said the Lord has done it. Put your hands together for Jesus. Amen.
2: Let us pray.
3: May the King be there.
2: Almighty God, we thank you for putting it in our hearts that we want to love you. We love you already, but we want to love you more and more.
3: Pray
2: that all the grace we need, you grant to every one of us in Jesus' name. And we pray that heavenly home Christ has gone to prepare for us, every every one of us eventually will be there without any hindrance in Jesus' name. Speak to the hearts of all your people today. In Jesus' name we pray. In Isaiah chapter 57 verse 15. Isaiah 57 verse 15. I read the first part. For thus says the high and the lofty one that inhabiteth eternity. The high and the lofty one that inhabiteth eternity. Today we're talking about eternity. I'm bringing a message to you on living in the light of eternity. From the passage I read to you, eternity is the very life of God. The word eternal means everlasting. It means unending. It means ever continuing. It means it's without end. It means it's forever. But the Bible says it's forever and ever. Death terminates a brief life here on earth. And then for us, eternity begins. Either in a state of everlasting delight or in a state of everlasting damnation. How we live here now will determine where we'll spend eternity. Eternity, does man understand how long eternity is? If it were possible to stretch a rope from earth to the moon, and if it were possible for an ant to go from that from the earth to the moon and come back and do that 100 times, the time that the ant would have taken will be a minute fraction of eternity. How do we understand eternity? Suppose it were possible for a child, a boy, to take a cup, a little cup, and empty all the oceans, all the rivers in the world. The length of time it will take that boy to finish is a negligible part of eternity.
3: Eternity.
2: What's eternity? If a grain of sand represents one day, all the sand in all the seashore, in all the earth will only represent, you know, that will be a long time, but it will represent only a very small part of eternity. That means eternity then extends forever and forever and forever without end. Eternity is a lifespan of the never dying God who sits on an everlasting throne. And man living here on earth now, when he dies, he will then be ushered into eternity, either on the right hand or on the left hand. The question then is, where will you spend eternity? Have you thought about it at all. In 2 Peter chapter 3, reading from verse 10. 2 Peter chapter 3, verse 10.
3: Peter, we thought that to have to have.
2: But the day of the Lord will come as a thief in the night. In the which the heaven shall pass away with a great noise. And the elements shall melt with fervent heat. The earth also and the works that are therein shall be burnt up. Seeing then that all these things shall be dissolved, what manner of person ought ye to be in all holy conversation and godliness? Thinking about eternity makes us to think about our life. Makes us to think about, where am I going to spend that long eternity? There are 3 points we're going to consider in our message today. Number one, humble souls to possess eternity. Eternal happiness. Humble souls to possess eternal happiness. Let's come back to Isaiah chapter 57.
3: And
2: we're looking at verse 15 again. It tells us, for thus says the High and the Holy One that inhabiteth eternity, whose name is holy. I dwell in the high and holy place with him also that is of a contrite and humble spirit, to revive the spirit of the humble and to revive the heart of the contrite one. The Lord cannot have fellowship with the proud, whether here on earth or there in the great beyond. If we're going to live with God, if we're going to be able to enjoy the happiness and the glory of heaven forever and ever, the first thing we'll realize is that the Holy, the High, the Lofty One, the Great God of Heaven, He wants to dwell with those of a humble spirit.
3: And
2: humility begins when we realize we're nothing in the sight of God. When we realize that the works of our hand, the good works we have done, and the almsgiving we have done, cannot buy salvation, cannot buy a seat, a place, a mansion in heaven. That there is no goodness of any good man that is able to purchase eternity. And as we bend low before the cross, as we bend low before Calvary, and as we humble ourselves before the Lord, and we surrender unto the Lord, and we say, it is not because of the work of my hand, it is not because of the good things I've done, only simply relying upon the sacrifice of Christ, I come, not by merit, but by the mercy of God. He saves us, He converts us, He changes our lives, He writes our names in the book of life.
3: And
2: except that conversion takes place, there is no place in heaven for any of
3: us.
2: Except that humility of heart, humility of mind is there and it is settled in our heart, there will be no place in heaven for us.
3: In
2: Matthew chapter 18 verse 3. And he said, verily I say unto you, except ye be converted and become as little children, ye shall not enter into the kingdom of heaven. Actually, Jesus said that to his own disciples. They were wondering who will be the greatest in the kingdom of heaven. They wanted position. They wanted popularity. They wanted power. They wanted the praise of men. They wanted exaltation on earth. And they were wondering who is the greatest among us. The Lord knew that such an argument and such conversation will not be in the mouth in the life of the people that have come to Calvary who are humble before the Lord. He knew that something from the world was coming to the midst of his own people. He knew that they wanted to bring the world into his church. Then he called them to order. And he said, except you be converted and become as little children, you will not even be able to enter into that kingdom of heaven, not to talk about being great when you get there. And then he explains what he means in verse 4. He says, whosoever therefore shall humble himself as this little child, the same is the greatest in the kingdom of heaven. To partake of the happiness and the joy. To partake of rest and peace eternal. To delight and satisfaction in heaven. Perfect fellowship and perfect security in your in eternity. It will take number one that you are converted. And pride will never bring conversion. And pride will never keep conversion. It is the humility of heart. I am nothing in the sight of God. I am useless in the sight of God. I am worthless in the sight of God. Without him I can do nothing. Without him I cannot be saved. Then I come with that humility. I submit, I surrender, I bend low before the cross of Calvary. That's then what makes us to be born again. Believing on the Lord Jesus Christ to take all our sins away.
3: And then
2: we remain humble. From that time of conversion until the consummation, until we see him face to face. Because he said, whosoever therefore shall humble himself as this little child, the same is the greatest in the kingdom of heaven. What's the use if you are great in the kingdom of the world, if you are great in the visible church, and you are not even known in the invisible church? You must have your name in the book of life before you can have a part, a place in heaven. That's why it tells us in Luke chapter 10 verse
3: 20.
2: Luke chapter 10 verse
3: 20.
2: Nevertheless, in this rejoice not, that the spirits are subject unto you, but rather rejoice because your names are written in heaven. He was talking to 70 of his disciples. These 70 disciples had been sent out on evangelistic mission, and they came back to give a great testimony of how the Lord had mightily worked with them miraculously. What was
3: there?
2: And then they began to rejoice. And Jesus said, cut down your joy. Don't rejoice because of that. Because I'm in the prayer warriors and demons are being chased out. Don't rejoice because of that. Because you've gone somewhere, you prayed for a madman and the madman retained or he recovered his sanity. Don't rejoice because of that. Because you are mighty in prayer, and because you are a great prayer warrior member, don't rejoice because of that. And because you are preaching and in the evangelistic mission, many people are bending the knee to Christ and they are repenting with tears. Don't rejoice because of that. It says, but rejoice because your names are written in heaven. The joy of success on earth, the joy of success in preaching, the joy of success in prayer, the joy of achievement in religion is but for a moment. But the joy that lasts forever and ever is the joy that your name is in the book of life. When you surrender yourself to the Lord and you are born again, and your name is written in the book of life in heaven, and you begin to live the life of godliness and righteousness for the glory of God here on earth, you can be sure you are going to be persecuted. But the persecution is nothing. The trouble, the trial is nothing. The
3: earthly
2: tribulation is nothing. Jesus said in Matthew chapter 5, Matthew chapter 5, reading from verse 10.
3: Matthew tato afueto auto.
2: It says, blessed are they which are persecuted for righteousness' sake, for theirs is the kingdom of heaven.
3: Edo donano we yere to home kedona dodo utule na yeto we ahodo oloto.
2: It's telling us when you compare the joy you are going to have, the glory you are going to have, the honor you are going to have, the happiness you are going to have, and you compare it with the affliction you have on earth, it says the affliction on earth will even fade away into nothing. When you've got any trouble, look up and see the glory that is awaiting you, and the trouble on earth, and the trial on earth, and the tribulation on earth will seem as nothing.
3: He
2: said, if you are persecuted for righteousness' sake, because you believe on the Lord Jesus Christ, because you are following the Lord, because you are a child of the kingdom, and because of that, there is persecution. It appears they are punishing you for your faith. He said, look up, and when you look at heaven, and the joy, and the glory, and the delight, and the happiness, and the satisfaction, you are going to have the same things you have on earth will fade into
3: nothingness.
2: He said if they deny you of your right on earth, and because of that you are poor, and because of that there is no job, and because of that they heap insults on you, and because of that the pain is almost unbearable, he said, look up, because your redemption draweth near. And when you look up and you see the heaven that is awaiting you, and the happiness and the singing and the fellowship and the joy in the presence of the angels of God, what you have here will become a light affliction that is just but for a moment. After
3: all,
2: 70 years on earth is like a drop of water in comparison with the ocean when you compare it with eternity. After all, everything we go through here is but for a moment. In fact, 1,000 years is like a day in the sight of the Lord. Now follow, if 1,000 years is like a day, 100 years will not be up to a day. It's like 1/10 of a day. And 70 years on earth is like an hour and a few minutes. And therefore, whatever you are going through on earth, it's nothing. Think about heaven. Think about the joy. Think about the glory. Think about the honor. Think about the reward. And think about the streets of gold. And think about the mansions that Christ has gone to prepare for you. And when you think of that, all that you go through on earth, the persecution and everything, will become really not. In fact, you don't mind at all. You tell the devil and you tell all the people responsible for that persecution. You say, give me more. I want more of that to make me think about heaven. I need more of that to make me think of the joy unspeakable. I need more of that to make me think of the glory that I shall have when I appear before the presence of the Almighty God. You always think about the happiness and the joy and the delight you are going to have in heaven, and the things on earth will seem as nothing.
3: Amo, yete dramido, okwe foto taide azanoko, eno okwe foto taide azanoko to olomedon, wakpon ete miro, eno, iwado okwe kandek mato aekba evye, no kwe vi Jidewe, Eko into Ojijado or Rongo, Ramo, De Ato Yito Olose, Aibaje, Tirobo, Yeta Homekendo, Yasahawe, De Yasahawe, and Duaro, Nera, Mimbayami Dogo, Enjure Dogo, Meirami Dogo, Enjure Dogo, Homeke, Enepolo, Enele, Ponado Yarapo, Olonde,
2: and he says in verse 11, he said, blessed are ye, when men shall revile you and persecute you, and shall say, all manner of evil against you for my sake. Rejoice, don't be sad, rejoice, and be exceedingly glad, for great is your reward in heaven. For so they persecuted the prophets that were before you.
3: Ayaje deramo ekloga enele afowulo poto donano we miule we na gbetole na to vivle me ko bo so do ko me kedo me mo so to irahun kan kan do do omego na lalo lalo to me na do na che woto mini jaya bo so to ayaje soso na ale mi to da ko we to olome na bo
2: ko we in the sight of the Lord.
3: I do not wiwa do ko se awa me.
2: And you think of the joy and the happiness we are going to have.
3: Bonasale ayaje po me won po de ana tin do pon.
2: You think of the delight and the satisfaction you are going to have. You think of the precious thing, the promises, the inheritance that the Lord is going to give unto you.
3: So
2: you understand that everything that happens here, the sorrow, the sadness, and the suffering, is just for a moment. And it will soon be over. No matter how the suffering looks long, it will soon be over.
3: And
2: it says our light affliction, which is but for a moment, when you compare that with eternity, and even the sinners around you, you think they're enjoying the enjoyment of the sinner is for a moment in eternity. My friend, when you spend 5 minutes in eternity, everything you went through on earth, all the problems you had on earth, everything you will forget, and then you will begin an eternity of a happy life. My prayer for you, my brother, my sister, you will be there in Jesus' name. Who are the people that will have that eternal happiness? The people who have humbly repented of their sins to believe in Christ. The people who are followers of Christ in righteousness and true holiness. The people whose names are written in the book of life in heaven. The people who resist temptation and they endure persecution till the very end. The people who live each day with the thought of eternity on their minds. The people who sincerely, faithfully do the will of God, whether men see them or not, whether men praise them or blame them. Those are the people that will be happy eternally. My question is, will you be there in heaven? But before you answer in the affirmative, I need to ask you a series of questions. Are you humble or proud? Are you born of the spirit or only born of the flesh? Are you converted or are you still carnal? Are you following Christ or are you following self and society? Is your name in the book of life or your name only in the register of the church? Are you free from sin or are you full of sin? Are you clean or are you corrupt? Are you obeying God's word or are you rebelling and disobeying against the word of God?
3: you
2: always think of eternity in anything you do? Or do you only think of what I will eat today, the money I will spend today, and the person I'll get married to in life?
3: Where
2: will you spend eternity?
3: The
2: question comes to you and me. Will you be eternally happy or will you be eternally sorrowful? For those who are born again, for those who are children of God, for those who have the witness in your spirit that you are on your way to heaven, for those who have the narrow path that leads to glory, for those whose sins are washed and cleansed away, for those who are rejoicing in sins forgiven, salvation obtained, I rejoice with you. Great will be your joy. And your joy, nobody will take it from you in Jesus' name. Revelation chapter 14, verse 4. Revelation chapter 14, verse 4. These are they which are not defiled with women, for they are virgins. These are they which follow the Lamb whithersoever he goeth. These were redeemed from among men, being the first fruits unto God and to the Lamb. And in their mouth was found no guile, for they are without fault before the throne of God. I pray you will be there among them in Jesus' name. Then all your sorrow will be over. All your crying will be over. All your problems will be over. All the heartache will be over. The moment you start on the shore of heaven like this, then you look back. Everything is forgotten. You begin a life of joy. An eternity of happiness. An eternity of glory. An eternity of fellowship with the Almighty God. An eternity of fellowship with the angels. Satan will not be there. No curse will be there. Crying will not be there. Weeping will not be there. Problems will not be there. Poverty will not be there. All the people chasing you, harassing your life will not be there.
3: You must be there.
2: If only in this world we have hope, we are for most men miserable. If you suffer in this world, you don't get to heaven. If you are persecuted in this world, you don't get to heaven. If you have all the deprivation, you don't get to heaven. If with all the evangelism, you don't get to heaven. If all coming to church, you don't get to heaven. If all coming to deeper life, you don't get to heaven. Making restitution, you don't get to heaven.
3: If
2: your husband has kicked you out, you don't get to heaven.
3: If
2: your wife has disappointed you, don't get to heaven.
3: If
2: you
3: have
2: cut your salary, you don't get to heaven.
3: You don't have anything to eat,
2: you don't get to heaven. Tell me, where is your joy? The joy of serving God. The joy of coming to church. The joy of reading the Bible. The joy of believing on Jesus. You will get to heaven. I said you will get to heaven. And then the joy and the glory and the happiness that will be there forever and ever and ever. Nobody can measure it. It's only when you get there you understand what I'm telling you
3: today.
2: In Revelation chapter 21 verse 4. And God shall wipe away all tears from their eyes. And there shall be no more death. Neither sorrow. Nor crying. Neither shall there be any more pain. For the former things. The former things on earth. The former poverty. And the former pain. And the former persecution. And the former things that had weighed you down. And the former things who are crying about. Are all passed away forever. My goal is that I will be in that place. I don't know about you. As you come to worship here. And you realize that one day, everything on earth will end. And you'll be ushered into the presence of the Almighty God. You're praying that that day will come soon. Don't worry, it is coming. I said it is coming. And it will come to every one of us in Jesus' name. I'm sorry to tell you that not everybody will be there. Not everybody will be in that heaven. Not everybody will have a job. Not everybody will have the happiness. That leads me to point number two. Hypocritical sinners to be punished in eternal hell. Hypocritical sinners to be punished in eternal hell. You know there are people that deceive themselves. They say they don't think there is any hell. There is a literal hell. There is a literal hell. A place of eternal punishment that is somewhere like that. And it is a place of eternal suffering for Satan and all his angels. And then it's for all people that cover up their sins and they are not converted. Jesus spoke about hell. The Old Testament prophet spoke about hell. The New Testament apostle spoke about hell. Believe in heaven. Then you ought to know there is a hell. If there is a day, there is night. If there is light, then there is darkness. If the positive is there, then the negative is there. If there is a place that God is living eternally, then there is a place that Satan is going to live eternally. It means there is heaven on the one hand, there is hell on the other hand. And all the children of God will live with him everlastingly, eternally in heaven. And of course, all the children of Satan will live with Satan eternally in hell.
3: Oh,
2: look at the testimony of Scripture. And make sure that you are not subtracting from the Bible, you are not adding to the Bible. In Psalm 9, verse 17. The wicked shall be turned into hell, and all the nations that forget God. It tells us there are wicked people on earth. There are sinners on earth. There are people that have never been born again. The wicked, who are the wicked? The unjust, the people that oppress their fellow men, the people that do wicked things, the wicked shall be turned into hell. How can the wicked be in heaven with God forever and ever?
3: Now,
2: no, it cannot be. And the Bible tells us that the wicked in the north and the south, in the east and in the west, everywhere in the world, eventually when they die, they will be turned into hell.
3: He
2: said the wicked in the church and the wicked outside the church, when they die, they will be turned into hell. He's talking about the religious wicked and the irreligious wicked, they will meet in hellfire.
3: He's
2: talking about the people that take pride in tormenting their fellow men.
3: He's
2: talking about the people that are wicked and they are not born again.
3: He's
2: talking about the people that are stealing what belongs to other, to their neighbors.
3: He's
2: talking about the people that sin with impunity and there is no repentance.
3: He
2: tells us the wicked shall be turned into hell and all the nations have forget God. In Hebrews chapter 9 verse 27. Hebrews chapter 9 verse 27.
3: Here
2: the word of God tells us that death is certain and judgment is sure. It says Hebrews 9 verse 27, as it is appointed unto men once to die, but after this the judgment. You understand? Everybody dies. Methuselah died.
3: Methuselah eko.
2: Cain died.
3: Cain eko.
2: Achan died.
3: Achan eko.
2: Korah, Dathan, and Abiram, they died.
3: Korah, Dathan, and Abiram, eko yekuma.
2: And then Saul in the Old Testament died.
3: Saul uto alenu home do eko.
2: Judas Iscariot died.
3: Judas Iscariot eko.
2: Ananias and Sapphira died.
3: Anania ko Sapphira ko yeko.
2: And even Nebuchadnezzar died.
3: Yetero Nebuchadnezzar osuga ekuga.
2: And Belshazzar died.
3: Belshazzar eso kuga.
2: And Herod died.
3: Herod eso kuga.
2: No matter who you are.
3: Mede pepe di aye.
2: It's appointed unto men once to die.
3: Yedena beto na do kuhura do po.
2: And then when life is ended here on earth.
3: Do ene go we now.
2: There is a place of judgment.
3: Oten we
2: Awaiting the heralds of the world. Awaiting the Nebuchadnezzars of the world. And awaiting the Judas Iscariot in the church. Awaiting the demons in the church. Awaiting the tired, the mixed multitude that never gave their lives to the Lord. They were never born again. They were never humbled before the Lord. They sinned and they were full of sin until they died. There is a day appointed unto man to die, and after that death, there will be judgment.
3: Kudo modo eu de na gbeto ni to sa gbe ularopo to godo to ku to ku godo we dida.
2: In Matthew chapter 25.
3: Matthew si wo tako atoto.
2: Matthew chapter 25 verse 41.
3: Matthew tako ato afoto kande no kuno poto.
2: It says here, then shall you say unto them on the left and depart from me, ye cursed, into everlasting fire prepared for the devil and his angel.
3: Edo wenelo we ena dogla doga la mérité do amiolo eto melado mo mi fo iso de bio de rodo de glove bio ozo mado podo me eye ko wula ona da ina awo fi ko wa kele to
2: po of Jesus Christ
3: e ke la wa yo ko Jesu Kristi lo suto.
2: Jesus that were very familiar with eternity past and eternity future.
3: Jesu e ko mo do na mado ko e ko juwa e ko mado ko e ko japo.
2: Jesus that knew the program of God for the ages.
3: Jesu e ko yo tito ju o ton na hwe do ayo ton.
2: Jesus that knows about heaven and knows about hell. Jesus that knows about the final destination of a Satan and his angel. Jesus that knows the final judgment, the final destination for all sinners who refuse to be born again. Here are the words of Jesus Christ. He said then, shall you say unto them on his left hand, depart from me, ye cursed, into everlasting fire, prepared for the devil and his
3: angel.
2: Then he said in verse 4, you see,
3: and these
2: shall go away into everlasting punishment. Eternity in hell. Unending suffering. Ever continuing punishment. That goes on, and they never die when they get there. Even the cells in their body will not die. Jesus Christ tells us more in Mark chapter
3: 9.
2: And in Mark chapter 9, reading from verse 43. If thy hand offend thee, cut it off. It is better for thee to enter into life maimed than having two hands to go into hell, into the fire that never shall be quenched. Here the Lord Jesus Christ is saying the punishment and the torment and the wrath of God and the suffering in hell is so intense and it is so eternal that whatever will hinder you from escaping hell and getting into heaven, even if it's like a right hand or a right eye, somebody very dear to you, you pluck it out, you cut it off, you separate from it so you can get to heaven.
3: It
2: tells us in verse 44 where their worm dies not and the fire is not
3: quenched. Verse 45,
2: and if thy foot shall offend thee, cut it off. up. It is better for thee to enter into life than having 2 feet to be cast into hell, into the fire that never shall be quenched.
3: Afo kande atoto enye afo to iso kwe nado darli sa ese ebwa o na we nado ya afo sa Colombia o kwame o nado na nido ndo afo awe na yeze we drado o lozo me.
2: Then he tells us where the worm dies not and the fire is not
3: quenched.
2: Somebody as dear to you as your precious are. But he wants you to see. And he's leading you down into the pit of sin and destruction. In verse 47, and if thine eye offend thee, pluck it out. It is better for thee to enter into the kingdom of God with one eye than having 2 eyes to be cast into hellfire, where the worm dies not and the fire is not
3: quenched.
2: But Jesus had said all those things if there were no hell,
3: if
2: there were no place of judgment, if there were no place of eternal punishment. He was a person that taught much about love and he demonstrated love, and yet he was saying you cannot love somebody to the point that the person will drag you into hell fire. If you want to get into life, eternal life, into heaven, cut off that person that will drag you into hell. Hell must be a terrible place. Revelation chapter 14 verse 10.
3: He
2: says, the same shall drink of the wine of the wrath of God, which is poured out without mixture.

0: Flusser, durch Kopfo,
1: if anybody gets into hellfire, it's eternal, it's everlasting, ever continuing, it will never end, it's forever and ever and ever.
0: And the Madokoro made a Marocos, the Loma in the Nadoko, Etito, Tecaca doi doi, Emroche.
1: The Revelation chapter 21, verse 8.
0: Sahiata Konokuno Poto, Afuato Chiato,
1: for the fearful, the unbelieving, the abominable, the murderers, the unmongers, the sorcerers, those are the witches, those are the people that are familiar spirits, and they refuse to repent, and the idolaters and all liars shall have their part in the lake we burn into a fire and brimstone. Revelation chapter 20, reading from verse 11.
0: Sokia otako afueto urokota.
1: And I saw a great white throne, and him that sat on it, from whose face the whole earth and heaven, the sky, fled away, and there was found no place for them.
0: Yes, some of you were down there, but a walk is saying to Egypt, no commerito, I back for Oropo, Hoite, Yema, some more Otemedena, Yeba.
1: And I saw the dead, small and great.
0: Yes, some of you are like Pavipo da Opo.
1: Young people will face judgment too.
0: Your
1: the young people that die in sin, they will face judgment too. And I saw the dead small and great stand before God. And it says, and the books were opened, and another book was opened, which is the book of life. And the dead were judged out of those things which were written in the books according to their words.
0: Yes, some of you are like Pavipo da Opo. You get to the Jew or Zidoko. Yes, I will wait at that. Yes, I will wait the Vula da Ike. You will better. Yes, I da when I would cheer less or look at you. Mulato or will all me. Can I be as though yet tole?
1: In verse 15, and whosoever was not found written in the book of life was cast into the lake of fire.
0: Ah, for Toto, Mede, Pepe, Mamoy, Mulato will better me.
1: Whosoever was not found to be born again, whosoever still remained in the works of the flesh, whosoever still remained in the natural part of the natural man, whosoever still remained in the rebellion of the natural man, whosoever, God is no respecter of persons.
0: He
1: made a way of salvation for everyone. And
0: he
1: says, come unto me, all ye that labor and are heavy laden, and I will give you rest. He says, come. And take the water of life freely. And we have been calling upon sinners to come and be born again. We have been telling them, whosoever shall call on the name of the Lord shall be saved. We have been telling them, this is the day of salvation. And you can call upon the Lord today. We have been telling them the scripture, that whosoever comes unto me, I will in no wise cast out. We have been telling them the word of God, that Jesus Christ died on the cross of Calvary because of the love of God for humanity. For God so loved the world that he gave his only begotten son, that whosoever believers in him should not perish but have everlasting life. And we are telling them that they ought to repent, because the promise is unto you and to your children and to them that are far off, as
0: many
1: as the Lord our God shall call.
0: And
1: we are telling them not to waste time. Time is short. That life is short. That Jesus that went away, that he is coming again.

0: day.
1: The day you and Jesus are ledger.
0: When he comes.
1: But when I know.
0: If you are found not to be born again.
1: And I am more by my come of Fatima.
0: When he comes.
1: When I wa.
0: Or when death closes your eyes here on earth.
1: Gavina Okuna Mion Ukuto Edo Airo.
0: And you are found not to be born again.
1: But you are more about Yamakomo Fatima.
0: It's not written in the book of Christ in heaven.
1: But you got to matter the world better than law.
0: Then all the people whosoever in church, outside the church.
1: When you look better like what melee to a kume cavito a kugoto.
0: Whosoever, religious or irreligious, whosoever, worker in the church, ordinary member of the church, whosoever, the one that is in the other religion, the one in this religion, whosoever, black or white, whosoever was not written in the book of life, was cast into the lake of fire.
1: Mende pepe mamo yi wun lato wwe kweto yena se drado loso miyome. Miyong ingla.
0: It's a serious matter, my friend.
1: Eyo, wako de siende hotote.
0: In fact, Jesus Christ himself, he opens the curtain.
1: Jesu asu papa, edo o jirani
0: pagina do kia. The story of a man.
1: Edo pagina do kia bodo tata wole tona me.
0: Maybe he was one, he never heard.
1: Oya, ye koko ne bama se.
0: Day of salvation came, he neglected it.
1: The
0: message came, he had nothing to do with it. And eventually he died. And Jesus opens the curtain for us.
1: And
0: he tells us what happens to that man. In the great beyond. It's in Luke chapter 16. Luke chapter 16 verse 19. There was a certain rich man. Which was clothed in purple and fine linen. And he fared sumptuously every day. And there was a certain beggar named Lazarus. Which was laid at his gate full of salt. And his hand to be fed with the crumbs that fell from the rich man's table. Moreover, the dogs came and licked his
1: sores.
0: And it came to pass that the beggar died. Wait a minute.
1: Lazarus.
0: Whatever we're suffering as a beggar, as poor people, people that have no job, and the people the world are laughing at, I told you it will soon come to an end.
1: And
0: look at how we are now. A few years ago you were 13 years of age, now maybe you are 40 or 43. A few years ago you were 40, maybe you are now 70. It's not long anymore. When the time will end.
1: The
0: time on earth and privilege on earth will come to an end. And eventually if you are a believer, never mind what is taking place now. And the beggar died. For him it was the end of sorrow. It was the end of suffering. It was the end of sadness. It was the end of persecution. It was the end of poverty. It was the end of all the problems on earth. And the beggar died. Oh, thank God we're going to die one day. Some people don't like to die, but whether you like it or not, death is going to come one day. And then it says, the beggar died. And then he was carried by angels into Abraham's bosom. And the rich man also died. Sori.
1: Adokunolozoku yesadiga.
0: They never think they are going to die.
1: Yema telepono yena kuzo ayo eme.
0: They have accounts there. They have accounts overseas.
1: Ah, yeti do akwado a banki oto vipo oto yovo
0: to. They never think they are going to die.
1: Yema lekberelo yena kuzo ayo eme.
0: They build house there. They name streets according to their name.
1: Ah, yedo okhorofe yede alide bodo yiko ayo na alide.
0: They never think they are going to die.
1: Yema lekberelo yena kuzo ayo eme.
0: They oppress the poor and they oppress innocent people.
1: They never think
0: they're going to die.
1: They have
0: nothing to do with prayer. They have nothing to do with God.
1: They never think they're
0: going to die.
1: They live
0: their life without Christ, without hope, without God, without righteousness, without being born
1: again.
0: But then he tells us in that place, and the rich man also died and he was buried. What happened beyond the grave? What happened in eternity? And as I'm talking about that rich man that Jesus spoke about, he has spent more than 2,000 years in hell. He's still there in hell now, because hell will never end. The suffering will never end. The punishment will never end. The sorrow will never end. The wrath of God will never end on
1: there.
0: And in hell, he lifted up his eyes, being in torment, and seeth Abraham afar off and Lazarus in his bosom. They don't cry on earth.
1: This
0: rich man. They don't pray on earth. They don't beg for anything. They won't bow for anybody. They have all the money they want. They have all the conveniences they want. They don't need church while they're on earth. They don't need the preacher while they're on earth. They don't need Christianity while they're on earth. What do they want to do with Jesus? Only the poor people call upon Christ the same. They don't cry now, they cry over there. And he cried and said, Father Abraham, have mercy on me. Send Lazarus that he may dip the tip of his finger in water. And cool my tongue. I am tormented in this place. But Abraham said, son, remember that thou in thy lifetime receive thy good thing. Likewise Lazarus evil things. But now he is comforted. And thou tormented. Beside all this, between us and you, the great
1: dove
0: is fixed. So that day which will pass from hence to you.
1: But cannot,
0: neither can they pass to all that will come from
1: hell.
0: Well, it's very clear that hell is very real.
1: And
0: that man, he went to hellfire. My question to you is, on which side are you now? Who are you following? Who are you obeying? Are you following Satan? Have you forgotten God? Are you living without remembering the commandments of God?
1: Are you a hypocrite? Appearing righteous before me.
0: But
1: really, you are wicked in the sight of God. Are you condemned in your heart because of your hidden besetting sin? Are you privately a slave of sin? Are you a helpless tune in the hand of Satan?
0: Yes,
1: I am. Are you a fornicator? Are you a gambler? Are you a sorcerer? Are you a witch? Are you a thief? Are you a mother of innocent babies? Are you a secret polygamy? Are you an idol worshipper? Are you a saint in church? Are you a sinner at home? Should you die today? Where will you spend eternity? Think about it. Where will you spend eternity? Shall the trumpet sound now? And Christ appears in the sky. And the dead in Christ they rise. And then they go to be with the Lord. And we which alive, those who are humble, those who are saved, those who are sanctified, those who are holy, those who are pure, those who are walking in the will of God, those who are in the narrow path, those who are enduring persecution, those who are rejoicing in Christ, and then we which are alive, we shall be caught up together with them, and then we shall go with the Lord. And when the saints are marching in, those who have been born again, those who have been sanctified, those who have been cleansed by the blood of the Lamb, those people that say, "The Lord is my Lord," and as He is my Savior and Redeemer, they go with the Lord. The rest of the people, church goers, religious people, religious sinners, the people that have never been born again, the people that are rejoicing in their sin, when the trumpet shall sound, they be left behind. And then their due, and then the wrath of God, and the everlasting punishment will then begin for them. I want to escape that day. I don't want to be with those people. I want to be on the Lord's side. That's why Moses came before they came to the people. And he said, who is on the Lord's side? Who is on the Lord's side? Let him come unto me. I'm asking you, church, this morning, who is on the Lord's side? I said, who is on the Lord's side? I said, who is on the Lord's side? I said, who is on the Lord's side? I said, who is on the Lord's side? We're going home. Have you been suffering of late? Have you been persecuted of late? When the saints are marching, thank God I raise up my hand. I'm the children of God. I'll
0: go on machining with
1: them. I
0: will look back. I will look back.
1: At
0: all the sorrow.
1: As
0: water.
1: That
0: pass under the bridge.
1: And
0: I will say it is gone. I will say it is gone. I look in front of me. And I will see Jesus Christ. And Jesus will say, I welcome you. Welcome home. Welcome home. Welcome home. Welcome home. Sorrow is over. Suffering is over. Wrath is over. Persecution is over. The world is over. All the torment of the devil is over. The demons are over. Everything is over. Welcome home. Welcome home. He will wipe your tears away. He will take your suffering away. He will say, forget it. They don't weep in heaven. They don't cry in heaven. There is no sorrow in heaven. There is no curse in heaven. There is no sickness in heaven. There is no prison in heaven. There is no hospital in heaven. There is no poverty in heaven. There is no childness in heaven. There is no barrenness in heaven. Everything is joy. Everything is satisfaction. Everything is delight. Everything is glory. Everything is honor. Will you be there? Will you be there? Will you be there? Will you be there? When Christ shall come, and the saints shall go marching. Tell the Lord I want to be there. Tell the Lord I want to be there. Tell the Lord I want to be there. The trumpet will soon sound. The Lord is waiting for the people that want to get to heaven. Come in. Come in. Come in. Come in. The door of mercy is open. The door of grace is open. The door of salvation is open. Come in. Repent and believe on the Lord Jesus Christ. And thou shalt be saved.

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1: Mi paklona,
2: I said praise the Lord.
1: Mi paklona.
2: Tonight is a great night.
1: Zan batozan darode.
2: And tonight will be wonderful in Jesus' name.
1: Zan ja uto Jesu ni kame.
2: Father, in the name of Jesus.
1: Uto Jesu ni kame.
2: I thank you because I know we're here for you.
1: Mpana ni la mitundo file nawe.
2: And I pray tonight, O Lord.
1: Shoda koto fi oklona zai me.
2: You will do great. A mighty six set tonight in Jesus' name. Tonight, a night of miracles. Today, a day of miracles. This hour, an hour of miracles. Lord, I pray there be miracle for everyone. Salvation for everyone. Deliverance for everyone. You're going to break every yoke in every life in Jesus' name. Our parents who are not here. Our brothers and sisters who are not here. Our neighbors who are not here. Somebody we're concerned about who is not here. Lord, I pray wherever they are, as
1: you
2: are touching us here, you will touch them there in Jesus' name. Let there be an explosion tonight for the blind to see, for the lame to walk, for the demonized to be released, for the insane to be set free, for miracles to take place, for the sinners to be saved. Confirm your miracle power here tonight in Jesus' name. I thank you because I know you have answered. In Jesus' name we pray. And everybody said, God bless you. You can see them now. What are we looking at tonight? I come to talk to you on the hour of his power. The hour of his power. Every hour in the day is not the same. There are morning hours. There are afternoon hours. There are evening hours. There is a walking hour. There is a resting hour. There is an eating hour. There is a talking hour. There is a preaching hour, but there is the hour of his power. This hour we are now is his sacred hour. And this hour is not the same as the morning hours, as the afternoon hours, all the other hours of this day. Brush everything aside. Overlook every other thing. And give your maximum concentration now. Because this is the hour of his power. In Matthew chapter 8, reading from verse 13. And Jesus said unto the centurion,
1: go
2: thy way, as thou hast believed,
1: So
2: be it unto you. Listen to this now. And the servant was healed in the self same hour. It was a special hour in that family. An hour that had never been in that family. A sacred hour, a special hour, a miracle working hour. It was a treasured hour. An hour they had never seen. That is this hour we are in now. The hour of his power. Matthew chapter 9. I'm reading from verse 22. I'm just showing you from the word of God. All hours of the day are not the same. This hour where you are now is not the same as other hours of this day. Matthew chapter 9. I'm reading from verse 22. But Jesus turned him about. And when he saw her, he said, daughter, be of good comfort. Thy faith has made thee whole. And the woman was made whole from that hour. That's the woman that had been sick for 12 years. There are many hours in 1 year. Many hours in 2 years. Many hours in 12 years. But all the hours of the 12 years, they were not the same as this hour. This sacred hour. This special hour. This mighty hour. All the other hours of the 12 years
1: had
2: no record in heaven. Had no record in the book. But this particular hour had a record in heaven. The special sacred hour. That's why I am telling you, don't equate this hour we are in now with any other hour in your life. This is special. And it's going to bring something spectacular into your life in Jesus' name. Looks, Matthew records this special hours. Matthew chapter 15 verse 28. Then Jesus answered and said unto her, O woman, great is thy faith. Be
1: it
2: unto thee as thou wilt. And her daughter was made whole from that very hour. Now, do you understand? All those passages I read to you, that the name of Jesus is connected with that hour.
1: And
2: you know that the name of Jesus is not connected with every hour in your life. The hour in the bathroom, the hour at the breakfast table, the hour when you are playing, the hour when you are talking, the hour when you are strolling about, But there is an hour. There is a time.
1: When
2: that the name of Jesus is connected with that hour. This is that hour. And that's why I come to you. About the hour of his power. This our significance. It's because of some things that have been happening before the hour. Before Christ comes into your life. Before Christ comes into your situation. There are many things that have been happening. And those things, there are some words we can use to describe them. I can say before Christ came, it was a time of problem. I can say before Christ comes, it's a time of pain. I can say before Christ comes, it's a time of poverty. And when Christ comes, that hour, that moment, when Christ comes into that pain, into that problem, into that perplexity, that hour when Christ comes will change everything. And the Lord has given us a promise. Maybe you don't understand what I mean. When I say a promise, the promises of God are heavy. It's like when you have some water in a drum, and the water is up to the brim of that bucket. I represent the water in the bucket with problem. The pain. The problem. The perplexity. That's the water in the bucket. I say, I don't want all this pain. I don't want all this perplexity. I don't want all this problem. But the water is so heavy. I cannot carry. I cannot pour it away. And then somebody introduces, he says, look at a heap of sand. And that sand, that if I pour it inside the bucket of water, what will happen to the water? Tell me. I said, what will happen to the water? You don't know. It will be poured away because the sand is heavier than the water. Am I right? The promise of God is heavier than your pain. The promise of God is heavier than your problem. And I'm going to throw the promise of God into that pain, that problem in your life. And it is tonight. I said it is tonight. That all the pain, all the problem, all the sickness, all the perplexity, everything will vanish away in Jesus'
1: name.
2: And now the power will come with the promise.
1: But
2: three things I'm talking about tonight. Number one, the horror of our perplexity. Number two, the hope
3: in his promise.
2: Now
3: number three, the hour of his power. That's tonight. It will come and you will see and you will have in Jesus' name. Before we treat the problem, we have to explain and describe the problem. Before we remove the pain, we have to know where the pain is. Before we deal with the sickness, we have to know the magnitude of that sickness. Before we face a challenge, we have to see the definition, the description of that challenge. That's why I start from number one. And I'm looking at the horror of our perplexity. There was somebody that had confusion. A terrible problem. He didn't know what to do until the hour of his power came. Everything that brought perplexity, everything that brought a problem, everything that brought the pain, everything that brought the confusion, everything was taken away. And tonight is your night. I said tonight is your night. Let me show you the problem before I demonstrate to you the power. Let me describe the pain before I bring in the promise. Let me show you where the confusion is before the miracle comes. In 2 Chronicles chapter 20 verse 12.
2: Oh
3: our God, wilt thou not judge them? For we have no might against this great company that cometh against us. Neither know we what to do. That's the perplexity. That's the pain. That's the problem. That is the confusion. That is the horror, the terrifying situation in which he found himself. Has anything ever come to your life that you say, what am I going to do? See the height of my problem. See how big my problem is. And see how deep my sorrow is. And see the great mountain before me. And I don't know what to do. That's the thing that horrified the man. The thing that terrified the man. But don't go. If you wait, the hour of his power will come.

0: and appreciate God for the strength of the Lord upon their lives, for the grace of God multiplied upon their lives. Praise the name of the Lord, for our Father in the Lord, whom the Lord have anointed and using him to reach all the world. Let's pray and appreciate God. Glorify the name of the Lord. Our God is good to our Father in the Lord. And that's why the Lord has been using him to bless his church. Not just Deeper Life Bible Church, but the global church. Universal. Open doors. In Jesus' name we pray. We are going to appreciate God for the weather God has given unto us so that we have this global crusade. Conducive weather. Open your mouth and give God praise. God, the controller of weather, have controlled the weather for us. We need to appreciate God. We need to thank the Lord for giving us conducive environment, free transmission without obstacles. Appreciate God for as many instruments that the Lord has been using to be a blessing unto us. Let's give God praise. In Jesus' mighty name, we have prayed. Amen. We are going to pray now that this is the tune of the global crusade. Glorious freedom through Christ. And we are going to pray for unprecedented visitation. That what we are going to experience today and throughout this program, it shall be, we have never seen it in this way. We have never seen it in this form. It has never happened like that. We have never seen this kind of miracle. We have never seen this kind of the move of God. And so, brethren, let's open our mouth and pray that we experience unprecedented visitation today in the name of Jesus. Open your mouth and pray. We have seen souls being saved. We have seen the captives set free. We have seen deliverances, but we are praying and we are trusting God that today, as we experience the day two of this global crusade, there will be unprecedented visitation. Unprecedented visitation. Wherever this global crusade they are receiving, wherever we are connected, the power of God will move through the airwaves and deliver the captives and set the captives free. Open your mouth and pray. The word of God said in Mount Zion, there will be great deliverance. And the people of God will possess their possession. Many are here and many are online there. Many are in various locations expecting the visitation of the Lord. Want to pray that the anointing of God will flow through his servant and yokes will be broken. This morning, we were here and we experienced the dimension of yoke breaking. Open your mouth and pray that this evening, God will use his servant in a higher way and more yokes will be broken. Thank God for the life of the youths, the young people that attended the Impact Academy today. We are expecting more miracles. The rain of God's blessing. In Jesus' name we pray. Yes, many souls have been converted, but we are praying that in this day too, God will multiply the souls that will be converted tonight. As a servant of God minister, souls will be liberated. Let me hear your amen. Yes, we are praying together and we are agreeing together that tonight the power of God will move and souls will be liberated. Not just at the Alpha location here, but wherever we are connected around the globe. I want to pray that tonight, free salvation, glorious freedom. As many that are in captivity of sin, as many that are in bondage of sin, the Bible says we shall know the truth, and the truth will set us free. As many that the enemy have blinded their eyes, have blinded their hearts, and they have not been able to see the reason why they should give their life to Jesus, as our Father in the Lord will minister tonight. God has always given him the key that opens hearts to the gospel, that opens hearts to salvation. And so let's pray. The Bible says the grace of God that bringeth salvation has appeared unto all men. Let that grace appear to all sinners here today and beyond, in all the centers, in every place that this message is going. Let's pray that the grace of God will appear there in Jesus' name. In Jesus' name we pray. Amen. We are going to pray that not only that souls will be saved here tonight, that we will have uncommon miracle, uncommon visitation. We want to pray that there will be healing. As many that are here, many as you go around, you see people with challenges, as the people are gathered all over the world, gathered through the internet. They have one challenge or the other, but we want to pray that today is our day. If it's your day, can I hear you shout amen? If today the power of God will bring solution to your life, let me hear you shout amen. And so shall it be for you in the name of Jesus. So let's open our mouth and pray now that there will be healing. There will be deliverance. Anyone under the yoke of satanic bondage, the anointing of God will break every yoke. The anointing of God will break every yoke. In Jesus' name we pray. My brothers and sisters all over, I know we have expectations, and we are going to pray that whatsoever is the expectation of God's children will come to pass tonight. If you believe that your expectation will come to pass tonight, shout amen. And so we're going to pray. Oh God, visit us. You are going to pray personally before we round up. Oh God, please visit me. I am here. I am over there, and wherever you are, look up unto heaven. The Lord is here. The power of God is here to visit every one of us, to liberate us from the shackles of the enemy, from the bondage of the enemy. So open your mouth and pray and say, Lord, as we are passing, do not pass me by. Lord, touch me. Lord, hear me. Lord, help me. Lord, heal me. Let's pray this prayer before we round up. Globally, oh Lord, please hear me. Hear my prayers. Hear my prayers. As you are passing, do not pass me by. Oh Lord, hear my prayer. Answer me tonight. Answer me tonight. And you are praying, and you are saying, oh Lord, help me. You need a help from the Lord. Your family need help. You have somebody in the hospital. You have somebody that needs help. Oh Lord, help me. Oh Lord, help my family. Oh Lord, help me. And you are going to pray. Oh Lord, heal me. Oh Lord, heal me. Oh Lord, heal me. Tonight is your night. Wherever you are, tonight is your night. As the power of God will be released by the man of God tonight, by our Father in the Lord tonight, I will receive my own. I don't know about you. Will you receive your own? Will you receive your own? Open your mouth and appreciate the name of the Lord. Thank God for the answers to our prayers. Bless the name of the Lord. Worship God. Worship God. Appreciate Him. He has promised us, He will do it for us. He said, call upon me and I will show thee great and mighty things which thou knowest not. Tonight we will see great and mighty things in the name of Jesus. Tonight is our night. And as the Lord will visit us globally, we will not be left behind. We will not be left behind. Appreciate God for the miracles we are going to receive tonight. Appreciate God for the visitation we are going to receive tonight. In Jesus' name we pray. A louder amen. Global amen. Thank you, Father, for this wonderful privilege you have given unto us to gather together in this day too of our glorious freedom. We decree nothing shall stop us from the freedom you have for us today in Jesus' name. As we continue, we pray you continue with us. We pray for our Father in the Lord, more strength, more power, more anointing. As He ministers to us, there will be miracle everywhere in the name of Jesus. Thank you, Lord, for answering our prayers. In Jesus' name, we pray.
1: Praise the Lord.
2: Hallelujah.
1: We are all welcome to day two of the GCK Global Crusade with Kumuyi. Glorious freedom through Christ. And I believe that as we are all here tonight, God is going to bless us mightily in Jesus' name.
2: Amen.
1: May we please rise as we worship God together and we hand over to our worship team from Ondo State, Nigeria.

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0: In Isaiah 43, verse 18.
1: Behold, I will do a new thing. Tonight, we are in a bachino, your day, as our waiter, a messy saddle, nedo away, a shanty away, nedo away. 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And about a minute on, you come and one on, I do my. Now, I think to Peter Menguino, me, who men won on that thing to pick who are sick by Jesu. Nature, and not to do in our temple law. I tell that women, I shall to be to we were, but you don't make a pole. 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

0: we continue into day two of this GCK,
1: our
0: hearts are filled with gratitude for the mighty works God has already begun. Because the Lord is still calling men and women from darkness into His marvelous light through the faithful ministry of our Father the Lord. Pastor
1: Dr. W.F. 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
0: now, with hearts full of worship, gratitude, and expectation.
1: Now, we are going to be able to do this. We are going to be able to do this.
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0: One day, someone will ask you, where were you when the wonder-working power moved in Otukpo? What
1: Azadu put it, the third in Ascambia we. Now we're a job, and I do the whole other was on the ground.
0: In this crowd,
1: I'm all
0: watched on a screen somewhere.
1: And
0: that you felt it, the unmistakable weight of the presence of God.
1: As a man,
0: more than 8 years old, stood at a microphone the same uncompromised,
1: has
0: been preaching
1: since 1963. So,
0: testimony for over 50 years.
1: Has
0: gone to India.
1: To Canada. India.
0: The White House extended an invitation
1: for
0: the 2025 inauguration.
1: The National Congress
0: that this movement is one of the most significant outreaches of our era. The man of God, he has prepared. He is ready to
1: move
0: the word. And Christ, whose power is
1: God. Legbogoto Agun Dipala Ifutan Pastor Dr. W.F. 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
1: 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Now we love us the beer of Lord Jesus Christ. It was a jawa. Madwe now we do a man, you know. You know, don't let you get away to go to Clamo. Better let him go to Gaji, go to Agumei. Choke that you best of Tindo to Clare to Beza Yeto, man. Oh, so that also made a man matching by Madwe now we. It's a Gabi Basiso, Tomeka Visual, or Timeka Viso Fidepe, who loves to Tito, so. Now we. Now we locked in the well, Moton Cotton. Oh, who to Titan Swan go, no, Miss Any Amo. 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But eh, tomorrow, eh, the more ye claimed a po, I go no ya gume, cabia matino ya gume, ye be a waffy to Zay Medie. 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

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Son Dominion Group. I am going to say, to 1986 to Kwara State. You are going to a local name by our Okruna. Okuna Cheto Zaime Wendo. So, a why you, a domi mass, and there are women on you. A dem majuna de Kuno to saw, a demi true, Nado Motuna, which you are called a Paukruna. A white order to quit Chiropo, I go to emitting to be there to appointment uncle. A dem manual, Nui Tiako, Doctor Eko to Waho, Eko to Emigopon. 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
1: Also,
0: what you was in
1: the
0: number,
1: get to where you are seated.
0: I see I did night out to
1: Minister Ghana, the letter to me, Metrote, Nando de Kuno, during the Sunday service, and the rest of you in the Mekule, with Jai, Minati Donu Kompodo, Kuno Mitonpo. Every day here, I tell you, cook with your blessing.
0: Jiku Donaton,
1: let's lift up our hands and bless the name of the Lord. I love
0: Miton Daka, but Tuna Kuno to Zime. There are two Daka, I learn and lay a good tuna. 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Count of good jewelry. 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

And your word is inviting us and calling us. And we know that the Father who loves us is inviting us to the table so we can come and dine with him and with our Lord Jesus Christ. Oh Lord, we pray that the bread of life coming to us today will do a great work in our lives in Jesus' name. Feed us, Lord. Satisfy us, Lord. And we pray, Lord, that the power in the word will crush everything that is negative and contrary to the will of God in our lives in Jesus' name. We're asking, O Lord, that this word of God, like water, will wash and cleanse every one of us. That, Lord, when you see us, you'll see the image of the Lord Jesus Christ in every heart and every life in Jesus' name. We're asking, O Lord, that today it will not be a wasted time, it will be a profitable time. As we look at your word, your Spirit will take these words and you will make them come alive in every life in Jesus' name. Lord, we pray that those of us that might be weak, you wake us up and make us sober in your word. Lord, we pray that

0: Amen.
1: I welcome every one of you again to the Bible study today. It's always wonderful whenever we are together like this and we're looking at the Word of God. We're looking at Revelation chapter 3 and we're looking at it from verse 1. Open your Bible with me as we read together.
0: And
1: unto the angel of the church, he said, is right. The sixth says he that has the seven spirits of God and the seven stars. I know thy works, that thou hast a name, that thou livest and art dead.
0: Angelia gwetin to sadi mekan we onu elewe ewa itin do gbigbo chian we jiwa we tole posun lebu chian we jiwa tole podo nyinyo azon to ile do yetin do onyinde do yetin to gbe chigba o chiwa we ye.
1: Be watchful and strengthen the things which remain that are ready to die, for I have not found thy works perfect before God.
0: Bayego bosona huhun onu epo ole hepo kuku na nyemamo azon to ile.
1: Remember therefore how thou hast received and heard, and how and hold fast and repent. If therefore thou shalt not watch, I will come on thee as a thief, and thou shalt not know what hour I will come upon thee.
0: Ene utu funi le ye moyi bosa se edogo nye ehen go gligli bosa le vojo enye manyi mo nyina wa ojiwe nyina so tondo ojiwe di ajoto ye mana so nyo ojira ime nyina tondo ojiwe te gba.
1: There was a few names even in Sardis which have not defiled their garments, and they shall walk with me in white, for they are worthy.
0: Yetindo ni bude yedo to sadime hema hen apo ye to gbe ye na to zonrin sin hemi to wewe me na ye je uto.
1: He that overcometh, the same shall be clothed in white raiment, and I will not blot out his name out of the book of life, but I will confess his name before my Father and before his angels.
0: Ewo hegba wanwe yena ye apo wewe echiona do le nye gba wanto onye etome do nye manaswa kbide onye eton seson owe okweton omekba chigba nyena de kuno eton to onye eton to toche nukon podo to angeli eton le nukon.
1: He that has an ear, let him hear what the Spirit says unto the churches.
0: Ewa hetindo to bo erise onuhe bigbo to dido ha agun lelo.
1: That's the message we're looking at today, and that message is coming from Christ to the church.
0: Ewa nya ho mi to kpon to pe ohun ehe so to wi wa san Christ de ha agun.
1: And we're looking at this message today on the challenge of reviving a dead church.
0: Mi so to ya ho kpon to pe to abun so me na bibopon agun he kokutan.
1: We've read the message already. Christ's evaluation of this church is so different from their own evolution of themselves.
0: Miko hia o mwela tibie, men mi blekman Christian sok mwafona de me ila to ye de blekman do.
1: There are times that when Christians talk about themselves,
0: ujelila me timba miu Christian le no da hukman mide dali.
1: The Christians still talk about themselves, and the churches still blow their trumpets, they are full of self-praise.
0: Christian ye na da hokmo ede dali bo so agun de so no to ye hode hodo dali ye na kun opin ede tan e pipa ede tan.
1: And they publicize and sing their own praise before other churches and even in the public in the media.
0: Odo ye so no pa ede bo se ede da ka to agun de bulonu kan podo to mo e no ba sinu lila le jiga.
1: But the word of God tells us that that is not wise at all.
0: Jigba o ko ti o tan do na mi do ene ma yin nuyun e so mo lala.
1: We're told in Proverbs chapter 20:6. Most men will proclaim everyone his own goodness, but a faithful man who can find?
0: Beto susu eno la menu kodo po dagbe edeton chigbak beto nukbono menu weso gamoe.
1: Many people will exalt themselves.
0: Mesusu wano se edeto aga.
1: But then it says, a faithful man who can find.
0: Chigba edoto pidok beto nukbono menu weso gamoe.
1: It's very much unwise and even deceptive when we praise and flatter ourselves. Because then we're not able to see the way God sees. And we're not able to see the things

0: are to be corrected and chiseled out of our lives. You know, it doesn't matter how bad a person is. You can always find a person that is worse than yourself. It doesn't matter how prayerless somebody may be. You can always find somebody that is less prayerful than you are. And it doesn't matter how careless somebody may be, you can always find somebody who is more careless than you are. Second Corinthians chapter 10 verse 12, measuring themselves by themselves and comparing themselves among themselves are not wise. It's a wrong attitude if we're comparing ourselves with other people. The result will be self-satisfaction. And let me show you one man. In 2 Kings chapter 10, I'm reading from verse 15 and then from verse 16.
1: Di ke ma to dawede hiyaweto ahorule aweto ta awoto me arapon apoeto foto
0: popo lo ko to ko. He was departed thence, alighted on Jonadab the son of Rechab, coming to meet him, and he saluted him and said unto him, is thine heart right as my heart is with thine heart? And Jonadab answered, it is. If it be, give me thine hand. And he gave him his hand, and he took him up unto him into the chariot. And he said, come with me and see my zeal for the Lord. So they made him ride in his chariot.
1: It was a domo, Hodomiwa, Bookmo, Viveno, Chena, Okuno, Moe, Yin Hel, Hekeke, Etome.
0: You can see the language of pride. The language of I have arrived. Can you look at verse 31? But Jehu took no heed to walk in the law of the Lord, of the God of Israel, with all his heart, for he departed not from the sins of Jeroboam, which made Israel to sin. You see then the danger of becoming so proud. I don't need any other thing. I don't need counseling. I don't need teaching. I'm all right the way I am. Very dangerous. In Luke chapter 16, I'm reading to you from verse 15. And he said unto them, ye are they which justify yourselves before men, but God knoweth your hearts.
1: That
0: which is highly esteemed among men is abomination in the sight of God. And you see the church in Sardis. That's exactly their situation, their spiritual condition. They were praising themselves and they were saying, we have a name. Everybody knows who we are. Jesus said, you have a name that you live, but you are dead. The church in Sardis had a name of being alive, of being lively, of being dynamic. world around, and all who did not see with the eyes of Christ, they did not see any sign of spiritual sickness, any sign of spiritual death. We must not let the praise of men deceive us into thinking that we are praiseworthy. Because others say that we are spiritually alive, that's not enough. Self-praise or the praise of men will be equally deceptive. For it is not he that commendeth himself that is approved, but he whom the Lord commendeth. If there is going to be any praise at all, let it come from the Lord himself. In Proverbs chapter 21 verse 2. Every way of a man is right in his own eyes, but the Lord pondereth the hearts.
1: If you look at your life,
0: are you examining yourself? Are you looking at yourself, looking at your picture? See me, what else do I need? Every way of a man and the character of a man and the so-called beauty of an individual is all right with him. But it is the Lord that evaluates and ponders the heart. We're told in Proverbs chapter 30 verse 12. There is a generation that are pure in their own eyes, and yet is not washed from their filthiness.
1: When do they think he went to nukun edetome? Chigba yemako klo eson diho etome.
0: There are some people, they're not even born again, but I come to deeper life.
1: Mendelatin yematreko mo vodi ama chigba no wa kun deeper life tome.
0: If the rapture will take place, they will not be ready.
1: Eindo se ya slomena iten tivye yemako wule ahu.
0: And yet they feel that everything is all right.
1: Choka yeno lendo nule kposokbe.
0: Actually, when you look at people, maybe even the whole denomination, generally, the world will condemn who the Lord commends. When the Lord is happy with somebody, the world is unhappy with him. And when the world is happy with that individual, the Lord is unhappy with that individual. The angel to the church in Sardis, the Lord was saying, you need to do some work here. You have a challenge of reviving a dying church, a dead church. But the question is that possible to actually revive a dead church or a dying church? Yes, it is possible. In Ezekiel chapter 37, the hand of the Lord was upon me, and he carried me out in the spirit of the Lord, and set me down in the midst of the valley, which was full of bones.
1: And
0: caused me to pass by them round about, and behold, there were very many in the open valley, and lo, they were very dry.
1: Ebo so heme nado kwa yeme ledo okwe boda yego susu tralawe yeto fineto nukume akbado lotonji bukmo huhu tralawe
0: And then he said unto me, Son of man, can these bones live? And I answered, O Lord God, thou knowest.
1: He was so don't allow me to be so no better to Ohuela Sosa Gangono Be, Yeso Clambodama Okuno Jiwayawe.
0: Maybe you went to a local church.
1: It's a kind of mark won't let him do it on.
0: And you pity the condition of that church.
1: Our blood will now tend them and go in a tinte.
0: And as you counsel, as you interact with members of your church, you say, what kind of church is this?
1: They are to keep on the quota, going a quota, Jeremy, I want to hold them a bad dog.
0: I wish the Lord will take me out of this kind of church and plant me in another place to minister to another church. No, you stay there. Because the challenge is for you to revive that dying church.
1: Now,
0: and the Lord was asking Ezekiel, and the Lord is asking you, can these bones live? This dying church, this dead church, this carnal church, this worldly church, can the life of Christ and the life of God and the life in the Spirit come into them and they live in the sight of God?
1: Oh God,
0: oh Lord God, thou knowest. Must for prophesy, proclaim, and preach upon these bones, and say unto them, O ye dry bones, hear the word of the Lord. That's why it starts. If you want revival for a dying dead church, preach the word. Verse 5, thus says the Lord God, unto these bones, behold, I will cause bread to enter into you, and ye shall live.
1: And
0: I will lay sinews upon you, and will bring up flesh upon you, and cover you with skin, and put breath in you, and ye shall live, and ye shall know that I am the Lord. And so I prophesied as I was commanded. If you're going to actually face the challenge and have the duty responsibility of reviving a dying church, a dead church, you are going to do as you have been commanded. Compromise will never wake up a sleeping church. Verse 7, so I prophesied as I was commanded, and as I prophesied, there was a noise, and behold, a shaking, and the bones came together, and bone to his bone.
1: And
0: when I beheld, lo, the sinews and the flesh came up upon them, and the skin covered them above, but there was no breath in them. One message may not do it. One retreat may not do it. Consistency is the secret of reviving a dying or a dead church. Prophesy, son of man, and say unto the wind, thus says the Lord God, come from the four winds and breathe upon these bones that they may live.
1: Do This
0: is now appealing to God himself and talking and praying unto God, interceding that the Spirit of God, that's the breath of God, will come upon them.
1: Without
0: the Spirit, there's nothing that can be done. And then we're told in verse 10, so I prophesied as he commanded me. If the leaders will pray as the Lord has commanded, the revival will come. So I prophesied as he commanded me, and the breath came into them, and they lived, and stood up upon their feet, an exceeding great army. It happened then, it will happen again. And the Lord will use you, and the Lord will use me, use every one of us, so that of reviving the dying dead church in Jesus' name. We divide the message to three parts. Number one, deception and deterioration in a dead church. Number two, divine directives to a dying church. Number three, divine declaration to devoted Christians. I come to number one, deception and deterioration in a dead church. And we're looking at Revelation chapter 3 verse 1. And unto the angel of the church in Sardis write, this saith, says he, that has the seven spirits of God and the seven stars, I know thy works, that thou hast a name, that thou livest and art dead.
1: Hala angeli agunwetin to sadime kanwe onuelewe ewo etin do gbigbo chiawe juwe ton onle eposun wele fun chiawe juwe ton le podo yinyo azan to ile do yetin do oyinde do yetin to gbe chigba o chiowe ye.
0: The word angel in the original simply means messenger. And the leader of the church is the messenger of God to the church. In Malachi chapter 2, I'm reading to you from verse
1: 7.
0: For the priest's lips shall keep knowledge, and they shall seek the law at his mouth. For he is the messenger of the Lord of hosts.
1: Now,
0: Isaiah chapter 44. I'm reading to you from verse 26. That confirms the word of his servant and performs the counsel of his messengers.
1: That
0: says to Jerusalem, thou shalt be inhabited. To the cities of Judah, ye shall be built. I will raise up the decayed places thereof.
1: Jerusalem yena.
0: If the messengers of the Lord are going to be faithful, and we should be faithful, then the Lord says, all the decay, the signs of dying or death, the Lord says, he'll turn everything around. And then you will find that there will be revival. We come back to Revelation chapter 3 verse 1. And unto the angel of the church in Sardis write, these six is he that has the seven spirits of God and the seven stars.
1: Hana angelia kwetin to sadi mekan we onwele we ewa tido kwibo tiyan we jiyo ito lek po sunwe vu tiyan we jiyo ito lek podo.
0: When it says the seven spirits of God, we have explained that as we have studied Revelation, that the words, the number seven is very common in the book of Revelation.
1: When you end up with Bocha with Jia with them, make up one when a die die because of Zeme that anyone you tad another book, pick pay, no like button.
0: And the seven just signifies completeness.
1: That
0: means that when Jesus said he has the seven spirits of God, simply means I have the sevenfold spirit of God.
1: In Revelation
0: chapter 5 verse
1: 6,
0: and I beheld and lo, in the midst of the throne and of the four beasts, that is living creatures, and in the midst of the elders children, a lamb, it had been slain.
1: Nyeso okmo boda yego to chenchen opinla otonpo medida enela otonpo boda to chenchen meho konukon enela otonpo lengbobula.
0: Having seven horns and seven stars, seven eyes, which are the seven spirits of God sent forth into all the earth.
1: Etido aso chia wepo nukon chia awepo he yi bigbo chia we jia weton ala he ye edo la ya igbala ekpo ji.
0: John chapter 3, I'm looking at verse 34.
1: John
0: whom God has sent speaketh the words of God. For God giveth not the Spirit by measure unto him.
1: Na mehe jiwoya we do hala we do oho jiwoya we to na ema na bigbo to drenu megba.
0: That is, the Lord did not measure a small portion. He just gave him the Spirit without measure.
1: Ede de tada okuro ma jire to drenu pevide me chikba e jire e na hala to mati o drenu me.
0: In 1 Corinthians chapter 15 verse 45.
1: Corinthians tita ta poto afueto kande elato.
0: It says, and so it is written, the first man Adam was made a living soul, and the last Adam, referring to the Lord Jesus Christ, was made a quickening spirit.
1: Mowa ye wala edo ye yi Adam sonu tita ado basi bigbo pete ye so yi Adam godoto enewenyi alodredo Christ do basi bigbo megodo beto.
0: That means he has the fullness of the Spirit of God.
1: The tanado etido gigo bigbo juwea weto.
0: In Isaiah chapter 11, I'm reading to you from verse 2.
1: Isaiah ta wido pondo ya na we so afueto awi.
0: And the Spirit of the Lord shall rest upon him, the Spirit of wisdom and of understanding, the Spirit of counsel and might, and the Spirit of knowledge and of the fear of the Lord.
1: Bigbo kuno ton na jedo eji bigbo untun nugo po sisin po otan bigbo lenpon ton kuno ton ton anpo bigbo nunyo etan po osi okuno ton anton po.
0: It's still the same spirit, but look at the seven ways in which it's referred to.
1: Bigbo do kula wa chiba wakma ali wo chia wo eji e yegbo dine alodo e.
0: Number one is the Spirit of the Lord. Number two is a spirit of wisdom. Number three is a spirit of understanding. Number four is a spirit of counsel. Number five is a spirit of might. Number six is the spirit of knowledge. Number seven is the spirit of the fear of the Lord. That's what the Lord Jesus made as he introduced himself, he that has the sevenfold spirit of God. In Revelation chapter 3 verse 1. And unto the angel of the church in Sardis write, this thing says he that has the seven spirits of God and the seven stars.
1: Hala angelia gwetin to sadi mekan we onu elewe ewa etido kwibo chia we jiwa we ton lek posun we bu chia we lek podo.
0: What does that mean?
1: Eta wa ene detana.
0: Let's look at Revelation chapter 1 verse 16.
1: Ike mani ponso yata tinta apweta pota nukundu kuto.
0: It says, and he had in his right hand seven stars.
1: Edo etin do sun wurebu chia weto adusilo etome.
0: And then he tells us in verse 20 of that same chapter, that's chapter 1, the mystery of the seven stars, which thou sawest in my right hand, and the seven golden candlesticks.
1: And then he tells us,
0: the seven stars are the seven angels of the seven churches. The seven stars are the seven angels, that is the leaders of those churches. By the way, we say that according to Revelation chapter 1 and Revelation chapter 2 verse 1, that these leaders are referred to as stars. In Genesis chapter 37, reading from verse 9.
1: Genesis dreamt
0: yet another dream, and told his brethren, and said, behold, I dreamed the dream more, and behold, the sun and the moon and the 11 stars made obeisance to me.
1: Those
0: 11 stars are the people that eventually became the leaders over 11 tribes, because Joseph himself being the 12.
1: We're
0: referring to the people that are actually leading. They're leading the church. When they're leading the church, what are they doing? They're preaching the gospel. In Daniel chapter 12, we're looking at verse 3.
1: Daniel,
0: and they that be wise shall shine as the brightness of the firmament, and they that turn many to righteousness as the stars forever and ever.
1: And
0: do I tell you that if you are one of the leaders in the church, the Lord is looking at you like a star, and you're all to shine. Then we come back to Revelation chapter 3. We're looking at verse 1. And unto the angel of the church in Sardis write, this saying says he that has the seven spirits of God and the seven stars, I know thy works, that thou hast a name, that thou livest and art dead.
1: Hala angeli agweti to sadi mekanwe onu elewe ewa etido kubo chiawe juawe tonle ekpo sunlebu chiawe juatan sunlebu chiawe le ekpo do nyenywa zonto ele do yetido onyide do yeti.
0: The message now came to this church that they had been deceiving themselves. They had not actually had the real life of Christ in them.
1: Onwehe wawa agwe de to jeme do nukbo yeko to yede klo mwa ima tido ugbe nukbo tonla to yede me.
0: He knows all things concerning the seven stars. And all things about the leaders in all the churches. Now he says, I know. I know this one saved. I know this one mine. I know this one belong to me. I know this one religious, but they are not righteous. I know this one just having paid lip service unto the things of the Lord. I know. Then he says to this particular church, I know that thou hast a name, that thou livest, but you are dead. The members in this church, that is in the church in Sardis, they did not know themselves as much as Christ knew them.
1: agun vile to agun eme ene wa yin agun saditon ye matre konyo ye de dile Christ lo sun modona ye do.
0: They professed that they were true people of God and they had a real spiritual life.
1: Ye igbedo emi yo mejiwa weto nugbogbo satin do gbe nugbolo.
0: But the majority of them, thank God, not all of them.
1: Sigba susu to ye me dupe la jodo e man ye o me po e man ye o me po.
0: The majority of them was spiritually dead.
1: Susu ye to we yin me ko ku to gbigbo me le.
0: In Matthew chapter 23, verse 27.
1: Matthew tako nukwato afweto kwato nukwawi.
0: Warn to you scribes and Pharisees, hypocrites, for ye are like unto whited sepulchres, which indeed appear beautiful outside, but are within full of dead men's bones and of all uncleanness.
1: Jidon harami, we kanto lekpo parisi lekpo yenu wato, na miwule eti jidre do olido wewego, heswa ukiya wankpena to bono chikba to kome, ti gona oku umekuku leton, podo na mawile kpo.
0: Will you look up here for a moment, church? You know, sometimes when you don't know what you have, and you look at other people and you think they have more than what you have. You despise what you have, then you'll be running to those other places. There's no way you can know the inside of a church while you are just passing by. You're passing by, you hear their music. You are passing by and you see many people coming out. You are passing by and you see many people rushing. There's no way you are going to know the spiritual level. And you know what you are getting here. You know the word of God that you are receiving. Stay where you are sure. There is spiritual life and a spiritual experience there.
1: Yes,
0: verse 28, even so, ye also outwardly appear righteous unto men, but within ye are full of hypocrisy and iniquity.
1: In Proverbs chapter 21 verse 16,
0: the man that wanders out of the way of understanding shall remain in the congregation of the dead.
1: You see, there are some people they wonder about.
0: And this was causing spiritual death. I pray God will deliver every one of us in Jesus' name.
1: 1
0: Timothy chapter 5, reading from verse 6.
1: Timothy Titata Apoeto Chiropoto.
0: Here the word of God is telling us, it says, but she that liveth in pleasure is dead while she liveth. And as you begin to look at your spiritual life, are you living in pleasure? And everything you are looking for, everything is of pleasure. And then you look at many churches that are rising up today, new generation churches, and they're saying that they're looking just the dancing and the drumming and the music and whatever it is, pleasure.
1: And they
0: get almost as much pleasure as, you know, as you'll get in a disco hall. And all those things, the men and the women, the interaction.
1: 2
0: Timothy chapter 3, and then we're looking at verse 4. Traitors, heady, high-minded, lovers of pleasures more than lovers of God.
1: Timothy,
0: that's what kills the spiritual life. And it says from verse 1, this know also, that in the last days, perilous times shall come.
1: Nwe no kukwibo sudo le ni ewa dota po tindame do ye ni son nyon he do to aza kodo ton le men ujire awusinye ton le na wa.
0: For men shall be lovers of their own selves, covetous, boasters, proud, blasphemers, disobedient to parents, unthankful, unholy, without natural affection, truth breakers, false accusers, incontinent, fears, despisers of those that are good, traitors, heady, high-minded, lovers of pleasures more than lovers of God, having a form of godliness but denying the power thereof, from such turn away.
1: Na petola na lazo wanyina yede to nuku keno au want au awagundoto sakla no nuzanto to libeto do medito ago bodawa manyo dagbe no mawe no tasinye matio wanyin hewenu meto aletato mesreto auma jaina no kanyinato mevleto medagbe ileto ajano tasinye to goito wanyin na atoku juwe weto yetindo hiyati jodi juwe weto chigba
0: ima uwa juwe weto the church. And the Lord Jesus Christ said that this church, you have a name that you live, but you are dead. How you see that they were dead? Because of the presence of all these things in that church. In a church where you find suspicion. That one is a witch. That one is a wizard. That one is an enemy. That one wants to kill me. That one wants to injure me. In a church where you find suspicion. And dealing with one another with suspicion, there will be spiritual death. In 1 John chapter 3 verse 14. It says, we know that we are passed from death unto life, because we love the brethren. He that loveth not his brother abideth in death. And where there is an attitude of I don't like him, and you manifest bitterness and hatred and malice in the heart, the spiritual death there. It tells us in verse 15, whosoever hateth his brother is a murderer, and ye know that no murderer has eternal life abiding in him.
1: That's
0: why the Lord is challenging us. What are the things that cause spiritual death in a church? What are the things that bring spiritual death upon a Christian? Number one, self-righteousness and self-satisfaction. Am I right the way I am? I don't need any improvement. Number two, carnality and fleshly lusts. Number three, interaction with the dead worldly churches. And there are people that they know all the times that the dead churches are going to have their wedding. They are going to have naming ceremony. They are going to have this ceremony and that ceremony. And they are always going there. And then number four, neglect of the word of God. Number five, disregarding the spirit of life. Come, number six, unconfessed sin and undisciplined backsliders. And this one that's backsliding is still there working. That one that's backsliding is still there ministering. That one is still there doing something. If you think death in the church. And then number seven, worldliness and worldly pleasures. Number eight, unequal yokes and friendship of the world. You find that many people get married in a church.
1: And
0: you look at the people that get married in that church. And you find that out of maybe about 50 people that get married maybe in a year, about 43 of them married from outside.
1: And
0: they are bringing women and they are bringing men into the church. We don't even know where they are coming from. And we're not sure that those people are born again. Those things are going to cause spiritual death in a church. Number 9, seeking to win the world. World without feeding the church. Number 10, perpetually sensitivity to Christ's correction. Number 11, allowing persecution and ridicule to uproot us from our solid foundation.
1: Number 12,
0: continually taking the Lord's Supper unworthily.
1: We are waiting.
0: The Lord has told us all those things in His word so that we'll be able to take care. And we'll be able to go to the Lord in prayer. And then examine our lives, and then we will come back to the spiritual life that we ought to have. I come to point number 2, divine directives to a dying church. In Revelation chapter 3, I'm reading to you from verses 2 and 3. Be watchful and strengthen those the things which remain that are ready to die. For I have not found thy works perfect before God. Remember therefore how thou hast received and heard, and hold fast and repent.
1: If
0: therefore thou shalt not watch, I will come on thee as a thief, and thou shalt not know what hour I will come upon thee. Here is the Lord Jesus Christ telling this church is bad, but we can still turn around. Things are not perfect, but it's something you can still do. The church is dying, it's dying up, but life can still come back again. He gave him directives, commandments, instruction as to what he will do in that church. Pastors who are listening to me, if the condition of the church is not pleasing to Christ, you need to rise up and do something. If pastor, a leader, is not allowed to be weak, we need to thank God that everybody in this church had not backslidden, that is in the church service. Not all of them in the church in service were spiritually dead. There were those who still remained alive, but they were ready to die. The call of Christ to everyone in the church was to be watchful. Then the Lord Jesus Christ said unto this angel, I have not found thy works perfect before God. This revelation then should stir us up to seek more grace to work and serve God acceptably. And if we're going to do that, we need to know the state of the church. You know, there are some pastors and leaders, they're so far removed from the church. As the pulpit is far away from the pew, so some pastors are far away from their people. They do not know the condition of their people. And it takes sometimes the community, you know, knocking on the door, the pastor, and saying,
1: come
0: and settle between me and your member, because he's taking my land, he's taking this. He owes me money, he's not paying.
1: Sometimes,
0: the pastors don't know members of their churches. But we need to know, and we need to be very near. Bring your pulpit near to the pew.
1: And
0: bring the pastor near to the people, that we will know the conditions of the people, because it is when we know the conditions of the people that we'll be able to minister to them. Get near them, know their spiritual condition. It is when you know the condition of the people, you'll be able to minister to them. In Proverbs chapter 27:23, says, be thou diligent to know the state of thy flocks, and look well to thy herds. You are a shepherd, know the state of the flock. The stage of the church. In Isaiah 62:6. I have set watchmen upon thy walls, O Jerusalem, which shall never hold their peace day nor night.
1: Ye make
0: mention of the Lord, keep not silence, and give him no rest, till he establish and till he make Jerusalem a praise in the earth.
1: And
0: that means you keep on doing the work of the Lord. You know, if you don't know the condition of the church, every Sunday and every time you preach, you'll be preaching theory.
1: You'll
0: build up a great message. It will have a great structure, a great grammar, and it will have everything great in it. The only problem is, it's so theoretical. And it doesn't scratch the people where they're itching. And it doesn't really minister to the needs of the people, because you really don't know them. But when you know the people, you'll be able to apply the word of God, and it will be appropriate unto the people. In Matthew 24:42. Watch therefore, for ye know not what hour your Lord doth come. But know this, that if the good man of the house had known in what hour the thief would come, he would have watched.
1: And
0: would not have suffered, permitted, allowed his house to be broken up. Therefore, be ye also ready. At such an hour, as ye think not, the Son of Man cometh. Who then is a faithful and wise servant, whom his Lord has made ruler over his household, to give them meat in due season?
1: eton do basi ogan kwedo eton ton nado na nududu yeton yeto osa si somen.
0: Blessed is that servant whom his Lord when he cometh shall find so doing.
1: Do not know where panu mene wede na kruno eton owa mehe ena moto mowa.
0: The Lord wants us to actually do the work he has committed to us to do.
1: Okruno jodo mene wa zo eko yida lomena mena doa.
0: 2 Timothy chapter 4. I'm reading to you from verse 1.
1: Timothy, I will talk to you and do here now is on for it or tita.
0: I charge thee therefore before God and the Lord Jesus Christ, who shall judge the quick and the dead at his appearing and his kingdom.
1: In the outro, you dig bena way to Joya when you can put out to Jesus Christ, you crown on a commehina down when out men, and to back po, chia left, put out
0: of here. Be in such a season, out of season, reprove, rebuke, exhort with all long suffering and doctrine.
1: Not the Yahweh, who lot on, not do my budget, not the way to Ojreme, put out to my new Jere, Emma, no, you listen, po, crawl, po, do qua heme, but son of you.
0: For the time will come when they will not endure sound doctrine, but after their own laws shall heed to themselves teachers having itching ears.
1: Na ojirelo na wabo ye mana so do akona opon ipega agbachigba to won tuntun ye ton titime ye na
0: titoro. And they shall turn away their ears from the truth and shall be turned unto fables.
1: Mana so dia o to eto son nugbo mana ledo tafokan.
0: But watch thou in all things, endure affliction, do the work of an evangelist, make full proof of thy ministry.
1: Chigba, no hot dewe to onupopo ome, dwa kona nukumbia, no to azon ya hoda toton uwakwe, no to no wa
0: azon. That's what the Lord is calling us to.
1: Eme, kuna to yira mido.
0: In Job chapter 4 verse 4,
1: Job utayne apoeto ene.
0: Thy words have upheld, upholding him that was falling, and thou hast strengthened the feeble knees.
1: Ohoto elaya kohen, ewa heto, aije, jratrote, ye kosohen, kligo he de le.
0: You strengthened others in the past, and the Lord is calling us to eat again. In Isaiah chapter 35, I'm looking at verse
1: 3.
0: In this verse, it says, strengthen ye the weak hands and confirm the feeble knees.
1: Your
0: leader, don't gossip with members of the church. You are above that. You are higher than that. A woman leader that you come to the other women members of the church and then you are gossiping with them.
1: You are gossiping with them.
0: What are you going to do with that? You are a zonal leader, you are a coordinator, and you are jesting and joking with members of the church. What's the matter with you?
1: You
0: are not supposed to be, you know, weakening them. You have to challenge them and strengthen them. Every opportunity a leader has with his people is to strengthen them with the word of God.
1: Ojiro jade ko pe inu kan to tin do wa inda na do na ku ran meji o to le bo kan ye lodo.
0: It tells us in Ephesians chapter 5 from verse 11.
1: Eda na mi to Ephesians letter ton afoeto wiro poto me.
0: No fellowship with the fruitful works of darkness but rather reprove them.
1: Eda mi to pe he aso siblo to ima do si semblo tigba mi kuku gbogbo wa kan ye.
0: It is a shame even to speak of those things which are done of them in secret.
1: Na won yanu we na do na do onu heye ko wa to nu.
0: But all things that are reproved are made manifest by the light. For whatsoever does make manifest is light.
1: Chigba,
0: wherefore he says, awake, thou that sleepest, and arise from the dead, and Christ shall give thee light.
1: E ne utuwe e damo fon ye he damo bo so fon oso okume Christ na so na yonwe.
0: The Lord will give us light.
1: Okuna na me yon.
0: That's what the Lord is demanding.
1: Ewe okuna to bibia.
0: But he wants us, if we do not repent and come back to the place we ought to be. It says that will attract divine wrath and severe judgment.
1: Point number 3,
0: divine declaration to devoted Christians.
1: We're
0: looking at Revelation now chapter 3. We're looking at it from verse 4. Thou hast a few names, even in Sardis, which have not defiled their garments.
1: Yes.
0: And they shall walk with me white, for they are worthy.
1: Here
0: the Lord encourages the pastor here.
1: He
0: says, don't be so sad, as if to say, where will I start? If everybody is backsliding, what am I going to do? The Lord Jesus said, no, not everybody is backsliding. You have a few names in Sardis. They have not defiled their garments. They'll walk with me in white. I'm happy with them. In that dying church where the spiritual life was declining, there were still a few believers who had not defiled themselves. It was a great challenge to remain in a church like that because there was no other church in town. The few people there, they kept themselves free from the general contamination. And I want to encourage you. You know, in that first year, you may have some people there, you say, this one, I don't think this one is born again. And you may visit them, you know, suddenly, you're a member of the Aspiration, and then you visit another one, and you see the way they are living. Never say, okay, if these people are behaving like this, why not me? Why am I punishing myself? You are not punishing yourself by being holy. Without holiness, no man shall see the Lord. Even everybody has gone astray, don't go astray with them. You should be part of the field.
1: Ain't a melee poetry, I could tambuso, I tambu poto, a poblo, I don't like pen and do poto.

0: of righteousness.
1: We neither yet to sorry to women, you see a boy, do to
0: if you look at Revelation chapter 16, verse 15. Behold, I come as a thief. Blessed is he, and keepeth his garments, lest he walk naked, and he see shame.
1: Drayego, nina wadi ajuto dona nowe ewahi to aliho busose apo.
0: The Lord is telling us we ought to watch. When you have other people that are maybe backsliding, and you are trying to reach out to them. You must be careful that even though you are reaching out to them, you do not allow yourself to be swayed or to be turned aside by their evil. Beloved, building up yourselves on your most holy faith, praying in the Holy Ghost, keep yourselves in the love of God.
1: Looking for the mercy
0: of our Lord Jesus Christ unto eternal life. On some have compassion, making a difference.
1: That is
0: the people that have defiled themselves. You want to have compassion on them? Yes, you ought to.
1: But in verse 23
0: it says others save with fear,
1: putting
0: them out of the fire and hating even the garments spotted by the flesh.
1: As we're
0: trying to reach out to those people, make sure that you are not swallowed up in the error of their way also.
1: As
0: you look at Revelation chapter 3, verse 5,
1: he that
0: overcometh shall be clothed in white raiment, and I will not blot out his name out of the book of life, but I will confess his name before my Father and before his angels. Serious matter here. Where it says, if you overcome, only on that condition, I will not blot out your name out of the book of life. The question is, what if you don't overcome temptation? What if you are falling into temptation? Look at the Bible in Exodus chapter 32. Reading there verses 32 and
1: 33.
0: Yet now, if thou wilt forgive their sin, if not, blot me, I pray thee, out of thy book which thou hast written.
1: Look
0: at verse 33. And the Lord said unto Moses, whosoever hath sinned against me, him will I blot out of my book. If you are going back into sin and you don't live the overcoming life, even though you have been born again and your name had been written in the book of life, when you go back to sin, you backslide, your name will be taken out of the book of life. Revelation chapter 22. We're looking at verse 19.
1: So yata konukwawe midokwipo afueton fotonukwene.
0: If any man shall take away from the words of the book of this prophecy, God shall take away his part out of the book of life.
1: Amen. Dekwipo na dekpo sa ohohe yetito we owe dada ito amen. Jiwe yawe.
0: You were born again. Became careless in your life. Then the Lord says, okay, you are

0: joking with my word.
1: I think to work better than that. It's bad. Debi, you know, do I want to jail? Why hold you under the bladder? Debi, you couldn't wonder. Debi, are you coaching under the bladder?
0: By your character, by your action, you're leading them into sin.
1: But did you put water to put that to coconut? Me, they pull inside. You know, do me.
0: Because you have taken away from the word of God, your patch, your inheritance, your name will be taken out of the book of life.
1: Debi, now it's to akobi. You know, do me. To me, matter water to go to a lake. But when I did this, I saw.
0: In 1 Chronicles chapter 28, reading verse 9.
1: Here
0: it says, "And thou, Solomon, my son, know thou the God of thy father, and serve him with a perfect heart, and with a willing mind, for the Lord searches all hearts, and understanding all the imaginations of the souls, if thou seek him, he will be found of thee. If thou forsake him, he will cast thee off." How long? Forever.
1: Solomon,
0: he went to marry many wives. And he went into even building temples for the idols of those pagan women. And the father said, according to the word of God, "You know the Lord today. If you forsake the Lord, he'll cast you off forever." And you need to understand, you have been born again, you are a child of God. If you go back to sin, and you go back to evil, he'll blot out your name out of the book of life.
1: It will take you tears of repentance
0: and you will have to come back. If you don't come back and you die in that condition, you'll be forever lost in hellfire.
1: It
0: tells us in Ezekiel chapter 18, I'm reading to you from verse 24. But when the righteous turneth away from his righteousness and committeth iniquity and doeth according to all the abominations that the wicked man doeth, shall he live?
1: Chigba, when not dodo no la lesson dodo eto ome boso wa nyina wa boso wa kredi osunu he omenyaka loko wa lepo be ewa nano be ma.
0: All his righteousness that he has done shall not be remembered, shall not be mentioned in his trespass that he has in his sin that he has seen in them shall he die.
1: Tepe pe to wa lo dodo no eto he eko wa le me. Mana, and if you flink back at Osemeje, Etome, he ewako do jeseme, but to Nyanado Etome, ewako do wa Nyanado we.
0: When you have been born again and you are righteous, and then after some time temptation came, a time of marriage.
1: And time
0: of looking for job.
1: And
0: the time when the flesh is demanding something and you go back into sin, you backslide. You are not a child of God anymore.
1: And
0: if you really know what you ought to do, if you are a worker, you drop the work and you go and set to your life, because if not, you go from that platform of working for God and go to hell if you die in that condition.
1: Ezekiel
0: 18 verse Ezekiel chapter 3. We're looking at verses 20 and 21. Again, when a righteous man does turn from his righteousness and commit iniquity, and I lay stumbling block before him, he shall die. Because thou hast not given him warning, he shall die in his sin, and his righteousness which he has done shall not be remembered, but his blood will I require than hand.
1: But when we now omit dodo na le lesson shon dodo etome bo so wa onyina wa bo nyen so ye zanu agbalide do nuko one ewo na ku na ye ma na nuko na me ewo wutu ewo na ku to nyina do etome podo wa lo dodo ona ohe ewo kodo wa lewe ye ma to
0: na nevertheless if thou warn the righteous man that the righteous sin not, he shall surely live, because he is warned, and also thou hast delivered thy soul.
1: Adabo eni ye konu na ome dodono lo bo dodono lo do wa nyina do oblo bo ewo maso wa nyina do gba ewo na no gbe nugbonugbo na ewo ko yi o ko kona
0: me Ezekiel chapter 33. In Ezekiel chapter 33, I'm reading from verse 13. When I shall say to the righteous that he shall surely live if he trusts in his own righteousness and commit iniquity, all his righteousnesses shall not be remembered, but if for his iniquity that he has committed, he shall die in it.
1: Shak manu kwato afueto wiato. Wenu na nyendo. Ohana dodo no do. 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Mananyi pepunikba chikba. 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He ewa kodo wa nyina. Ena kune.
0: And that's what the Lord is telling us in John chapter 15. We're looking at verse 6.
1: Ena otu asamba okuna do lidana mito joano ta afueton. Afueton.
0: If a man abide not in me, he is cast forth as a branch and is withered, and men gather them and cast them into the fire, and they are
1: burnt.
0: We're told in 2 Peter chapter 2, reading from verse 20. For if after they have escaped the pollutions of the world through the knowledge of the Lord and Savior Jesus Christ,
1: those are
0: born again people, they are again entangled therein and overcome. The latter end is worse with them than the beginning.
1: Yesopo ye de zepla adome bo yesopa wan yeto godome yeto to na nyana hu nukoto.
0: For it had been better for them not to have known the way of righteousness than after they have known it to turn from the holy commandment delivered unto them.
1: Na ekmote na yedo ye matre ekonyo aliho dodoto lala wodo e kodo ye konyo ebo na ye ni so di oso osen wiwe he ye yina ye me.
0: But it is happened unto them according to the true proverbs, the dog is returned to his own vomit again, and the soul that was washed to a wallowing in the mire.
1: Eko johana ye kredi homiwe nubone abunso godo sureto titiko podo ohansido
0: Hebrews chapter 10, reading from verse 26. For if we sin willfully after that we have received the knowledge of the truth, there remaineth no more sacrifice for sin.
1: Na eyin mede nyo eyin do mi nyo ekan bo so wa onyina wenu na mi ule ko nyo onyo nu gbolobo abo na nya to de masotinba.
0: But a certain fearful looking for of judgment and fiery indignation which shall devour the adversaries.
1: Chigbanu kundi dohe dobu ukwedida atonde po homegbleche mwuzopo kena kukento etole sudo.
0: He that despised Moses' law died without mercy under two or three witnesses, how much solar punishment suppose he shall he be such worthy who has trodden underfoot the Son of God and has counted the blood of the covenant wherewith he was sanctified.
1: Megbe wana ose mose ton okuma leblanu to kunu de ton awe kabiato oglo menemu nemu owe miulele edo inale edeha na o ya ebe me yi apodozi obi duwe weto da yi bosa hia ohun alenu ton lo ke
0: this man was sanctified. He was a child of God. His name was in the book of life.
1: Me ko mo boji da ye mo lewe eni obi ji oton yin ko ton ti do we o pe ton me da yi.
0: But then he became careless.
1: Igba wa lesan o popona.
0: And he will not receive the warning of the word of God, the spirit of God.
1: E mana ye o ko kora me gbigbo ji oton po ho ji oton po ba.
0: And then he says he begins to despise the spirit of God and the blood of the lamb wherewith he was sanctified.
1: E wa do ti bi era je bi ble o ko ji oton
0: What does the Bible say concerning him? He has done despite of the spirit of grace. For we know him that has said, vengeance belongeth unto me. I will recompense the Lord.
1: Now, Edo, Bosawa, Ovle, Hanak, Big Bow, Jomi, Otoko, Nam, Mule, Nyo, Ewa, Hedama, Hosu, Yuete, Nanina, Suaho, Bodo, Kuno, Okuno, that were now met.
0: And again, the Lord shall judge his people. It is a fearful sin to fall into the hands of the living God.
1: Bodo okuro na da wena o metole onu to bu wena do jai je aloju o gbeno to me.
0: In verse 38, now the judge shall leave my faith, but if any man draw back, my soul shall have no pleasure in him.
1: Apoito kande we are met do do na no gbegbon yi se darichi gba e mede pepe jo ako igodo aya je manati do ko me hun do egogba.
0: If the soul of the Lord does not have pleasure in you and you die in that condition, you go to heaven. That's hellfire. That's why he says, but we are not of them who draw back unto perdition. We are of them that believe to the saving of the soul. In Genesis chapter 19, verse 15, it says, and when the morning arose, then the angels hastened Lot, saying, arise, take thy wife and thy two daughters, which are here, lest thou be consumed in the iniquity of the city.
1: Ero kwere na aponu wa kwere nuwe angeli le do mizomizo na loti budama upon yi yi asito epo binyonu tuwe awila epo heti topi yenika suwe do oto yinaka otoloto me.
0: And while he lingered, the men laid hold upon his hand and upon the hand of his wife and upon the hand of the two daughters.
1: Chigba ekwere awu sunu ewule eso dren alo alo buhen alo etopo alo asieton topopo alo binyonu eto awila topopo
0: leblanu. Seful unto him, and they brought him forth and set him without the city. And it came to pass when they had brought them forth abroad, that he said, escape for thy life. Look not behind thee, neither stay thou in all the plain. Escape to the mountain, lest thou be consumed.
1: That's
0: what the Lord is telling us now. The world is about coming to an end. And the Lord is telling us, escape for your life. Are you born again? Remain saved.
1: Then
0: in verse 26, but his wife looked back from behind him, and she became a pillar of salt. Maybe there's somebody over there that say, but that's Old Testament. Is that so? In Luke chapter 17, verse 32.
1: Look at photo we have to with
0: remember Lot's wife.
1: Says
0: it's coming again. Only the people that hold on to the end, those are the people that will be saved.
1: He
0: that overcometh, the same shall be clothed in white raiment, and I will not blot out his name out of the book of life, and but I will confess his name before my Father and before his angels. He that has an ear, do you have an ear to hear? I said you have an ear to hear. Touch your ear and let me see you.
1: You
0: have heard the word of God. And if you don't have ears to hear and you neglect this eternity, you'll put your hand not in your ear but in your mouth, you'll be biting your finger.
1: He that has
0: an ear, let him hear what the Spirit says unto the churches. We're going to rush out and be rushing here and there. We're going to pray. We're going to seek the face of the Lord.
1: Stand
0: up and close your eyes and open your mouth and say, Lord, I don't want to perish. I want to endure to the very end.
1: That's
0: the reason we came to the Bible study. Are you dying? Come alive. Are you already backsliding? Come back to the Lord. If you are not born again yet, you will repent of your sin.
1: The
0: soul that sinneth, it shall die. But if you come upon the Lord and you say, Lord, I am sorry. The Lord has given you this opportunity so that you repent. And say, hold on to Jesus. I believe in the Lord Jesus Christ. He died for me. He shed his blood for me. I don't want to perish in my sin. I believe he's my Savior. Oh Lord, cleanse me. Oh Lord, forgive me. Oh Lord, change my life. The Lord will do it. If you are a backslider, come back to yourself. Where are you going to spend eternity? Call upon the name of the Lord. You don't want to perish in sin. You don't want to die in your backsliding. Call upon the name of the Lord. Oh Lord, have mercy upon me. I don't want to die in sin. The Lord is calling you. If any man draws back, my soul shall have no pleasure in him. I will be with my Lord and my Lord alone. Tell the Lord.
1: Right now,
0: and settle it with the Lord before you go. So in case the rapture happens anytime, and you'll be able to go with the saints of God. And then it will be a happy, happy reunion with the people of God all through eternity. But if you become careless, when you forsake the Lord, and you die in that condition, the Lord will cast you off forever.

0: DCLM Radio, your spiritual welfare is our concern.
1: Ministry of the 12, that's what we'll look at today. I beseech you therefore, brethren, by the mercies of God, that ye present your bodies a living sacrifice, holy, acceptable unto God.
2: Reasonable
1: service. Help all the apostle by the inspiration of the Spirit of God. It's reminding us that if we are children of God, members of the family of God, then we are brethren. And because of the grace the Lord has given us, and because of the goodness of God in our lives, and because he has implanted within us this godliness by that grace. It says we have received, then we need to give. It's giving us Jesus Christ, and he has given us salvation, he has given us eternal life, he has given us the hope of heaven, and he gave us without reservation. And he wants us to look at what he has given us, and because of that he says, therefore, you've got something, and the Lord has showered upon you the greatest of gifts from heaven, Jesus Christ, and everything that he means to us.
2: And
1: he says, therefore, you present your body a living sacrifice unto God. Many people do not understand we have to present our bodies as living sacrifice to God. Your eyes, what can you do even in the service of God without your eyes? Your hands, your legs, your mind, your understanding, your brain, your intellect, everything you've got, your skill, your ability. What can we do? If you have the Holy Ghost, you are saved and sanctified and filled with the Holy Ghost, but you don't present your body.
2: And
1: all the faculties that you have, you don't present that to God, what can you do? And it says when you present that, you present it as a living sacrifice. That everything you do, there should be some sacrifice in it. It's not when it's convenient, it's not when you feel happy, it's not when you're pleased, it's not when everybody is bending, bowing down, prostrating, worshipping you, when you have nothing. And you don't have any private agenda. You just say, I want to sacrifice everything I've got for the service of the Lord. Must be holy so that you'll be acceptable unto God, which is your reasonable service. Now he tells us in verse 2, and be not conformed to this world. We know what the people of the world do, and we know how the people of the world render service. sometimes they give money, and sometimes they give their skills. Sometimes they say they are patriotic and they want to serve the country. And we know sometimes the people of the world, they serve you, but we know they have their own reason for service.
2: We know that
1: they have their own goals and dreams and desires, and we know that they are doing this so that they can get that. And it says, don't serve like that. Don't be conformed to the world.
2: We know sometimes
1: some people will say they're serving their community, and then when they serve that little community, they have to almost destroy the nation in trying to serve. You sometimes find in a country or in other countries too, there are times when you find that you have this local government, and the local government says, we're defending our people. We're standing for people, and we're going to serve our people. And some of those people, they don't even care they died. And they say, for the service of this community, we're going to do whatever it takes. And sometimes you see those pictures in the newspapers, how they carry ammunition and all that. And in trying to serve that little community, they want to destroy the whole nation.
2: And
1: they can kill, and they can destroy. And it doesn't matter to them. The lives of other people in the nation will not matter to them because of defending a cause. That's the world. And it says, don't be like that. Here you are in a little part and ministry in the church, in the body of Christ. And in defending the rights of that little community, we can destroy the whole church. Scatter the whole church. It says that's the world. That's how they try to serve in the world. And their people will say, yes, so and so actually is serving us. But we are not the whole world, we are not the whole nation. What will become of that community if they succeed in destroying the whole nation? If the rest of us die and only that community remains, how will they enjoy the victory in warfare? And you think about that, if your little section succeeds and the rest of us were paralyzed and impotent, the rest of us, we have nothing, but your little group and your little section is successful.
2: Again,
1: to enjoy that result and that success without the rest of us.
2: Now we are not
1: That's why it says we know the serve in the world. We know what conformity to the world is.
2: We're
1: just talking about, you know, some people when they read that, they are thinking of jewelry, they are thinking of, you know, the way the women make their hair, they are thinking of the way the men dress. Hey, that's not it. Whatever it is they do in the world, the way they serve, it says, be not conformed to this world, but be transformed by the renewing of your mind.
2: You
1: have to renew our mind. Is that renewed mind, having the mind of Christ, that makes us to serve? Be not conformed to the world, but ye transformed by the renewing of your mind, that ye may prove what is that good and acceptable and perfect will of God. Through the grace given unto me to every man. How many times we just rush ahead, I'm serving God, and we do not remember what the Lord is saying to every man
2: in that service.
1: How many times you come to church, and then while you are there, you are not thinking of what God is saying by Spirit to every man. And then we just go ahead and serve. No principle in service. And there is no purpose in service. But why don't you sit back and think about it? What is he saying to me as I serve? But I say, through the grace given to me to every man that is among you, not to think of himself more highly than he ought to think.
2: But
1: you should think soberly. And you know, sometimes we're talking about, you know, serving the Lord, and we're frivolous. We're flippant. We're superficial. We almost become like clowns. And it's almost like we're just dramatizing something. The sobriety, the seriousness, the spirituality is not there. And we think, I'm rendering service to God. And here it says that every man, as you come to serve, and you lay everything upon the altar, it says that we are not to think too high about ourselves. The local church we want to serve, and you know, somebody thinks I am the greatest shot of them all.
2: So
1: I'm
2: mouth.
1: It's like, you know, the mouth is speaking now, and the mouth, the speaker, the preacher is thinking, I am the greatest of all the members of the body. But mouth, what can you say if the eyes will not cooperate to read the text? And eyes, what can you do if the legs will not carry your weight? And legs, what will you do if your heart stops breathing? And heart, what can you do if what we say, the ears will not hear the re-echo of what you say? That's why it's saying, as you come to serve, you understand, we depend upon the other people, upon everybody else. And so you will not think so much high about yourself.
2: Not
1: that self-centeredness in service. And just thinking, here I am. I'm so central. I'm so important. I'm so great. Without me, the church will not make progress. How do you know that? You are not there when God took the children of Israel out of Egypt without us. He took them out of Egypt. And Moses was not there when God brought the children of Israel into Canaan. Joshua was there.
2: LGBT ne Mose e ma so tin to fine wona yojo okun ayo po let us so aya igba kenani tonji Joshua tin to fine jo de yetun mati mi ole.
1: And Saul the king could not handle Goliath, but David was available. Do you think God is so impotent and powerless he cannot do everything he wants to do without me, without you?
2: This
1: past week, some, you know, the journalists did a great, great job in, you know, reporting everything that happened in our church here. The church, we did such a great, great thing. All of us together. But something struck me as I read in the papers, and then they said, hey, deeper life, they think they are trying to counsel us. And they said, now, we're seeing the going home to glory of the wife of your general superintendent. Then they flipped it around the other side. They said, what if what happened to his wife had happened to him? Where will the church be? The church will still be where God wants the church to be. And you know those people, the way they are writing, and they are asking, what if it wasn't his wife that died? What if it was himself that died? They're thinking I'm indispensable. They're thinking I'm the reason for the growth of this church. They're thinking, I am the central soul figure that makes the church to be. But no. It is God. I said it is God. God without me can do everything he wants to do. And God without you can do everything he wants to do. The other side is that me without God we can do nothing. And you without God we can do nothing. Feel so indispensable and think he is the only one that can carry the church. And so you know sometimes when you read all these newspapers and they say this and say, you have to read that with biblical understanding, because they write from their own perspective. Some of the stories they write, you know, some of the things they say are not even correct. We don't argue with them, we just leave them alone and we just say we know what God has called us to do and we're going to do it to the end in Jesus' name.
2: Let na do lenzo ma khia khia da gbra gbo do lendo te bible ton pa ninu e minyu ma minyu no ma yete le yelo yinu ngun to gbo do bu nanu yete le dali minyu ro nido yete le ku ma tra inu gbo jiwa mi jo edo na aso etun wa yete na mi le ton lo jo na go gwa na mi le to fin le to jesu I come.
1: But the point is that nobody will ever think that without you, without us, without this team, without these people, without this section, we cannot do it. We'll make it. I said we'll make it. You know, sometimes when you look at our church and look at the people that have, you know, left us, like, you know, during this time of bereavement, and, you know, the people came and some have left the church, and eventually as they came and just look around,
2: some of them had a chance
1: to speak to me and a chance to, you know, touch base with them. And I thought, if they had been here, if they had stayed, and all this that we see now, everything is there. They would have thought, Pastor, you are lucky we stayed, because without us, what can you do?
2: Yes,
1: but they left, and look at what remains. God is at work. That's the reason why. Let's be sober. Let's be humble. Whatever think, that's only if I am there, only if I cooperate, that's when the church can move forward. Pharaoh did not cooperate, but Israel still got out of Egypt. The Philistines did not cooperate, but David still reigned as king. And the Jews did not cooperate when Jesus came, but Jesus still went to the cross. And Paul the apostle, he fought against the church, but even that fighting against the church. It spread the gospel until God arrested him.
2: Paul wabo vwa wapo do agunpo komekere to agun eso zun ba gunzo vuvun pe ko e po jo do adu alo wo so go.
1: I pray God will arrest you.
3: Amen.
2: Let you know John Andrew go away.
1: According as God has dealt to every man the measure of faith.
2: Ele jo ba si ojo ite to ngla me do podo.
1: For we have many members in one body, and all members have not one the same office. So we, being many, are one body in Christ, and every one members one of another.
2: Now let me let him out to go no so soon to a baza, the poor member out to go no le, po, Martin Duazon, the poor more, mule, Kesuni, a baza, the poto, Clissi, me, the poor posoni, how to go no, the poor, our top, a tata.
1: For six have been there. And gives differing according to the grace that is given to us, whether prophecy, let's prophesy according to the proportion of our faith.
2: Afo chuo kwenye nyo tu le miugle tindo nina umeume tile ujomioke yeina mi te nye nyindoda yi mibo minino no dododa yi kedi ojire yi se tan.
1: You have a part to play, play that proportion, and when you're through, leave, let others come in.
2: Ni atindo nui wa atindo asonto nado wa wa dagbe dagbe ni asotron fine mende vina wa ye tan.
1: Of ministry, let us wait on our ministry.
2: Kavi division mi gbo mi ni jo mi de ran division mi tan.
1: Concentrate on your part.
2: Ze nu kuntwedo azontoji.
1: Let others concentrate on their part.
2: Odike meneva ni ze nu kuntwedo azon yeton leji.
1: And it is that concentration on your part, without trying to intrude into the part of another one, that's what will give you the joy of really serving the Lord selflessly.
2: So no good in that sort of a gene, my don't medieval see as some men, any man now come and walk away, Jacob, Rato as no one at your way away. Mati, go to Magdakonde.
1: Oh, he that teaches on teaching, he that exhorteth, let him concentrate on exhortation. He that giveth, let him do it with what? With simplicity.
2: Kaviwa to meklon to mekwiklon kon kaviware romen romen jadu na to romen jadu kon omen to mena gboni komen do poto pati.
1: We are simple people here.
2: Mira member ugba to file.
1: When we're told to rise up, we just rise up.
2: Una da mi pala afanu ye mi afanu afanu to leji.
1: When we're told to sit down, we just sit down. We're not manipulate here.
2: Nira minister misuna siyani mi mlo swa.
1: And everything we do, we just do with simplicity.
2: Don't
1: try to get anybody's attention, distract anybody's attention. We just want to simply offer our services to the Lord. And whatever you do, that's how God is going to bless the service. It's not just the activity, it's the simplicity. And it says, he that ruleth with diligence. You're ruling in leadership.
2: I
1: don't know if a coward down become a coward. And then it's like, you know, playing a service. You know, that's the right thing to do, but you know, they've taken away your heart. You do it with diligence.
2: And
1: then it says, see that showest mercy with cheerfulness. Let love be without dissimulation. Don't pretend. Let's just, if you want to love, just love and sell your heart out. Love, without, you know, having to calculate, having to strategize, having to plan, having to measure, if I say this way, They will love me. If I say this way, I'll get into trouble. Don't talk about that. Just love.
2: And
1: insist abhor that which is evil and cleave to that which is good. Be kindly affection one to another with brotherly love in honor preferring what? Tell me again. Think about that. That will cancel all the competition in our district. Men and women struggling. What are we struggling about? The youths and the adults struggling. What are we struggling about? When you prefer other people and you're not thinking about your advantage. And all you can think about is the profit of the other person. The advantage of the other person. The joy of the other person. The fulfillment of the other person.
2: And
1: it's not just me. Every time, me. That everything has to be around you, circle around you. But when you just forget yourself in remembrance of other people, in the service of other people, that is service. And then it says, you are not slothful in business, but fervent in spirit, serving the Lord. Rejoicing in hope, patient in tribulation, continuing instant in prayer.
2: Distributing
1: to the necessity of the saints, giving to hospitality. Bless them which persecute you. And sometimes it's not even persecution. It's just that maybe you feel that brother so-and-so should give me this privilege, opportunity. He didn't give me, that's no persecution. Maybe that's what you're thinking about. And because of that, we get into this warfare, conflict, and battle. Psychological battle. Or sometimes physical battle.
2: Insults.
1: But it says, if you're a real Christian, all you want to do is just to serve the Lord.
2: Are
1: you not thinking you're so important? The rest of us will be worshipping you. You just know that, you know, I'm here, and if the opportunity is there, minister, if the opportunity is not there, praise the Lord, you'll come another time.
2: If
1: you're just like that, and you're not going to, you know, be abusing people, insulting people, and oppressing people, and belittling people, and reacting to people, and disturbing, and, you know, distracting attention everywhere, just because you're not happy. Is happiness the greatest thing? Has happiness become greater than holiness?
2: Are
1: we exalting happiness above holiness? I'm not happy, so if I'm not happy, everything must scatter.
2: Why
1: is it like that? I thought the Bible says without holiness no man shall see the Lord. The Bible does not say without happiness no man shall see the Lord. Happiness, if it comes, okay. If it doesn't come, okay. What's important is holiness, not
2: happiness.
1: But some people, if they are not happy, then they forget their calling. It says over here, you bless them that persecute you. You bless and curse not. Rejoice with them that do what? That do rejoice. And you know, sometimes I have chance to come for a wedding here. I see that although we have about 25 new couples wedding, the whole place is
2: country.
1: And then as I move around, I say, look at this report. 25 people wedding, sometimes 40 people wedding, and you have those country people there. I say, where is the understanding of the scripture? Those people wedding, they are rejoicing. And you had the announcement in your district. But you know, that's none of your business. That's none of your concern. They are rejoicing. Let them go and share their joy. They don't buy themselves. Rejoice with them. They do rejoice. And weep with them that weep. Be of the same mind one to another. Mind not high things, but condescend to men of low estate. Be not wise in your own conceit. Recompense to no man. What? Tell me out loud.
2: How
1: does that happen in the district?
2: Now, when I want to jot to learn to see a good time, it's a
1: group coordinator just, you know, they did all this interview, and after they did the interview, I thought I should, you know, I've been selected to maybe be in that new district to be the coordinator there.
2: But
1: from the people that did the interview, I overheard that my group coordinator was very vocal against me, and he said,

0: ndewa kuto mele kuma do kholi ba to nu na nu agwa gole kwa wona wo to ye kro to agba nu kan.
1: And the good podium does not know that this one is a plot, that this is a strategy, that because you discredit that zona leader.
0: But what you got to manu nu wa mitene ti to le yin bo ti to to we yin ba do ayi na te tu na ye ma de ke ba yin ye ma de ke ba
1: atito. And that zona leader is not involved. He's, you know, somewhere there folding his hand.
0: Shigba, agbeti nko tana matin to lue lue ato wale memo eto file
1: kwi. Already he has organized the people that will show that group coordinator that he cannot succeed in this group, because he didn't choose me to lead this new district.
0: Oh, de me na do huya huya tenele o de ye do tebo so esin la na fide na do le nsin ko le ye ma yimi adu ba le nsin ko to to le nu yoyo na ji utu.
1: He stays somewhere there just watching the people in putting place. And that group
0: ensured
1: that day was struggle through his message, and then after struggling, if God helps him not to open his mouth to recognize those people that are doing those things, then he goes away. Then he asks himself, why am I bothering myself to go to that district?
0: The
1: 5 districts or 7 districts in my group. Why do I go there to make a fool of myself?
0: And
1: so he never goes to that district again. But that doesn't stop that designer. The designer says, I know I'll drive him away from this group, from this place.
0: He
1: cannot come to this place again, because any time he comes, we're going to show him we don't want. They won't talk, but they'll do it.
0: But
1: how is that? Is that Christianity?
0: Or is
1: this the world coming
0: in?
1: You don't use jewelry, you don't pop, you don't do all these things they call the world. You don't use the mini sketch. You don't go to nightclub. You don't drink, you don't smoke. Those things you think of the world you don't do. How about this one? How about this strategy? How about this manipulation? Is that one from heaven?
0: Mi mato menu do mato dame. Mi mato avon men men le do. Mi mno yo zansi wedu ten le ba. 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Eh, lekbo
1: kwa te. That's what I'm saying over here. Recompense to no man evil for evil. Provide things honest in the sight of all men.
0: Wezo lo mi yo nyado. Mi yo nyado ya koso nyado.
1: If it be possible, as much as lies in you, live peaceably with how many men?
0: With all men.
1: You want to go to heaven? Follow peace with all men.
0: Don't
1: let them take heaven away from you because of, you know, ministry, because of preaching, because of, you know, singing, because of administration, because of whatever it is. You can give up those things.
0: Because
1: those things are not as important as getting to heaven.
0: Anything
1: that people will struggle with, and you know that if you get involved in that struggle, it will take heaven away from you. Give it all. God wants you to have it. God has a way of bringing it back to you. Don't struggle about anything. Heaven is closer than you thought. Today is what day of the month? Tell me out loud.

0: about that Rambo Osunday Mide anybody that
1: months ago. I didn't know that a mother in the Lord, Mommy Kumuyi, would not be here today.
0: Snoko I did ya meet no Kumuyi Manuel Martin to fit away.
1: But she's not here now. Heaven is closer than you think.
0: She got my fit away amo or not step more gala get only lando.
1: You know, you think you are alive today and tomorrow you are gone.
0: I don't know how to bet. But so Ajuai,
1: because of that, just leave those things, no struggle.
0: And I told to John did to padakata
1: give up even success in ministry. If God wants you to have it, it will come.
0: Amo nunyuna to devizome to vana ni joajuaniwa enawa.
1: If it doesn't come normally and naturally and smoothly and simply, if it doesn't flow to you, just sit back, let it go on, because heaven is important.
0: Ye mawa bo masawa dewe jwe do khwimo ndota tu olo sekpo ku ganwe le atenela ko.
1: Nothing will take heaven away from you.
0: Nde mayo olo seso atiwe.
1: You know, before mommy left, a brother walking in the woman mirror told me, he said, maybe mommy need, because all the debts they owed a woman mirror, buying machine, buying paper, mommy will say, Ramonde, come on here. Have we paid this woman? Go and pay her.
0: Amo, wepo do ya mito do yukwe, meme sunenu azona mito, nyole se azona wakwe denyi, ume miro, edo bia mama o nyole minaku, e yura mi bramonde wafile, mele kule kule mgo suwa koye, lala suye, machi ekwe ekwe mgo suwa koye ton, la mausu, mi suye.
1: This man, go and pay him. And mommy cleared all those debts of women miro, and then after that, she was ready to go.
0: Mama wa de Yesu a holde mu me miro dule ko patak pata enegodo mama wa ihwe.
1: Why do you struggle about anything? Why is it you are not wise?
0: Eto ta mai ama jonu nyu eto ba tonu kwen bo tonu do.
1: I know that the reason you came to this place is so we can show you the way to heaven. And when you come in here, you're not struggling about this and that.
0: What
1: do you forget yourself and understand? Anything that will take heaven from you, you will not struggle with it anymore. And you know, as I live through that, my love, you know, that's my, you know, dear sister and wife very much, and I say, she's made it, I must make it. And now, you know, I'm just kind of looking at the whole of things that surround me. And there's anything that I know that if I, you know, dabble into that, it might take the precious thing away from me. And I want to see her, and I'm going to see her one day. And so I just said, take it and go. Take it and I'm going to give up that, because I love that place and I love her more than any other thing. And I can, anything you want to struggle with, I just give it up. Or even for her, even for her, I give it up for her. I say, you know, mommy, because I want to see you and because I want to be with you just a few days, a few years to come, therefore I'm giving up this because of you.
0: No, no, mommy, I you one away. For some of my demeting via Zank Pedro, Pedro, Dosinje, Minak Penato, Munukran, Ku, Nakaton, Tunwe, Beda,
1: the things I would, you know, my right as a pastor, my right as the GS, and I said, this is my right. I have no right anymore.
0: The
1: things I say, no, this must be done this way, this is what I like. If you don't do it the way I like, then I'm going to do this. I don't do anything now. Whatever you want to do, just do, because I want to see somebody. And if you want to get to heaven, you don't want to struggle struggle or fight for anything anymore. Leaping simply with all men. Dearly beloved, avenge not yourselves, but rather give place to wrath. For it is written, vengeance is mine, I will repay, says the Lord. If therefore if an enemy hunger, do what? Make fun of him. What do you do? If he thirst, give him drink. So doing, thou shalt heap coals of fire on his head. You'll melt him then. Be not overcome of evil, but what? Overcome evil with good. I pray God will help us. Rise up and pray together. You want to talk to the Lord, that the Lord will help you, that your service to the Lord will be what he wants. Not fighting over anything, struggling over anything. You're not doing it like the people of the world. Be not conformed to this world, but be ye transformed by the renewing of your mind, that
0: you
1: may prove what is that good and acceptable, the perfect will of God.
2: Pray. Heavenly Father, we thank you very much for our Bible study tonight. We glorify your name. We thank you because you brought us together so you can teach us your word. And we're praying, Lord, that the power in the blood of the Lamb will walk in every heart, in every soul, every mind. And Lord, we pray this glorious experience you grant to every one of us in Jesus' name. We pray, Lord, that our coming to the Bible study will not be in vain, that as we come every Monday here, week after week, and we study your word, that the depths of the experience of your word you impart to every one of us in Jesus'
3: name.
2: Be with us at the study today. We pray that your spirit will take these words that we learn, that we study. And Lord, we pray you do great, mighty things in every life, in every heart. Thank you, Lord, because we know you have answered. In Jesus' name we pray. And the people of God said, amen. God bless you. Tonight, as you look at your outline, we are going to this important subject of the Bible. Holiness without which no man shall see the Lord. And today we're considering the message, the call to holiness. The call to holiness. In 1 Thessalonians chapter 4, I'm reading from verse 7.
3: 1
2: Thessalonians chapter 4 verse 7. For God has not called us unto uncleanness, but unto holiness.
3: It's
2: in verse 8. He therefore that despises not man, but God, who has also given us his Holy Spirit.
3: eneo tu eime kwe eto umevleko emato batavleko bata vujua ume ikibwa wetu na minga.
2: You see in those verses we have read together that it says God has called us. And then he mentions one thing he has not called us to. And then mentions the other thing he has called us to. On the one hand, he has not called us unto uncleanness. That tells us there's uncleanness. When a man does that, when a woman does that, which is not pleasing to God. That makes him dirty spiritually. That is uncleanness, and the Lord is saying, I, the Almighty God, the Holy One of Israel, I have not called you unto uncleanness, but He has called us unto holiness. That's what we're looking at today. As you look at the word of God, you'll find that we're called to different things. Number one, we're called to salvation. Number two, we're called to separation. Number three, we're called to sacrifice. Number four, we're called to surrender. Number five, we're called to service. Number six, we're called to sanctification. That's what sanctification means, holiness too. What we're considering today is the call to holiness. We come back to that text again in 1 Thessalonians chapter 4 verse 7. 1 Thessalonians chapter 4, reading from verse 7, for God has not called us unto uncleanness, but unto holiness. As we look at this call of God, we see that this call is a call to believers. Who are the brethren? The brethren are the people that have been made children of God by faith in Christ. These are the sons and the daughters of God. These are the members of the family of God. These then our brethren together. And look at how the apostle puts it in chapter 1, verses 3 and 4. Chapter 1, verses 3 and 4. For Thessalonians, remembering without ceasing your work of faith and labor of love and patience of hope in our Lord Jesus Christ in the sight of God and our Father. Knowing, brethren, beloved, your election of God. As you look at that word, election. If you put an S before it, meaning that you have the S of salvation. You have been called to salvation. You have responded to the call of salvation. When you put that S, the moment you are born again, there's a selection. You are selected to be in the kingdom of God, to be a child of God, a brother, a sister, or to be a member of the family of God. Elected, selected. You are selected because you responded to the message of salvation. You repented of your sin. You believed on the Lord Jesus Christ. You became a child of
3: God.
2: Knowing, brethren, beloved, your election of God. How do we know that? Verse 3, there is faith, there is love, there is hope. Knowing your work of faith, your labor of love, your patience of hope.
3: Amo azon ise fifli magboje azon ise miton ko tukla jewain ton ko jomio ko komefa to ro ton miton ko to Jesus Christ oklon miton men.
2: Look at chapter 2 verse 1.
3: What are we a forty time?
2: For yourselves, brethren, know our entrance in unto you, that it was not in vain.
3: He
2: reminded the people, who are the brethren, the people that have received the messengers of the Lord. And it says, yourselves, brethren, know our entrance in unto you, that it was not in vain. And the people that have known that by experience, those are the people that are being called now to holiness. Those are the people that are receiving the call today. That we're called not unto uncleanness, we're called unto holiness. In chapter 3, verse 7. Therefore, brethren, we were comforted over you in all our afflictions and distressed by your faith. Because of that faith that works in you. These are the brethren. And if you are like this and you have received the call of the Lord to salvation, and it is showing in your life because there is a faith and the love and the hope, and now you have that living faith, loving faith, the faith that was by love, and the people of God can rejoice over you because there is a transformation in your life. You are the one the Lord is speaking to tonight. The Lord is calling you to holiness. Chapter 4, reading from verse 1. Therefore, then, furthermore then, we beseech you, brethren, and exhort you by the Lord Jesus, that as ye have received of us how ye ought to walk and to please God, so ye would abound more and more. It tells us in that same chapter 4 verse 10, and indeed ye do it toward all the brethren which are in all Macedonia. But we beseech you, brethren, that ye increase more and more.
3: That not
2: only that they have come into the gospel, they stay in the gospel. And because they stay in the gospel, there is the possibility of teaching them more and more, and they praying more and more, and they living more and more to the glory of God. It tells us in verse 13, it says, I would not have you to be ignorant, brethren. And if
3: there's
2: any area where they're ignorant of the demand of the Lord or the prophecy of the coming of Christ, then they're attentive. They want to listen. Those are the brethren. In chapter 4, chapter 5, I'm reading from verses 4 and 5. It says, but ye brethren, and not in darkness, that that day should overtake you as a thief. Ye are all the children of light and the children of the day. We are not of the night nor of darkness. These are the brethren. These are the people that come out of the darkness of sin. Come back to 1 Thessalonians chapter 4 verse 7. For God has not called us unto uncleanness, but unto holiness. How emphatic Paul the apostle was. And there was nothing shaky about the message. There was nothing doubtful about the presentation. That we must be holy. He said, for God has not called us, any of us. He has not called us unto uncleanness, but he has called us to holiness. What kind of call is this? Number one, it's a special call. You know, for example, when there is a call to a group of people. There are many other people that may not be involved with that call. And therefore, they may be roaming about, walking up and down, because the call doesn't concern them. You'll not look at them. It's a specific call. This is called to sanctification. This is called to holiness of heart. Number three, it's a solemn call. It is not a frivolous thing. It's not a jesting, joking thing. This is something that will put the assurance of heaven right in your heart. Number four, it's a singular call. This is not mixed with any other. This is standing by itself. Number five, it's a sanctifying call. Then number six, it's a scriptural call. As you go from Genesis to Revelation, you find it's the call of the Lord. And then you go on to Revelation, also the New Testament, it's there. It's a scriptural call. And therefore, if you reject it, you're rejecting the scriptures. Number seven, it's a supreme call. You know, there are people that will say, I'm called to start a church. Good for you, but it's greater. I'm called to a ministry. Great for you, but it's greater. 1 Thessalonians chapter 4 verses 7 and 8. For God has not called us unto uncleanness, but unto holiness. He therefore that despises not man, but God, who has also given unto us his Holy Spirit. God's nature, God's character make the call imperative. It is not limited to a short period of time.
3: You are a man not now directly there.
2: Or to some selected people. All sinners everywhere are called to repentance. But all believers in every generation are called to holiness. To despise this call is to forfeit fellowship with God eternally. Whatever the message of three parts, number one, God's command and call to holiness. Number two, growing communion and consecration for holiness. Number three, great consequence and character of holiness. Number one, the command and the call of God to holiness. The command as well as the call. In 1 Thessalonians chapter 4 verse 7. For God has not called us unto uncleanness, but unto holiness. As you look at the word us, Paul the Apostle included himself. Apostles are called to holiness. As you look at the word us, look at chapter 1 verse 1, Paul, Silvanus, and Timotheus. Paul included Silvanus, the Silas, and Timotheus.
3: Paul, Eze Sivanu, Podo Timothy Podo, Hueme, me.
2: Fellow laborers. That means the call is also for the workers.
3: As one talk belle, and then Oyotina, as one talk.
2: For the apostles, the leaders.
3: Na apostle nan kontole.
2: The bishops.
3: Bishop le.
2: The pastors.
3: Pastor le.
2: The prophets.
3: Yewekale.
2: The evangelists. Evangelist. The pastors and the teachers. And the workers, the fellow laborers in the vineyard.
3: Evangelist le, pastor le, me proto le, azwato le to, jikwa azwato, azwato me.
2: God has called all of us, not only us the leaders, not only us the workers, us the members of the body of Christ.
3: Joyo mi me po, eme mile chokere, me agunve chokere, beto le po, e yro me kwa azwato le po dokpo.
2: And so, all these Thessalonian believers, they were included. Who are these people? What experience did they have before this time? Look at chapter 1 verse 6. For ye became followers of us and of the Lord, having received the word in much affliction with joy of the Holy Ghost. That is, these Thessalonian believers, something had happened to them. They had received the word of the Lord and they had become followers of the apostles. And they were looking at the lives of the leaders that preached the gospel to them, and they were following them. In character, in behavior, in comportment, in lifestyle, everything they did, they looked at those apostles and those leaders as models. And they followed them. And then it says in verse 8, for from you sounded out the word of the Lord. Not only in Macedonia and Achaia, but also in every place your faith to God's word is spread abroad, so that we need not speak anything.
3: kodonunje gbonu e ma yin to ma ko tonu apo aka apo kedegba sigba to fi popo gawe lile yin se mi tonton ran jigo we de ko gba pe ayi so mo bo mi ule ma so tin do ko de pepe na so do doba
2: message of the gospel coming through them by lips and by lie.
3: By what they said
2: and by what also they lived out, they demonstrated in their lives, it was unmistakable. And the people who knew them and the people who saw them, they knew. When you come to the Lord, there's a mighty change that comes upon your life.
3: But
2: they themselves in verse 9 show of us what manner of entering in we had unto you. How ye turned to God from idols to serve the living and the true God.
3: Let me lesson but show condo jiwawe they don't say.
2: These were the people that the apostle said us. In chapter 2 verse 13. But this cause also thank we God without ceasing, because when ye received the word of God which ye had of us, ye received it not as the word of men, but as it is in truth the word of God which effectually worketh also in you that believe.
3: I lost to go away, me to put my jewel with my bojena. When I'm you, who jewel with Mr. Sominde, my ego, who betot on Bashiba, let it on Gome or who jewel with Tongeto, as no atalala to Miga Yiselemega.
2: These are the odds that the call came to.
3: Mele and me, the Uyolawa
2: leaders and those who are following. The servants of God and the children of God. When they had the word of God, they were not picking and choosing. This one I don't accept. That's Paul's idea. This one I don't accept. That's Timothy's opinion. This one I don't accept. That is Silvanus Silas idea. They didn't say that. Everything they heard, whether they were hearing from Paul or Timotheus or Silvanus, they said, yes, I accept that. It is the word of the Lord. That brings the grace of God into our lives, and that word worketh effectually in our hearts. In chapter 3, I'm reading from verse 5. This cause, when I could no longer forbear, I sent to know your faith, lest by some means the tempter have tempted you, and our labor be in vain.
3: But
2: now when Timotheus came from you unto us, and brought us good tidings of your faith and charity, and that ye have good remembrance of us, always desiring greatly to see us, as we also to see you.
3: Therefore,
2: brethren, we were comforted over you in all our affliction and distress by your faith. You see these people, these were the people that made the hearts of church leaders glad and happy. You will see that as Paul the Apostle wrote to different churches, there were some churches that made him sad. He was sorrowful over the church of Galatia. But for this church, he was happy. Because they were saved. He was happy because they were separated. And then he said, there's still something to follow. The Lord has called us unto holiness. He tells us in chapter 4 verse 9. But as touching brotherly love, ye need not that I write unto you, for ye yourselves are taught of God to love one another. These were the people that were considerate one for another. Their desire, their prayer, all the time was, oh, to be like thee, my blessed Redeemer. This is my constant longing and prayer. Gladly I will forfeit all of our treasures, Jesus, thy likeness, a perfect likeness to wear. Just to be like him, full of compassion, loving, forgiving, tender, and kind. Helping the helpless, cheering the fainting, seeking the wandering sinner to find. In their heart, it was just to be like him, lowly in spirit, holy. Holy and harmless, patient and brave. Meekly enduring cruel reproaches, willing to suffer, others to save. To be like the Lord, I am coming now to receive the anointing divine. All that I am and all that I have, I am bringing, Lord, from this moment, all shall be done. To be like thee, while I am pleading, pour out thy spirit and fill me with your love. Make me a temple suitable for thy dwelling. Feed me for life and heaven above. To be like thee, blessed Redeemer, pure as thou art, come in thy sweetness and come in thy fullness. Stamp thine own image, impress your image deep on my heart. That was a concern of these people. That's why Paul the apostle was so happy about them. Because they wanted this image of Christ to be in them. 1 Thessalonians chapter 5. I'm reading from verse 22. Abstain from all appearance of evil. And the very God of peace sanctify you wholly. And I pray God, your whole spirit and soul and body be preserved blameless unto the coming of our Lord Jesus Christ. Faithfully see who calleth you, who also will do it. You know what we have learned about these people? Number one, they have turned from idols to serve the living God. Number two, we learn from them that they have been transformed in their lives. Number three, they were testifying and teaching others. Number four, they were teachable. Number five, they were tempted, but they triumphed. Number 6, they were taught of the Lord himself. Number 7, they were searching for more of God. And those are the people that will have the sanctification experience. And look at the call in 1 Peter chapter 1. I'm reading to you from verse 15. But as he which has called you is holy, so be ye holy in all manner of conversation, because it is written, be ye holy, for I am holy. We must then make sure we have had the initial deposit of the foundation experience of salvation before we can receive the call and the experience to holiness. God commands, be holy, for I am holy. This written command in the word of God takes preeminence and supremacy over any man's word. Whatever anybody says, whatever any preacher preaches, whatever any other church is teaching, this one takes preeminence. God has called us into an experience which is unattainable by human efforts, like penance, like self-discipline, personal discipline, suppression of the Adamic nature, or any other religious activity. It's the blood of the Lamb that makes us holy as we plunge ourselves into the cleansing, sanctifying fountain. It is by grace through faith that we are sanctified and made holy. And as you believe the Lord today, and as you have been believing the Lord, He'll do it and perfect it in Jesus' name. A good amen. Point number 2, growing communion and consecration for holiness. If we really want to be holy, if we want to be sanctified, what do we need to do? Let's say, for example, you are feeling cold. And you see a kind of a place where fire is burning. They put the wood there and people are gathering there because it's cold time. And everybody wants to have some warmth. If you want to have the warmth as well, what do? You come near. The nearer you come to the fire, the more the cold that is troubling you will vanish away. What if you are hungry and there is food on the table and you are staying away? How will your hunger be satisfied if you are staying away?
3: But
2: you come near. The nearer you come and then you sit down to partake of that meal, then your hunger will go. And so you know that God is a holy God. And Jesus is the Holy Son of God. And then we know that the Holy Spirit, that's the Holy Ghost, is holy. And we know that heaven is holy. The word of God is the Holy Bible. And then the brethren and the holy brethren. If you're going to have this holiness experience, what do? You draw near to God. And He will draw near unto you. Romans chapter 12 verse 1. I beseech you therefore, brethren, by the mercies of God, that ye present your bodies a living sacrifice, holy, acceptable unto God, which is your reasonable service. You know what that means? It means whatever people do will not matter to you. And be not conformed to this world, but be ye transformed by the renewing of your mind. Renew your mind. When you renew your mind, your thoughts will be new. Your motives will be new. Your desires will be new. Everything coming from within, motivating you, driving you, the driving force within will be renewed. That ye may prove what is that good and acceptable and perfect will of God. And we're looking at Proverbs chapter 23, verse 26. My son, give me thine heart. Already you are born again. You are a child of God. You know, a person can be born again, and yet his mind is in another place. Do you know there are people that may be in the service, even at the Bible study, and their mind has wandered away? There's something that is so important to them. A little things in life that are magnified before them. And there are some people, they give their hearts to the human beings they love. And they love those human beings more than they love God. And their heart is there. Other people give their own hearts, they give to themselves, and they want to please themselves. They want to do whatever they want. They're looking for pleasure. Yes. And therefore they focus their attention, they concentrate their lives on pleasure. My son, give me thine heart. Let thine eyes observe my ways. You see, that is what he's saying. You give yourself completely to the Lord. In 2 Corinthians chapter 5, I'm reading from verse 14. For the love of Christ constraineth us, because we thus judge that if one died for all, then we're all dead.
3: Now when you are with
2: in verse 15, and that he died for all, that they which live should not henceforth live unto themselves.
3: That
2: now, we're not considering, is that convenient for me? Will I enjoy it? Will I be appreciated? Will they welcome me? Will they reward me? Will they appreciate my sacrifice? And will it be something that I will get something from? How profitable will it be for me? No, you are not considering that anymore. Because now, you don't want to live for yourself. You want to live unto him, which died for you and rose again. And that's what the Lord is telling us. And such a person like this is totally a new creature. You know the old creature. The old creature is always thinking about himself. What will I get? What will I gain? What's my profit? And what's my possession? And what am I going to? What appreciation am I going to have?
3: eto e nana mi kedi yei.
2: That's the old self.
3: Beto ho ni mo.
2: In verse 17, therefore, if any man be in Christ, he is a new creature. Old things are passed away. Behold, all things have become new.
3: Awe ne otu enyo mende ti to Christ Jesus me. Menda yo wa ewo ye ko renu.
2: Acts of the Apostles, chapter 24, verse 16. And herein do I exercise myself to have always a conscience void of offense toward God and toward men.
3: You know, there are people that don't think
2: about conscience. They don't think about whether their conscience is free or not. They can step on anybody's toes. And even if they see the person complaining, they say, what's that to me? I like to walk anywhere I want to walk. If you put your feet there, I'll step on it again. You don't have any feeling for anybody. But you see believers who are growing in their communion with the Lord, and they want the Lord to sanctify them, make them holy. They're considerate.
3: And
2: they do not want to hurt anybody or have any conscience full of offense towards anyone. They want to have a conscience for the offense towards everybody. In Isaiah chapter 6, I'm reading from verse
3: 1.
2: In the year that King Uzziah died, I saw also the Lord sitting upon his throne, high and lifted up, and his train filled the temple. Have you ever wondered in your mind why many people do not see the visions of the Lord today? When some things are present in your life, and they do not die off from your life, and you concentrate on those things, those are the things you are going to be dreaming about. That will be your vision. Your vision will be limited to mundane things, earthly
3: things.
2: The Lord had been sitting upon the throne even when Uzziah was still alive. But Isaac could not see. It's when you allow some of those things that look important to you, I will not let this one go. This one is mine. I want it by all means. When you let go and they die off your life, that's when you'll see the vision of the Lord. It says in the year that King Uzziah died, I saw also the Lord sitting upon his throne, lifted up, and his train filled the temple. And above it stood the seraphims, each one at 6 wings. With 20 he covered his face, and with 20 he covered his feet, and with 20 he did fly. One cried to another and said, holy, holy, holy is the Lord of hosts. The whole earth is full of his glory. Do you see here what he saw brought holiness into his mind? And the posts of the door moved at the voice of him that cried, and the house was filled with smoke. That's the glory of the Lord.
3: Then
2: said I, woe is me. When he saw the brightness of the glory of God, then he saw the dimness of his own experience.
3: When
2: he saw the threefold holiness of the Lord, holy, holy, holy is the Lord of hosts. Then he saw his own inward depravity and unholiness. He said, woe is me, for I am undone, because I am a man of unclean lips. I dwell in the midst of a people of unclean lips, for my eye have seen the King, the Lord of hosts.
3: When we
2: And when he showed that concern and he wanted the Lord more in his experience, then flew one of the seraphims unto me, having a live coal in his hand.
3: And
2: which he had taken with the tongues from up the altar, and he laid it upon my mouth and said, lo, this has touched thy lips, and thine iniquity is taken away, thy sin purged.
3: When
2: you get nearer to the Lord like that, that's what he will do. He will make you to be a partaker of his holy nature. In Hebrews chapter 12 verse 1, wherefore, seeing we also are compassed about with so great a cloud of witnesses, let us lay aside every weight.
3: That thing that happened,
2: to take that desire, that passion away from you, that's the weight. And it says, lay it aside.

0: bread that is set before you. Looking unto Jesus, the author and the finisher of our faith, who for the joy that was set before him endured the cross, despising the shame, and he sat down at the right hand of the throne of God. The Lord wants you to do something so you'll be able to have this holiness the Lord is expecting you to have. When it tells you in verse 10, it says, for verily, for a few days, they chastened us, after their own pleasure. That's talking for earthly fathers, earthly leaders too.
1: For our profit.
0: That's God for our profit, that we might be partakers of his holiness. Everything he does in our lives, everything he brings our way, is so that we'll be able to have this holiness of his nature, that we might be partakers of his holiness. Verse 14, follow peace with all men. That's the commandment of God. To get to heaven, follow peace with all men. And holiness, without which no man shall see the Lord. If it is so important like this, why is it that many churches don't even talk about it? And
1: the
0: churches that only talk about healing, and the Bible doesn't say without healing no man shall see the Lord. Churches that only talk about deliverance, and the Bible doesn't say without deliverance no man shall see the Lord. Doesn't say that.
1: There
0: are churches that only talk about success, and the Bible doesn't say without success no man shall see the Lord. There are people that only talk about winning contracts and prosperity, and the Bible doesn't say without prosperity no man shall see the Lord. And there are people that concentrate on only having children, and all the programs they want to have, their publicity and handbills and banners you see on the road, come, you'll have children. And the Bible doesn't say, without having children, nobody shall see the Lord. And the people that are only talking about breakthrough in marriage, you'll have a wife, you have a husband, and the Bible doesn't say without husband, without wife, no man shall see the Lord.
1: And the
0: one thing necessary is what people are relegating to the background and they're not interested. Do you notice how the people pray? When we preach on healing and deliverance, come and see how the people pray.
1: Come and
0: see when we preach on overcoming your enemy. Overcoming all the powers of Satan, and that you will have a breakthrough, you will succeed. See how the people pray. And then the next meeting, when we preach on holiness and righteousness and rapture and getting to heaven, see the level of the prayer. If there is anything indispensable, it is holiness, without which no man shall see the Lord. This holiness is so important, and I believe as we see the importance and we pray and we consecrate and commit ourselves to the Lord will do it for us.

0: Oui, et une tante, les micros de diable, vous êtes tous les deux, vous êtes tous les deux, vous
1: êtes tous les deux, vous
0: êtes tous les deux, vous êtes tous les
1: deux, vous êtes tous les deux,
0: vous êtes tous les deux,
1: vous êtes tous les deux, vous êtes tous les deux, vous êtes tous les an abiding experience. An experience that other people will know that we are being with the Lord. I pray to be permanent in our lives in Jesus' name. Give me a good amen. Point number 3. Great consequence and character of holiness. Great consequence and the great character of holiness. Romans chapter 6 verse 22. But now being made free from sin and become servants to God, ye have your fruit unto holiness, and the end everlasting life. It tells us about people who have lived that kind of life. And you look at your outline, we spell the word holiness with these holy men of God.
0: Ezekiah.
1: Do you remember how Ezekiah preached to the Lord? And do you remember the experience that he demonstrated? Look at 2 Kings chapter 20 verse 3. I beseech thee, O Lord, remember now how I have walked before thee in truth and with a perfect heart, and have done that which is good in thy sight. With a perfect heart, that's holiness. You remember Obadiah? Obadiah was that one that served in Ahab's court. But he wasn't defiled, he wasn't influenced by the defilement and the dead, the immorality of Ahab's court. He kept himself and he feared the Lord. 1 Kings chapter 18 verse 3. In 1 Kings chapter 18 verse 3, and Ahab called Obadiah, which was the governor of his house. Now Obadiah feared the Lord greatly. And while Jezebel was killing the prophets of God, he took the prophets of God who were confined and he hid them. He feared the Lord and he fetched them. And that is, you know, what the Lord is telling us, that you will so love the Lord like that, even though the place you are walking may be like the court of Ahab. And the people that you are serving, that is where you are working and getting your daily bread, you are earning your daily bread, they may be like Jezebel. And yet you are not copying them, you are different. Whatever you see there, whatever you hear there, you are different and distinct, like Obadiah.
0: And then we
1: have Luke. Actually, he was the one that wrote the gospel according to Luke. And he was the one that wrote at the Acts of the Apostles. And at the time he was writing it, he was so faithful, and he did not know that it will be preserved as one of the books of the New Testament. Are we as thorough like that? Are we as faithful like that? Do we look into the details like that? Do we keep everything without error? Even though we do not know that the sin is going to be preserved for many generations. Then Isaiah, we read about Nehemiah. Look at Nehemiah chapter 13. I'm reading to you from verse 26. Did not Solomon the king of Israel sin by these things? Yet among many nations was there no king like him, who was beloved of his God. And God made him king over all Israel. Nevertheless, even him did outlandish women cause to sin. Shall we then hearken unto you to do all this great evil, to transgress against our God in marrying strange wives?
0: And this is the life of a person
1: that has experienced the holiness of God. In verse 28, and one of the sons of Jehoiada, the son of Eliashib, the high priest, was son-in-law to Shambalat the Horonite. Therefore, I chased him from me. I will not have any compromiser to be close to me. That's the holiness experience. Remember them, oh my God, because they have defiled the priesthood and the covenant of the priesthood and of the Levites. Thus cleansed I them from all strangers and appointed wards of the priests and the Levites, every one in his business.
0: As for the wood offering,
1: at times appointed, and for the first fruits, remember me, O my God, for good. And then you have Enoch in Genesis chapter 5, reading from verse
0: 22.
1: Enoch walked with God after he begat Methuselah 300 years. He walked with God 300 years without looking back. And he begat sons and daughters. In verse 24, and Enoch walked with God, and he was not, for God took him. Then you have Samuel. In 1 Samuel chapter 12, I'm reading from verse 3. Behold, here am I. Witness against me before the Lord and before his anointed. Whose ox have I taken? Or whose ass have I taken? Or whom have I defrauded? Whom have I oppressed? Or of whose hand have I received any bribe to blind mine eyes therewith? And I will restore it. I'll restore it to you.
0: yetinto fi minita kunto jie to kuno nukon kwato meya misisa to de ye ton nukon o yin menu ton we nyeko yi ka vi kata kata menu ton we nyeko yi ka vi menu we nyeko khodu menu we nyeko bianu kuna ka vi alo menu ton we nyeko yi nubla de son na to yi to renu kunche le ton nyina so gojo na mi.
1: And he said, thou hast not defrauded us nor oppressed us, neither hast thou taken aught of any man's hand.
0: Yes, I don't know here, my home, me do back, I've been on Kuna Mimo here, my toy, you know, so I love me, Melikweto Meba.
1: And he said unto them, the Lord is witness against you and is anointed, is witness this day that ye have not found aught in my hand. And he answered, he is witness.
0: Then
1: you have Saul of Tarsus. That's Paul the Apostle. First Thessalonians chapter 2, from verse 8 through to verse 10. So being affectionately desirous of you, we were willing to have imparted unto you not the gospel of God only. Yes, we're willing to impart that, but we need to stop at that. But also our own souls, because ye were dear unto us.
0: More mule to whom I go basido, domingo, misojo, do ye nami, emani, when I go joy to shokereba, numboe, shigba, big bomb, mule sutonga, nam mugleni, lesume, wana, lameu to.
1: For ye remember, brethren, our labor and travail, for laboring night and day, because we would not be chargeable unto any of you. We preach unto you the gospel of God.
0: Na mi flu me sunu azon mi ton ko ma gboje mi ton ko na mi unle ma gboje to san ko kle ko na mi ma duro akue na sana me le pe to mi mewutu mi ko so do yewo mo da gbejo to na rami.
1: Ye are witnesses and God also, how holily, justly, and unblameably we behaved ourselves among you that believe. Here we find the testimony of Paul the Apostle. And because he could do it in all these other people, he can do it in us as well. I said he can do it in us as well. The question is, are we as serious, as committed as
0: Hezekiah?
1: Are we as disciplined and determined as
0: Obadiah?
1: Are we as thorough as Luke? And are we as fervent, wanting the holiness experience from the Lord as Isaiah? Are we as uncompromising as Nehemiah? Are we as focused, looking only unto the Lord, like Enoch? Are we as tender as well as tough, like Samuel? That from childhood until he became old, living in the midst of corruption, and yet he said, I'm going to be tough against sin. Are we as committed, responsible, yielded, surrendered as Paul the Apostle? As we come to the Lord, lean aside, and we call upon the name of the Lord. The Lord is willing. And the Lord is able. And the Lord is mighty. And the Lord is powerful. What he has done for others, he's able to do for us, and he will do for us. We're going to pray. And we're going to pray. Sincere prayer. Serious prayer. Fervent prayer. Faithful prayer. Believing prayer. Prayer that is anchored on the word of God. For it is time to seek the Lord until he comes and rains righteousness upon us. Let's rise up and pray. That this call to holiness that you have heard before has come to you again. And as you are calling upon the Lord, you want to be like him. Oh, to be like thee, blessed Redeemer. This is my constant longing and prayer. Gladly, I will forfeit all of our treasures, Jesus, just to wear your perfect image, your perfect likeness. Oh, to be like thee, full of compassion, loving, forgiving, tender and kind, helping the helpless, cheering the fainting, seeking the wandering sinner to find. Oh, to be like thee, lowly in spirit. Oh, to be like thee, holy and harmless. Oh, to be like thee, patient and brave, meekly enduring cruel reproaches, willing to suffer, others to save. Oh, to be like thee, Lord, I am coming now to receive the anointing divine. All that I am and all that I have, I am bringing, Lord, from this moment, all shall be thine. Oh, to be like thee, while I am pleading, pour out thy spirit, fill with thy love. Make me a temple meet for thy dwelling. Feed me for life and heaven above. If you will pray to the Lord with all your heart, the Lord can do it. Because yes, Jesus has the power. He has the power to forgive. The power to quicken whom he will and make the sinner live. Christ Jesus has the power. Oh, tell it far and near. Oh, bring to him your guilty heart and grace shall banish fear. Jesus has the power to renew, the power to cleanse your heart from sin and to make you wholly true. Christ Jesus has the power forevermore to keep. None can pluck from his hand, rob him of his sheep. Christ Jesus has the power. The power of God, he wills. Christ Jesus has the power. My heart surrender yields. Christ Jesus has the power. I trust him evermore. Christ Jesus has the power. I worship and adore. Christ call upon the Lord, he has the power to do it. If you have not been born again, he has the power to save you. The blood of Jesus is still mighty today. The blood of Jesus is still flowing fresh from
0: Calvary.
1: If you have not repented, repent of your sin and call upon the Lord. Except a man be born again, he cannot see the kingdom of God. You have a conscience void of offense toward God and toward man. Or is your conscience dirty, defiled, and full of offense? Are you coming to Calvary? Are you coming to Christ? Are you saying, oh Lord, wash me? And I shall be clean. Purge me, and I shall be whiter than snow.
0: Let me wait.
1: He can do it. I give you a testimony, like Paul the Apostle. You are witnesses, and God also.
0: Of
1: holy.
0: And
1: justly and unblameably
0: we
1: have behaved ourselves among you that believe. Faithful is he that calleth you, who also will do it.

0: Amen.
1: Nation.
0: Heavenly Father, we come to you. We've heard about the coming of the Lord, and we know certainly, sure, assuredly, the Lord is coming again. And except we're holy, righteous, pure, sanctified and humble, we'll not be ready for the coming of the Lord. How we pray that you turn our eyes to the Lord Jesus Christ. That you get us ready. That anything that will make us not to be ready, you get out and cleanse away from our lives and our hearts in Jesus'
1: name.
0: Oh, for our humbler walk with you, our holier walk with you.
1: Our
0: heart from every pollution free. Expel, O Lord, each sinful love. And fill our souls with love to you. Lord, bend the stubborn heart of ours. Take away the stony heart. Replace it with a heart of flesh. That Lord will be able to follow you and be conformed to your will for the rest of our lives in Jesus' name. Thank you, Lord. Let your hand be upon everyone. In Jesus' name we pray. We can be seated, please. Look at Matthew chapter 25. I'm reading to you from verse
1: 1.
0: Then shall the kingdom of heaven be likened unto 10 virgins, which took their lamps and went forth to meet the bridegroom. And five of them were wise and five were foolish. They that were foolish took their lamps and took no oil with them. But the wise took oil in their vessels with their lamps. While the bridegroom tarried, they all slumbered and slept. At midnight, there was a cry made, "Behold, the bridegroom cometh. Go ye out to meet him." Then all those virgins arose and trimmed their lamps. And the foolish said unto the wise, "Give us of your oil,